That sounded nice and old school. Yun Sang with One More Step, Hangaram Tar, talking about walking along these red clay paths, which has become a real hobby for many. One more time with the hashtag hint then. What do we call the part of your anatomy that has toes? What do we call the part of your anatomy at the end of your legs? And the equivalent on your arms would be your hands. English, Korean, or both? Let's check out the YouTube live stream. What do we have here? Ooh, loads and loads of guesses. I go barefoot. Hell no, says Raoul. Oh, you're not into bare feet. I did know people in the past who were really squeamish about feet in general. Siska saying, love your colour combo on your outfit, Peter. Oh, thank you very much. It's a shirt I haven't worn too often because I think it's more fitting for the autumn than the spring, but still, I love orange, my favourite colour. Forestville says, I don't want ringworms, so I keeps my shoes on. Oh, many of you reluctant. I don't know if that's such a big issue here. My kids did have some warts and things on their feet when they were younger and had to get them removed, and maybe verrucas as well. Ben says, foot. Clay, no. Other naturals, yes, says Tigrish. Oh, for your experience of walking on things. Clay is really interesting, like the texture. You then guess foot as well. So does Forestville. Mata goes for the plural feet. Lilith going for that as well. Foot and feet from Siska. Feet from Sophie, Ben, Stacy. Made it up's gone for foot. Dinosaur foots, says Halsey Arena.

No, but it would be feet, I suppose. Foot from Steve as well. And then the Korean pal from Oppa. We've also got it from 0125, from D97 as well. Matter says, I'm so not into walking bare feet. I have slippers or flip-flops, or as I call them, rubber ding-dongs for the outdoors and the indoors. It's probably safer to walk with footwear, of course, but it's not natural. If we think about our evolution, we were not designed to have shoes on. That's why I always kind of think that's a bit weird when dogs have these little shoes or foot coverings on. But again, it might be safer for them too. Raul says foot or pies in Spanish. Don't confuse it with the cake type thing. Oh, like pies, because it's spelt the same. I think pies is how you say it in Spanish, right? Scrolling down a little bit more. What else do we have? I think that's everybody covered in terms of guesses. No other ones. Yes, let's unravel the scroll or the jokja then. Here we go. Pal or foot is what we are looking at today. Well done, everyone. The hint was pretty straightforward today, right? So pal, foot, pal is a pure Korean word, so no hancha behind it. And the phrases that we have with pal in that come to mind are paljaguk, which is a footprint, and then membal is barefoot as well. Okay, paljaguk, footprint, membal, barefoot. What comes to mind when you hear this? Let us know. And do definitely get in touch with song requests that come to mind that are Korean and family friendly. Don't have to be linked to the hashtag, but would be fun if they are, I suppose, in some way, shape or form. In today's opening, we talked about this barefoot walking craze sweeping Korea. And while earthing is known globally as the grounding theory, where you absorb the Earth's energy, the level of enthusiasm here in Korea over the last few years has been quite unique. Especially with the lovely weather we've been having, Koreans now say, let's go for a barefoot walk, just as naturally as they might say, let's go for a stroll. And there are heaps of barefoot walking clubs as well. You'll even find red clay, which is said to be great for your health, like this photo here. The one that is fairly local to Arirang and my home is over in Yangje. They have a wonderful trail there, which I want to say to walk around, it takes about 10-15 minutes, and then they've got a lovely place where you can sit down and wash your feet afterwards as well. And you can see some of these tracks laid out on local mountain trails. They've got the infrastructure sorted perfectly with foot washing stations at pretty much every red clay path. And the passion Koreans have for looking after their health and the way local authorities have listened to the public by installing these red clay paths in parks and mountains is quite something, right? If this was the UK, it would probably take decades to roll out, and then by the time they're rolled out, the trend would be over. Here in Korea, we're so good at quickly getting things out there and available to the masses. Korea really is a passionate place, isn't it? What's coming up on this edition of the show? It's a Thursday, so K Pick and Mix, a different theme every week with a variety of guests. And today, it's Paul Matthews, K Books, and we will be diving into the true charm of Korean literature. Stay tuned in hour number two. He's also on the chat at the moment, Paul Ajashi, if you want to have some words with him. Before that, in hour one, we've got Morning Buzz introducing the cultural news that Korea's woken up to, and then our daily Korean sentence where we'll put pal or foot into a line to learn together. Let's get on to Wonstein's track. It's Pekajom, Department Store.

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What has captured the attention of Korea this very morning? Let's check it out on Morning Buzz. Korean Culture Week in Barcelona, Spain. Korean Culture Week kicks off tomorrow and runs until the 22nd in the heart of Barcelona. Throughout the event, foodies can take part in a Korean restaurant stamp tour, while the 18th features a hands-on kimjang, kimchi-making experience, followed by a YouTube Korean cooking class on the 22nd. To celebrate the birth of King Sejong the Great, a special birthday cafe will be introducing Hangul to locals tomorrow and the day after. There's also a screening of the film Little Forest on the 19th and a lecture at the Municipal Library on the 20th regarding the emotions and culture found in Korean cinema. It sounds like a brilliant opportunity for locals to get a proper taste of the K lifestyle. Busan KCC crowned KBL champions. Busan KCC beat Goyang Sonor 76-68 yesterday in Game 5 of the 2025-26 Professional Basketball Championship. This marks KCC's seventh title overall and their first in 2 years. They've actually made history by becoming the first ever team to finish the regular season in sixth place and go on to win the KBL title. Manager Lee Sung-min set a rare record by winning championships as a player, coach and manager for the same team. Meanwhile, star player Ha Hoon was named MVP, following in the footsteps of his father Ha Jae and his brother Ha Ung, making them the first three-generation MVP family. A massive congratulations to Busan KCC on a historic win. Lee Min-gi and Monster X's Hyungwon to start.

as a multi-format release spanning film, mid-form and short-form content, and is slated for release in the latter half of 2026. Fans are already looking forward to the chemistry between these two as they portray such polar opposite characters. Let's see some of your reactions to all that we were just talking about. Barcelona, ooh, says Benny, will be busy with the K-Culture Festival. Jun saying time for the Spanish to enjoy the charm of Korean culture. Always good to promote and spread it even further. Paul says our guest for two, our number two. Little Forest is the best film ever. It really is one of my faves. I haven't watched it. I should. Siska says love the poster. Cute poster says DQ as well. And Miss Andriani saying, yay, a focus on the food. Steve says, best wishes to the Korean Culture Festival in Barcelona. May it have a lasting impact on the community. And remember that Lara's mum, who's in Spain, is massively into Korean culture. And I don't think it's just because of her daughter. She's wanting to move out here permanently. And she's attending all the Korean culture stuff in Spain. I wonder if she's going over to Barcelona from her home city of Madrid. Sherry says, I remember watching the film Little Forest because Denny featured on his show, The Rest Stop. Good stuff, Denny. Mr. D says, congrats, Busan KCC. History has been made. As you said, finishing sixth in the regular season and then going on to be championed. We then had Tigerish saying, it would be odd if he was coaching another team while playing on this one. No, the guy who we're talking about, who is the manager now, Lee Sang-min, used to play and then used to coach and now manages. So it's obviously relatively common in sports for someone to play for a team but then coach a different team or manage a different team. That's the interesting thing here. Halsey Arena says, congrats to Ha-Hoon for being MVP. And then we also had Mr. Delagero saying, wow, Lee Min-gi, An Hyung-won of Monster X. That would be a huge release. Sounds like an interesting series, says Siska. And that's echoed by DQ2. And Sherry saying, the Grim Reaper show sounds good. You all know I'm a Goblin fan. Yes. And Lee Dong-wook playing the role of Grim Reaper in that got so much love, didn't he? Let's get on to some music then from Seonwoo and Hyung-won of Monster X. Love Me a Little, and then we'll talk about the hashtag.

Love me a little. That's what I want to say to all the listeners out there who are throwing anything but love towards me. Let's get to our hashtag talk, pile or foot, as you can see behind me hanging up on the wall. And this photo came into my gallery when I searched out pile and foot. You know, you can do that with photos now. And this is, I believe, patapim. Do you guys know Italian brain rot? It's a thing that the youngsters all across the world have been into. It's like nonsensical AI-generated images and songs. The song to this is so addictive. And this character, known for the root-like legs, but the giant feet and the amazingly long nose as well. And the song that was generated is so addictive. It's like... And here in Korea, a lot of the youth have gotten into brain rot. You know what brain rot is? It's a newly coined term to mean all the nonsense out there on the internet, especially, that is just rotting your brain, which sounds very negative, but it's also kind of a way to zone out. And I think it's just one of those things that, because it's new, the older generation are like, oh, that's terrible for you. But I think it's like anything that you've done in the past, maybe like doodling. Doodling would be zoning out and not really of any value, but it would be a way to kind of de-stress and declutter. And I think for the youth of today, as long as they're not watching it too long, it's a source of humour and unwinding as well from the stress of school and things like this. So that's my photo post. Let's check out our listener content as well. We've got a message from Benedict talking about foot or pal, saying, I guess footwear, like sandals, shoes. That comes to mind, and I note that they're getting expensive these days. I think that's been a trend for a very long time. You still can find bargains from time to time, both here in Korea and anywhere in the world, I suppose, because I was in the UK at a discount store, and I bought some trainers for about £25, which even when I was younger was pretty cheap for trainers. Tigger says, oh, as a toddler, I used to run around barefoot all the time. As I grew older, I became ashamed of my scars. I was born with clubfoot, surgery on them when I was 3 months old, and these days I'm back to not caring again. I don't like my feet. Don't look down. Hey, my eyes are up here scenario. Okie dokie. Thank you for sharing then the photo of those scars on your feet. Wow, I'm not really familiar with clubfoot, but that looks like it must have been very painful. Lucky perhaps that you were young and don't recall that. Matahari then sending in a photo as well, saying feet are a highly complex bit of anatomy containing 25% of the body's bones, 52 in total, and house 8,000 nerves each, making them incredibly sensitive and ticklish. With 250,000 sweat glands producing up to half a pint of moisture daily, they are engineered for intense activity and endurance. Ooh, I love that rundown you gave us of the feet. And that must be why they can smell a lot, because they've got so many sweat glands. Although, I don't know if this is scientific, but definitely anecdotally, you don't get as many smelly feet here in Korea as I've experienced in England, and I would love to know if there is science behind that. I mean, FYI, for a cultural note as well, there's not as much deodorant sold in Korea because body odour is very different here, and I would certainly say, in my opinion, much more subtle, and maybe that's all linked together as well.

We've also got Siska with a photo as well. And you say, comparing my foot size to the biggest one in the Ripley's Believe It or Not Museum in Jeju. Oh my goodness. So your feet don't look particularly small, but the feet of the biggest person ever is double your foot size. Wowzers. I'm going to assume you're about a size 5 in UK feet sizes. So double would not be 10, right? It must be way more than that, I'm assuming. Let's get to our listeners and your Korean learning in our next segment. So we'll do a song request and be back after this one. Oh, we've gone very biased here. I'm sorry for the nepotism. The team have chosen out Paul Matthews and his song request. He's into QWER, isn't he, these days? Here's Ceremony.

0: Daily Korean Sentences.
1: It is time to put 발 or foot into a line to learn together. 내가 발 벗고 나설게. Shall we find out in which situations this phrase fits best? Here we go. Listen out for it in a second. 내가 발 벗고 나설게. It's spelled 게, but pronounced 게.

0: Two friends are walking and chatting after their Korean language class. One man says, "Phew, you know I'm moving house next month, right? I'm already stressing about it."
1: "What's there to worry about? Korea has loads of moving companies. Just call one and they'll pack up everything and move it for you."
0: I know, but it's way more expensive than I thought."
1: "Oh, do you have a massive amount of stuff then?"
0: "Not at all, just clothes, books, some bits and bobs. But it's my first time moving on my own in Korea, so I'm feeling a bit lost."
1: "Oh, why on earth are you worrying about that by yourself?"
0: "Well, I figured everyone's busy, so I didn't want to say anything."
1: "Oh, don't be silly. Don't worry. 내가 발 벗고 나설게."
0: "Really?"
1: "Yeah, I'll ask some mates as well who have cars and see who else can come along and help on the day."
0: "Wow, knowing that you're jumping in to help like that makes me feel so much better. Cheers!" All right, let's check out this phrase, 내가 발 벗고 나설게. Yeah, this is an example of Korean Hangul breaking the rules, right? It is spelled 나설게, but pronounced 나설게. And that's something that can happen a few times in Korean with the 게 character. So if you translate this literally, it means I'll take off my shoes and step out, right? And what does that mean, you might be thinking? But in a practice and figurative sense, it means I will actively help out. I'm going to go out of my way to help out. And so Koreans have a culture of jumping in to help family or friends in need. And so this is an example of this. And I think we all need friends like this who, when they hear a problem, don't just empathize, but actually step up to the plate of sorts. And so in the old days, there were many places like tidal flats or muddy paths that where it was difficult to go while wearing shoes. So when something urgent or important happened, people would whip off their shoes and jump right in to help. And that's exactly where this expression comes from, right? And so, yeah, 내가 발 벗고 나설게. And the issue here, I suppose, is that 발 means foot. It doesn't mean shoes. And that's the issue that a lot of foreigners might have with this phrase, saying, so you're saying you're going to take off your feet? That doesn't make any sense whatsoever, does it? But in this case, 발 is used to represent your feet, but having the shoes taken off them, I guess, right? So in the modern times, you would say 신발 벗고, right? 신발 being shoes or footwear. But in this case, in the phrase, it's 내가 발 벗고 나설게. 나설다 means to, yeah, kind of step out to appear somewhere and maybe do something as well. So this is a very specific Korean idiom, right? 내가 meaning I, 발 meaning foot or feet, and then 벗고 meaning taking off, as in shoes or socks, and then 나설게 meaning to appear somewhere, right? To be somewhere. Let's try it ourselves. 내가 발 벗고 나설게. And send in your voice clips via KakaoTalk, and I will give you tips and pointers on pronunciation, okay? Here we have a song to give us time to send in our clips. Daily K is our username once again. This is Pentagon with Let's Go Together. 함께 가자 우리.

0: And looking at the etymology of this, the origin of the words and the phrase, like, it would be an abbreviated version of 팔에서 뭐 신발, 양말을 벗다, right? So to take off some shoes or socks from your feet rather than take off your feet. And that's why they use 팔 벗다. And 나설게 meaning to appear, to step forward to something. So the English equivalent might be, you know, to roll up your sleeves and then go and help someone, right? Let's get to a listener clip from Jakarta first today, from Siska. Here we go. Come on, Siska.
1: 내가 발 벗고 나서게.
0: 내가 발 벗고, 벗고, because it's a pot with a 시옷 받침 and then the go. 벗고 나설게, 나설게. Okay, I will step forward with my shoes off. So like we said, in the olden times when there were muddy bits of path and tidal flats, you'd have to take off your shoes to urgently go somewhere, right? Otherwise, they'd get all messed up. We've then got Aimlit from Indonesia.
2: 내가 발 벗고 나설게.
0: 내가 발 벗고 나설게. Your voice has definitely gotten deeper recently. I saw some people in the chat saying yesterday, what happened to Anlita's voice? Have you got a sore throat? Or is this your new tone that you're going for? I like it. Perfect pronunciation, pretty much. 내가 발 벗고 나설게. 게 rather than 게. Here's Benedict from Manila.
3: 아, 발 벗고 나설게.
0: Well done. 내가 발 벗고 나설게. Like I said, the standard phrase for taking off your shoes or your socks would be 신발 벗다 or 양말을 벗다. These phrases for shoes or socks. Halcy Arino from Brazil.
4: 내가 발 벗고 나설게.
0: 내가 발 벗고 나설게. Ooh, very smooth indeed. So I'm going to roll up my sleeves to help. You know, I'm going to step up to the plate. That kind of meaning. Matt from Trinidad and Tobago.
5: 발 벗고 나설게.
0: From the top.
5: 내가 발 벗고 나설게.
0: 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I like the emphasis on that. It's kind of saying, I will step up to the plate. I will roll up my sleeves. Not a common way of emphasis, but the pronunciation wasn't bad at all. Then we've got Lilith. Here we are.
6: 내가 발 벗고 나설게.

0: 내가 발 벗고 나설게. Ooh, great pronunciation from you as well, Lilith. Certainly living in Korea paid off in improving your language skills. Sherry from Columbus, Ohio.
1: 내가 발 벗고 나설게.
0: 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Great stuff. And then we've got Hartley from Albuquerque.
2: 내가 발 벗고 나설게. 가자.
0: 가자. Let's go at the end. Good stuff. 나설게. 나설게. 나서다. Which can mean to, step out, step up as well. And some other definitions that I was looking up earlier. It's, where is it? Here we go. 나서다. To step forward. 발 벗고. Meaning barefoot, right? So you're ready to go. Let's see. Oh, we had a question linguistically as well from Ms. Russell saying, does anybody know the difference between 함께 and 같이? So they do mean similar things, but it might be like the difference between together and in conjunction with, right? 같이 is the word that you'll use in conversation most of the time, right? Let's do something together, or we did it together, 우리 같이 했어, rather than 함께 했어, sounds a little bit more poetic, right? That creates a bit more weight, saying 함께. It's often done with politics as well, and politicians saying, like, I don't know, slogans like United as One, 함께 하나, or something like that. Let's get to two song requests back to back. First up, we've got one from Tigerish in Lincoln, Nebraska. I do try to remember all your origins as far as is possible. And you've asked for Ascendio from Ive. Oh, I do like that track, Full of Energy. And then Jun, you have asked for Kick It For Now by TNX. I believe this is because you two were the hashtag Daily K Song Pass winners from Monday.

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Oh, goodness. Yeah, that must be really difficult to live with if you didn't have, like, corrective surgery. But you said after a year of casts on his legs and physical therapy, he walked just fine and even played basketball in school. Wow. So making a total recovery there. That is fabulous. Thank you for sharing with us. We also had lots more comments that I'll read at the top of hour two, but we'll get to the halfway point now. Paul Matthews coming in for K Pick and Mix K Books in the second half. It's been a while since he's been in this studio with me. Kuwon Chan featuring Gonny with REM Sleep, Dem Sumyeon.

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1: Welcome back to the second half of Hashtag Daily K.
2: Thank you very much for sticking with us for hour number two of the show. It's just gone 10 a.m. here in Seoul, South Korea, and it's going to get hot, really hot, like 30 degrees hot today. All of a sudden, we've jumped from spring into summer, and then it looks pretty consistently until early next week that it's going to be around that as a daily high. The lows around 18 degrees, so that's a pretty big temperature swing, I guess, 12 degrees. Make sure perhaps in the evenings and the morning times that you've got layers, not too many layers, maybe just like me, a shirt on top or something of a t-shirt. I'm your host, Peter Bim. We've got the hashtag of pal or foot today. Lots to be said about this. Jun says, I wonder what's Paul's and Peter's foot size in the Korean system. I used to be pretty nailed on for 285, and I think that's millimeters, right, in the Korean system. Although Japan and China use numbers that are very similar. I think one is exactly the same and one is maybe 5 or 10 out. So I wonder what the difference is there. Might be similar to men's and women's sizes in the UK. The way they match up to US men's and women's sizes are slightly different. But anyhow, yeah, about now 290 or 295 or even 300 can sometimes be comfortable. But remember, each manufacturer, their sizes are slightly different, aren't they? We also had you say Chef Ryan's Barefoot Gardens comes to mind. Oh yeah, I don't know how many people go barefoot to his gardens though, or whether it's even encouraged. Paul says, we're not doing the charm of Korean literature, we're going spooky today. And is Peter going to get his feet out in the second hour? If you want it, Paul, I'll give it to you. And you said, big feet for me, hard to find shoes here. Yeah, for me, the toughest thing is football boots. That can be really hard to find because football boots are usually bigger the size that you wear than your regular footwear because of socks and the ankle pads and things like this. DQ says, I'm a half size in UK and EU sizing, so it's difficult to find shoes that fit me correctly. Well, as I said earlier, with manufacturers, they're all different. So aren't some manufacturers you just a full size and halves for others? Steve says, for Pal, I prefer buying walking shoes with a good memory foam and anti-skid soles to take care of my feet on long walks. Sounds very sensible. And Made It Up says, Pete, I've got a brand new pair of 2012 Team GB Adidas Gazelles, all boxed up in perfect nick, open to offers. Well, for the London Olympics, that sounds like a collectible. I did used to love trainers with a passion. I used to work in a sports shop and I'd get the latest TNs from the US. Our sports shop was like an independent, so he'd import these fancy shoes from America and sell them for, like, even back in those days, 100 quid or more. And I used to sometimes buy the sale items at the end of the season. Let's get to our K-Pick and Mix K-Books with Paul after Gangnam's The Beginning of a Legend, 전설의 시작.

0: 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This week, it's K-Books.
1: From classics to modern masterpieces, time to dig deep into the charms of Korean literature.
0: On K-Books, pick a mix with
1: Paul Matthews.
0: You've gone short, Paul.
1: Have I?
0: Not height-wise, hair-wise. Is it not shorter than when I last saw you, or has this grown out?
1: No, I think... I don't remember. I don't know. I've shorn myself for spring.
0: Uh-huh.
1: But I don't remember whether I was shorn or not last time I saw you.
0: I think one of our listeners assumes it's been in between your tour periods.
1: Okay, may well have been.
0: Where are your curly locks gone? Well, it's been a while since you had your curly locks.
1: No, right? I had curly locks.
0: Last time?
1: Yeah.
0: Really? Was it long?
1: Not long,
0: recent?
1: Long.
0: No, not like down to your shoulders
1: and
0: stuff.
1: But still, curly locks.
0: But yeah, I don't recall this, Paul, recently.
1: It's been a year, maybe.
0: Okay.
1: So, but it's summer. Long hair is not good in summer.
0: And it's going to be 30 degrees today, Paul. Are you ready for this sudden heat?
1: No. No, of course I'm not.
0: I was listening to newscasts from the BBC.
1: Oh, you weren't listening to Anidang News?
0: No.
1: Because I hear we have very good newscasters.
0: Oh, it's debatable. And
1: wow.
0: I love you, Lena. She's still out in the lounge area, probably listening. You're my favourite newscaster. But they were talking about this guy wearing a jacket on TV.
1: Yeah.
0: And he then came on to describe his jacket. And he was saying, oh, it's not warm enough for May. And I was thinking... You don't need a warm jacket or even a jacket at all, maybe in May in Korea. But in England, he was saying it was hailing today as well. You never know what the weather's going to be like. I don't know if I miss that or if I like it that you know in May it's going to be summering up a little bit.
1: I mean, I miss the British weather in the summer.
0: Uh-huh.
1: That's when I miss it. Yeah. Nowadays, it's fine. It's only going to get up to 30 for a little bit.
0: Yeah.
1: And then it'll be back down again. And it's only for a couple of days. Mm. Next week, you know, we've got highs of 24, for example.
0: That would be
1: so
0: nice.
1: Yeah, so it's all fine. It's all much of a muchness. And it's an excuse to go barefoot in the fields.
0: Go barefoot. Are you a barefoot fan? Some people have, you know, these foot... What's the opposite to a fetish? Like a phobia almost,
1: yes.
0: And really hate them. Where do you lie on that scale, honestly?
1: I don't mind feet.
0: In
1: I don't
0: the middle.
1: Have a problem with feet. Okay. What I have a problem with is diseases of the foot.
0: Ah.
1: Yeah, if you're
0: talking about ringworm earlier?
1: I don't know about ringworm, but
0: I don't
1: warts,
0: know that, yeah.
1: For example.
0: And verrucas.
1: Yeah, because in Korea, we take our shoes off a lot.
0: Yeah.
1: And I think it's only polite, if you're taking your shoes off, to have socks, unless your feet are pristine.
0: Yeah.
1: I think.
0: That would be a good rule of thumb, wouldn't it?
1: Yeah.
0: But in swimming pools as well. I remember wearing a verruca sock when I was really young. But I don't think that's a big thing here. Like, my kids have had all of the things on their feet and had to have them, like, take it off with ice and stuff like that. It's quite painful. But it seems like it's kind of a given that you just all infect each other when you're young and then it'll be all right.
1: No, because these kind of things will come back and come back and come back.
0: Yeah.
1: I think it's our duty as responsible citizens. If we know we have a foot issue, you deal with it, whether that's a smelly foot or a warty foot or maybe your nails are too long and you could scratch other people in the pool.
0: My daughter often gets cross and says my feet are too sharp, like the nails. But I cut them relatively... I think she's just complaining. When I bump into her barefoot, she's like, ouch, Daddy.
1: Why are you bumping into your daughter's bare feet?
0: I don't know. It's her fault. She shouldn't have her foot there.
1: Why are you victim blaming? Why aren't you showing your feet to the world?
0: I would, but I have an ugly big toe because of football. Like,
1: oh,
0: it's
1: really?
0: Constantly purple, my big toe
1: okay,
0: on
1: do
0: my
1: you
0: right
1: have
0: foot.
1: Two ugly big toes? Or just
0: no, because I only kick with my right foot. I'm terribly
1: you
0: one-footed.
1: You could show the left foot then.
0: I could, but I'd rather keep that under wraps as a kind of final offering to our listeners. Like when I drop the microphone and leave this place, I'll show my left foot. Okay?
1: I have also noticed that you've got a name tag on your mic now and I haven't.
0: Oh, no, you're not going to be like Lara Benito, our Friday guest, and demand a name tag. And
1: no,
0: then
1: I,
0: what
1: I,
0: happened?
1: Hey, you're jumping the gun. I didn't say I wanted a name tag. I was just referencing
0: making
1: the fact that there is a
0: difference. Making us feel
1: guilty. I did not do that. This is your own thing, Peter. This is what
0: you
1: you're doing to yourself.
0: You all heard that, right? And then, do you know what happened? Mini producer felt guilty, ordered one, and she thought the size that you put on it was the size of the letters vertically.
1: Yeah.
0: But it was the size of the whole label horizontally. So it's a tiny little one that Lara now has on her microphone. Today's book, we're going
1: spooky. We're not talking about... We don't want to continue talking about the signs.
0: About... No.
1: Am I getting one?
0: No. Nobody has one.
1: Lara has one.
0: We didn't make this one, to be honest. It was from the, what was it, 21st or 22nd anniversary special. Iris's team from Heart Attack made it. So if you want one, go ask them, okay?
1: Pity him, can you put me in touch?
0: Bora Chung.
1: Yes. Oh, my goodness.
0: We love Bora Chung.
1: Second book back on this new season for me, and I wanted to bring a really good one. There is a tag team that I absolutely love, and that is the tag team of writer Bora Chung and translator Anton He.
0: Yes.
1: We've covered all their collaborations in the past on the show, and I have the latest one. It's called Midnight Timetable.
0: Oh.
1: And if you're familiar with their books, if you listen to the show before, then you know that Bora Chung is quite famous for short stories, collections of short stories. We had Red Sword as well, which was a full novel, but we've had Cursed Bunny, which was all about a cursed bunny and then other spooky things. Then we had Your Utopia, which was more sci-fi based, and now we've got Midnight Timetable, which is all ghosts. Well, no ghoulies, just ghosts, set around this mysterious institute. So they're separate stories, but they're all interconnected.
0: Oh, nice.
1: About this mysterious place that's never fully explained.
0: Oh.
1: And we get to hear the stories and also the experiences of the shift workers who are there late at night, and we learn just how scary things can get.
0: Oh, that sounds brilliant. How many, roughly, stories are there in the book, do you know? Like, it's like a collection, so you could just flick through one in the toilet or bathroom.
1: No, don't flick through. Read them in order.
0: Okay.
1: I think it's in part three of the script, but I'm not going to flick there right now, Peter.
0: Right.
1: I'm still upset about the sign.
0: We'll get
1: I think there's about six or seven of them.
0: Okie dokie. For anyone who's just joining us and didn't listen to Check It Out that Paul was on for many a year on the show, you might not know about Bora Chung, but she's one of our favourites. So a quick rundown on the author and translator.
1: She is, well, she is both a writer and translator. Mm. She's written a number of novels and collections of short stories, but she's also translated from English into Korean. Mm. She actually majored in Russian literature and language.
0: Wow.
1: Got her MA at Yale, got a PhD at Indiana University in Slavic literature, and she's been going for nigh on 30 years. She made a debut back in 1998. She translates, rather than English, Russian and Polish is her main thing.
0: Uh-huh.
1: But she is quite astonishingly the translator for Anton He's science fiction debut. They sort of swapped roles,
0: nice.
1: And I think that's brilliant. Yes, so what I love about this third short story collection is we're shifting genres again, because Cursed Bunny was more horror.
0: Yeah.
1: I put that as horror.
0: Yeah.
1: Your Utopia was sci-fi. Red Sword, which was the novel, is more sort of, I don't know, fantasy with a bit of sci-fi mixed in. And this is ghost stories.
0: Oh, nice.
1: Plain and simple ghost stories told really, really well.
0: Fantastic. And Anton He, who you got to meet in person.
1: I have
0: serendipitously.
1: And I have to actually say to thank you to Anton for sending me a copy of his book. While I was not on the show, he very kindly, we were talking about something else, and he sent me a copy of this and another of his latest translations.
0: Oh, fantastic.
1: So I got to read it for free.
0: Lovely.
1: Thanks, Anton.
0: Lovely stuff.
1: And very happy to promote him and his work. He is an incredibly prolific translator. It seems like every year he has, I don't know, a half dozen or more translations out.
0: Wow.
1: He's been nominated along with authors for a number of prizes. He travels around the world giving workshops and talks and judging things. But more importantly, I think he's one of the best translators of Korean literature into English that we have.
0: Mm.
1: He captures the voice of the author really well, and I think he and Bora Chung really work well together. You get the feeling when a translator and an author are doing their fourth collaboration, something really is working right here. This is not a chance collab. This is something that works for them, and I'm so happy when a translator and an author can stick together like this.
0: All right, let's get on to our first excerpt. We read you parts of the story. Are we going to get all the way to the end, because it's a short story today?
1: But we're only reading like a couple of pages, so we can't get to the end. It's only a couple of pages, Peter.
0: All right, but sometimes you do beginning, middle and end.
1: No, the first reading is just a couple of pages. I wouldn't read the end of the book at the start.
0: All right,
1: it wouldn't make sense.
0: I mean, to the third reading,
1: it's like getting someone a tiny sign. That's how much sense that makes.
0: Well, here we go.
1: You can't come in here. That's what the man who stood behind the parking lot door said to Sook when she opened it. The man looked utterly nondescript. A nondescript build, a nondescript dark suit, a voice and manner of speaking that was all very nondescript. The kind of person she would have immediately forgotten if she'd passed him on the street. But she hadn't passed him on the street. She'd been stopped by him at the Institute's basement-level parking lot. It's not that he had no characteristics whatsoever. You could say his being exceedingly nondescript was a characteristic. Sook said this much later on. She also mentioned that the overhead lights in the parking lot happened to hit the man's ID tag at just the right angle, so the glare obscured the text. Was that a characteristic? Sook did not, at the time, think too deeply about the nondescript nature of the man. That's just the nature of the nondescript, you see. Instead, she asked him, "Why can't I come in? Is something going on?" Sook had been working at the Institute for some time now.

to get to my car. Sook had assumed the man, who was obviously some employee or other, hadn't realised she drove to work. He must have thought she'd meant to leave by the ground floor entrance of the Institute building. But that exit led to the empty fields that surrounded the centre, and there was no public transportation nearby. Sook hardly lived within walking distance from work. There was no way she could go home without her car, which was currently parked in the basement level. "You have to go up a floor," the man repeated

0: That was Tarin with Gaman Pam Midnight. And as you can see from our hastily manufactured sign, we have Paul in the studio today.
1: Yes.
0: That's a beautiful one that is not visible whatsoever on
1: the
0: video stream. Very thin pen we've used. It's part two, K-Books, Pick and Mix, and we're doing Bora Chung's short story collection today.
1: Midnight Timetable.
0: Translated by Anton Herr. And Sherry says, go up a floor. Is this ghost, if it is a ghost, protecting her from something worse? Ooh. Or is he an agent of chaos?
1: Ooh, I don't know. I'm not a member of chaos, so I don't have access to the list.
0: Okay.
1: Tigger says, assuming the man is a ghost. Ooh, you are assuming. I have to wonder if he is a

0: aware of Sook or if he is talking to someone else she is unaware of.
1: Oh.
0: And she just happens to be interacting with his loop.
1: That would be an interesting twist, a bit Sixth Sense-y or something. Jun says, is the man or ghost trying to lure her into the Institute, which I assume is haunted? Well, from the story,
0: she works there. Yeah. She's in there. She's on her way home.
1: Yeah.
0: So he's not luring her into the Institute so much as saying she can't go into the parking garage.
1: Oh, what's in the parking garage? And who is this man?
0: Cars, generally speaking.
1: But surely cars aren't too scary, although they do kill a lot of people. But why can't she come in? Do we find out?
0: Well, we don't find out immediately, but certainly the questions are racing through her mind and ours. So she tries to come in again, and the man stops her.
1: Okay.
0: There's no way she's getting through him.
1: Ooh.
0: And she's got no choice to go up the stairs, and it just doesn't make sense. And she goes up them, and what doesn't make sense even more is that those stairs lead to the basement-level parking garage.
1: That she was just trying to get into?
0: Yeah, and when she turns around, there's no stairs back down.
1: What? What's happening?
0: I don't know, but the man's not there. So what was beneath, she was not allowed to come in.
1: Oh.
0: But now she went up, but she didn't go to the first floor. She went to the basement garage.
1: Which she was looking to get to her car through anyway.
0: Yes.
1: But it's a bit creepy.
0: So it's never resolved for Sook.
1: Oh.
0: She leaves the Institute on a happy note. She's, you know, she's with her family. Everything's good. And we get told this story by the narrator Sunbae at the Institute.
1: Okay.
0: The narrator's come to work there. And their Sunbae is telling them this. And they also have their own story.
1: Uh-huh.
0: They're Sunbae's blind, blind from birth, and yet they had an experience seeing something at the Institute.
1: Oh,
0: they were
1: being blind.
0: Yeah, they were on the stairs, and they saw this whitish blur.
1: Oh.
0: And it's so bizarre for them because they've never seen anything. Well, they can't see, but they couldn't, never seen anything like it in their life. And this blur was appearing and forcing them to retreat down the stairs backwards.
1: Oh.
0: And the narrator, Sunbae, she didn't have her cane with her.
1: Uh-huh.
0: And she was sort of getting down at her hands and knees, getting to the bottom of the stairs and reached out. And when she should have touched the wall, she thinks she touched a hand.
1: Whose hand?
0: Well, she doesn't know. And she's really creeped out by this. She tries to go back up the stairs.
1: Yeah.
0: She goes up 1, 2, 3, 4, 5, 6, 7, hesitates on the 7th step.
1: Mm-hmm.
0: And hears a voice next to her ear saying, go up a step. And panicking, she runs as fast as she can up the stairs, down the corridor, slams into a wall next to where her room is, opens it up, goes inside, and that's it. That's her version.
1: Okay.
0: That's her tale of what has happened on the stairs to her. And then the Sunbae tells another tale to the narrator about another worker who's not working there.
1: Okay.
0: And again, left happily.
1: Mm.
0: But his tale is even creepier.
1: Okay.
0: His name is Chan.
1: Okay.
0: And he's a queer man who grew up in a very religious family.
1: Uh-oh.
0: And was forced to go through what they call in the book the ex-gay conditioning. You know, sort of trying to turn you to heterosexuality, as
1: oh,
0: it were.
1: Dear.
0: Basically, practically, physically, and emotionally tortured.
1: Mm.
0: And he ended up traumatized. It was only thanks to a friend of his, Gak, who got him into a psychiatric institution. And he was having hallucinations, all sorts of issues. Got out of there.
1: Okay.
0: Comes to work at the Institute.
1: Mm-hmm.
0: And that's all fine. He's not scared of it. He's had hallucinations. He knows how scary things can be. And they tell him, you know, when you work here, please don't bring your phone. Turn it off.
1: Oh.
0: He's got a motorbike, so just leave it in your motorbike bag.
1: Mm-hmm.
0: Because ghosts like to communicate through electronic devices.
1: What?
0: Didn't you know?
1: No,
0: have you not seen
1: the
0: movies? In lots of movies. Do you not remember Poltergeist?
1: Walkie-talkies
0: with the TV
1: and
0: turning
1: radios,
0: on? Yeah, TVs, radios, phones, walkie-talkies, all of these.
1: I thought that was fiction.
0: Peter, this book is fiction too.
1: Okay. So he's just accepting of that?
0: Yes, because he knows he's going to work at this institute and he knows this is a place that deals with this kind of thing.
1: Uh-huh.
0: These people are not unaware of the fact this institute has things going on.
1: Uh-huh.
0: He's told, so don't use your own phone, keep that there, use the red emergency phones if you need to do any communication.
1: All right.
0: And he thinks he's going to cope. There's been other things in his past. Gak, the friend who got him out, there was almost a romantic spark, but Chan pushed him away and couldn't give himself up to love.
1: Okay.
0: And Gak had told him, I don't think you should do this job.
1: Oh.
0: I'm worried about you. But he didn't follow that advice. And then one night, he's on the job. he has a similar experience to Zook. Mm-hmm. He goes down to the basement parking garage to get on his bike, his motorcycle, to go home.
1: Yeah.
0: And the man in the suit is there.
1: Yeah.
0: And the man in the suit is telling him, you can't come in.
1: Mm.
0: But different to Sook, he's more proactive. Ooh. And that's where our second excerpt will take off.
1: What's he gonna do?
0: Chan quickly walks past the man and into the parking lot. He then mounts his motorcycle and starts the engine. Normally, after putting on his helmet, he'd tuck his flashlight into his saddle pouch, turn on his headlights, and go slowly up the incline leading to the exit. But now Chan can't get out of there fast enough. He glimpses the stranger still standing by the stairwell, watching him. He looks taller than he had a moment ago, and his face is now completely in shadow. When Chan rides past him on his motorcycle, the stranger's name tag flashes. Chan looks straight ahead and focuses on not crashing. He goes down a rough concrete path toward a crossroad with a traffic light. It's still dark all around him, and the traffic light, as always, blinks yellow. Chan carefully looks both ways before turning left. He is engulfed in darkness save for the yellow stripe of the median line illuminated by his headlight. Chan relies on the presence of that line as he cautiously rides on. The yellow median veers left and right as Chan follows it along the winding road. The yellow median veers left. The yellow median veers right. The yellow median twists diagonally to the left. Alongside the road are signs with white lettering warning, curve ahead and slow down and drive slowly, as well as yellow signs with black arrows pointing this way and that. Beyond them is total darkness where nothing is visible. The yellow median veers right. Chan begins to think at this point that something is amiss. The route down from the Institute and heading left at the first crossroads is supposed to lead to a downtown area after about half an hour. Even accounting for the early hour where most shops would not be open, he at least should have seen a few 24-hour convenience stores with their fluorescent lights and signage, as well as the gas stations that are open at all hours. Not to mention the fact that there should be no incline on the route between the Institute and the town. Chan slows his speed, but then he changes his mind. If he wanted to check his path, he would have to park his motorcycle in the dark somewhere, open his saddle pouch, and take out his phone. He doesn't want to park in the complete darkness that could be the edge of a deep cliff for all he could see. The sun will surely rise in a little while. Once he can see around him, he'll be able to find his way, which is why Chan speeds up again, following the median to wherever it may take him. A sign flashes past overhead. Tunnel ahead, length 1,682 kilometers.
1: Tunnel.
0: Sorry, what did you say?
1: That's a long tunnel, isn't it?
0: It is. You have to wait for the red light to come on, Peter.
1: I didn't know. I was actually expecting a song. I'll be honest with you, Paul. I've forgotten how this segment goes.
0: Peter, we do. We do excerpt, song,
1: yeah.
0: Talk, excerpt, talk, song, excerpt, talk.
1: It's too much to take in at once.
0: All right.
1: And to be honest, when I was looking ahead in the script, I thought that said 1,682 meters,
0: nope.
1: Which is actually a regular tunnel length here in Korea. We do have long tunnels. But 1,000 kilometres more. What do we mean?
0: 1,000 miles. 1,682 kilometres.
1: Crazy. That's not a real tunnel, is it?
0: Well, it shouldn't be. Not without some kind of haunted help, perhaps. But he continues down the tunnel. The signs that state the tunnel length keep getting longer and longer.
1: Oh, dear.
0: Going to thousands, tens of thousands of miles.
1: Oh, dear.
0: And he notices there are green exit signs with emergency exit doors flashing by as he drives. But even those numbers are not quite right. They're disordered somehow.
1: What?
0: And he thinks, is this one of my hallucinations? Have they come back? Maybe if I stop, maybe if I take one of the exit doors, then I can sort of, I can break the cycle, as it were. I can break myself out of this delusion. So he pulls over, stops his bike in this deserted tunnel.
1: Oh, no.
0: And heads through emergency exit door number 14.
1: Okay.
0: Goes through and finds himself in what seems to be the same tunnel.
1: Uh-oh, round in circles.
0: Yeah, but now the length noted on the sign is over 7.5 kilometres. 7.5 million kilometres, excuse me.
1: Million kilometres? That's ridiculous.
0: Then one of the emergency red phones in the tunnel starts to ring. He ignores it. He goes, tries opening other tools, goes through them.
1: Okay.
0: Until he finds himself almost knocked down by a rush of cars.
1: Okay.
0: In the same tunnel that is now seemingly so busy.
1: What?
0: And there's another phone ringing, and he answers the phone, and the voice on the other end.
1: Yeah.
0: The voice starts asking where he would like his coffin delivered.
1: His coffin?
0: And other macabre things about his funeral.
1: Oh, no.
0: Suggesting he's already dead.
1: Uh-oh.
0: And he asks for help, but that doesn't work.
1: Uh-oh.
0: And when he hangs up, the tunnel that was filled with cars is empty again. And he can see his motorbike again.
1: Yeah.
0: And he tries to walk to it, but there's the man again.
1: From the car park?
0: The man from the institute.
1: Oh, no.
0: And he tells him, you can't come in. And Chan tries to walk straight through him, and the next thing he knows, everything goes black. And he wakes up, he's being treated by a paramedic.
1: What?
0: There was a fire in a tunnel. And he has to go to hospital.
1: Oh, no.
0: Supposedly, he, along with other people, did what you should do. He called the emergency hotline on the emergency phone.
1: Okay.
0: But it wasn't the tunnel going to the town, it was a tunnel in the opposite direction.
1: What?
0: And he's got no memory of this. But it's all fine, he left the institute. Chan and Gak, they end up happily together.
1: Okay.
0: But there's one more tale coming. One more from the narrator themselves.
1: Oh, and we'll pick that up in part three.
0: Are we having a song now? Is this where we have a song, Peter?
1: Shall we? Let's do it.
0: Should we play QWER again?
1: No, definitely not. Damon's Year with Untitled 08.

0: As I slowly came down the stairs, I thought about what I had neglected to tell my sambe. It had happened a week after I'd begun work here. I'd come out of the lounge, switched on my flashlight, and went right down the dark corridor. I was halfway up the steps when a man wearing a dark suit blocked me from going forward. "You can't come in here." The man in the dark suit was completely nondescript. The man in Chan's story, as relayed by my sambe, was supposed to be very tall, but this man seemed closer to the one Suk had seen. Neither his height, voice, speech, nor face had any memorable characteristics. I tilted my flashlight upward. The nondescript man's nondescript suit had a nondescript name tag on it, which caught my eye. "Ah," I said. "Got it." I bowed, turned, and went down the stairs. Since then, I've been especially careful when I've just come out of the employees' lounge. I don't go up the staircase at the end of the corridor, for the sole reason that the employees' lounge is on the top floor of the institute. Instead, I turn left or right. As I mentioned, the man I'd bumped into then, 1 week into my new job, had a name tag on his chest. When I shone my flashlight at it, I saw no name on it or any other designation other than the words Executive Director, which was why I turned around and went back down the stairs as I was told. At the bottom, when I looked back, the nondescript man in the dark suit still stood there in the middle of the staircase that didn't exist, looking down at me. Well, his face was obscured by shadow, so I can't be sure if he really was looking at me. I'm just saying I had that feeling. That's all. When I looked back, the nondescript man smiled a small nondescript smile. At least, I think he did. It's just a feeling. Don't ask me what the nondescript man's nondescript face looked like. I don't remember at all. Slowly, trying the handle of each door down the right-hand side corridor, I wonder if I should tell my sambe the fact that the extraordinary man in the nondescript suit was the executive director of the research center. It's good to know that if I ever happen to stumble into a place I shouldn't be entering, the executive director will appear and block me. A little odd in terms of safety measures, but one very appropriate for this particular institution.
1: I want my money back, Paul.
0: What?
1: Where are the ghosts? You said it was ghosts for sure this
2: time.
1: Were
2: you not a little bit spooked out?
1: Yeah, but there were no ghosts at the end of the day, so it's all in my mind. It's just people in suits. I don't like people in suits that much, to be honest, but they're not ghosts.
2: How do you know?
1: Well, I guess, yeah.
2: Have you had a good look at SJ recently?
1: I've never seen his face.
2: There we go.
1: It's always in the shadow.
2: Always has a name tag that you can't quite read.
1: Is this the end of the first short story? Is this the first one in the book?
2: This is just the first story.
1: Okay.
2: There's six more that come after this.
1: Wow.
2: But I really like it.
1: Okay.
2: Because you don't get the answers that you crave.
1: Mm.
2: You just get just enough information to make your brain starts to sort of try to figure things out.

0: but you're never going to get the answer you want.
1: The staircase doesn't exist. That one at the very beginning, and then this one, because the employee's lounge is on the top floor, there can't be stairs no. up as well.
0: They can't. This is an institute where stairs suddenly appear every time you are near. Weird stairs. That could be anywhere in the world.
1: Yeah, apart from the names, really.
0: Yeah, but there are some stories that really connect to Korean history, to the Joseon dynasty, but also to Korean society, to family issues, and sibling struggles and other things.
1: Wow.
0: And a lot of it, like a lot of ghost stories, is all about what goes on in our heads, you know?
1: Yeah.
0: Whether you're a believer or not, you have to admit that when it comes to ghosts...
1: Yeah.
0: A lot of it is in the imagination.
1: Absolutely, right?
0: Yeah.
1: Your own experiences really colour what you see and feel.
0: Exactly, and we're haunted not just by ghosts, but also by guilt, by memories, by other things, by other people. It's a brilliant collection. It's well worth your time if you like a bit of a spooky book. And because it's 30 degrees today, it's a great way to cool off in Korea.
1: Absolutely. Tigerish says, the tale was vague about the ghost, but then again, so is the tale about the Arirang Tower ghost.
0: Ooh. Yeah, that was just me in a sheet. Sorry.
1: I
0: own up to it. Hands up, it was me.
1: It was good fun while it lasted. Your one-line review of this then, Paul.
0: A creepy collection of interlinked tales that never give you the comfort you crave and delight in sending shivers down your spine.
1: Oh, I don't want to drive through a tunnel now in the dark by myself. I'm going to think of this again.
0: Unfortunate, because there's a lot of tunnels in Korea.
1: There are. I'm not driving after dark then. Next month's book, Paul.
0: It's another good one. It's Hunger by Chae Ji Young. It's translated by Soje.
1: Oh, who we had in the studio a long time ago.
0: Yeah, quite a few years ago. Yes, the translator of poetry, but also of science fiction and genre fiction. It's going to be really exciting. So do tune in for that next month in June.
1: Fantastic. All right. Thank you so much, Paul, for your spooky readings.
0: Thanks to everyone. Thanks to the Literary Translation Institute of Korea for the help with copyright permission for this broadcast. Thanks to Bora Chung for excellent stories, to Anton Herr for his brilliant translation. Thanks to Lara for her tiny sign, and I'll see you again next month with another book.
1: We'll ask her if you can borrow it, and you can be Lara.
0: I've met her. She's a nice person. I'll be Lara.
1: Paul Benito. How about that?
0: What?
1: That's her surname, Benito. Oh, you don't like her surname? I'll tell her that tomorrow. Paul, thank you for coming in. We'll see you again in June. Here's Ilhun, Devil Can Wait.

And that brings us to the end of this edition of Hashtag Daily K. A bit of a spooky one for the summer temperatures that we're set to get later on today. Goodness, it's already up to 27 degrees, it says on my smartwatch. Have a wonderful day. We're going to be back tomorrow. Lara Benito, two takes in hour number two with a hot topic issue that we argue about in the studio. And you guys, remember, vote for the winner. And then the loser has to do a punishment prescribed by the winner. Lara made me try and make something for the kids without using any money, because we were doing the pocket money debate last time, weren't we? So let's see what happens there. Thanks to all our staff members behind the scenes for their help on the show today. Our producer, Eamon He, our writers, Kim Jong-hee and Kwak Kyung-ok, and our sound engineer for the day, Trey Jae-moon. Zio Park, to take us out, a fellow Gooner Arsenal fan, had the pleasure of doing a live stream with him recently. Keep out. It's been your Daily Dose of Career. Hashtag Daily K out.

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1: Let's get some fresh air. What's going on? Why can't I see anything?
2: It's the yellow dust. 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Hey, I know it will improve your eyesight. 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
1: Can you tell me what I actually need to do during yellow dust days?
0: Fine. Here are your guidelines for days with yellow dust. First, check your windows to make sure the yellow dust can't get inside. Turn on the air purifier. Second, refrain from outside activities if possible. If you do go out, wear a mask. When you get home, thoroughly wash your hands and feet. Third, fully wash any fruits or vegetables that have been exposed to yellow dust. And last of all, get plenty of water. Keep up to date on weather forecasts for the latest yellow dust information.
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1: 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I'm Siwon Kim. Candidate registration for the June 3rd local elections and parliamentary by-elections begins today and runs through tomorrow. The National Election Commission will disclose candidate details, including assets, military service, criminal records, education, tax payments, and past candidacies through its election system until election day. Official campaigning starts on May 21st and lasts 13 days. Candidates may hold rallies, give speeches, send campaign materials, and post banners. Campaigning is allowed via phone, text, email, and social media, but phone calls are banned overnight. Automated calling systems are prohibited. Poll results cannot be published from May 28th. Early voting will take place from May 29th to May 30th. Rising global oil prices linked to prolonged Middle East tensions are increasing vehicle maintenance costs. Data released today shows overall transport costs rose around 16% in April from a year earlier. Fuel costs also jumped about 23%, driven by higher diesel and gasoline prices. Engine oil replacement costs recorded their biggest increase in nearly 17 years. General maintenance expenses, including repairs and car washes, also went up. As the burden of owning internal combustion vehicles grows, more drivers are turning to electric vehicles. Government data shows total EV registrations have surpassed 1 million, with demand continuing to rise steadily. In local news, Busan City said today it found 15 illegal pharmaceutical cases at 12 locations during inspections from February 23rd to April 30th. Violations included unlicensed drug sales, renting pharmacist licenses, selling or storing unauthorized medicines, improper supervision by managing pharmacists, and displaying expired drugs. In one case, a pharmacy in an exception zone allowed a non-pharmacist employee to sell medicines. Another wholesaler operated without a managing pharmacist by borrowing a license from an acquaintance. Authorities plan to file criminal charges against those involved and refer the cases to prosecutors while notifying local governments. The city plans to continue crackdowns to eliminate illegal drug distribution and sales. Busan KCC Aegis won the Korean Basketball League Championship, becoming the first sixth-place regular season team to claim the title. They defeated Goyang Sonho in Game 5 yesterday, finishing the series 4-1. It marks their seventh championship and first in 2 years. Head coach Lee Sang-min also made history by winning titles with the same team as a player, coach, and manager. KCC took control early with strong inside play and accurate shooting, building a large lead. Although Sonho fought back in the second half, KCC stayed in front and secured the win. In international news, Israeli Prime Minister Benjamin Netanyahu secretly visited the United Arab Emirates during the war with Iran, according to the Israeli Prime Minister's office. The visit reportedly took place during Operation Lion's Roar, where he met UAE President Sheikh Mohammed bin Zayed. Iran criticized the growing ties between Israel and the UAE, calling them a divide-and-rule move and warning of consequences for

Israel's allies. However, the UAE denied that Netanyahu visited the country. And now for today's weather. Current temperatures are 21 degrees Celsius under clear skies. The daytime high is expected to reach 23 degrees, and fine dust levels are forecast to be good. That wraps up this hour's news. Thank you for joining us. 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

Good morning and welcome to Busan Worldwide. I'm sure you've heard of Humans of New York. This photo project featuring everyday people on the streets of New York, along with short interviews, touched millions of people around the world. The stories weren't about celebrities or huge success stories. One person talked about losing a family member. Another shared what it was like just getting through a difficult day. Someone else spoke about running the same old neighborhood shop for years. But people connected deeply with those ordinary stories. 그런데 사람들은 오히려 그 평범한 이야기들을 깊이 공감하기 시작했는데요. Maybe it's because real experiences feel more honest and relatable than perfect answers. After all, the stories that stay with us are often the ones that make us think, I felt that too. Well, this is Busan Worldwide, and I'm your host, Stephanie Yoon.

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1: That's right. You're joining us live on this Thursday morning. Happy Thursday. It is May 14th, and you're tuned in to BEFM Busan Yeongeo Bangsung, 90.5 FM in Busan and 103.3 FM in Gijang, Jeonggwan, and Noksan areas. Hello, hello, everyone. Now, this weekend in Busan, a youth-led cultural festival called the 2026 Jakdang Festa will be held under the theme, The Cultural Universe of Young People Following Unfamiliar Signals. 네, 부산에선 이번 주말 청년들이 직접 기획하고 운영하는 문화축제 2026 작당 페스타가 열립니다. The festival will bring together young people from different backgrounds to share their interests, concerns, and stories. And maybe culture really begins through these small connections. A memorable moment from a live performance, a tiny restaurant hidden in an alley, or even a simple recommendation from someone you met by chance. Sometimes what moves people most is something that feels genuine and real. Well, on today's The Interview, we'll be joined by the head of director of the Busan Festival Organizing Committee. Starting May 22nd, the 11th Busan Old Downtown Revitalization Festival called Taekshulaeng will take place for 3 days across 5 districts. So, Junggu, Seogu, Donggu, Namgu, and Yeongdo-gu. And who knows the streets and hidden local spots of Busan better than taxi drivers. Through years of driving around the city, they've discovered restaurants and neighborhoods that really capture the flavor of Busan. So in just a moment, we'll hear more about a festival that shares those real local experiences with the public. So stay tuned for that. But before we jump into that, let's talk about today's text topic question. What's the one real taste of Busan you would recommend to someone visiting the city for the first time? Today on Busan Worldwide, we want to create our own Busan foodie map, right? Maybe it's a 돼지국밥 restaurant in Haeundae, or a favorite 밀면 spot in Junggu, or a hidden 곱창 place in Namgu. Let us know. Tell us why you would recommend that place and what memories

0: you have of that place as well. What makes the atmosphere special? What makes it feel like the real Busan to you? Tell us all about it.
1: 네, 오늘의 문자 주제입니다. 부산에 처음 온 손님에게 꼭 소개하고 싶은 진짜 부산의 맛은 인데요. 오늘 부산 월드와이드만의 부산 맛 지도를 함께 만들어 보아요. 예를 들어서 중구의 밀면집 아니면 남구의 곱창집처럼 지역과 메뉴 중심으로 추천해 주시면 좋을 것 같아요. 왜 그곳을 추천하고 싶은지 또 그 중간에 또 공간에 어떤 분위기와 또 추억이 담겨 있는지도 함께 나누어 주시면 좋을 것 같아요.
0: And if you have any pictures of that place or the food of the place, we would love to see it as well. Now for me, I was thinking about it. There are just so many good places in Busan. I would recommend going to Gangdong-sijang and having Nokdujeon. And I've never loved Nokdujeon, but when I had this place, the sauce was just so good. It's a little bit sweet, a little bit salty, and really fresh, I feel like. And it's not a nice place where you sit down and enjoy the meal. You kind of stand up or sit in the corner, enjoy it real quick, and you gotta get out of there. But it was delicious. I would recommend Nokdujeon here in Busan. We have some messages coming in. Let's check it out. We have Jerry님 saying, 부산 월드와이드의 부슐랭이네요. Yes, yes, why not, right? We also have Kevin님 messaging in. This show is awesome, really. Just every day, they surprise me with the content. Yes, I know. It's always so different every single day, right? Depending on our guests, the theme of the day. We also have 정부수님 saying, 반갑습니다. Benny님 as well as Danny Lee님 saying, hello, happy Thursday. Happy Thursday to you as well. Jeremy messaging in saying 동아대 앞에 그 우동 같은 거 먹었는데 완당? 완당탕? 완탕? 뜨끈뜨끈하고 신기했어요. Oh, I like those actually. Pretty thicker than udon, right? So delicious indeed. So you mentioned 동아대 앞에. Ah, good. Good to know. So kind of like thinking about all the locations in Busan. Thank you for the recommendation. And if you're not living in Busan, this is something you can kind of take note of. And when you visit, you can check those places out. Well, stay tuned for more. We're going to jump into today's The Interview.

And that was Just Got Paid. Welcome back to Busan Worldwide. I'm your host, Stephanie Yoon. The time is now 11:40 and you are tuned in to BEFM Busan 영어 방송. Hope you're having a wonderful Thursday morning so far. Let's check out some of the messages coming in. American Nurse Team messaging in. Thank you so much for your message and thank you for tuning in today. Welcome, welcome. And lots of messages coming in today about today's text topic question. What's the one real taste of Busan you would recommend to someone visiting the city for the first time? 네, 부산에 처음 온 손님에게 꼭 소개하고 싶은 진짜 부산의 맛은인데요. We have 사랑대원님 messaging in saying, Hello, Stephanie. I will recommend my favorite 돼지국밥, especially at 해운대 and 광안리. And hotdog too. Ooh, I love hotdog. I love just good hotdog, but as well as xiat hotdog. And I believe xiat hotdog is special to Busan. So if you haven't tried it, I do recommend it. We also have Kevin Nim saying, I have seen dozens of Busan mukbangs. I'm missing out. Yes, you're going to have to visit. I'm sure it's available other places, but I think maybe I'm biased, but I think it's better here in Busan because it's not just about the food, but it's the atmosphere, the people speaking saturi next to you as well, right? And the sea, the beaches here. So you're going to have to check out Busan one day. We also have Gosun-yi messaging in and he shared, 저는 얼마 전에 친구들이 정관에 모였어요. 만나서 밥 먹기로 했는데 정관 거주하는 제가 밥집을 추천해서 갔습니다. 쌈밥집인데 두루치기 맛있었다고 하십니다. Yeah, so definitely everywhere, even 정관 and here in Santam. There's just so many different good places. So thank you so much. Sambap sounds delicious. We also have Jerry Nim saying, 저는 사상구의 기사 식당이요. 출장 오는 친구들 꼭 데려갑니다. 반찬도 빨리 나오고요. 국은 뜨겁고 사장님은 바쁘게 움직이는데도 많이 묵어라 한마디 해주시거든요. Oh, that's beautiful. Just one word from the owner or the workers. I think that's very important, right? Just you can tell that they care. And if they care, the food probably tastes good as well. Daniel Lee Nim saying, I would recommend bibimbap near the traditional market of Seodong, Miro traditional market. And also 돼지국밥. But there are so many places that are so good in Busan that sells 돼지국밥, right? I think half of the 돼지국밥 places are worth going. We also have Drew Bro Nim saying, 자갈치에서 회를 소개할 수 있을 것 같아요. I'm salivating a bit because everything sounds so good. But thank you so much for sharing that. I do love eating 회 in 자갈치. I think it's a very special experience. Even the new building inside is clean, but very delicious indeed. Thank you so much for messaging in. With that, let's jump into our next segment.

0: aligned with Busan's culture, society, history, and all aspects of Korean life. Busan, the city of opportunities. Global City Busan, we are in it together. This campaign is brought to you by BEFM Busan Yongo Bansong.
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5: 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I'm Siwon Kim. The appeal trial of former President Yoon Suk-yeol on charges of leading an alleged insurrection has been suspended. This came after his legal team filed a motion to disqualify the judges. The Seoul High Court's special panel on insurrection cases said today it would separate Yoon's proceedings and postpone setting the next hearing date. Yoon and his lawyers did not attend the session. The case will resume only if the court rejects the disqualification request, which has been assigned to another panel. Under Korean law, proceedings are generally paused once a judge disqualification motion is filed, unless it is clearly intended to delay the trial or is procedurally invalid. His lawyers argue the judges had already formed bias in a related ruling. The identity of a 23-year-old man accused of killing a high school girl and attacking a boy with a knife in downtown Gwangju has been made public today. The Gwangju Metropolitan Police released his photo and personal details on its website. He is the first violent crime suspect in Gwangju to have his identity disclosed. Born in 2002, he was unemployed at the time of arrest. He was detained for allegedly killing a 17-year-old girl and injuring a 17-year-old boy on a pedestrian path in the early hours of May 5th. He apologized after arrest but has not explained his motive. In local news, Busan City urged residents to take extra care against severe fever with thrombocytopenia syndrome, or SFTS, as outdoor activities increase in spring, such as farming, hiking, and walking. SFTS is a serious tick-borne infectious disease classified as a Category 3 notifiable disease. Cases have continued since the first infection in 2013, with the first case of this year reported in Ulsan in April. In Busan, 24 cases were reported over the past 5 years, mostly between April and November. The disease is transmitted through tick bites and can cause high fever and digestive symptoms. Authorities stress prevention through avoiding tick bites, protective clothing, and early treatment if symptoms appear. Korea's Southern Power said today it has launched a task force to quickly restore damage and prevent a recurrence after a fire at its Busan Bitdream headquarters on May 10th. The group is divided into four teams for damage investigation, recovery, safety inspection, and coordination. The investigation team will assess damage, while the recovery team will manage repairs and coordination with manufacturers. The safety team will examine structural stability and environmental risks. The fire broke out in a steam turbine unit under plant maintenance and was extinguished after about 8 hours. In international news, U.S. President Donald Trump arrived in Beijing yesterday for a summit with Chinese President Xi Jinping, marking his first state visit to China in 9 years. The two leaders began talks after a welcoming ceremony. Trump previously said on social media that he would urge Xi to open up China. Meanwhile, state media stressed China's firm stance on core interests such as Taiwan, while highlighting stability and cooperation amid global tensions. And now for today's

weather. Currently, it is 22 degrees Celsius. It will remain clear, turning partly cloudy at times this afternoon, with lows around 15 degrees today. That wraps up this hour's news. Thank you for joining us. 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
2: Hello, lovely sweeties. Happy Thursday and welcome to Sweet Date. So today is May 14th, and yes, it's Rose Day here in Korea. A sweet little day when people give roses to someone they care about. But today is also an important day for something we all care about every single day. So May 14th is Food Safety Day, which is 식품 안전의 날 in Korea. It's a day that reminds us that good food is not just about the taste, price, or presentation. It's also about trust, how safely it was made, stored, cooked, and served. So while roses may brighten someone's mood, let's also take a moment to appreciate the quiet effort behind every safe meal we enjoy. So with that, let's get into today's sweet date with me, Yunji.

That was 간지럽게 by Sweet Sorrow. So it's a song that feels like someone lightly tapping on the heart and then pretending nothing happened. And there's something really charming about the way it captures those tiny, almost embarrassing feelings that we get when we like someone, right? Not dramatic, not too serious, just warm, playful, and a little ticklish, exactly like the title. And hello, sweeties. We're live from our studio in Busan this Thursday afternoon, and welcome to Sweet Date. You're tuned in to BEFM 90.5 in Busan and 103.3 FM in the Kijang, Cheonggan, and Noksan areas. And I'm Yunji. I'm seeing sweeties here in the chat room already. We have Benny Ning coming in first saying, hi, Yunji and everyone. Hello, Benny. Welcome to the show. Thank you for checking in so early every day. And also, we have Danny Ning checking in saying, hello. Hello to you, Danny. I hope you're having a great day so far. I mean, it's Thursday already. Oh my gosh. It seems like yesterday that we've been saying, oh, happy Monday, right? But it's already Thursday. Can you guys believe this? Oh, man. Also, we have Kainim checking in saying, hello, Yunji and everyone. I like how you capitalize my name. It's like, hello, Yunji. Right? Yes, my nickname has been actually Yundi. I know that I've been working as a DJ for about 8 months now, but still, like, my friends still call me like Yundi, which is like Yunji plus DJ, right? You know how people call each other like Yundi or something like that, right? So I thought that was interesting. Just sharing with you guys. Also, we have Travis checking in saying, hi, Yunji guys. Wow, it's already summer. I know it's already Thursday and it's already summer. I could kind of feel it, right? Do you guys like summer? Because I don't like the sweltering hot. I don't like to sweat. Because, you know, like in summer season, we have to take like 2 showers a day or 3 showers, I guess, right? Whenever you're feeling like you're sweating, then I can't kind of bear that. What about you guys? How many showers do you take a day, like during the summer season? I don't know. Also, we have Sungmin Yun checking in saying, hello, hello. I'm listening to classical music. And also, we have Sungmin Yun checking in saying, thumbs up Thursday, you all. I'm on my way to Ian's school now, his son, to support him playing a violin at a music contest today. Wish him luck. Oh my gosh. So it's Ian's day, huh? Right? Oh, I'm sure that he's been putting in so much effort to this, right? So much time. So I hope that he just enjoys, right? And Sangyunim, you must be so proud of your son, right? He gets to show off what he's got. So just enjoy. I'm sure that he's going to nail it. So we will wish you all the best, right? Fingers crossed for sure. Thank you for sharing your fun episode with us, Sangyunim. Also, we have Kainu checking in saying the start of summer is on May 5th about Chinese calendar. Ooh, I see. So summer has already begun. Wow, I'm scared. But anyway, guys, thank you so much for messaging in so early today. And earlier, we briefly talked about how today is Food Safety Day as well as Rose Day, right? Which falls on May 14th here in Korea. And it's a reminder that food safety is not something distant or maybe complicated. It's actually right there in our daily routines. So think about it, guys. We check the expiration date before buying our milk, right? We wonder if leftovers in the fridge are still okay. We wash those fruit before eating it with baking powder, baking soda. And we ask,

has this been sitting out too long? So those little moments may feel ordinary, but they are all part of food safety. And these days, with delivery food, meal kits, convenience store meals, and online grocery shopping, food reaches us in more ways than ever before. So I guess food safety is not only the job of restaurants, factories, or stores, it also becomes part of our everyday choices at home. So now, are you guys all ready for today's question of the day? Okay, get ready to type in your answers, guys. What food stays in your fridge way longer than expected? So let me repeat the question once again. What food stays in your fridge way longer than expected? 생각보다 냉장고에 오래 남아있는 음식은 무엇인가요? There must be tons, right? I opened my fridge this morning to check what's in there, and I had tons of sauces. How many of you have sauces in your fridge? I have those low sugar ones, or you know, those fat-free sauces, because I just love to put on my salad, or you know, sometimes pasta or those kind of things. Yes, and those, like, the expiration date is usually for like over a year or two, right? So yeah, I keep that in my fridge. I'm sure there's a frozen loaf of bread, right, that's been sitting in the freezer that looks like a chunk of rock, right? I have a whole grain bread in my freezer. Yes, what about like those garlic sauce or soy sauce packets from takeout? Because, you know, you just keep it just in case you might need it later, right? But it just sits there for over a year. And when you clean out your fridge, you realize, oh my gosh, that's been in there for over a decade, right? So what would be something that stays in your fridge way longer than expected? I mean, like when you get your fried chicken delivered, you know how they give you like a can of soda, right? But when it's not like a diet drink, you know, it's just a regular one, it sits in your fridge just thinking, oh, I might need it sometime else, right? But then it just sits there for 2 years. That's happened to me in my house, right? So share your answers, guys. I want to know. 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That's #9050. 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Add us as a friend and you can send in your free messages there. And we're also live on YouTube. So feel free to drop by and see what's happening in the studio by typing in BEFM or Busan Yeongha Bangsong. And then hit the live stream button and you can join us in the chat room. So now let's keep the show rolling and head into our next segment, shall we? And now it's time for K-pop Dispatch, a weekday segment that keeps you in the loop with what's moving the K-pop world right now. Up first we have for you today is Miwo by Bio. So the title means I hate you. But of course, in a song like this, it probably isn't just simple anger, right? I hate you. Sometimes when we say we hate someone, air quote, what we really mean is that we still care, we still remember, and we're still caught up in the feelings. So the singer Bio has always been good at turning complicated emotions into something smooth and catchy, and this new single keeps the honest, slightly bittersweet mood. And next song that we have for you is 내가 나의 세상이라면 by Sam Kim. So this is built around a soft acoustic guitar sound, leaving plenty of space for Sam Kim's warm and emotional voice to come through. And the title, 내가 나의 세상이라면, means if you were my world. And just from that, you can already sense the mood, right? Gentle, sincere, and quietly romantic. It's the kind of soundtrack that doesn't try too hard, but still makes the scene feel deeper and more memorable. So on that note, let's go listen to them back to back. First out, we have 미워 by Bio, followed by 내가 나의 세상이라면 by Sam Kim.

Welcome back, everyone. You just listened to Miwa by B.O. and 내가 나의 세상이라면 by Sam Kim. It just got cut off, so I'm sorry about the technical difference that we were going through, guys. And I'm going to read some of the messages that came in from our sweeties. So I was kind of looking up about the expiration date since we were talking about food that's in your fridge, right? And for me, like, I have some eggs in there and apples that's been sitting in there for over, like, I think 4 weeks. So did you guys know that eggs can be generally kept in the fridge for 3 to 5 weeks after the purchase date? Like, even though that expiration date on the carton kind of passes, right? But for me, I don't know, it's been sitting there for about like over 2 months, so I'm sure that I need to throw that out. Yes, and we also have PK Neem checking in, saying, hi, Yunji. Hello, PK Neem. Hope you're enjoying the summer, right, that we've been having for the past few days. And I'm really happy because, like, you know, these days the air is pretty clean, I think. Correct me if I'm wrong, okay? But anyway, it's a perfect day to just, you know, stroll around the park. Yes, so hope you're having a great day so far. We also have Danny Neem saying, leftovers, frequently forgot to eat again. Oh, so true, right? If, like, we make leftovers, I think it's been sitting there for, like, over a week. But then you just get rid of it because

do you think it's kind of gross, right? Yes, but it depends on what kind of food that you made. Like, if it's like something that's made out of tomato sauce for me, I just let it sit there for over, I think, 3 days, and it would taste okay. But once you try it and it tastes like, oh, it's not going into my mouth, then I think we got to get rid of it, right? And also, we have any names answering to the text topic. Probably some sandwich spreads for long terms, but if there were leftovers, we need to eat it right away with rice and add it to make it as a fried rice on the weekend. Ooh, that's a good way. I've heard that, like, you know, once you make those side dishes, you can like totally turn into a new type of dish, right? For me, I heard that like you can make a fried rice out of kimbap. Have you guys heard of that? Yes, because there's all kinds of side dishes inside the kimbap, so you can just like, you know, kind of stir it around the fry pan, and it can turn out into great fried rice if you add like a cheese to it. So anyway, that's a great way to not have leftover, right? To eat it in a new dish. And also, Danny is saying, who's coming for the outside live show on the World Citizen Festival? I'm not sure about this. Let me get back to you on that with the accurate answer, okay? But thanks, guys, for checking in and sending in all your messages. And Manok Deongwon님 is saying, 안녕하세요. 요즘 냉장고들은 깊이가 너무 깊어서 안에 뭐가 들어있는지 쉽게 확인할 수가 없더라고요. 저희 집 냉장고도 발굴 작업 시작하면 고대 유물들 많이 쏟아져 나올 것 같은데 무서워서 그냥 잘 보존하고 있어요. I know, sometimes, right, it's like exhibition, right? You open the fridge and the depth is so deep, right? You can't even reach it with your arms, right? So sometimes you find something unexpected inside your fridge. You're like, whoa, where or when did I get this, right? And she's saying it's scary, so she's just keeping it as an exhibition. I think that happens to everybody, right? So that's why, like, we have to decide a certain day to like just clean out the fridge, right? Yes. And Kaini was saying probably Chinese cured pork, which is lap yuk, and it can usually last around 3 to 6 months in the fridge. Wow, it can last around 3 to 6 months. That's amazing. I think I gotta get that. Instead of getting all that kind of beef or, you know, pork for the curry that I make, it's the kind of bacon. That's so cool. Thanks for letting us know. So it's Chinese cured pork, guys. So just a heads up. Thank you for sending that in. And also, we have Drift Monkey Noon checking in as well. Thank you guys for all your messages. And since it's Thursday, we have Trend Spot for you, where we get to kind of check out what's catching people's attention these days. But before we do that, let's go take a breather. And here is Vitamin by 박학기.

0: Welcome back, everyone. It's Thursday. That means it's time for Trend Spot, where we take a closer look at how everyday lifestyles are changing. And as always, I'm joined by Steve. Hello.
1: Hello, hello.
0: How's everything with you?
1: It's great.
0: I like your new hairstyle.
1: Oh, thank you. Mm. I mean, like, I had a new fresh haircut like last week. And I did this kind of like hairstyle for like 3 years now.
0: Oh.
1: Like 3 to 4 years.
0: Uh-huh.
1: 항상 문제점이었던 게 I don't know how to, you know, like, we call this slick back hairstyle, right? 아, 이거를 그 barber가 해주는 것처럼 하는 게 너무 어렵더라고요.
0: Oh, to kind of style it, right?
1: Yeah, yeah, yeah.
0: In your own way.
1: So it took me like 3 years. 마스터 하는 데까지 3년 걸렸습니다.
0: But at least you mastered it.
1: Yeah,
0: right
1: I mean,
0: now.
1: Like, I'm glad that I mastered it.
0: No, no, no. But I mean, like, the stylists, hair designers are, like, so talented in, you know, styling in different hairstyles and do, like, different hairdos, right?
1: Yeah, yeah, yeah. Oh, 맞습니다.
0: So whenever, like, I look at those short form videos, I try to copy it because they, like, make it sound so easy. So I look at it, I was like, oh, it's easy peasy. And I do it for myself. But then I do like a rehearsal thing for the next day.
1: Yeah, I do
0: it that day. And then I just tend to like take so much time doing my hair. Oh.
1: Do you have like any preference? 선호하는 헤어스타일 있으세요?
0: I just like to have it in a simple hairstyle.
1: Okay.
0: Not too fancy. Not too grand.
1: 그렇죠. 심플한 게 최고다.
0: 맞아. I think your hair
1: 맞습니다.
0: Looks really simple.
1: Really? But 맞아. It took me like 20 minutes to do it though. Yeah.
0: 20 minutes.
1: 20 minutes.
0: Wow, we have some compliments saying, 만학대원님 saying, wow, Steve님, 얼굴 사이즈가 반으로 줄어든 것 같아요. 축하, 축하. 라고.
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0: All right. So anyway, we want to get your take for today's question of the day. What food stays in your fridge way longer than expected? Because today is World Safety Health Day. So what stays in your fridge for longer than expected? Maybe your eggs, your sauces, that soda can. What's something that's been in there forever?
1: I think definitely, no offense, I'm Korean, but I don't really like to eat kimchi. No offense at all. So like I got a gift from my friend, like very close friend. He gift, you know, 그 김치를 선물해 줬어요.
0: Oh, what's your friend's name?
1: Konu.
0: Konu, okay. Shout out to Konu.
1: I'm sorry about that. 1년 전에 받았어요.
0: It's okay. It's fermented.
1: Yeah, fermented. 근데 아직 한 번도 안 꺼냈어요.
0: You haven't even opened the seal.
1: Not at all. Not at all.
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0: But I mean, like for kimchi, I think it can just sit in there for a long time as long as it's properly sealed.
1: Yeah.
0: Right?
1: Yeah, yeah, yeah. Kimchi.
0: So maybe you want to give it a try making some dish or, you know, soup out of it today.
1: Yeah, yeah. I mean, like fermented kimchi, it's like, it's really great to 요리하는데 되게 좋다고 하더라고요.
0: Yeah.
1: 많이 발효된 것들은.
0: Oh.
1: 네네네.
0: Which
1: How about you guys? How about you?
0: Me? What stays in my fridge? Lots of stuff. Those soy sauce that I've been getting from ordering sushi. Or those low-fat or low-sugar sauces for my salad.
1: Okay.
0: It's been in there for over 2 years.
1: 2 years?
0: Oh,
1: 아직 먹을 수 있어요?
0: Oh, 그쵸. I just have it whenever I feel like
1: it. Really?
0: Oh, I'm sure it's bad for you, so just throw it out, okay?
1: 빨리 먹는 게 좋습니다.
0: 맞아요, 모든 맞아요. 간에. So try to keep track of the date, guys. So speaking of food, last week we talked about the ube dessert trend, which are trending nowadays. And what are we going to talk about today?
1: Yeah, like so as excited. You said, last week was about what people eat and share online, right? But today we're talking about how people record and share their everyday lives.
0: So tell us what the keyword is.
1: Is set log.
0: Set log.
1: Set log라고 하더라고요.
0: 아, set log.
1: 요즘 여러 가지 로그가 있어요. 어. Like blog or vlog. 이제는 set log가 있네요.
0: Set log. 그렇죠. So it's a new kind of social trend, guys, where people capture those very short clips of their day. Almost like a tiny video diary.
1: Yeah, exactly. Instead of filming a full vlog or editing a perfect video, people record very short moments, you know, sometimes just a couple of seconds. The idea is simple. Don't make your life look perfect. Just leave a quick record of it. 그래서 꾸민 콘텐츠보다 있는 그대로 그 raw한 그렇죠. 그거를 공유하는 것이 조금 이제 특징이다.
0: Oh, 네. And I remember, Steve, that you mentioned something about, you know, making or editing videos.
1: Oh, yeah.
0: Yeah? So do you sometimes film yourself?
1: I do.
0: You do?
1: Actually, once a week I'm uploading my like own vlog. But I prefer uploading the long videos, not shorts.
0: How long would be that long?
1: I guess like about like 10 minutes, I guess.
0: 10 minutes. Ooh.
1: Yeah, yeah. I put on the narration on it. And 재밌더라고요.
0: 오, 목소리가 좋으니까.
1: 고맙습니다.
0: 또 이렇게 그죠? 패스 it up. 그렇죠.
1: Have you tried it?
0: Me?
1: Short vlogs or set log?
0: I used to have my own channel, but it was like all about piano. So my face wouldn't go into it.
1: Okay,
0: if my face is there, I would just cut my face out. Cut it out, right?
1: 근데 요즘 얼굴 노출 안 하고도 업로드 하시는 분들이 많으시더라고요.
0: 맞아요. They just cut it like right on their neck.
1: Yeah. Or like POV.
0: Point
1: of view.
0: Yeah, yeah, yeah.
1: 이렇게 해가지고 맞아. 이런 식으로 하더라고요.
0: Just like walking with them.
1: Yeah,
0: right?
1: Exactly. 그런 식으로도 많이 하더라고요.
0: So these days, I guess it's not about like creating that perfect angled post, right? It's more like collecting little pieces of your day.
1: 맞습니다. A cup of coffee, a walk to work, a messy desk, lunch with a friend. You know, like nothing dramatic, 그쵸? But together, those small clips become a record of your real day.
0: Right. That feels very different from what we used to have, like back in the days on social media, right?
1: It is. 완전 이제는 꼈어요. 딱 느껴집니다.
0: 맞아,
1: right?
0: 맞아.
1: For a long time, social media was about showing the best version of yourself. But now, many people are tired of that pressure. They want something more natural, smaller, and more honest.
0: Yes. So, I mean, there's an app, guys, that you can film and edit this. And if you guys look up, like, on your Play Store or the charts, as of today, I looked up this morning, and I am using an Android phone.
1: Okay.
0: So on the Play Store, it was listed as number 3.
1: Okay.
0: Oh, on the app.
1: Oh, I think I know what that app is.
0: Oh.
1: Yeah, yeah.
0: But still, like, that means that people are using this.
1: Right.
0: And actually, like, you know, kind of incorporating into their lives, right?
1: Exactly.
0: Oh, so Steve, now, why do you think this kind of short daily record is becoming popular nowadays?
1: I guess a big reason is social media fatigue. People still enjoy social media, but they're tired of comparing themselves to others. 이 비유가 제일 힘들거든요.
0: 맞아요.
1: 그쵸? So they're tired of thinking, is this good enough to post? 이 생각이 많으시더라고요. 네.
0: I gotta ask you, like, I know that you aren't the type of person who post everything, like, every day on your social media. But back when you used to use it heavily, rely on it heavily, did you like have that stage where, you know, like before the upload, you have to ask that brutal person, honest person, for the last checkup before finally uploading it? Did you have that kind
1: of stuff? To be honest, I never thought of that. I thought, you know, everything has a process. 하면서 trial and error, 그렇죠? 저는 그걸 추구하기 때문에 I think like next time I gotta 이걸 개선해야겠다 like those kind of like thoughts so I don't really think about that.
0: 와우.
1: 일단 올리세요. 네. 일단 올려야 돼요.
0: I think like I'm speaking on behalf of women listeners who are more of a introverted person, I guess.
1: Okay.
0: You have to have that person who can tell you, this one is better than that one
1: before
0: uploading.
1: Yeah, I think that's a great approach, but 너무 많이 물어보지 마세요. Just like just one person. Just one
0: 맞아,
1: person.
0: Just one person. Just one or person. Your family member.
1: Yeah.
0: Like my mom. 별로야. Take that out.
1: 솔직하게 말씀하시나 봐요.
0: 그렇죠, 그렇죠. Straightforward with her.
1: My mom too.
0: Yeah.
1: Shout out to my mom. I love you.
0: We love you guys.
1: 네, 네, 네.
0: Yes. So I guess these days it's more of a, you know, something natural.
1: Yeah.
0: Right? So these short, like one simple photo can take a lot of effort though.
1: Yeah. I mean, you know, choose the angle, the filter, the caption, and then you wonder how people will react. And at some point, sharing your life starts to feel like homework.
0: That's why people feel fatigued from this,
1: Yeah,
0: right?
1: mostly.
0: So now, these short daily clips, do they remove some of that pressure off of them?
1: I think 맞는 것 같아요, right? Because the videos are so short, there are not much time to prepare. You can't really make everything look perfect in 2 seconds.
0: That's, so true.
1: That's why it feels more natural. 그렇죠? 그래서 경쟁보다 그 팔로워 또는 좋아요 이런 경쟁보다요 일상의 흐름을 가볍게 나누는 게 초점이 되었다.
0: 네. So instead of like bragging about your life, saying look how amazing my life is, right? I'm at the beach with the perfect watch, you know. So instead of that, it says this is what my day look like. It's very
1: 맞아요.
0: natural.
1: Yeah. And I think that small difference is important. People don't always want to perform. Sometimes they just want to feel connected. 그쵸?
0: 맞아요. And I want to read this message. I know this is not related to today's topic, but the topic that we talked about last week. And we have 반학도영아님 saying, 저 어제 우베 음료 먹어봤어요. 맛이 너무 좋더라고요.
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0: 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I want to know.
1: Actually, I tried it.
0: You've tried it?
1: I did.
0: How was the taste?
1: 오, 저는요. It felt really refreshing, I guess.
0: Did it taste purpley? If you know what I mean.
1: Not that much.
0: Yeah.
1: 근데 맛있었어요.
0: 아, 진짜?
1: It was great.
0: Did it taste like sweet potatoes? Some people like it. Kinda.
1: 근데 맛있었어요.
0: 진짜?
1: I don't know how to express.
0: 오.
1: 맛있었어요.
0: Express it.
1: 맛있었어요. It was good.
0: Oh, it's good. Okay.
1: Yeah, it was good.
0: All right. Was it kind of bland? 약간 savory?
1: Yeah. 맞아요. 맞아요. 드셔보신 것 같은데요.
0: 그쵸. I can pretend. I can go on and on.
1: Okay.
0: But still, yes. So anyway, guys, hope you guys enjoyed our talk about today's video records that people have been doing. Sorry, guys. So anyway, we're going to take a short pause here. And here is 심장이 없어 by 8.

0: And you just listened to 심장이 없어 by 8. I remember listening to this song in my brother's car. Oh my gosh.
1: Your brother's car?
0: Yeah.
1: When was that?
0: I think this was when I was in middle school or mm-hmm. high school. So yeah, my brother, like whenever he listened to Kim Bomsu's song or Park Hyo-shin's song on the freeway.
1: Kim Bomsu.
0: I had to, yeah, I had to listen to the song for an hour.
2: 야생화?
0: 아니요, 더 이전에.
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0: 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Ah, stop! 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
0: 맞아. Have you tried it for yourself?
2: No.
0: Try to copy their voice?
2: No.
0: No. I mean their
2: 아, 저는
0: voice.
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0: 맞아.
2: Another level.
0: 진짜.
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0: 맞아. So today we were talking about the set log, which has been trending nowadays,
2: yeah.
0: which is a new trend. And uh-huh. to this, we have some messages coming in. Would you like to share some of it with us?
2: Yeah. Travis님께서 특정 시간마다 각자 뭘 하고 있었는지 주변 사람들과 사진으로 공유하는 것 같아요. 요즘 많이 하고 있는 것 같더라고요.
0: 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So people tend to share this with mm-hmm. another friend of theirs, yeah. right? And they kind of record it and then send it to another person mm-hmm. and they record it,
2: yeah.
0: right?
2: Uh-huh.
0: So it sounds really fun.
2: 네, 공유의 시대가 온 거죠.
0: Oh, would you like to give it a try even though you're a guy and we were talking about this during song break? How guys... girls rather uh-huh. than boys do uh-huh. this more often. Oh, would you like to give it a try if you
2: try?
0: Have a chance?
2: I'll try.
0: I sent you the link.
2: Yeah, I'll try.
0: Yeah,
2: I'll try. 뭐 어려운 거 아니니까.
0: 목까지 막 그저.
2: I'll try. Yeah.
0: Yes, and also we have 마락대원님 saying 그러니까 셀로그는 사진으로 하는 일기 같은 느낌인 거네요.
2: Oh.
0: That's right. It's like journaling in with your pictures and 네. your videos, right?
2: 그 Drift Monkey님이 저를 대신해서 답변해 주셨네요.
0: Okay.
2: My girlfriend told me to download this app so we can send things to each other.
0: Uh-huh.
2: I said, why not just use Kato?
0: Oh, he's like a manly man, huh? For sure.
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0: 그렇죠. 네네. It's like, you know, confirming your love.
2: Yeah.
0: So why not give it a try, Drift Monkey?
2: But I should not say that, you know, emotional damage to your girlfriend. 그래서 그냥 해줘야 돼. 하자!
0: 맞아. 네네. And I'm sure that if you, like, give this link to mm-hmm. your parents,
2: yeah.
0: you would get the same answer as Drift Monkey.
2: Exactly. 그렇죠.
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0: 맞아. Let me see this, right? Zoom in.
2: 재밌네. Right?
0: 맞아요. So anyway, today we were talking about the set log, guys, which is a new trend, the rise of short daily video records. So before the song, we talked about people wanting something more natural, right? But there's also the word log. Right?
2: Yeah. That word is important. A post is usually something you make for others to see. But a log feels more personal. It's something you keep as a record.
0: So the feeling kind of changes from I'm uploading this content to more like I'm keeping track of my day.
2: Yeah. And that's a big shift. For years, people were told to create content, you know, make it beautiful, funny, or viral. But now many people simply want to collect moments. 그쵸?
0: Sounds much lighter.
2: Mm-hmm.
0: 맞아요. So nowadays, like, I think you can look back and kind of see the small flashes of your life, right? Even though nothing has happened. Right?
2: 그쵸. 말 그대로 평범한 하루의 조각들을 모아서 작은 타임 캡슐처럼. Do you remember like when I was young?
0: Uh-huh.
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0: It's like in the movie.
2: Right?
0: Yeah. But like now,
2: No.
0: No.
2: 아, 그래 너무 귀찮아가지고. But I think nowadays they're doing this with an app. Application으로 하는 것 같아요. Right?
0: What if that app disappears though in a decade?
2: 그러면 큰일 나는 거죠. 네.
0: Yeah. 그렇군요. So there's like a little time capsule. Have you guys done that? Because like sometimes in a TV series, there's a scene where you kind of like bury it under a tree.
2: Yeah.
0: You guys meet there in 10 years.
2: 그래. What's that movie name?
0: 옛날
2: 있으면 알려주세요.
0: 천재 없고 티어?
2: 선제 오코티요.
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0: 내 남자. Sorry, okay, guys. Okay.
2: 네네네.
0: Oh, I will definitely try to look that up, guys. So anyway, today we were talking about the set log or the type of vlog that's been trending. So now, looking at the bigger picture, what does this trend tell us about people nowadays?
2: It shows that people are looking for a softer version of social media. They don't necessarily want to leave social media completely, but they want it to feel less stressful, less public, and less polished.
0: So less like a stage and more like a shared room for all.
2: 그렇죠. So traditional social media often ask how many people saw this, but this kind of daily record ask, you know, did the right people see this?
0: 네. That's a huge difference.
2: 맞습니다.
0: Right? So I want to ask you before we let you go. Do you ever like? I know that you film this kind of set log in your own style, right?
2: Yeah.
0: But what's the most interesting thing that you've ever filmed?
2: Interesting.
0: That went publicly. Or it doesn't have to be interesting. It can be something that you have done. So
2: okay,
0: far?
2: Okay. Mm. So one of the thing that one of my video blew up 예상도 못했던 거였어요.
0: Okay.
2: So like I got a new studio, but like it's 솔직히 특별한 거 아니잖아요. You know, it's not like a huge apartment or like huge studio. It's not that like, expensive. Like it's just normal. 그래서 사람들이 그냥 이 사람은 어떻게 살지? 그냥 이런 관점으로 들어왔더라고요. So, like most of the comments was like, "Oh, 화이팅한다고, 응원한다고." I was like, "Yeah."
0: Were you working so hard?
2: Like, yeah, I was. I was like, you know, like showing, you know, introducing my new studio and like how I work and like my daily life, those kind of things. 근데 관심을 많이 가져주시더라고요.
0: Maybe he was just like fancying up with gold. 그죠? Must be very pricey, 그죠?
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0: Maybe he has a nice pair of teeth. So I guess these days people are interested in those daily casual stuff rather than something really fancy or grand, right?
2: And nowadays... Shorts or
0: shorts.
2: Reels.
0: 네. Okay.
2: 짧게 짧게.
0: So if you guys are curious, where can we see this video?
2: Oh, my video?
0: What can we type in? 유튜브 뭐라고 치면 될까요?
2: 그거는 내년에 알려드리겠습니다.
0: Okay. So anyway, thank you so much for sharing these wonderful trend, and we'll see you next week.
2: All right. Bye-bye.
0: Bye. And that wraps up the first hour, everyone. Hope you guys enjoyed it, and we're going to take a short music break, and here is 화분 by Alex.

That was Uzo by Mighty Mouth featuring Insuni. So it is a song that feels like a little push from a friend saying, come on, lift your head up, right? It has that bright energy, but with Insuni's voice in the mix, it also carries a bit of warmth and strength. Sometimes a song doesn't need to solve everything for us. It just reminds us to kind of breathe, loosen up, and smile again. And hello, sweeties. We're live from our studio in Busan this Thursday afternoon. And welcome to Sweet Date.

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And I'm your DJ, Yunji. So, coming up in part two of today's sweet date, we've got a nice mix ready for you guys. First, though, we're going to start with Bite-Sized Banter, where Andrew joins us. And he's going to do a little fun skit with me. And we're going to enjoy our light, everyday conversations. And after that, we're going to jump into Scream Bites, your go-to English learning segment, where we get to learn useful English expressions through moments from movies. And this week we're working on The Boss Baby. Ooh, such a cute movie. And later we're going to turn up the mood with Flashback, taking us back to Korean dance hits from the 90s and 2000s. But before we get into those segments, we're going to check out today's question of the day. So what food stays in your fridge way longer than expected? 생각보다 냉장고에 오래오래오래 남아있는 음식은 무엇인가요? So share your answers, guys. 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Also, I'm out of breath. 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You can add us as a friend and you can send in your photos of your fridge or maybe videos of your fridge as well. And we're live on YouTube, so go ahead and type in the same thing, BEFM or Busan Yangha Bangsong on YouTube and hit the live stream button and come say hello in the chat room. So let's see what our CDs are saying. We have Drift Monkey saying, hi, 오늘은 좋은 날이 style. Are you referring to my hairstyle? Ooh, thank you very much. I put it up today, right? Because it's getting hotter, so I don't like the feeling of the hair on my neck. You know what I mean? Yes, I'm trying to get a haircut, but these days it's so hard to book one, right? Book a reservation, so I'm going to try to get a little haircut next time. And we also have Travis saying there are so many sauces, dressings, and nuts in there. There might be poison. Oh, you gotta do some checkup, right, for your fridge. I mean, like, you know, there are always, you know how there are condiments that have been left in the side door, right, of your fridge. There must be some ketchup, right? If you go to like that giant wholesale store, you know, they have those big, humongous ketchup, right? And I'm sure that some of you may have those in your fridge, right? And did you guys know that once you open your ketchup, it is best used within 6 months? And what about for mustard? Oh, it remains good for up to 1 year. So that's a happy thing, right? And mayonnaise, once open, it should be used within 2 to 3 months. Can you guys believe that? So check your fridge, guys, today and see how long you've had that ketchup open for, okay? It's best to use one within 6 months for ketchup. All right, so make sure you don't have your poison. And also you have Kainim saying, to be honest, this kind of pork, the Chinese cured pork that he introduced to us, is salty and not delicious. We only eat this pork during Lunar New Year. Wow. So it's a cultural thing, huh? Yes. Like for us in Korea, we have like ton, right? Only during the Lunar New Year and Chuseok, right? So I guess it's a cultural thing, so you can't totally abandon it. But still, I heard that Chinese cured pork, which is la ro, is pork belly that has been marinated in a mixture of like soy sauce, sugar, and sometimes spices. Am I correct? I looked this up. Yes. But anyway, thank you for sharing that. I'm sure a lot of our listeners are intrigued to know this. And also we have Jinli Niu checking in saying, hi Yundi, happy Thursday. Put a blue heart like my shirt today that I'm wearing. And Jinli Niu is saying, 피클 종류요. 여름이 다가오면 각종 야채로 만들어서 여름 내내 면과 함께 먹어요. 다른 반찬을 안 먹기로 했어요. 너무 많이 만들면 1년 넘기기도. But I mean, for pickles, I think it's okay, right? Like cucumbers, she put lettuces, broccoli, and bell pepper. Yeah, oh, I think it's gonna be okay, right? My mom has it for over a year. And sometimes you don't really get whether the sour comes from too much fermented stuff or because it's...

you know, put in a vinegar. I don't know, like, which one it is. Yes, and Travis is saying, 윤지님, 방송 못 나온 날은 식중독 걸린 걸로 생각할게요. Whenever you're not on air, I'll consider you being food poison. Oh, yes, please do so. Because I have lots of sauces that's been sitting there for over 6 months. Yes, I'm going to throw it out today. Definitely, I should, right? And Danny is saying, set log, logging the short moment. Oh, wouldn't it be fun if you got to do that with your friends and families, right? You get to see what they're doing, what they're up to. And we also have Siwon Dunim saying, I usually buy a lot of ice cream at once. So sometimes more than half of it is still in the freezer even after a year. Luckily, it doesn't really go bad. So think about, like, the nutrition it has, right? Because, I don't know. I thought, like, once you put it in the freezer, it's going to be safe forever. But then I was lectured by my friend saying that it only should be kept in there for, like, half a year or so. So, yeah, I heard that freezer could be not the safest thing in the world, right? So don't freeze everything, guys, right? Yes. So anyway, guys, thank you so much for sending in all your messages. And we're going to pause here for a bit and enjoy some music before we move on to our next segment, Bite Size Banter. And here is 사랑 2 by Brown Eyes.

0: Happy Thursday, everyone. And of course, it's Bite Size Banter. And for this, we have Andrew.
1: Throwback Thursdays. I'm back again, people.
2: You look like you were crying. You're doing this.
0: Yeah. You know that song?
2: E.T. No, no. E.T. phone home. Beat it, UNG.
0: There's like a wall here.
2: Yeah. There was like that during COVID times in the studio here. I know back then we didn't have, there's still barriers in the station here in some places.
0: That's what it was for.
2: Yeah, I don't really know why they're still around.
0: Did you guys have it up here?
2: Yeah, but we weren't live on YouTube. There were some programs that may have recorded, but it wasn't that common. Probably not common until maybe like 2022, 2023. We started having some more cameras around and like webcam setups.
0: Would you like that wall set up here right now?
2: Well, it depends if you start going, then yes. But it was really strange. Uh-huh. I mean, because ultimately, because we were wearing masks at the time.
0: Oh, yeah.
2: Not everybody, but like, because when you're in here, you could take it off. If like most of the hosts did. But yeah, it was just.
0: You had the mask on, so you had the wall right? The
2: mask.
0: Partition.
2: Yeah, I had a plastic bag over my head. It was just a weird time. It's a weird.
0: Wow. Yeah. I see.
2: It's one of those things like in 30 years when people who weren't around and you try to explain, you know, how it was, it's going to be like trying to explain like life before the internet or before cars, things like that. I don't know.
0: And the good thing, or I guess like the bad thing about wearing a mask is that you can hide like how you really feel, because some people kind of show their facial emotion.
2: Oh, the amount of times Laura and I, for those of For My Busan, we used to talk because you'd be wearing your mask out on the street, and the amount of times I would be like going like when someone would say something or people get in my way, I'm just speaking to myself in the mask, or like someone smiles and I'm just like sticking like,
0: inside your mask. So today's topic is somewhat kind of related to those feelings, or I guess the status. So let's get into today's mini skit and talk about it more.
2: Sounds good. Yunji, why are you staring at that guy over there? Is there something in his hair?
0: No, I'm looking at his stress bar level. It's at 99%. He looks like he's about to explode.
2: Whoa. And look at that lady next to him. Her happiness level, it's like actually glowing. She must have just won the lottery.
0: I envy her. I wish I could see my own stats. I feel like my battery life is at 5% right now. I need coffee.
2: Huh. Yeah, I'm with you on that one.
0: So here goes today's question for Bite Size Banter. If you could see a stat above people's heads, what would it be? 사람들 머리 위에 능력치나 상태창이 보인다면 여러분은 어떤 것을 보고 싶으신가요?
2: I know PD님 must be just working the AI photos right now for like over your head. I need coffee.
0: I need lots.
2: Andrew destroyed my energy levels. I don't know why I went into a robotic voice, but yeah.
0: But still, I mean, there are lots of things that people want to see, right?
2: Yeah.
0: That are hidden behind their smile.
2: Definitely.
0: Yeah. What would be one that you can just think top of your head?
2: Well, I think it would also, and this comes up in a lot of the things we talk

0: to know like mood or energy level. Because I feel in a workplace, there's a lot of times where, you know, for example, if I ran into you in the hallway or you were in one of the studios and I said something to you and I felt like, hey, is she angry at me? Like, why did she react like that? I was just saying hi. And then I see energy level 10%. I'd be like, ah, she's tired. That's why.
1: Oh, trying to understand
0: Yeah.
1: others.
0: Or like, is she in a bad mood because of me? But if I would have seen your mood beforehand, that is like, you know, like the nuclear power sign. It's like, stay away, danger.
1: Alert, alert, right? But if you were to be the boss and you tell something to your, I don't know, people at work,
0: Yes.
1: you say something and you see the stress level on them go up, right? Then
0: Yeah.
1: that already would make you, you know, feel kind of, I don't know, embarrassed maybe
0: Yeah,
1: sometimes.
0: I can see that. Look at this. I need coffee. At only 50%? Holy jeesh. Look
1: Oh,
0: at me.
1: he looks sappy. Oh,
0: Oh,
1: oh,
0: I
1: poor
0: just
1: Andrew.
0: lost my best friend. My dog died. For those of you who don't know what we're talking about, if you're on the YouTube live channel, you can see right now it's like I'm about to sing a country song. And then I have a
1: There's a
0: plant growing out of my head. There's a sprout.
1: exactly. It's a
0: If I
1: sprout.
0: get more coffee, it will turn into a
1: Grow on you.
0: tree.
1: Yeah. Oh,
0: Yeah, I
1: he
0: don't
1: would
0: know.
1: turn into a tree.
0: Yeah. But I think the stress level one would be great because I feel stress determines how people react in lots of different
1: So
0: situations.
1: true.
0: But also not just that, you would know how to deal with them. Like if I see someone who, like typically, you know, our interactions are, you know, we're quite friendly, we're, you know, usually in a good mood, or we're faking it till we make it. I'm not really sure. But I feel we can joke and things like that. But if someone was, you know, they were like being very serious, maybe if you tried to joke with them, the reaction they have isn't going to meet your energy level.
1: Oh,
0: And
1: so
0: there could
1: true.
0: be like a misunderstanding, it could be lead to a disagreement or just an awkward situation.
1: Don't you think it would help your marriage life for lots of people?
0: Sure, I agree, but I also feel like the like there's what's that movie called with Mel Gibson? What Women Want,
1: Oh,
0: right?
1: yeah,
0: Where
1: the
0: he can hear
1: face.
0: the women's thoughts. There's also another one for women, like that they could hear the men's thoughts, or
1: Ooh,
0: it was
1: there's
0: a
1: a
0: TV
1: movie?
0: show, I can't remember anyway.
1: Whoa.
0: But it's like that ended up being even more stressful for him. Because then he was like, what do they think of me? What do they think of you? So you're just overthinking everything. But don't get me wrong. There's definitely times when, you know, in the morning, when I'm like, I'm trying to have a conversation, and either my wife gives me like a two-word answer, or vice versa, I'm the one being like that. I'm sure she'd like to know, like, well, what's going on there? Right? Is everything okay? Yes, it's okay.
1: Take that
0: Obviously
1: hint from
0: not.
1: my tone, right?
0: Yeah, exactly.
1: Yeah.
0: You know?
1: Oh, I see. So
0: So.
1: it doesn't necessarily help everybody's life, right?
0: It could. It could. But I think it also would, it might help with a lot of interactions that, you know, might lead to a problem later. Right? Like, especially like the honesty one, I think that could be dangerous because, you know, there are a lot of white lies that I feel are okay,
1: Necessary, yeah.
0: that might be necessary. You know, if someone says, you know, how does this look? Like, you know, it's a tough one.
1: It looks great on you and says lie detector.
0: It'd be like, I used to go shopping with my wife all the time. Was this happy level? 99%. Yeah,
1: Oh,
0: there you go.
1: yeah.
0: But it's, you know, and she would ask me, how does this look? What do you think? And I would say to her, do you want my honest opinion, or are you just looking for, you know, another reason to buy it? You know what I mean? Like, are you happy with it? Do you think it looks good? She's like, yeah, I
1: Whoa.
0: really do like it. I'm like, well, then you should buy it. And then she's like, well, what's your opinion? I'm like, well, most of the time I'm like, well, it's probably too expensive, but it would be that, you know, I might say, hey, try on a different color just to see if it, like, a different color matches. Or I like to buy things that match many different things. So like if I bought, you know, a brown sweater, it could go with lots of different color pants. Or like, what are they called? not

0: what are the basic colors called?
1: Oh, neutral colors?
0: Neutral colors, yeah. Like, then you're safe with a lot of stuff.
1: Oh, true.
0: Because then even if you buy blue jeans or, like, khaki pants, they go with everything.
1: Oh, so true.
0: You can wear whatever you want with them, right? So, yeah.
1: But what about you, though? Like, when you go into a store, a department store, for instance, with your wife, do you want an honest opinion about your look?
0: 100%.
1: Yeah?
0: Yeah, for sure.
1: Even though it's brutal sometimes?
0: Because I'll say, like, oh, I think it's, like, especially if I want reaffirmation. Like, I want her to reaffirm what I'm feeling.
1: Yeah.
0: Like, I think it doesn't fit properly. She's like, yeah, no, it's a little too big in the arms. Something like that. Or if, like, I need to buy something quick. Mm. It's like, do you think this? You've got two of those at home. Oh, I forgot all about that. You know, these kind of things.
1: Okay.
0: But I think, you know, being honest. But again, if you really want something, like I bought a tie-dye t-shirt once.
1: Ooh.
0: I'll wear it next week. And it's awesome. One of my favorite shirts.
1: Oh my gosh.
0: But my wife is like, what are you doing? And I'm like, it's pretty cool. I like the shirt.
1: You need her permit. Yeah. Okay. But also for me, I think if you could see like a hungerness level, that would help you with your
0: hangry
1: diet. Yeah.
0: Well, if you're hangry as well, people are like, stay away.
1: But I mean, like sometimes...
0: Alert.
1: We feel the fake hunger. You know what I mean?
0: Yeah.
1: So it would definitely help you with your diet.
0: Or
1: losing weight.
0: Coffee first, talk second.
1: Oh.
0: Yeah. But how about our listeners?
1: Yes.
0: Let us know, people.
1: Yes. So if you could see a stat above people's heads, what would it be? So that was our question. So anyway, thank you, Andrew, and thank you, guys. And we'll see you tomorrow.
0: Bye-bye, everyone.
1: All right, everyone. That was our Bite-Sized Banter segment with Andrew. Once again, today's Bite-Sized Banter topic is, if you could see a stat above people's heads, what would it be? 사람들 머리 위에 능력치나 상태창이 보인다면 여러분은 어떤 것을 이렇게 몰래 보고 싶으신가요? So that's our question. I've thought of a great answer, guys. While I was listening to our conversation with Andrew, I thought of this. Okay, so see what you guys think about this. I wish that we can put up our names and current issues and status above people's heads. What do you think about this? Because you know, like how in TV or movies, you know how CEO goes into that ballroom party, meet a lot of high-ranking officials. And when the person kind of like approaches them, they're... secretary or assistant just lets them know really quickly who they are, when they last met. So like for instance, you've last seen her 2 years ago. Her name is Yoonji Lee. Her dog's name is Indiana Bones. She's had him for 5 years now, right? If you can see that on someone's head, that would be so much easier, right? Because that would kind of help you to get the conversation going more like, I don't know, the flow more easily. And maybe less emotional damage there, right? So let's see what our sweeties are saying about today's topic. We have Danny saying, I want to see emotional status. Right. Like, let's say, for instance, you go on a blind date for the first time with this person that you really like. You continuously say a joke. And if there were to be like a tiny warning label, right? Currently overwhelmed, but still interested, then you would continue to go on. But if it says failure, failure, failure, right? Then you would stop joking about something, right? Yes, definitely. And also we have Jin Lee Nim saying, 사람을 보거나 특히 눈을 보면 감정 정도는 느껴지니 상태창은 뭐 괜찮고 능력치나 책임감 등을 보고 싶네요. Jin Lee Nim, oh my gosh. Wow, I could definitely feel that Jin Lee Nim is such a grown-up. 진짜. So she's saying that if you look them in the eyes, you can somewhat feel like the feelings. So she's good with the stat label on top of a person's head, but she would like to see the competence and responsibility of that person. So if that person is willing to take a huge responsibility, right, of building a family or not, wow, 너무 멋지다. And she's saying, 윤지님, 앤주님 다 보입니다. 라고. Oh, wow. Can you feel my hungerness, the stat label here? Yes. And also we have 마박대원님 saying, 저는 제가 가르치는 할머니들이 제 설명을 얼마나 이해했는지를 알려주는 상태화가 있으면 좋겠습니다. So since she's teaching,

the elderly. She wants to see how well they take in what they've been taught by her. Oh, I see. Wow, she's such a pro, right? Who would think about, like, you know, that kind of stuff and kind of collaborate it to the things that she's actually, you know, involved in. Wow, that's amazing. And also we have Yun Jung-nin checking in saying, good afternoon all. Hello, Yun Jung-nin. Welcome to the show. And Kai-nim is saying, I'd want to see an attraction stat. Oh, because I want to know if the crush likes me or not. If the number is too low, I'd probably reflect on myself and try to improve. Yeah, but the thing is, like, if you are on a date and if that level keeps going down, I don't think I would have enough confidence to kind of, you know, bring up the mood. I would just want to leave, right? Also, we have C1 Dunian saying, I wish I could see how much money people have floating above their heads, like a game status bar. Wouldn't that be scary, though? Like, people would approach you just because you have tons of money, right, in your bank account. I think we are made this way for a reason, right? And some friends say, I'll buy you dinner. And then suddenly their wallet goes into emergency mode. That would be so sad, right? Oh, seriously. You'd be like, no, I'll pay. And then because the stat says, oh, danger, danger, right? You're going to go bankrupt. And Travis is saying, like Andrew, that reminded me of the movie What Women Want. 사람들의 진심을 알고 싶지만 알게 된다면 오히려 우울해질 수 있을 것 같아요. 모르는 게 약이라는 말도 있잖아요. Yes, definitely. Ah, yes. So I heard that in the movie, it didn't turn out to be the great story once the guy kind of listened to what the woman was saying inside, right? So yeah, we are definitely like this for a reason, right? And what did you guys think of Indiana Bones? Dear Funky News is saying, ah, the name Indiana Bones made me crack up. Yeah, 귀여워요. 다행이네요. Thank you, thank you. Also, we have Jenny Loves Music checking in, saying, 병원에서 기다리며 듣고 있습니다. 딸내미와 윤진님 안녕하세요 라고 해주세요. Oh, you're at the hospital. Oh, I hope everything's okay there, Jenny Loves Music님. Thank you for tuning in, even though you have a lot going on in your plate, right? So hopefully everything goes well. And stay healthy, guys. All right, so with that, we're going to take a song break. And here is 열정 by 7.

0: Welcome back to Screen Bites, everyone. This is where we learn everyday English expressions through scenes from movies and TV. And continuing this week, we're still with the animated film called The Boss Baby. So in today's scene, Tim finally comes face to face with his suddenly appearing baby brother. And from Tim's perspective, this is no ordinary baby. The baby seems strangely confident, gives orders to adults, and acts more like a company CEO than a newborn. So as Tim watches all of this unfold, one thing comes very clear to him, and this baby is in charge. So let's check out the actual lines between Mom, Tim, back when Tim was a little boy. Hey, Tim, look who's here. Meet your new baby brother. Baby what? Brother. I had millions of questions. Who is this guy? Why is he here? What's with that outfit? Why is he so fat? Why is he staring at me? Does he know karate? What's going on? Right from the start, he was yelling at people, ordering everyone around. One thing was clear. He was the boss. He set up his office right smack dab in the middle of the house. He conducted meetings. So with that scene, here's today's expression. He conducted meetings, meaning 그는 회의를 진행했어요. So here, conduct means to organize, lead, or carry out something. And meetings, of course, something like discussions or business gatherings. So altogether, it means he led meetings. He was running meetings like a boss. And the key word here is conduct. So this is more formal word often used in business or professional situations. So it means you are actively leading or managing something. But when we come back to today's scene in The Boss Baby, what makes this part funny is that the character Tim is describing a baby this way. Instead of saying the baby cried a lot, he talks about him like a serious office manager. He conducted meetings. Du-dung. So that contrast creates the humor here in the scene. So you often hear this expression in workplaces or formal settings, or maybe like a joke. So now let's see how we can actually use today's phrase through three different example dialogues. Here's our first one. Who led the meeting today?
1: Sarah conducted the meeting, sir.
0: Here's our next example. Who interviewed the students?
1: The teacher over there conducted the interviews.
0: Here's our last example. Hey, what's up with your dog, Fluffy? He's been barking for the last 10 minutes.
1: Yeah, he conducts meetings every morning.
0: So here, he conducted meetings sounds formal and professional, which is exactly why it's so funny when it's used to describe a baby. So with that, we're going to wrap up today's Screen Bites, everyone. We're going to be back tomorrow with another fun expression from The Boss Baby. For now, we're going to jump right into our next segment, shall we? Welcome back to Flashback, everyone. This is where we dive into some hot

high-energy Korean dance hits from the 90s and 2000s, perfect for giving your day a little boost. First up, the song we have for you is 좋은 사람 있으면 소개시켜줘 by Basis. So this is one of those upbeat 90s song that instantly puts you in a lighter mood. With this catchy melody and refreshing sound, the song became very favorite for many listeners back then. And even the title itself became such a popular phrase, 좋은 사람 있으면 소개시켜줘, that people would jokingly say in real life too. There's a bright, easygoing energy to the track that still feels enjoyable today. And next up after that song, we have 나의 사랑, 나의 신부 by Zio. So this song carries a lively and upbeat vibe that perfectly matches the excitement of being in love. So its smooth rhythm and cheerful melody make it an easy song to enjoy anytime. And there's also this playful, energetic charm to the track that gives it a bright 90s feel. And it's the kind of song that naturally makes you smile and tap along to the beat. So while you guys do that, we're going to go enjoy these two songs back to back. First up, we have 좋은 사람 있으면 소개시켜줘 by Basis, followed by 나의 사랑, 나의 신부 by 지오.

Welcome back, everyone. We just played two songs from flashback segment 좋은 사람 있으면 소개시켜줘 by Basis, followed by 나의 사랑, 나의 신부 by Gio. Hope you guys enjoyed the song. And let's see some of the messages that I've forgot to read. We have Danny Neem saying it's getting hot here. Night cold, hot at day. What about you there? Here in Busan to be your weather girl for the day. As of 1 p.m., it's sunny. It's 23 degrees Celsius right now in Busan.

Busan, and I'm sure that we'll be getting plenty of sunshine till Tuesday. So I guess it's similar, right, in most of the regions, right? And thank you for sending in your message. Also, we have Jenny Loves Music saying, usually vegetables I throw away when I forget to consume. Ah, very guilty feeling. And those half of cabbages, carrot, and zucchini. I know, like zucchini, like whenever they're there in like for such a long time, it gets somewhat soggy. But for cabbages, I found some of the gray stuff in my fridge. Yeah, so it's the black spot, I think it's spreading to places. So what I do is I cut out that part and eat it. I just looked up if it's safe or not to like handle it that way. Oh, it's okay. But I wouldn't trust it too much. Also, we have trainees for today's Scream Bites phrase. Jenny Loves Music is saying, he conducted meetings, business gathering, conduct interviews. Yes, yes, yes. And also Travis is saying, conducted a gathering on the rooftop. 옥상으로 집합. So I guess Travis, the baby boss baby on the roof, right? Oh, I wonder what he's gonna do there. So anyway, guys, thank you so much for sticking around till the end and all your wonderful, lovely messages. And that brings us to the end of today's sweet date. I hope this hour gave you a small, lovely moment to enjoy your afternoon. And I gotta say thank you so much for being here. And for the last song, we're gonna listen to 끝이 아니기를 by Solid. So take good care, guys, and we'll see you tomorrow. Okay, bye-bye.

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5: 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All I've done is drive. And I'm already completely drained. Maybe I'll skip the drive today. 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Put on my headphones, catch a quick nap, or simply gaze out the window without a thought. A morning that used to rush by, finally, feels like my time. 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
6: 9 years old, fourth grader at Yeonji Elementary School. In my family, my mom is Korean and my dad is Canadian. I also have a younger brother. Now, I was born right here in Busan and have lived here my whole life. This city is great because all the activities I can do. I love going to all the beaches and riding my bicycle around the rivers. Being part of this city is great because I get to meet so many different people from all over the world. Thanks for listening to my story, Global City Busan. We're in it together. This campaign was brought to you by BEFM 부산 영어 방송.
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Dear Diary, yesterday I saw Mean Girls, the film directed by Jerome. It was a film that would touch a lot of people's hearts, especially if you have experience losing a family member or going on immigration. If you're located in Korea, check it out on theaters from the 26th of this month. Welcome to Heart Attack. I'm your DJ, Pretty Little Iris. We'll be back after Feel It by Rain.

That was Feel It by P. Rain. You guys are listening to Heart Attack, and I'm your DJ, Pretty Little Iris. How are you feeling, guys? Welcome to a Thursday show. It's a little over 2:04 p.m., May 14th, 2026, Thursday in Korea. I hope you guys are having a good day wherever you guys are, whatever time it is. Hi, guys. Bonsoir. La la. Oh, wait, I have to do something. So apparently Heart Attack Team has to upload a video of me promoting for tomorrow's first hour. So I was going to film a selfie, like a video, but that didn't turn out so well. So I have decided to just say it to the screen right now in the camera, and then I'm just going to tell them to clip it or whatever and then use it. So guys, are you ready for acting mode? Let's just pretend that I didn't

tell you guys that I'm supposed to do this, and then I'm just going to look at the camera and then I'm going to do it. Okay. Act natural, everybody. Quick, get in character, everybody. I'll give you guys the role. You guys are the very diligent, enthusiastic teddies that love Iris no matter what. So, wait, let me get the setting. Let's make the set prettier. Come on. We're filming. All the friends, come out. Everybody, to your places. Okay, where are we gonna make these people stand? To your places, everybody. We're filming. There's a camera crew. Okay, Mr. Toast, stand there. Libon can come to the mic. Actually, no, you can't see Libon on the mic because of the... Okay, Libon can stand next to Bundy. Okay, face the camera, everybody. Don't be camera shy. Come on, it's your grand debut. Ready, set, action, okay? Okay, and then... Oh, croissant has no room. Okay, I'm sorry, croissant and Mr. Brain has no room. Okay, is anybody... Okay, everybody ready, right? Okay, scene one, take one. We're gonna do it until I like it. Also, I'm not wearing makeup today, so wrong timing. But whatever, I know that you guys are just gonna see the video, so... Scene one, take one. Wait, hair team. Our female lead has hair, okay. Hair team, please fix the hair. Come on. Where's the makeup crew and hair crew? Okay. Oh, and also on Friday, I'm not gonna be your pretty, but instead I'm gonna be your musician, Pretty Little Iris. So we're gonna be doing a Irisital or Iris talk concert or Iris mini concert, whatever you guys wanna call it. Iris mini fan meeting. Whatever it is you want to call it, we're going to be doing that on Friday, so make sure you guys come tune in for the first show on Friday, which is literally tomorrow, so come and chit-chat with me and listen to me also spill some tea about my new songs coming up and listen to me sing live. Okay, that was terrible. It's directed by Iris, acted by Iris, edited by some other person out there, but I don't like it. Okay, we're gonna go again. Well, actually, I'm looking at the replay right now, but maybe I do like it. I didn't like how I sounded, but I think I like how I look. Let me fix my jacket and we're gonna do this again. Were you guys ready? Did you guys do it correctly? Did you guys do it? Okay. Okay, cut. NG. We're gonna do it once more, okay? Okay. Hair team, look at that little hair. Did hair team get rid of Sprout? Yeah, Sprout is gone. Okay, retry. And tomorrow, I'm not going to be your pretty, but I'm going to be Pretty Little Iris. And this time we're going to be pretending like... No, I can't say that. Scene one, take three. Okay, my opening is getting longer and longer. I have to get it done this time. And tomorrow, I'm not gonna be your pretty, but instead I'm gonna be Pretty Little Iris, and we're gonna be having Irisital, Iris fan meeting, Iris mini concert, talk concert, whatever you wanna call it. So come and join us tomorrow for our first hour where I will be chit-chatting with you guys, also singing some songs live in the studio, and mayhaps, perhaps, giving you guys some spoilers about new songs coming up. So make sure to come join us tomorrow at 2 p.m. Heart attack. Okay, that was good. If not, whatever. Let's go listen to a song and I'll be back. Clap, clap, clap. We're all actresses and actors. We're all award-winning actors now. Who decides that? Me. This is I Wanna Be Yours by Dept featuring Oyun. Oh,

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1: And this Friday, I'm not going to be your DJ, but I'm going to be Pretty Little Iris, so I will be here as a singer-songwriter, not as your DJ. We're going to be having a little Iris recital, so if you guys want to come say hi, listen to me sing some songs, and just if you want to chit-chat with me, come listen to our first show tomorrow. You don't have to prepare anything. Just come and listen. It's our first show tomorrow, May 15th at 2 p.m. Korean Standard Time, and we'll have lots of fun together. Okay, that was just for insurance. You guys are listening to Heart Attack. I'm your DJ, Pretty Little Iris. What do we do today? Well, we have Heart News. It's our last Heart News of this week because I got rid of Heart News tomorrow because I wanted more time to chit-chat. Imagine if I got rid of all these segments and then I got ready to chit-chat tomorrow, but I don't have anything to chit-chat about. We'll make it work. We have to rant together, okay? We have Heart News. I read you guys news articles on what's happening in the arts and culture world in Korea. And then we have Heart of the Day. I ask you guys a question every day. And today's Heart of the Day, as usual, was uploaded on our Instagram, heartattack_arirang. And today's question was, what's your favorite kind of pasta? Pasta. Piesta. Pasta? How do you say pasta? I'm craving pasta. Pasta. Piesta. Whatever Italian noodle dish is your favorite, just let us know. And I'll be sharing your answers here on the screen in a little bit. If you also want to send me messages, you can send it through our send message board or our email heartattackarirang@gmail.com, and I'll be reading those as well. In hour two, we're joined by Professor Cynthia for Travel Diaries. We're going to be traveling together, so I hope you're ready. Let's go listen to a song. This is Chum by Baby Monster.

May 14th, Thursday. Here's today's Culture Life News of Korea. This is Heart News. Starting today, early summer heat will affect mainly western regions, so lighter clothing is recommended. Daytime highs will rise above 30 degrees in the Seoul metropolitan area in Chungcheong province, making today the hottest day of the year so far. The heat is being caused by strong sunshine and warm easterly winds. UV levels will also be very high during the day. Most regions will stay sunny, though Jeolla, South Gyeongsang, and inland northwestern areas may see brief afternoon showers. Seoul is expected to reach 31 degrees today, while Cheongju will hit 30. The unusual heat will continue into early next week before easing with rain on Wednesday.

Remix released behind-the-scenes cuts from the music video for their fifth mini-album, title track Heavy Serenade, on the 13th. The group had previously released the mini-album Heavy Serenade on May 11th. The song expresses deep and confident love, combining emotional lyrics by singer-songwriter Han Loro with NMIXX's strong vocals. The music video already surpassed 10 million views, showing its strong popularity. The newly released photos feature the members showing both bright, refreshing visuals against blue skies and the sea, as well as chic and dreamy expressions.

Shingu, now 89 and the oldest active actor in Korea, is returning to the stage while battling heart failure and wearing a pacemaker. He will play the Duke in the play The Merchant of Venice. At a press conference, Shingu said he continues acting simply because he wants to and because performing is meaningful and enjoyable to him. The play is one of Shakespeare's most famous comedies, centered around the contract between Sherlock and Antonio. Well-known actors including Park Geun-young, Kai, Choi Soo-young, Won Jin-ha, and Lee Sang-in will also appear in the production. This has been Korea's Heart News of the Day. We'll be back after Heavy Serenade by NMIXX and 우리의 시작 by Niles.

Today's art of the day was, what's your favorite pasta? I'm not really a pasta girly. I don't know if you know, but I'm kind of more like a bread girly. So I like bread. I'm not really a pasta girly. But if I were to, it doesn't mean that I don't like pasta. It just means that I don't really understand paying that much for pasta. I know that might be controversial, but it's because my taste in pasta is low-key pasta. That is the name I have named. It's called low-key pasta. I don't like fancy pasta. No matter how much fancy pasta I have, I think I had a fair amount of fancy pasta in my life, but they've never awed me enough than homemade pasta. And by homemade, I don't mean my mother, but I mean like low-key homemade style pasta. So for me, the best pasta I ever had was at Borough Market in London. It was just like pasta and olive oil with like a scoop of sauce. And it was so good. That's the type of pasta that I like. So I dislike going to Western restaurants. You will never catch me in a bistro or like a tapas bar. You will never catch me in one of those Michelin Western restaurants. If you come to Korea and you go to a steakhouse, you go to the fancy culinary class wars restaurants, you won't see me there because I am not interested in steak. You guys know I don't like steak. I'm not interested in pasta. I'm not interested in risotto. Like, all due respect, but I would rather eat hot pot. So a place that our family never goes to when eating out is a Western restaurant. But yeah, I mean, Ricky says, what about White Spot? Oh my gosh. My favorite thing to do as a youngston was go to a White Spot. And when they were like, can I get you started with a drink? I wouldn't even look at the menu. This was the thing I always did because it made me feel like an adult. I would be like, do you guys have raspberry lemonade? As if I was asking for gin and tonic. I don't even know what gin and tonic is, but I was always like, do you guys have raspberry lemonade? And if they were like, oh yeah, I'll check with whatever, I'll be like, oh, thanks. As if I was ordering something so special. But yeah, SRD says, I never heard of White Spot. Is it Canadian? I mean, I was there in Vancouver. Let's see what you guys have said. Kevin says, Italian style and Filipino style and sweet style spaghetti. Sweet spaghetti, okay. Oh, I like salad pasta as well. Steve says, beef or sausage ravioli. Something that I didn't really grow up eating is ravioli. Benny says, lasagna and carbonara, fettuccine alfredo. I love it. And then Anna says, arrabbiata. Steph says, protein pasta. What's protein pasta?

Is it pasta made of protein powder? Because that sounds like something people would do. I'm not even joking. Forever says, my mom's spicy tomato pasta. My question is it spicy because it's like pepperoncino spicy, or is it like Korean style chili flake spicy? There's a lot of different style of spicy. There's also Thai spicy. What kind of spicy is it? Frost Glass, aka Hyungwoo, says, oil pasta. I could have pasta literally every day. We have to say if this is literal, and we have to make him do it now. Mongo says spicy seafood. Ooh, reminds me that one of the pastas that I don't really like is seafood pasta. Yeah. Next is RVN saying, Fusilli, easy to eat and it's holding the sauce really good. Ooh, because it goes in between the waves, right? SP says, does udon noodles count? Nope. If not, angel hair. Angel hair is nice. I like al dente angel hair. Next is Tigger Shior saying, lasagna. I like lasagna too. I can't believe I forgot to mention lasagna. The last time I had lasagna was surprisingly not so long ago because I have a memory in my brain thinking, oh my gosh, it's lasagna, but I don't remember from when it was. MJ says, rigatoni. Siska says, Fusilli spicy carbonara with lots of sausages and mushrooms. Yum, yum. Ooh, you reminded me. I don't really like sausages, so I don't really like sausage pizza or sausage pasta. The only type of sausage that I kind of like is like sausage, you know? Forever says she uses both a pinch of pepperoncino and Thai peppers, a mix of Western and Asian, huh? Wait, that reminds me. I really love hot sauce, the T brand hot sauce. So at my house, I always have a huge bottle of the T brand hot sauce. I may have been consuming an unhealthy amount of the T brand hot sauce. I'm not really a huge fan of the S brand hot sauce. My favorite is just the T original. I know they have a lot of different flavors, but I love the T. I try like the Mexican T, blah, blah, blah, the Mexican S, like the Chipotle S, but my favorite is just the OG T. I love it so much and I put it on basically anything. Sue says, I like any type of pasta. AJN says lasagne. Lasagne. I'm not really a stickler for tradition, so it doesn't have to be really authentic. I have to say something right now. Somebody's screaming right now, but I'm pretty sure that nobody's screaming because, number one, I'm in a studio that is soundproofed 360 degrees, and I am in this studio alone. But somebody is like, there's a child yelling something, and I ignored it a few times, and I tried pausing a few times, and I can't help but mention it because am I the only one hearing it? Could you guys hear it through the broadcast as well? Because it was literally a girl, a child, as if she's calling something from the playground, and I hear it. And I hear it from my right ear, which is the only ear where I have my earbuds in. I don't hear it from my left ear, which probably means it's either from the system or it's going through the mic. So I want to ask you guys, did you hear anything? And yeah. Sardi's like, it's not a joke. It's not a joke. Leon says, nah, she's talking about the T brand. Okay. Yeah. Crash Override says, mac and cheese. Robin says spaghetti carbonara, yum yum. Steven says raguala bolo. You guys taught me how to say this, and then I forgot. Bolognese, bolognese. Can we just say things the way we want it to? Bolognese, bolognese, bolognese. But it's different from Korean because Korean is like bolognese, and then in English it's like bolognese, bolognese, bolognese. Let's call it bolognese because it's so cool. Yeah. Okay, so I guess it's only me who heard it. Okay. Cool.

Leah says, I love classic chicken Alfredo. Fantastic says, I'm not picky, anything with Alfredo. Okay, Leah and Fantastic can have Alfredo together, just because you guys were side by side saying Alfredo. Bahar says, lasagna. I was going to say lasagna, sis. Lasagna all the way. I'm Flo says, Irises, pretty pyeongyang. Let's go listen to a song and I will be back. This is Maomi Dilini by Doyoung.

Let's read the messages that you guys sent me. The first message is Steven saying, "Happy Thursday, Iris. I had 3 cups of coffee in the afternoon." Oh, that's not a good sign. "I wanted to share my Mother's Day card with everyone." Oh, I'm gonna sneeze. I think I'm allergic to Mother's Day. Here's a picture. It's like a flower bouquet. Can we show Steven's picture, please, on the screen? This is a card. It's very pretty. Ooh, I like things like this. There was a similar book that works this way that I used to give as a present to people. Interesting. "Congratulations to Jerome for the movie premiere. What was your favorite thing about the movie?" That I sat on E7, which is the middlest of the middlest. So I was kind of like, why am I sitting here? It was like the best spot. "May I request the song Say It Back by Tapit?" Yes, you may.

Sakasa says, "Hi, Iris. Sue here. Iris, have you watched the Lord of the Flies adaptation on the flicks? Saw some good reviews, but haven't seen it yet. Oh, wait. I didn't even know it was out. That is worth a search. Lord of the Flies. It is not out on Google yet. Let me check. Oh, it is out on Flicks. When a group of schoolboys crash lands on a tropical island, their attempts to survive are threatened by the lure of their darkest instincts." Oh, they made a good, like, one-liner. April 4th, 2026. Oh, wait, Lord of the Flies, Netflix. Let me search up the Flicks. Let's see what people are saying. People aren't really saying anything. Welp. It's striking a chord. Okay, what does that mean? I don't understand what these news articles are saying. But I'm interested to see. Okay, Rotten Tomatoes says it's 96%, 93% by Rotten Tomatoes. Thank you, Sakasa, so much for letting me know. I will watch this during the weekend. Yeah, I'll do that. Wow. Thank you. I'm so excited. Did anybody watch it? If you guys want a TMI, my mom watched Michael yesterday, and it seems like she enjoyed it because in the car ride to work, she kept listening to podcasts depicting the Michael movie. Yeah. I loved yesterday's interview, Iris. I love when we can see Iris with another artist. That made me curious. How was being interviewed in the past, Iris? Did you like it? And what was the hardest part? My song request is Lovey Dovey by Big Naughty featuring Me Noi. Bye, Pretty Riss. Hi, Sukasa. Of course, I remember being interviewed. I think it wasn't a handful. It was only a handful of times. It wasn't a lot of times. But I remember there was this one time when a news reporter came to my company, and I was a trainee back then, and there were a bunch of trainees back then, but they just put us in like a room, like a meeting room, and we all sat, and there was this reporter there, and it was kind of like a meeting / not meeting, and he just wanted to talk. But I was either 13 or 14, and everybody else was older than me. So I remember just staying quiet. I remember when I was a trainee, I didn't really talk to anyone, and I didn't say things on my own will because I didn't want to get attention. And also, it was a little awkward because everybody was training to be a girl group, and I wasn't. I was just like solo from the start. Uh-huh. So I was just sitting there, and he was asking these questions, and everybody kept stuttering and saying things like, wait, what was I saying? And then he suddenly asked me something. He was like, "What is your goal as an artist?" And I just remember this moment because I gave the coolest answer ever. And I was like dead face. I was kind of like, okay, I'm just going to get him to ask me one question and then move on. And then I'm just going to go do my work. So I was like dead face, dead serious. I was like, my goal as an artist. Blah, blah, blah, blah, blah. And it wasn't like, I want to be on Billboard. It was like, I think it was really good. And then I just remember that because I looked smart. And then nobody really bothered me. And I did some interviews here. I think I did two interviews on Arirang. My first interview on Arirang was Sound K when Leah was the DJ. And that was the first ever time I was ever on Arirang Radio. I was sitting in the... It wasn't the studio. It was that studio. And I brought my guitar and I was wearing like a Christmas headband. And I sang two songs. I sang my debut song and then I sang the show by Lenka with my guitar. And that was the first time I saw Kang PD님. And I did that. And then the second time was when I was a regular guest on Sound K. So when I released Teddy, I did an interview. I remember that it was COVID, so I had to wear a mask like this. So when I was singing, I had to go like this, and I had to lift the mic because I couldn't breathe, and I already have bad lungs to start off.

with. So I had to like lift it off. I don't smoke. I have to lift it and I had to be like, F-A-1-S wine in the kitchen bathroom. So I couldn't take my hand off of my mask because I had to pull it up and I had to be like, where the heck is my tati? End of story. Next. No, not next. What else? I also had some other interviews as well, but so what is it like? I didn't answer your question. I like being interviewed a lot. I really like being interviewed, and I like being interviewed more than interviewing other people, because when I'm interviewing other people, I feel the pressure to be a good interviewer, and I feel the pressure to be in charge. And the fact that you don't know what the other person is going to say isn't really helpful for my tendencies, because I like to have everything in control. When something doesn't go the way I expected, or when I don't have control over things, I get stressed a lot. And that is from a lot of analyzing. Even things like, what time are we going to meet today with acquaintances? And it's kind of like, I don't know, anytime around 4 or 5. Like, that is even like hard for me. But when I'm an interviewee, I know what they're going to ask me, and I know in my head what I'm going to answer. So it is much more comfortable for me in the head. It's been a while. Iris, interview when? Who's going to get the honor to interview Pretty Little Iris on Arirang? Is it going to be Chorugi? Or is it going to be Ki Kim? Or is it going to be Isak Onni or any other DJs? Bahar says, I want to see Sam interviewing Iris. If that ever happens, though, it's going to be interesting because we're not really close and we're both going to be INTJs just working and being professional. It'll be interesting. I won't be like how I am right now. This is Say It Back by Tabit and Lovey Dovey by Big Naughty featuring Minoy.

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7: It's time to move on to hour two. We have travel diaries waiting for us. Professor Cynthia will be joining us. This is 사랑하는 법이 틀렸나요? By Im Jung-won.

That was Dinero by Mingi of 80s. Welcome to the second hour of Heart Attack. We'll be joined by Professor Cynthia for Travel Diaries. Let's talk about media representations and also something that's going on in May and also neighborhoods as well as travel together. This is 그땐 내가 by B.I.

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1: Ladies and gentlemen, may I have your attention, please? We're now ready for takeoff, so please extinguish your cigarettes and fasten your seatbelts. 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
2: When you just need a getaway, here are the perfect options for you.

0: I feel like based on our hairstyles, our ages might have swapped. Please welcome, very teen style. I'm from a Japanese anime and I'm around 18, 17 and I'm wearing a school uniform, running to school with a slice of toast in my mouth because I'm very busy and I'm very cute hairstyled. Professor Cynthia.
1: If only. Hello, hello.
0: Hello. Mm-hmm. You got a change.
1: I know.
0: What happened?
1: I went to my salon, which I've been going to for ages, and I said, should I get bangs?
0: Mm-hmm.
1: And she said, yes. I have the perfect style for you.
0: Which was this...
1: Yeah, the sort of like
0: long
1: shorter...
0: Long bang style.
1: Yes. I'm not used to bangs. They're very... I keep going... It's really like...
0: That's so like Japanese anime though.
1: Really?
0: Yeah, because don't they do that? Like... Wait, it's so cute though. But I'm so curious. Doesn't it annoy you if you have hair in front of your eyes?
1: Super. Super annoying.
0: Oh no.
1: But, you know, I don't know what to do. So I just wear my glasses and it works out with the glasses.
0: Yeah, it's cute.
1: Mm-hmm.
0: Caledad says, pretty nice looking indeed. 60 says, college student.
1: Thank you.
0: Says, Professor Cynthia looks like a college student.
1: Thank you.
0: Yeah, especially like the cardigan look as well. Very 20s. You're rocking the bangs, Professor.
1: Oh, they're all so sweet.
0: Your bangs go doink, doink, doink when you blink. Really?
1: All right.
0: Shall we move on?
1: Yes, let's do that.
0: How are you?
1: I was actually a little sad when my sister and her family left.
0: Did they have a nice last couple days?
1: Definitely. We ate a lot.
0: Ooh, that's good.
1: Mm-hmm.
0: So you sent them away and they're now happily in Canada again.
1: Mm-hmm.
0: Hopefully they visit again.
1: Oh, yeah, I'm going to force them to.
0: Hopefully they enjoy
1: but
0: their...
1: But maybe like not all at once.
0: Just, you know, a few at a time, maybe.
1: Yes, one or two at a time.
0: But it's only three members. How are you going to do one or two at a time?
1: Like, nephew at a time, my sister and her husband at a time. You know, I think that's much more manageable.
0: Right. Okay. Tomorrow is 스승의 날 in Korea.
1: Oh, yes.
0: Which is Teacher's Day.
1: Right.
0: Something that doesn't exist in America, right?
1: No, we don't have it.
0: So that's why I grew up never realizing this was an important day. But to Koreans, it's a pretty big deal.
1: Well, maybe for older generations, I think it's losing its appeal.
0: Yeah.
1: Because we have a law, guys. It's the Kim Young-nan Pop or the Anti-Corruption Bill, where you really can't give gifts to teachers or like civil servants and journalists.
0: There was a time when... I met like a CEO of this company.
1: Right.
0: And I had a cookie, right?
1: Right.
0: So I was like, do you want a cookie? So I was like, you should have this cookie because it's really tasty. I wasn't thinking much about it, but it was like he's a higher up and this person's a higher up and this person is like older than me. And, and I just had nothing to say. So I was like... Cookie 드세요. You should have a cookie. Mm. And they were like,
1: Kim Young-nan Pop?
0: I might not be able to. And I was like, nobody's looking. Here's a cookie. And then I like walked off. But that's okay. Cookies are okay, right?
1: There's actually like a 30,000 won sort of limit.
0: Yeah.
1: So anything under that should be okay. But when the law first came out, a lot of people were kind of anxious not to be seen to accept any bribes, including cookies.
0: Yeah.
1: Iris.
0: Well, I didn't say who it was, so it's alrighty. Hope you enjoyed your cookie. So what are we talking about today?
1: Well, you just mentioned Teacher's Day.
0: Mm-hmm.
1: What May is the month of the family. 가족의 달. Or 가정의 달.
0: Because there was Children's Day.
1: Right.
0: There's Parents' Day
1: last week on May 8th.
0: And then Teacher's Day.
1: Right.
0: And there's just a lot of holidays in general. So you spend a lot more time with your family. So we do call it the family month.
1: Right.
0: So is that what we're talking about today?
1: Yeah. I mean, part of it was, of course, I had my family around.
0: Mm-hmm.
1: And when we were touring the city, we noticed, wow, there's Children's Day. And wow, there's Parents' Day, and everyone's buying and selling carnations, you know, which has become, the red carnation has become the symbol of Parents' Day here in Korea. So it just reminded me how this month is just chock full of remembrances and celebrations between family members.
0: Muskin says, in India, we celebrate Teacher's Day by giving gifts, cake, play games with teachers, and we dress like teachers and become a teacher on that day.
1: You know, that sounds like maybe teachers and students can exchange roles.
0: Yeah.
1: Which would be really fun for students, right?
0: Do you want to exchange outfits for a day and try to dress like each other?
1: Not for me, but I can imagine students would be like, I want to be the teacher today. You have to listen and obey me. Listen to me.
0: So May really is kind of compressed with wholesomeness. So we're going to kind of mix that with today's topic as well. So we'll be talking about neighborhoods and obviously like a drama or movie as well.
1: Right.
0: For you, have you been spending all these days, like holidays? Have you been keeping track?
1: Not so much because my family was here, but we did notice so many families, like grandparents with their grandkids, you know, couples date on date, but also like teenagers being forced around with their parents pretending that they weren't enjoying it when secretly, of course, they were.
0: So in a nutshell, what does today's episode look like?
1: It's all about the family.
0: Okay.
1: The families we're born into and sometimes the families that we make.
0: Interesting.
1: That we form.
0: Okay, I would like to talk more about that. Let's go listen to a song. We'll get started off with a little activity. So if we are talking about Family Month, obviously we cannot take out family. So when you think of family, what comes to mind for you guys? A...
1: parents and siblings.
0: B.
1: Friends who feel like family.
0: C.
1: Pets. Or 반려견. Or 반려묘.
0: 반려동물.
1: Right, that's right.
0: Yeah. Or D.
1: The people who feed you when life falls apart.
0: Such a Korean answer. D. So let us know, guys. We'll be back after 백화점 by Wonstein.

0: We have ice cream in the studio because it is getting hotter and hotter.
1: 30 degrees.
0: I feel like people were so invested in seeing us eat ice cream. Some of you guys didn't answer, but we'll see. Tigashir says C, pets. Kaladad says C, pets. SRD says D, people that feed you. Geek Day says B. I was basically adopted by my girlfriend's family. Steve says D, people that feed you. What about you, Cynthia?
1: Oh, I love people who feed me.
0: Yes. So what are we talking about now?
1: We're going to talk about 고령화 가족, or I prefer the English translation, actually. Boomerang family.
0: Boomerang. This is a film?
1: Yes. It's a film that came out in 2013.
0: I haven't watched this one.
1: It is so good, Iris. You should really try it.
0: But it's crazy because I love
1: all the actors.
0: Sure. But I was going to say, I love the author.
1: Oh, Chun Myung-kwan.
0: Yes, Chun Myung-kwan is, he wrote one of my favorite books.
1: Okay,
0: tell. Whale.
1: Oh.
0: Kore, which was shortlisted for the Booker Prize 2 years ago. But it's a book from like many years ago, like I think almost 20 years ago, but it was shortlisted just recently. It's a really good book that I've been recommending to people. And I did not know this was based on his book. Here's a poster to show you guys. Interesting. What is the cast?
1: Well, it's the family.
0: Okay.
1: You have the kids, first of all. Park Hae plays Inmo, a failed film director. Yoon Jae-moon plays Hanmo. You get the name. He plays an ex-gangster who has some issues. No emotional, like, regulation. And Kong Hyo-jin plays Mi-an, the younger sister, who suddenly arrives with her teenage daughter, played by Jin Jin-hee.
0: I'm kind of getting a sense of a little soap drama. Makjang.
1: There are aspects of makjang here.
0: Okay.
1: But the person who sort of, I guess, she, you know, feeds everyone in the movie is played by Yoon Yeo-jung.
0: Yes.
1: The mother.
0: The iconic Yoon Yeo-jung.
1: She really knows how to make sort of those expressions of exhaustion.
0: Yes.
1: Both hilarious, but also like moving.
0: Here's a picture to show you guys. We all know her. We all like her. So Yoon Yeo-jung. There's also Park Hae-il.
1: Right.
0: He is similar to Mo Jamu-sa Gu-kyuhan, a failed film director.
1: You know what this movie is?
0: Here's a picture.
1: Does remind me of, I guess, various characters and plot lines from the drama, because it's all about these kids who have essentially sort of failed at life. So they're returning home. In Korea, we call them the kangaroo tribe because they're coming back to the pouch.
0: Right.

0: they're not leaving the pouch. There's Yoon Jae-moon, who plays
1: the gangster.
0: Ooh.
1: Failed gangster.
0: Here's a picture. Mm-hmm. Very cuddly. He does definitely look cuddly. And Kong Hyo-jin.

0: I mean, this movie is great because they don't romanticize the family.
1: Oh, here's a picture.
0: These family members, they scream at each other, they hit each other.
1: It's realistic.
0: They totally resent each other, but they can't help it, but love each other, and now they're stuck with each other.
1: Right. Wait, Ki-chan is in our chat. Is that Ki-chan though, or is it someone pretending to be Ki-chan? I have a question. Because, hi, Iris 교수님, I'm Ki-chan. 복귀 중입니다. You're going back to... Wait, hi! You're alive!
0: 정말로. Thank goodness.
1: Thank goodness you're alive. I mean, I haven't talked to him ever since he left. I did hear things about him. Wait, this deserves some talk outside of the script. Hi, Ki-chan, how are you?
0: Hello.
1: Let's do mini interview. Oh, answer us right now. Mm-hmm. Are you healthy? Are you happy? Are you hydrated? Do you miss heart attack? And... Yeah, 진짜 기찬입니다. 증거를 대세요. If you're real 기찬, show us proof.
0: I know.
1: Just start talking about your scenario and we know that it's you, 기찬. Hi, 기찬. Thank you so much for tuning in. Aww, hi, 기찬. Mm. You didn't get to say goodbye to him on our last... Yeah, because you had class that day. I hope all is well over there, 기찬.
0: Fighting, right?
1: I hope you're literally. Healthy. Yeah, literally. You should come by more often. You should, yeah. I mean, I don't know what to say now.
0: Well, because neither of us have been to the army.
1: Yeah, I don't know how to say, like, I don't know what's going to be helpful.
0: Yeah. Are you eating a lot of those? What do you soldiers love to eat?
1: I know Ki-chan likes hot pot, and I know they don't give you hot pot in there.
0: Oh, no. But they have, like, very... Apparently, when they're at the training session, before they begin their real service, they're so overworked that they're always looking for, like, sweet treats. So when they go to, like, the store, they totally stock up on, like, candy and chocolate bars. I wonder if Ki-chan's like that.
1: I hope you had hot pot while you were out. Arirang radio 지나가다 들어왔는데 I was passing by Arirang and then I came in. Oh, you had hot pot yesterday. But 지금 군대 가신 지 얼마 되셨다고 잊어버리셨나요? 왜 자꾸 한국어로 댓글 다시죠? 영어 잘하시는 분이 왜 자꾸 저 번역하게 만드시죠?
2: Why do you keep writing in Korean? Did you forget we're an English broadcasting station?
1: He's getting trained to be a driving soldier.
0: Oh, neat.
1: Yeah, neat. I have been in his car before. Mm-hmm. I thought I was an F1. Honestly, I thought I was an F1. He's quite the driver out there. So,
0: okay.
1: Hope we can see you soon. Maybe next time you're out, join us in one of our hoishiks. Join us when we're eating.
0: Fighting.
1: Fighting. Okay, we were talking about 고령화 가족. So this is comedy?
0: Yeah, it's comedy, but a lot of emotion, a lot of heart, right? And director Song Hye-sung is very good at portraying flawed but vulnerable people. You know, his earlier films like Violent and Maundy Thursday.
1: Okay, so I feel like a lot of our listeners would enjoy this because it's funny, realistic.
0: Definitely.
1: Kind of black comedy.
0: Yes, okay. It has kind of like an indie feel, indie film feel.
1: Okay.
0: But I mean, look at the lineup. You can't go wrong with a cast like that.
1: Well, let's go listen to a song and we'll ask you guys another question. If your life suddenly fell apart, where would you go first? A, to your parents' home. B, a friend's couch. C, a tiny studio apartment and pretend everything is fine. Or D, straight to an outdoor bar, 포장마차 for soju and emotional damage control. We'll be back after Chou by Bruna Bang Star Sausage Club.

0: We talked about a movie you can watch during this Family Day month, but we also have one more movie.
1: Right.
0: Movie.
1: I love this movie. It's called Lucky 찬실.
0: 찬실이는
1: 복도만치.
0: What a cute name.
1: It is, right?
0: Okay, so what? Tell us all about it. I didn't watch this one either.
1: Well, it is about a middle-aged woman named 찬실.
0: Mm-hmm.
1: And it came out in 2019, directed by Kim Cho-hee.
0: Mm-hmm.
1: And it stars Kang Mal-geum.
0: We love her.
1: She is in everything.
0: Here's a poster picture, which looks very bubbly.
1: Yes.
0: Ooh. Okay.
1: And, you know, Kang Mal-geum often plays sort of a supporting character.
0: Because mm-hmm.
1: that's usually the sort of the roles that middle-aged Korean women play, right?
0: Uh-huh.
1: But in this, she's the main character, front and center.
0: Okay.
1: And she plays a film producer in her 40s.
0: Oh, we're getting a lot of film-related leads.
1: It's true.
0: Uh-huh.
1: It's true. Whose longtime director suddenly dies during production.
0: Oh.
1: Mm-hmm.
0: Oh, okay.
1: So with that loss, her entire career collapses almost overnight.
0: Mm.
1: She loses her job. She loses stability, right? So
0: mm-hmm.
1: she moves into this really tiny rented room
0: mm-hmm.
1: who's owned by none other than?
0: Then?
1: Yoon Yeo-jung.
0: Again. Oh.
1: Yeah, I like to find these links between films, right?
0: Okay, so she is the one that once again helps.
1: Right.
0: Okay.
1: So it's really about found family or family connections that you make that you're not born into.
0: Mm-hmm.
1: So this film moves at a kind of slower pace than Koryeongwa Gajeog, but it's really hilarious, funny, and warm. There are like no dramatic plot twists, but you see Chanshiri keep, you know, going to various homes of her friends and making these, you know, connections with friends, landlady.

0: ladies, past colleagues, and even maybe a ghost. A ghost?
1: Should I watch then? Interesting. I feel like so many like media represents family, like especially in Korea, we talk so much about family that's not related by blood.
0: Yeah,
1: it's, I think, I mean, I'm pretty sure they have it all around, but especially in Korea.
0: Yeah. I think it's a more of a modern phenomenon. If you look at Korean dramas and movies just a couple of decades ago, it would be about the very large extended family. It's all about, you know, grandparents living together with grandchildren, sometimes various extended members of the family living just, you know, a building away. But now, these days, you're right.
1: Yeah.
0: It's all about single people making connections and creating a found family.
1: Do you have somebody in your life you're not related to by blood you consider family?
0: Oh, that's kind of a hard one. But yeah, I mean, to be honest, I came to Korea without family, right? Mm. So maybe my husband is one of those.
1: Wait.
0: I know we're legally bound, like family.
1: Oh, okay,
0: but isn't a marriage like that too? When you...
1: You say it as if you're like giving it to him. Maybe, maybe I will consider my husband my family. I am somebody that never feels this way. I think it's because I'm not really used to giving and receiving kind of like family type deeper like emotions.
0: Oh, interesting.
1: And I don't really like communicate as much as other people in the first place. So I think for me, the most I could do to... call somebody family is probably like our first activity, just pets.
0: I think
1: that would be like the
0: 반려동물.
1: Yeah, pets. Obviously, if I marry someone, I think I'll consider them family.
0: Or pets.
1: Yeah. But other than that, I feel like I will never be able to call someone family.
0: Oh, interesting.
1: Yeah.
0: But you know, I think your, you know, love for, is it a dog or a cat? Your 반려동물.
1: Oh, dog.
0: It's a dog. It's actually very indicative of Koreans these days. You know, we're moving away from home, away from bigger extended families. And yes, we can make intense friendships and relationships, but also I think it's a growing trend that people are bonding so much with your 반려동물, their animal companions.
1: Yeah, and if you think about it, the other way around is also true. It doesn't really mean your family just because you're related to them by blood.
0: Oh, that's also true.
1: Like, it's realistically, you're family by blood, but are you actually family?
0: You may have stronger emotional ties with chosen family, right?
1: Yeah. Geek Diggy says, no, Iris, I think even your future husband will be called an acquaintance. I have this thing where I acquaintance zone everybody in my life and I never refer to someone as a friend. But yeah, let's go listen to a song, guys, and we'll be back. 천실이는 복도 많지 by 이희문.

0: SRD says, as soon as a company calls you family, then it's toxic. Hence the reason why I never refer to heart attack team as family. I always say heart attack team. Okay, so where are we headed to now?
1: Well, because I, you know, spent an entire week, well, more than a week, traveling the city with my family, mm-hmm. I wanted to share one day out of that trip.
0: Okay.
1: Where we walked almost 20,000 steps, 2만보. We walked around Iksangdong, Eulchiro, Jongmyo, Seosunlakir.
0: Oh.
1: Yeah, I mean, it was pretty intense.
0: Okay. Mm-hmm. So this, I kind of get the relation to these neighborhoods.
1: Yeah.
0: Because it's coming back. It came back.
1: Right. I mean, Eulchiro is now called Hipchiro.
0: Mm-hmm.
1: It's kind of been taken over by hipsters. It used to be quite industrial, and you can still see pockets of that. You can still see lighting stores, hardware shops, printing shops, and etc. Apparently, there's a joke.
0: Mm-hmm.
1: Back in the industrial era, they said that, you know, you could build a tank out of stuff you can buy from this area, because you could buy practically everything.
0: Anything, mm-hmm. Yeah. But nowadays, Eulchiro is totally
1: very
0: different.
1: Hip. Yeah, I mean, it's for a younger crowd, there are hidden cafes among the machine shops, the cocktail bars on the rooftop of old factories.
0: They call it neutro now, right? Retro, neutro.
1: Right.
0: Old is the new hip. I am not a fan of neutro.
1: Oh, okay.
0: I don't know. Maybe I am. I just think I like older. Like, I like, you know,
1: really authentic.
0: Yeah.
1: Old.
0: But you know how nowadays there's so many newer cafes that try to make the concept of being old?
1: I see.
0: So cafes nowadays that call themselves neutro, there's a chance they're actually new and not things from
1: of
0: back
1: course.
0: Then.
1: Right.
0: But you got to be careful to look at the cafes that, like, if you want to actually go to a retro cafe.
1: Well, I don't know about retro cafe, but I do have a cafe that I love and want to recommend.
0: Okay.
1: It's at Seun Sangha.
0: Okay.
1: The Seun Arcade. And it was built during the 60s, and it was supposed to be this very futuristic, you know, metropolitan area. Mm-hmm. Now it's sort of run down and they're about to renovate it.
0: Mm-hmm.
1: And my nephew is just so happy to be there because he remembered seeing it as a backdrop for the drama Vincenzo.
0: Really?
1: Yes, it was.
0: Here's a picture.
1: Mm-hmm.
0: Oh, I had no idea.
1: But the cafe that I want to recommend is called Parse, or Hummingbird.
0: Hummingbird.
1: It would be very easy to miss this place.
0: Okay.
1: But that would be very unfortunate because it's so lovely. It's small, dark wooden paneling, classical music, LP.
0: Mm-hmm.
1: And it's all like pour over coffee. So good.
0: Pour over coffee. Mm. Okay. Do they have desserts?
1: Yes.
0: Oh.
1: And they also have like sort of like cream coffees as well, but it's pour over. And, you know, my sister was asking me, why is the coffee here all espresso based?
0: Uh-huh.
1: Like, I never really thought about it before, but she was just like really looking for good old drip coffee.
0: Drip coffee. Mm-hmm. Yeah, I mean, Korea is known for being addicts.
1: Yes.
0: It's kind of like the meme.
1: My sister got into that by the end of her
0: trip.
1: Yeah.
0: We have a picture of the coffee to show you guys from Parse. I guess this is more like the latte types.
1: Yeah.
0: Interesting.
1: Cream.
0: You can tell by the cup that they actually trust their talent, their taste, because it's just a plain plastic cup. They're not there looking all bougie and fancy.
1: Not at all. They're just very classic and stylish.
0: But before the coffee.
1: Oh, yes.
0: Did you eat? I'm concerned.
1: Okay, so I have a story. We toured also the Jongmyo area and Iksangdong area. But for lunch, we went back to Ramen Borudo, which I raved about, I think, a few months ago.
0: Here's a picture to show you guys. Yum!
1: Of course, we had to wait in line, right?
0: Okay.
1: And
0: was it a weekday or a weekend?
1: Weekday. But it was the children's day, so there were a lot of people.
0: Okay.
1: But we were, I think, the ninth team. There were eight teams ahead of us. So we decided to sort of walk around the area you know. Then my husband asked me, so how many teams are there now? You know, check the app.
0: Yeah.
1: And I looked at it and said, oh, it's okay. It's like we're 9번째.
0: Okay.
1: And he said, what?
0: 9?
1: What? Okay, we have to run now. Come on.
0: Why?
1: And then I'm like, I didn't understand.
0: Yeah.
1: But he misunderstood me. He thought I said 9번째. Because that is the proper way of saying it. You don't say 9번째. You say 9번째. And then all my other Gyopo family was like, what's going on? Oh, that's like 9th. But my husband was like, he was in that Busan ajashi mode, like, come on, let's get back. There's only one team ahead of us. I'm like,
0: Gyopo Cynthia moment.
1: You know, and then we had a very teachable moment where he went over how you do numbers
0: 둘,
1: in Korea.
0: 셋, 넷.
1: He was trying to, well, in this situation, here's the logic.
0: Mm-hmm.
1: And then he came back and said, you know what? There's no logic to this. There are just so many rules in Korean when it comes to numbers.
0: Yeah.
1: I am sorry.
0: Yeah, because there's 1, 2, 3, 4.
1: Right.
0: And then 하나, 둘, 셋, 넷.
1: Yeah. I mean, but why is it, you know, 한 두 번째, 세 번째, 네 번째,
0: 다섯 번째,
1: 아홉 번째, and then it's
0: 열 번째,
1: 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Then it changes, right?
0: 열하나, 열둘, 스물, 스물한, 스물한 번째. 스물두 번째. Mm. 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Mm. It's 스물두 번째.
1: Yeah.
0: Are you listening, Cynthia?
1: No, I'm just, in my mind, I'm going over all the different sort of numbers, like days of the week, days of the month, how they change.
0: Mm-hmm.
1: And he was trying to figure out the logical reasoning behind that. But, you know, very quickly he realized there isn't.
0: Yeah.
1: There is not, because he was thinking in terms of like, is it about formal or casual or something about you or something about outside of you in relation or distance between what you're doing and all of that crazy things.
0: When you go up to like 50, 60, 70, I think that's the hardest.
1: Yeah. And then he felt sorry for all of us Gyopo and foreigners trying to learn Korean numbers.
0: Yeah.
1: Do you know what, we went really sidetracked
0: by that.
1: Do
0: you know what 일흔 is?
1: Yeah, 70.
0: Oh.
1: Well, because then I went over also 하루,
0: yeah,
1: 이틀, then it's 사흘. And that confuses a lot of Koreans. Like my Gyopo brother-in-law, he said, doesn't that mean 4 days?
0: Because 사 is 4.
1: Yes. No, it means 3
0: days. And then it's 나흘.
1: Mm-hmm.
0: Yeah. Well, Korean lesson of the day.
1: Uh-huh.
0: So was the ramen tasty?
1: Oh my goodness. So good. I was about to swear because it was so good. I know the broth is very good as well.
0: Here's
1: but I really
0: picture.
1: Love their maase soba. It's based on Japanese kima kare. I thank the chefs, the cooks. I said, this is so good. Thank you.
0: I'm glad. So you had this and then you had the coffee.
1: Yes.
0: Is this the end?
1: No, we had to have nogari and maekju.
0: Because you're in Eljiro.
1: At Manson Hopu.
0: What is, maekju is beer.
1: Right.
0: Nogari is.
1: It's kind of like a form of dried fish or pollock.
0: Yes.
1: And
0: here's a
1: it's
0: picture.
1: Super cheap. 2,000 won. $2 for that.
0: You just, so in Korea, we just keep on eating that and we just talk and talk and talk.
1: Over beer.
0: Yeah. So when you mentioned nogari, it does mean that as well. But it also means you're just yapping. That's the term.
1: Over giant mugs of beer. Now, unfortunately,
0: here's a picture.
1: It's harder to find that scene because that whole area is being redeveloped. So there are huge building construction sites everywhere.
0: Right.
1: But there are still spots where you can find mansan, sometimes on top of buildings.
0: So they give you like these plastic chairs.
1: Yes.
0: And you just talk.
1: Yes.
0: Talk about life. Talk
1: and
0: about
1: Korean numbers.
0: And then you just laugh. Yes. I feel like I rarely see people get drunk at these places.
1: No, because we're very keen on talking, getting to know each other, making jokes.
0: It's not really like a let's drink and die sort of thing out there.
1: No.
0: If you want to do that, you go to have soju somewhere else.
1: Oh, that's true.
0: But this is more like a beer place. And you might want to go to a restroom elsewhere, because although I've never been, I remember going there with two friends that did drink.
1: Yes.
0: And I was just there for the vibes.
1: Right.
0: And then they both went to the restroom and then they came back and I wanted to go. So I was like, is the restroom clean? And without even changing a face, my friend was like, I think it's the dirtiest bathroom I've ever been to in my whole life.
1: Yikes.
0: Which makes sense because it's like an outdoor place.
1: And there's just tons of people. Mm. So many people at these spots.
0: But it's definitely worth a visit.
1: Just go to a bathroom beforehand.
0: Yeah. Mm-hmm. And when you go after working hours, there's all these blue collars, like we say.
1: Yeah, also white collar, salarymen or salary workers.
0: Uh-huh. So if you go before that, it'll be nice. Mm-hmm. I don't think it's the best tasting, you know,
1: maybe
0: restaurant
1: not.
0: Out there.
1: Maybe not.
0: But it's definitely worth the vibe.
1: But actually, my family really like the fish with the sauce.
0: Which is like mayo, soy sauce, chili?
1: Yes. Great combination.
0: Yeah, you can even make that at home, guys.
1: Right.
0: Just mayo and some soy sauce, chop in some peppers or chilies in there, and you'll be goody. So today we talked about Family Day, and we talked about 텐실이는 복도 많지 and 고령화
1: 가족.
0: And we also talked about 을지로. So what are your plans for the rest of May, Cynthia?
1: Oh, shall we also spend some time together?
0: Yeah, we have to. Guys, we bought tickets to this exhibition,
1: right?
0: Which we have to use up till this month.
1: Right.
0: And we got it when it was like almost, I think we got the tickets when it was still chilly outside.
1: I know. And now it's 30 degrees,
0: yeah,
1: Iris.
0: Yeah, we pushed, we were procrastinating.
1: Talk
0: hanging out.
1: Talk about procrastination.
0: So we will make sure to do that. Mm. And tomorrow is Teacher's Day, so I'm curious if any of your students may...
1: Oh, no. I'm not going to go anywhere near my school.
0: Maybe on Monday they'll be like, happy belated Teacher's Day.
1: Actually, they are very sweet. I mean, I always get small little presents, which are totally legal.
0: Okay, under 30,000 won, definitely.
1: Very, very, very, very much. Very under that 30,000 limit.
0: When does the semester end?
1: End of June, Iris.
0: You're almost there.
1: Yeah, I know.
0: Not really.
1: Yes, we are.
0: Are you doing summer?
1: I might be doing summer.
0: Oh, so it doesn't mean anything even if the semester is over.
1: No, it will keep going on, even through 장마. But it's not too long. It's very much like a very short.
0: Monsoon or summer?
1: But, you know, we don't really have monsoons anymore.
0: I heard the monsoon is for a full month in July this year.
1: I think the summers in Korea are turning a little tropical.
0: Mm-hmm.
1: We keep getting like squalls throughout the summer. Like sudden random bursts of heavy rain.
0: True.
1: So, yeah, I'm not looking forward to summer, but I'm looking forward to more, you know, more of our travel diaries. Yeah, that's it.
0: Well, thank you so much for joining us today, Cynthia. Well, last song for today is 같은 시간 속에 너 by 이해준. And tomorrow we have special Iris Day in hour one, so make sure you guys come and tune in, because I'm going to be doing a little Iris recital. With all my heart, this has been Heart Attack, made by producer Jung Hae-won, engineer Choi Tae-moon and Kim Tae-hee, writers Kim Hae-rim and Kim Kyung-won. I've been your DJ, Pretty Little Iris, and this has been
1: Cynthia.
0: Au revoir.
1: Bye-bye.

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1: Hi everyone, I'm Catherine from Morning Wave in Busan. Do you turn into a hideous monster every time you're behind the wheel? Feeling a little guilty? Well, Busan drivers ranked the lowest in a national survey for driving behavior. But if we practice good driving etiquette, we can all become gentler beings. Here are two things to keep in mind. First up, when you're changing lanes, make sure to use your blinker. And second, although I do love getting text messages from all of you, don't text and drive. That's a no-no. Good driving etiquette equals safety for all. This campaign is brought to you by Morning Wave in Busan on BEFM. Oh, by the way, tune in to Morning Wave in Busan to get real-time traffic updates. You know your morning commute's better with me, Kat.

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1: Welcome to BFM News at 4. I'm Jian Kim. The government said it believes Iran is highly likely to be behind the May 4th attack on the Korean cargo vessel Namu in the Strait of Hormuz, but stressed that no final evidence has yet been presented. A senior foreign ministry official said authorities are continuing their investigation and are working to secure clear proof before formally attributing responsibility. The official added that relevant information is being analyzed in cooperation with the United States. Debris recovered from the incident is expected to be brought to Korea for a detailed forensic examination by defense experts to determine the nature of the object involved and help confirm the source of the attack. The government is reportedly seeking to resolve differences with the United States over the transfer of wartime operational control through direct presidential-level communication. Officials described the issue as a policy matter requiring political coordination rather than solely technical military discussions. The two countries agreed in 2015 to pursue the transfer under a conditions-based framework with evaluations focused on military capability, readiness against North Korean threats, and regional security conditions. Seoul is

to support moving the process forward as conditions mature, while Washington has emphasized that all agreed requirements must be fully met before any transition. Analysts note the issue remains sensitive, with differing views often leading to political debate. Making neutral and careful coordination between both sides especially important. In local news, Busan City held a donation ceremony on the 14th with the Chorogusan for Children to support local child welfare programs. At the event, the foundation delivered a total of 2.362 billion won in funding to the city. The support will benefit low-income children and families across Busan through financial assistance for education, medical care, and housing. Around 350 children from low-income households will receive direct support, while 830 children under the care of local social welfare centers will receive assistance for essential living and learning expenses. An additional 250 million won will be provided for 100 children who require urgent care due to sudden family hardship, including accidents, illness, or disability affecting their guardians. The Busan District Court again ruled against expropriation of land belonging to Bahasa Temple for Busan's Hwangnyeongsan Observatory Development Project, saying the seizure was unlawful and must be cancelled. The court ordered the Central Land Tribunal to revoke its 2024 decision to expropriate two temple forest parcels in Yeonsan-dong, covering about 34,600 square meters. The court found the land is part of a protected traditional temple preservation zone under national law. It said approval from the Ministry of Culture, Sports and Tourism was legally required before any expropriation could proceed, but that approval was never obtained. In international news, King Charles III delivered a King's Speech as Prime Minister Keir Starmer faces growing political pressure within the ruling Labour Party. The speech, written by the government and delivered at the formal opening of Parliament, outlined 37 bills for the new session focused on economic growth, energy security, national defence, immigration and public services. Key measures include the full nationalization of British steel, regulatory and competition reforms, expanded nuclear energy development, and tighter asylum rules. And now for today's weather. Skies will be mostly clear across the region. Daytime temperatures are expected to range from 23 to 29 degrees. Fine dust levels are forecast to remain in the good range. And that wraps up this hour's news. Thank you for joining us. 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

Hello, hello, hello. Happy Thursday. Albert Einstein, he's one of the most well-known, greatest geniuses in history. He said this, despite all his brilliance, life is like riding a bicycle. To keep your balance, you must keep moving. So simple, so smart. And it means that balance in life doesn't come from standing still. It requires you to move forward. It requires motion, strength, and it requires you to be tongshin chareo and keeping your wits about you. Just, you know, a bicycle falls over when it stops. We too can fall over if we stay still for a bit too long. So today, let's keep pedaling forward. Just keep swimming, just keep swimming. Welcome to For My Busan. I'm your host, Laura McLuckie.

Oh, yeah. What a great song to kick off the show. It is Thursday, the 14th of May. Welcome to For My Busan. I'm your host, Laura McCluckey. And guess what? Summer is here. Ish. Not quite. But I've got my arms out. Look at my wings. Look at my bingo wings. Look at my guns. Oh, look at those arms. It's too hot to wear my jacket. It's too cold to not. But okay, there we go. Looking good? Healthy? Good. How was your day? Park PD, how was your day? Not bad. Well, why did you do this? Not bad. That means bad. No? You just relaxed. Just so-so. That's good. Listen, how was your day? I want to know what you've been up to. Where did you go? What did you see? Who did you hang out with? What did you eat? Blah, blah, blah, blah, blah. All the information. I would like to know what you've been doing today because, number one, I love you. And number two, I'm very nosy. Very, very nosy. I should keep myself to myself. But alas, they gave me a microphone and so, no, I shall not. Anyway, morigatota. So a direct translation of this is your head is good, right? But it means you're smart. When we talk about someone being very smart, we say, morigatota. It means your brain is good. You are smart. You've got a good head on your shoulders, is what we would say in English. But it means, I don't know, if you have a... So in English, there's an expression. He has a, for example, he has a good head on his shoulders. You have a good head on your shoulders. It means that your brain...

brain is working. It means your brain's connected and it's powered up and it's good. Usually we use that when someone is conscientious or 부지런하다 or they're very common sense. Common sense averse people don't have good heads on their shoulders. But sensible people do. I don't know if we would use it for smart though. She's got a good head on her shoulder. Yeah, we would use it for smart as well. So anyway, how can you actually tell when someone is smart or not? And one of my favorite things, and this is always attributed to Einstein, who I was talking about at the top of this. What are you giggling about? You giggling over there. Einstein is always attributed this quote. If you judge a goldfish on its ability to climb a tree, it will spend forever believing that it's not smart or something like that. So basically, it's saying that everyone has different abilities. And if you judge this person on the same criteria as this person, then you're never going to get like a scientific answer for who is smarter, or you're never going to see the real ability of somebody because you're judging them, two different people with different skills, different talents, etc., on one, just one item of, I don't know, assessment or one measurement, one mechanism, one instrument. So people like to use IQ tests, intelligence quotient tests, as one indicator because it's a standardized measurement, which is fine, which is fine. But having high IQ, just like having a high TOEIC score, does not necessarily mean that you are smart, truly intelligent. It doesn't necessarily mean you can speak or use English properly. It just means that you're good at taking tests. Or does it? Anyway, but for a long time, IQ and IQ tests, especially online IQ tests, have been used as a tool to measure human intelligence. So as time goes by, are we becoming smarter? Actually, no. For the first time in human history, I believe, scientists are saying that the human brain has gradually become smaller since prehistoric times. So this conclusion comes from the analysis of more than 5,000 skulls discovered across Europe, Asia, Africa, Australia. And it shows that while the average IQ scores have increased over the past century, the human brain is getting smaller. We are getting smarter as a species. However, they said that Gen Z are the first, so the first digital natives almost, or like almost digital natives, are the first generation to be less, what's the word? I don't want to say smart, but they're just not, because they have to do less critical thinking than their predecessors, right? So they're becoming more reliant on technology. That's what we'll say. Even Albert Einstein, who is considered one of the greatest geniuses in history, reportedly had a pretty small brain. But listen, if you have a small head, you can't have a massive chunky brain inside a small skull. There was a famous American anthropology professor. He said, a larger brain doesn't mean higher intelligence. So there we go. The relationship between brain size and intelligence is actually very weak. Very, very weak. So I'm thinking, what is the size of my brain? What does it look like? It's interesting. We know what a skeleton looks like, and we know what a brain looks like, and a heart and liver and lungs, but we don't ever really think about it being real and present inside our own bodies, right? We see it, it's something out there, it's something else, but we don't think about it inside our own head. We have brains, you guys. We've got brains. I mean, I know that sounds very silly, but you know what I mean? We just don't really think about it that much. So today, let's talk about what it really means to be smart. What does smart even mean? Who is the smartest person you know personally among the people around you? And, who do you think is smartest and why are they smart? I hate the word smart, actually. But anyway, we'll go with it just for the purposes of today's text topic. And also send us a song that is, I don't know. So send us a smart song. Send us a song. So my 신청곡 for this would be Ian Brown, F-E-A-R. Because every single line of this song starts with the letters F-E-A-R. For each role,
for every

0: Knock, knock, knock. QB's in the house.
1: 안녕하십니까?
0: Oh, that was very 가쁜 사람.
1: 안녕하십니까? So sorry about that.
0: Sorry, sorry, so sorry. Yes, everybody, welcome back. This is Newsfeed, usually Monday through Wednesday and Friday. Also, I do Newsfeed myself. But every Thursday, Kim Kyubi, 주무관님 from Busan City Media Division, comes to the studio and tells us all about stuff. Busan.
1: Busan stuff, yeah.
0: Busan stuff. How are you?
1: I'm doing great. How are
0: Good.
1: You?
0: Good.
1: Look at us.
0: I got my arms out.
1: Oh, well, black and white.
0: Yeah. What is it? Is there a meaning? No? Okay. I got a little petrol blue going on as well, but I took it off. It's too formal, you know?
1: Yeah.
0: I don't want to wear my suit jacket in here. It's too formal. Maybe I'll turn it inside out or wrap it around my head or something. I don't know.
1: And that's a great vibe, yeah?
0: Yeah. How's your week been?
1: Oh, it has been crazy.
0: Why?
1: No, just a bit busy, yeah.
0: A bit busy, why?
1: I went to the 출장 yesterday to Seoul.
0: Han Sang-jin, Busan ambassador.
1: Oh, yeah, it was a secret project, but...
0: Oh, yeah. You said it. You said he.
1: Yeah, I told you because I love you, but it was a secret. Anyway, you're going to find out about the secret project next month.
0: It's a secret. Shh. It's fine because we're going to keep it a secret between us and for my Busan listeners,
1: right?
0: Anyway, you're bringing us all the updates from Busan. So what's happening this week?
1: Yes, this week feels especially energetic. Mm-hmm. We have major national youth sports events happening at And at the same time, the city is filled with festivals and outdoor events.
0: Yeah, I saw some online videos of the opening of the Youth Para Games.
1: Yes,
0: it was so good. And you see all the athletes coming in. Yeah, very vibrant. I like that. Mm-hmm. So whether we're into sports or whether we're into, you know, just enjoying a nice weekend outside, we've got something.
1: Yes.
0: Yes. Okay. So let's start with the sports event then. Busan is hosting the 55th National Junior Sports Festival and the 20th Korean Youth Para Games this year, right?
1: Yes. Mm. And what makes this especially meaningful is that 전국 장애 학생 체육대회 is being held in Busan for the very first time since the event was created.
0: Oh, yeah. Which is very historic. Mm-hmm. This is like a milestone. It's a landmark for Busan, right? Mm. So the city is celebrating the 20th

0: 20th anniversary of the event here in Busan.
1: And the games officially began on Tuesday and continue through Friday. And around 2,500 student athletes from across the country are competing in 17 sports categories.
0: 17. Mm-hmm.

0: live streams, and citizens can also leave cheering messages, 응원 댓글, for the athletes. So until the closing ceremony tomorrow, I hope everyone continues supporting Team Busan and all the young athletes showing incredible determination and passion.
1: 화이팅!
2: 화이팅!
1: 화이팅! 특히 우리 부산 유스 선수들 화이팅!
0: 진짜 화이팅!
1: 홈그로운 선수들 화이팅! 합시다.
0: Yeah.
2: There's another opportunity later this month as well to cheer on the young athletes. The National Junior Sports Festival is coming up next.
0: Yes. 55회 전국 소년체전. Long history, right?
1: 55회.
0: Yeah, begins on May 23rd with competitions taking place across 56 venues throughout Busan, and around 12,000 young athletes from all over Korea will participate.
1: 아 진짜 5월은 가족 뭐 가족 할 가족의 달? 가족월 가족의 달. Mm-hmm. There we go. 가족월.
2: It's the family wall. But it's also like festival month. It's when festivals really start kicking off.
0: Yes.
2: And I love that these two sports festivals are here in our city.
1: 그리고 특히 이런 거를 진짜 의미가 있는 거죠.
0: 맞아요. 네. So meaningful. 네. Busan is doing great.
2: You're just always so...
0: I'm so proud 분위기 of the
1: 좋은.
0: Things.
1: Yeah. 네, 분위기 좋은. So yeah, basically throughout the whole of month, Busan is a stage where these young athletes can challenge themselves, mm-hmm. pursue their dreams, and also, 여러분도 진짜 응원 많이 많이 해주세요, 맞아요. 우리 선수한테. 네.
0: Yeah. And Busan has really been strengthening its image as a friendly city for everyone. 생활 체육 천국 도시. Along with this national event, Busan City's official Instagram account at Busan City is introducing content titled Rising Busan, highlighting young athletes building their dreams here in Busan.
2: I love that title. Rising Busan.
0: Busan.
2: How do you say it? In, is that like the English title? What about the Korean title?
0: It's only an English title, but
2: really?
0: In Korean, I don't know.
1: Rising Busan.
0: Rising Busan.
1: Rising Busan. Yes. Rising. Not rice in, not rice in,
0: Lising.
1: But rising. Good, I like it. Mm. It's nice because it feels like we're watching the next generation grow.
0: 나이 많아서 그래?
1: I think so. Whoops. 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
0: Oh, you can find all the information on portals like we all have 네이땡 플랫폼 right?
1: Mm-hmm.
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0: Because I'm Korean.
1: 아, 네. 그러니까. I forgot. Oh, so sorry.
2: Okay, let's move to the next segment or the next part. Sports festival to festival mm-hmm. because this week's lineup is so packed.
0: Yes.
2: Oh my goodness.
0: Oh my goodness. The first one is Busan Lotus Lantern Festival. Mm. It runs from May 1st to 17th at Songsanghyun Square and Busan Citizens Park. And on May 16th, there will be a large street parade at Busan Citizens Park where participants can carry lanterns and walk together throughout the park.
2: Why would you point at me when you said lanterns?
0: I was like holding lanterns.
2: Oh, like this?
0: Yes.
2: Oh, okay. Oh, 맞다. 영등.
0: 영등. Yeah, 영등.
2: I love that. This is because of Buddha's birthday, right?
0: Yes.
2: Yeah. So during the lantern festival, I love it. It's like the city looks very different at night. 특히 밤에 그 영등 때문에 우린 좀 신비스러운 느낌이에요.
0: Mysterious, magical.
1: 맞아요.
2: I love it. I really love it. It's really magical. It's really peaceful. Okay, so if you like that, then go and check that out in Busan Citizens Park. The next one is the Global Yeongdo Coffee Festival. Coffee and Yeongdo together. 진짜 부산답다.
0: It really does. The Global Yeongdo Coffee Festival takes place from May 15th to 17th at Amiri Gongwon in Yeongdo. Visitors can try coffees from around the world and participate in hands-on programs like roasting beans and making pearl coffee.
2: Ooh. You know, Busan is every kind of 도시. 부산은 커피 도시, 부산은 영화 도시, 체육 도시. 근데 우리는 이렇게 부산 is dynamic이라고 yeah. 생각합니다.

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0: Dynamic Busan.
1: Dynamic Busan and Busan is good.
0: Busan is good. 맞습니다. But Yeongdo has really transformed into one of Busan's coffee hotspots over the past few years,
1: yes,
0: right?
1: Yes, that's so true. Mm. And the festival is designed for both casual visitors and serious coffee lovers. Mm. So check it out.
0: 커피 yeah. 좋아하시죠, 여러분? 아, 근데 궁금한 거 있어요.
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1: Oh!
0: Should you drink coffee at this time, yes or no?
1: Oof, very controversial, but controversial. For me, I don't drink.
0: You don't drink coffee at this time?
1: 밤에 잠 못 자.
0: Me too. So I don't drink caffeinated coffee after like lunchtime-ish.
1: Like before 4 p.m. is good, but after 4 p.m. Oh, for your Busan, for my Busan.
0: For my Busan, yeah.
1: No coffee from
0: no
1: now.
0: No coffee from now on. 근데 you can have decaf. But here's the controversy. 여러분, 이거 아시죠? 나는 아아 엄청 싫어해요. 그래서 규비 씨가 규비 씨가 아 로라는 진짜 부산 사람이라고 한국 사람이라고 생각했는데 땡 아니야 외국인이다. Oh, what? I can't drink 아아. I can't.
1: Why not?
0: It's just not for me, you know?
1: Okay.
0: 우리는, we just are, we're just different. Okay. Yeah, anyway, so it's very cool. Finally, the, probably one of the most recognizable, like, Busan 대표적인 festivals, it's the Haeundae Sand Festival.
1: Yes. Mm. And it runs from tomorrow to Monday at Haeundae Beach under the theme Time Travel in Busan. And this year, 11 professional sculptors from Korea, China, and France will create large-scale sand sculptures inspired by different moments in Busan's past and future.
0: Ah, which, by the way, every single year, they're so amazing. I don't know how they do it. Like, how do you... And also, how do you know that you want to be a sand sculptor? How do you find that out?
1: With just hands and sand?
0: I know, but like when you're at school and they say, what do you want to be when you grow up? A doctor, politician, police, sand sculptor.
1: Sand artist.
0: I love it. Mm-hmm. I love it. It's very cool. And it's just the level of it's art. It's unbelievable.
1: Yeah. And what's nice is that even after the festival officially ends, the sculptures will remain on display until June 14th.
0: 좋다. So even if you may miss the main festival weekend, there's plenty of time to stop by, enjoy the artwork, and you can also get have fun when they decide that you're allowed to run up and down.
1: Yes.
0: Because once they finish the festival period, you can run up the hills.
1: Yeah, it becomes giant slide.
0: Yeah, 너무 재밌어요, 여러분. 꼭 나이 생각하지 말고 나이 상관없이 그냥 재밌게 놀자. 아, 좋습니다. So from national sports to lanterns, coffee, sand art, Busan is 살아있네. Very alive this month.
1: Yeah. There's so much happening across the city right now, and hopefully people can find at least one event that speaks to them.
0: 맞습니다. Absolutely. You can always find the information through Busan City's official social media channels. You can find the Notube on Busan Tube. You can also find 골뱅이 Busan City and 골뱅이 Busan City _globe for English. And QB and her team share all the updates. So 너무너무 수고하셨습니다.
1: Follow 해주세요, 여러분.
0: Follow 부탁드립니다. 구독 좋아요. All right, QB, we will see you again next week. Until then, bye-bye.
1: Bye-bye.
0: Bye-bye. All right, it's time for us to go to On The Mic. Don't forget that this is often a Korean-only segment, but we will give you an English recap just after. So, let's go.
2: Hello, Olivia. Today, Twinkle will meet you. Hello. 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

Hello, everybody. Welcome back. Thank you to our reporter, Olivia, and our interviewee, Kim Yu-young-nim, who is a creator in Busan and also runs an anatomy-based manual therapy shop. What is that? That's interesting. I want to do that. I mean, I don't want to learn and run a shop. I want to experience the manual therapy. But she says she strives to live a life that shines in her own unique way. 중요합니다. She focuses on understanding the body through anatomy to better care for her clients. And she believes that the key to health is finding a routine that truly fits one's own body. And she also emphasized natural eating habits over heavily processed food. 여러분, 라면 먹지 마세요, 이제. 라면 먹지 마세요. 아우, 너무 슬픈데요. 나 꼭 오늘 라면 먹을게요. Through her experiences as a creator and overcoming burnout as well, she realized the importance of living authentically as herself. And she shared that her favorite English word is wine, explaining that, you know, just like wine grows deeper with time, people also become more mature and meaningful through life experiences. And like cheese. And they go together beautifully, by the way. She also encouraged listeners to focus on what truly makes them happy and fulfilled. It's very true. 인생은 한 번만. So you got to do what you got to do. All right, listen, I love that. So thank you very much to our reporter, Olivia, and to Kim Yu-young-nim. 너무 좋았었어요. 여러분 어떻게 생각하셨습니까? #9050#9050 카카오톡 or 너튜브 라이브. You can send us your messages, opinions, let us know what you thought, and we'd love to hear from you. While you're at it, tell us, who is the smartest person you know? 여러분, 오늘 우리 텍스트 토픽은 뭐 주제는 똑똑한 사람, 자기 인생에 제일 똑똑한 사람 누구십니까? 예, 여러분의 주변에 가장 똑똑하고 생각되는 사람은 누구이고 뿐만 아니라 왜 그렇게 생각하시는지 알려주시기 바랍니다. 뿐만 아니라 우리는 신청곡도 받고 있습니다. 그래서 듣고 싶은 노래 아니면 우리 스마트, 뭐 톡톡에 관한 톡톡함? 톡톡함에 관한 노래도 있으면 네, 신청 꼭 부탁드립니다. All right, so we're going to play those songs in the second half and we're going to make a playlist. In the meantime, this is Boa and Binzino, No Matter What.

0: It's time for Busan Life Solutions. Kelly's in the house.
1: 안녕하세요. 반갑습니다. Hi, everybody. 네.
0: Oh, QB was black and whiting with me, and now you're black and whiting
1: there
0: with me.
1: There you go. Right.
0: Yes.
1: Well, speaking of QB, you know, I was actually listening to you guys on my way to the BEFM. You know, and I realized that there are a lot of events and festivals happening in Busan. Well, actually, the other day, I recently read an article that said that a lot of festivals have been canceled or delayed due to the local election.
0: But it turned out
1: there are a lot of things to enjoy.
0: So there's still so many,
1: 네.
0: but they've canceled a lot of them.
1: Right.
0: 더 많았었어요.
1: 네, 맞아요. So this weekend, I will check out the Busan Sand Festival happening in Haeundae Beach.
0: Nice.
1: 네.
0: Yeah, that's good. Mm-hmm. There'll be plenty of time to see that one as well. And what about the Lantern Festival in Citizens Park?
1: Oh, right. That too. And you know what? In Samgwangsa Temple, well, actually tomorrow, they will kick off the Lantern Festival too.
0: This is the one that is like famous globally, right? You see it all over when you all go, the sea and thing.
1: Uh-huh. Right. So when you visit the Samgwangsa Temple, you know, you will see, well, actually the number of non-Koreans visiting there like exceeds the number of Koreans, obviously.
0: So Kelly, you can say it. 외국인 많다.
1: 외국인 많다. 어, 진짜.
0: 맞아요.
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1: 맞습니다.
0: 아무튼 노래 들어가야 되겠습니다.
1: 네.
0: So this is Busan Life Solutions. Tell us about this segment.
1: Right. So, you know, as we've just mentioned, you know, the number of non-Koreans living in Busan has increased significantly over the last 5 to 10 years, right? Their situations may vary. Some are international students. Others are foreign. Like workers, right?
0: Mm-hmm.
1: But one thing that they have in common while living in the city is that they sometimes face like issues, right?
0: 힘든 거.
1: 네, it can be, right? The issues are can be about like their visas or like their school life, their marriage, or like, you know, like tons and tons of
0: anything.
1: Different things, right?
0: Just
1: it
0: life.
1: Can be just anything, right? Oh, exactly. So here in this segment, you know, I receive questions and answers from two different organizations. One is the Busan Global Center. The other is the Busan Foreign Resident Support Center located in Sasang-gu. So, you know, I share the questions and answers with our listeners and with you so that, you know, hopefully we can help some of our listeners, you know, who may go through some similar situations.
0: So listen, I'm going to read the questions. You're going to give us the solutions.
1: All right.
0: And then we'll go through it that way. All right. This first person says, excuse me, I have to prepare. This person says, the other day I used the subway and entered through one of the entrances at Seomyeon Station. After entering, I realized that I had gone to the opposite side, so I exited and entered again through the other entrance. However, once I got down to the platform, I realized that the platform is connected in the middle, so it actually didn't matter which entrance I used. In the end, I paid the subway fare twice for no reason. I was wondering if it's possible to get a refund for the second payment at Seomyeon Station.
1: I exactly understand, you know,
0: hands
1: what...
0: Hands up, have you done this? Yeah.
1: Right. Well, you know what? The good news is, well, actually, this person can probably get a refund, but not 100%, right?
0: Yeah.
1: So if the second charge happened within 5 minutes, and if this person didn't actually take another ride, the station staff could be able to check the transportation card history and give a refund. So please visit the customer service office at the Seomyeon Station as soon as possible. But you know what? I have to mention this. Like, if more than 5 days have passed since this event, well, there is a chance that this person's refund can be denied.
0: Yeah, 네. That's true. Mm-hmm. 그래서 여러분, if you do that, if you like go the wrong way and you go 다른 곳으로 가야지, then just get it fixed immediately.
1: 네. Mm-hmm. Right.
0: As soon as possible. Mm-hmm. Yeah. Okay. Good. I didn't know you could get a refund on that. All right. Next, this person says, currently, I am a holder of a regional specialized visa, F2R, and I'm wondering if I'm eligible to change my workplace or switch to another visa type, such as a job-seeking visa or an employment visa.
1: Right. So, you know, visas can be really like a stressful topic, right? So let's break it down into two parts. One is changing this person's workplace, and the other is switching to a different visa type, right? So if this person is currently holding an F2R visa and would like to change their workplace, they must first meet the employment requirement for their visa status and obtain a recommendation letter from the mayor of Busan. Generally speaking, workplace changes are restricted for 1 year after receiving the

0: the F2R visa, right?
1: Okay.
0: However, if this person is unable to continue to work at their current workplace due to circumstances such as like a business closure or suspension or something like that, you know, they may still apply for workplace change, you know, after review. If the change is approved, the one-year restriction period will begin again at a new workplace.
1: Okay.
0: 네. As for the procedure, well, they first need to receive a recommendation letter from the mayor of Busan and then submit their workplace change application to the Busan Immigration and Foreigners Office. There's no application fee for that, right? And now, you know, let's see, you know, how this person can change to another visa, right? Such as like a job-seeking visa or a D10 visa.
1: Yeah.
0: Well, this is generally possible as long as they meet the required qualification for the visa category. However, well, according to the Busan Global Center, there's actually one important thing to remember. So if they change from the F2R visa to another visa, well, they will not be able to reapply for the regional specialized visa anymore for the next 5 years.
1: For the next 5 years. Yeah. That's wild that you have to get a recommendation from the mayor.
0: Mayor of Busan, right?
1: Wow. That's wild. Okay, so listen, this next couple of months, don't even try.
0: Because the election is going
1: not
0: on, right?
1: Going to happen. So try and just tama for a while.
0: Proper time,
1: yeah,
0: right?
1: Absolutely. Yeah. Okay, so let's move on to something a little bit lighter. This person says, I heard there's a free outdoor movie screening at the Busan Cinema Center. Do I need to make a reservation in advance? And is parking available?
0: Well, actually, I didn't know about this outdoor movie thing actually, you know, happening at the Busan Cinema Center. So thank you for the question, right? So what I learned is that this person doesn't need to make a reservation for the free outdoor movie screenings at the Busan Cinema Center. Admission is free and seating is available on the first come, first serve basis. And the good news is parking is also available.
1: Yes.
0: But it's not free.
1: Yeah.
0: Visitors can receive up to 4 hours of discounted parking by registering their vehicle through the QR code provided on the event at the venue, right? The screenings are usually held on selected Tuesday and Wednesday at 8 p.m. at the outdoor theater at the Busan Cinema Center under that roof, right?
1: Yeah.
0: A variety of films will be shown through the beginning of a variety of films will be shown until the 1st of September, right? So if you're interested, please check the official website of Busan Cinema Center, you know, to see, you know, the upcoming schedule and the movie lineup, right? So I think, you know, it's like...
1: One of my favorite things is watching a movie during Changba season.
0: Oh, it's
1: because the rain is... But it's not cold and you're not getting wet because you're under the roof. And it's just so 분위기.
0: Oh.
1: It's 진짜 분위기 엄청 좋다.
0: I never expected, you know, they will play the movie, you know.
1: Sometimes they have, but sometimes they... I mean,
0: cancel.
1: If the weather's bad, super bad, they don't. But yeah, if not, yeah, it's
0: interesting.
1: It's fun. Okay, final one. This person says, could you please tell me about the 2026 recruitment notice for fixed-term staff for foreign resident general counseling at the Busan Global City Foundation?
0: So, you know, actually, this is something that I mentioned at the beginning of our show, but the questions and answers I'm sharing in this segment actually come from the Busan Global Center, right? And I'm glad to tell you that the Busan Global City Foundation is currently looking for staff for foreign resident counseling positions, right? So there are actually two positions open, one for Korean English counseling and another for Russian and Uzbek counseling, right? So both are fixed-term contracts, like a 기간제, right, running from June 1st, 2026 to May 31st, 2027. So you think, oh, probably if it's 기간제, I don't want to apply for this, right? Probably some people can think, you know, that way. But the good news is, well, actually, there is a possibility that they can be converted into a regular position later on, right? The workplace is the Global Exchange Headquarters located in the Yeonjae-gu, Busan, right? And the main role is about counseling and supporting foreign residents with a variety of questions, you know, they come up with. And if you're wondering about the salary, you know, well, I'm sorry, I don't know, because they said the salary will follow the foundation's internal regulation, like a 내부.
1: 네. That's what everyone wants to know the
0: 네.
1: most.
0: 맞아요.
1: 돈은 사실. 돈?
0: In fact, yes.
1: 혹시 얼마 정도?
0: 뭐, but it kind of sounds like it's kind of like confidential.
1: It's confidential. So, but the thing is, this is a really good position, actually.
0: Right. In terms of eligibility, you know, applicants need to be at least 18 years old and within the retirement age limit, like a 62, 65, probably, right? Mm. There are no restrictions when it comes to gender or education. Maybe you don't need a bachelor's degree or you don't need a master's degree or something like that. And for foreign applicants, a valid visa such as F2, F5, and F6 is required, along with the ability to communicate in Korean and English, or Korean Uzbek and Korean Russian, right? So the application is open until May 31st. So if you're interested, you know, hurry up.
1: 네. Hurry up. I love it. I love it. Kelly, thank you so much for bringing us all the updates with, you know, Busan Life Solutions. This is a very difficult segment to prepare, but it's very meaningful and very important. And it's always like real life problems and real life solutions. So look forward to next week and go and enjoy your weekend.
0: Bye-bye, everybody.
1: Bye-bye. All right. It's time for us to say goodbye for the first half of the show. Coming up right after we start part two is the Global Chatter Squad. So make sure you stay tuned for that. In the meantime, this is Wham! Wake Me Up Before You Go Go. I'll see you at 5.

0: 의 미래를 만듭니다. 이 캠페인은 대선공익재단과 부산영어방송이 함께합니다.
1: 하이, I'm Roberto Fernandez from Mallorca, Spain. I have been living here in Busan for more than 5 years with my Korean wife and twin boys. Back in 2020, I was invited to a game by a friend of mine. Since in Spain, football is the most beloved sport, baseball really drew my attention. In Sajic Baseball Stadium, everyone was singing the chants loudly, and that space was filled with the vibes of Busan. Everyone could truly become one body and one mind, sharing all the feelings of joy and sorrow. When I first visited here in Busan, I didn't have a family. But now, I have the whole Giants family as well as my own family. Once Busan Galmegi, you are forever Busan Galmegi. Global City Busan, we're in it together. This campaign was brought to you by BEFM Busan 영어 방송.
2: 올스타 잉글리시 특집 공개 방송 Beyond K-Sound. 한국에서 세계로 K-Sound가 라이브로 펼쳐집니다. 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
17: Welcome back, everybody. Thank you for tuning in to For My Busan. The time is now 5 o'clock on the dot. Do you know what that means? It means exactly 5 o'clock on the dot. So there we go. Thursday, the 14th of May. I'm your host, Laura McCluckie, and I'll be with you until 6 p.m. So thank you for tuning in, whether you are on the radio, whether you're on our live stream over on Notchubu. It's lovely to have you. So 환영합니다. 감사합니다. All right. In the second half of the show, we've got lots coming up for you as well. But today, let me recap what we're talking about for our, I don't want to say text topic. It kind of is, but let's get it. Let's freshen it up. Okay. So we're just having a good old chit chat about smartness. Why, some wise guy, yeah? You got the smarts or intelligence, you know? And we're asking, who is the smartest person you know personally, like among the people around you, who is the smartest? Why do you think that? And why don't you send us a song request so that we can make a playlist later? And yeah, we can give you the songs that you want to hear, so we make that playlist together. But the song also has to be related to the text topic. 그래서 여러분, 한국말로 좀 간단하게 설명해드리겠습니다. 여러분의 주변에 가장 똑똑하고 생각되는 사람은 누구십니까? 저는 주변에 있는 사람들 중에 특히 톡톡하지 않다고 생각되는 사람들이 앤드루입니다. 그죠? 네. 그래서 이 사람은 정말 똑똑한 것 같아 하는 사람들이 있다면 알려주시기 바랍니다. 그리고 이유도 같이 보내주시면 감사하겠습니다. 뿐만 아니라 우리가 머리가 좋아지는 것 같은 노래도 한 곡 신청해 주시기 바랍니다. 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Good? 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Kakai Talk is free, free 99. And YouTube Live is free as well. I want to say a big shout out to some of the people tuning in on our live stream. Danny Lee님, 고수님, 신요님. Also, 황 작가님. Let me scroll all the way up. We've also got Laura BEFM. Who's that? That's me. Calendistery님. Also, we've got, look at these ones going for it. 사랑도님, Benny님, and all the usual suspects, 상민님, etc., etc. So, yeah, send us your messages, jump into the conversation, and get involved with For My Busan. All right, up next, we have the Global Chatter Squad, and I'm going to ask them. Well, I'm going to ask you, out of these two, who do you think is the smartest?

0: Yeah, it's time for the Global Chatter Squad. I'm going to pit them against each other.
1: Yes.
0: Okay, let me do my Dr. McClucky. Okay, quiet down. Dr. McClucky is here.
1: I have been living for this moment.
0: Okay. Yeah. Okay. Right. So the text topic today is smartest people around you.
1: Mm-mm.
0: Okay, I need you to make your cases. Why are you smarter than Andrew?
1: Okay, I am... Do you all know the expression street smart?
0: Yep.
1: I am back alley smart.
0: Whoops.
1: There is no one else like me. No, don't take your mind out of the gutter.
0: You know what this is.
1: I am very street smart. I am also very humble. And just listen to my voice. 제 목소리 들으면 알겠죠? 지혜가 담긴 목소리.
2: Oh,
0: Settle it down. Look at these glasses. These glasses make her smart. Can you stick your finger? Can I stick my finger through there? There. Yeah. See?
1: I'm so smart that I can stick my finger through my glasses.
2: So smart, I forgot my lenses.
0: Dirty if you have lenses.
1: Yeah, it makes no sense. And especially put against Andrew, I don't think I need to make my case. Everyone, you know what the deal is.
0: I love it. Okay, so Andrew, rebuttal. Why are you smarter than Heon?
2: Street smarts, back alley smarts. I come from the underground.
0: Like a Teenage Mutant Ninja Turtle?
2: Not scared of the darkness.
1: Are we talking like...
2: I was born in... What's with the... Bane has that thing on there, whatever. No, mm-hmm. Smart. Come on. Now,
1: like fossil
2: listeners,
1: smart because you're so old?
2: Well, settle it down. We're not going there. My mother always told me if you don't have anything nice to say, don't say anything
0: That's
2: at
0: smart.
2: All.
1: That's very smart.
2: There we go.
1: 벌써 가르침 받았어요.
2: Yeah, okay.
1: Yeah, teaching of the day. Yeah.
0: Okay, 여러분, you can make your own decisions. I'm not going to judge. Anyway, welcome to Heon and Andrew.
1: Hello.
2: Yo. What's going
0: up, guys?
2: On?
1: Chatter Squad is here.
0: Do you know what we need? We need like a
2: bah, bah, bah, bah.
0: Not one of those.
2: But the chat.
0: But we need to get like lots of blah, blah, blah, blah, and have a button where we can press.
1: Yeah.
0: It's like, oh, yeah.
1: Oh.
0: And then it's like,
2: and then the juice guy comes breaking through the wall.
0: Oh, yeah.
2: No, it's, oh, yeah.
0: But
2: oh, no.
1: That's a good one. You got a nice little tenor. No, is that alto?
0: That's alto.
1: Vibrato.
0: Yeah.
1: Was one of the questions of the day, like, what song makes you smarter?
0: Yeah, something that can make you smarter, like a song, or like just a song that is really, wow, that's a smart song.
1: I would love to make a song request. Oasis, Wonderwall.
0: Mm.
1: Is that the name of the song? Today was going to be the
0: day. The
1: chords of that song, there's something about it. I mean, like, it feels intelligent.
0: Yeah.
1: It's simple, yet it's smart.
2: I was going to go Vitamin C, Graduation. Pretty smart song.
0: My song?

0: would be Ian Brown, F-E-A-R. The reason is, F-E-A-R, also the music video is backwards.
1: Ooh.
0: So he learned how to sing, how to mouth the lyrics of the song in reverse.
1: Mm.
0: And so he was singing it in reverse. And then they reverse the video. So
2: that's,
0: he's cycling a bike.
2: That's a bit much for me.
1: And that's another
0: level.
1: And
0: the bike is going backwards, but he's singing the words forwards.
2: It reminds me of like the OK Go video where they're on the treadmills, but they're also driving a car and it's like ding, ding, ding, ding, ding. I don't know. Check it out.
0: Yeah. But each line in that song starts with the letters F-E-A-R. So like the first line is for each a role, for every man a religion.
1: Oh.
0: Forget everything and remember, for everything a reason.
1: Good writing.
0: Oh.
1: And I'm sure a lot of our listeners.
0: F-E-A-R.
2: I vote no.
1: And
2: we're all about voting today.
1: A lot of voting. I wonder if a lot of our listeners already said this, but Akmyu, Akdong musicians, their songs are so, the writing, the songwriting is so like just brilliant and pure.
0: I love Dinosaur.
1: Yeah.
0: Anyway, let's get into it.
2: Welcome everybody. This is non-banter hour with Laura and
0: Aeon. I just want to remind Pak PD, it's f.e.a.r.
1: Gotcha.
0: F-E-A-R. Yeah.
1: So this week's Global Chatter Squad, what are we talking about, guys?
0: Mola.
2: Really? Nobody knows?
1: It's about tomorrow, actually, because tomorrow we have Sissing and our Teacher's Day coming up.
2: Teacher's Day tomorrow.
1: So today we're going to talk all things teacher.
2: And school. And
0: listen
2: school.
0: Up, Dr. McLucky!
2: Well, it's perfect.
1: Dr. McLucky is a great professor, I hear.
2: Mystic over here.
0: Dr. McLucky has got a wand.
1: Yeah.
0: And an American educated encyclopedia.
2: I'm going to keep my comments to myself on that one.
1: I
2: but
1: need to bring
2: right.
1: an encyclopedia in, too. I have a really tiny one at home.
0: You're going to smell it.
1: Yeah.
0: It's so good. Like, it's got the most random collection of American.
1: I love it.
2: The day that I filled in for you, I guessed it. I was looking through it going, all right, yeah, okay. Look at those outfits on those people.
0: Let me tell you about the development of a child's teeth.
1: I love it.
0: Dentin is the pulp containing connective tissue, nerves, and blood vessels.
2: Well,
1: so speaking of blood vessels,
2: that's enough learned for me today.
0: You something today.
1: What I love about teachers is, yes, when we think teachers, we go back to our school years, childhood. But really, we can find a teacher at anything and anyone.
2: 100%. Yeah,
1: right?
2: For sure.
1: It goes beyond age, generations. I sometimes learn so much from toddlers.
0: Yeah.
1: Yeah, and I like, oh, you are my teacher of the day.
0: Well, lessons are everywhere. I think that's the message, right? Yeah. So anything can be a teacher. Like shaking up a bottle of sparkling water and then opening it, that is a very good teacher.
1: So I'm curious, let's get into it by talking about like your favorite teachers from childhood, from school years. Yeah. Are we going in too deep?
2: No, not at all.
1: Yeah?
2: I'll kick this off. Yeah. I'm going to go, I mean, I had great teachers all the way through, but it was a teacher that I had in, I called it junior high. It wasn't middle school when I was there. It was junior high school.
1: So tell us a little bit of how the Canadian school system works.
2: So when I went through until it was grade one to grade six, and then junior high was 7 to 9, and then high school was 10 to 12. Very similar, same as Korea.
1: Same as Korea.
2: But then when I was in grade 11, it switched to 4 years of high school like America. And then middle school, the term got changed from junior high to middle school, and it was 6 to 8. And then elementary school became K to 5. So kindergarten is included.
1: I see.
2: Yeah.
1: Was it a big deal when that change happened?
2: It was a big deal for the high schools because they really had to change the interior, you know, and like make a lot more classrooms because the influx of students, they didn't just have 1 year coming in, they had two.
1: Mm.
2: So it made a big difference there.
1: Okay.
2: Yeah. So for me, there was a teacher I had in middle school, and then he was kind of a substitute teacher, but only stayed at that school kind of thing. And then when we moved to high school, he also moved with us. His name is Mr. Dumas. Shout out to Andre Dumas. Really taught me about respect, etiquette, and I'm going to go as far as believing in yourself, which was pretty amazing stuff. Also, he's a black man and taught us all about the history of, you know, like this is when I don't want to say that, you know, Black History Month was just kicking off, like starting to be I don't want to say a big thing, but people started more like celebrating it more. But he was giving us information long before that. And it was really amazing how he would, like, the stories he would tell. And it was educating, but it was like, you know, when it's just a great storyteller. And then you're just, like, in there. You're like, okay, give me more, give me more, give me more. And I had him for a science teacher, and it was the same thing. He would turn a lesson into a story, so you're more up to remember it than just be like, okay, I got to study this out of the book. It was fantastic.
0: Nice. How about you, Han?
1: My favorite teacher from childhood was in sixth grade. Her name was Hong Wol-sun, sasaengnim. This was elementary school in Pohang. And I was going through a hard time. I was a precocious child. I think I was dealing with some little bit of depression, some family issues. So I really started to pour my heart out in the diary. So at the time, like, our daily homework was to write a diary.
2: Yeah.
1: And everyone, you know, it was like one page minimum, but I sometimes would write like 4 or 5 pages. And she really, like, always gave me, like, the most heartfelt response. And it was just such a... Ooh, like I could breathe better.
0: Someone sees me. Someone hears me.
1: Someone hears me. And she really acknowledged that, oh, you're a good writer. And that was kind of, it kind of started an opening for me as, okay, I want to write and read more.
0: Yeah. Actually, I have a similar teacher. I didn't write the diaries, but it would be middle school, I guess. But in Scotland, we also have primary school, secondary school. So... primary school goes up to P7. So you'd be like 12 years old at P7.
1: Uh-huh.
0: And so it's like Korea, except it's just called something different.
1: Is P1 then primary kindergarten? No.
2: Grade 1.
0: P1 is grade 1, actually, but in Korea it would be kindergarten.
1: I see.
0: Yeah, in Korea it would be kindergarten. So anyway, and then so you go first year, second year, third year, fourth year, that would be the equivalent of middle school, and then fifth, sixth is high school. Anyway, so as soon as I went to secondary school, we had an English teacher called Ms. McKeown. Ms. McKeown was nuts, bananas. She was unhinged, and of course, I loved it, right? But the reason that I loved her so much is because she was so flamboyant. She was not like flamboyant in a wearing lots of different things. She was always very formal. She had a black suit. She was like, she was so beautiful, long blonde hair, but she would do things like this.
1: With a stick?
0: With a stick. And she was so funny. She had a laughing bag. So if a student had a, like, gave her something that was not up to standard, she would bring out the laughing bag, press it, and say, that is your answer. And so I just thought, this woman just is just...
1: She's
0: just
1: a funny teacher.
0: Like a go and stop buzzer. But she also... she really ignited my passion for the English language. And I loved it before. I loved writing. I loved poetry. Sure. I loved acting. But when I went and I learned from her, she was, number one, so authentic. Number two, very vulnerable in front of us. She was very frank. Very, very frank. And she would say everything, like, so bluntly. And I thought, this is great. I don't have to interpret what people are thinking or saying. She just says it. And so, yeah, I loved her. And I remember even there's one moment where we were sitting listening. I can see it in my mind. We were sitting in the classroom listening to her read a passage. And then she would ask us questions about the passage. And I remember one of the questions, she said, what are the height of the girl's shoes? And I said, 4 centimeters. And I realized that I wasn't just listening. She had been reading in a way that I just was transported into the prose. And she was magical.
2: Very similar to my teacher's storytelling abilities. Yeah. It put you in there.
0: Yeah.
2: It was fantastic.
0: Good teachers. Ms. McKeown got fired for showing Juice Bigelow Milk to a first year student.
1: Really?
0: 2 years later.
1: Oh my goodness.
0: Which was terrible. She was a fantastic teacher.
2: Poor choice in movies.
1: And sometimes, you know, you follow your heart and it kind of bumps against the system.
0: Yeah.
1: I think what's interesting is, so were any of these teachers for you guys homeroom teachers? Was there a concept of homeroom teacher in Canada and Scotland?
0: There was the class that you went to first. I don't think we had, like, necessarily... homeroom. Whichever class you had first, they would take the register.
1: I see.
2: That's for us up until high school, we did have a homeroom teacher. And then in high school, your first class was your attendance class. But you had attendance in every class. And then at the end of the day, we get sent to the office. And if you missed a class, the phone would ring at home and say, your son or daughter has missed a class today. Yeah. And I'd be like waiting for that phone to grab it. It's amazing. But the teacher who I mentioned, it was funny because he came in as a substitute teacher.
1: Yeah.
2: And as you've seen in any movie, and it happens in real life, substitute teachers don't usually get a whole lot of respect, or especially in my day when I was in school.
1: Yeah, well, kids have a field
0: trip. I just remembered a substitute teacher called Eddie Cornock. Oh, I'm so sorry.
2: He was one of the first individuals to come in, and it was instant that we knew that, all right, don't mess around here.
1: Wait, it
2: reminded me of, do you ever see the movie Lean on Me that Morgan Freeman's in? And it reminds me that's like the same teacher.
1: Huh, interesting.
2: It's amazing. Yeah.
1: What did you do to this poor Mr. McCormick?
0: Mr. Cornock?
2: Massive spit wad.
0: It wasn't me. Oh my God. Listen,
1: is it not appropriate for Pang
0: Song? I can't tell you the full details because you'll think I'm a terrible person. But it wasn't me. It wasn't me. I was never involved because I was a very empathetic, emotional child.
1: Uh-huh.
0: It was never me. Kunde, we had a lot of naughty people in our class. Also, high school in Scotland is not for the faint of heart.
1: Uh-huh.
0: So Mr. Cornock was a substitute teacher. Somehow, oh my gosh, it's terrible. Somehow, somebody got a hold of his phone number.
2: Oh.
1: Yeah.
0: And shared it to not only our class,
2: yeah,
0: not only our year,
1: uh-huh,
0: but to the whole of the high school. And so he had to change his phone number because students were phoning him and they would...
1: So many prank calls.
0: Pick up the phone and they would go, Eddie, and then hang up.
1: Because
0: his name was Eddie.
1: I mean, this was the time where you couldn't see the number popping up.
0: Yeah,
1: probably.
0: 1471. That was the, like, 141 hype my number.
2: Yeah, ours is star 67 or star 69, something like that.
1: Some of our listeners are chiming in with some movie titles that have great teachers in it, like Dead Poets Society.
2: Nice one.
1: Danny Weenie. Oh, and Holland's Opus. I love that movie so much.
0: I think I've seen it.
1: It's about an orchestra band teacher who changes the lives of his students. And what I did notice going to school in the States, in the U.S., is I think... we had deeper bonds with after-school club teachers.
2: Mm. Yeah, mm-hmm, for sure.
1: Like the band teacher, the theater teacher. But in Korea, the concept of homeroom teacher, Tamyum Sanseonim, is so... That's like that intimate relationship.
0: Yeah.
1: Mm. So that's a little bit of difference.
0: Yeah.
1: Yeah, I loved my orchestra teacher.
0: Yeah.
1: Yeah.
0: Yeah, me too. We had a... I've got a very...
2: I was going to say I was more of a band camp person, but we'll move on from that.
0: I had not an orchestra teacher, but my music teachers. Mm. I loved my music teachers. And one of my music teachers was also my theater school teacher. And so I got on really well with her. But we would always go and hang out in the music department and just our... what would you call it? Like the common room?
1: Mm-hmm.
0: So it was only for high school, fifth and sixth year. So the common room, we'd go and hang out there. It was right next to the
2: music
0: room.
2: You'd have to be the real deal to get in there.
1: Yeah.
0: And so that was really fun. And they were always there for a chat. And like, if you wanted to like jam and they were free, they would like do that with you. But actually, did you know I have a different story? Not related, but did you know I was followed by the KGB? True story.
1: My goodness.
0: Right,
1: no,
0: so that's for another day. So,
2: all right,
0: okay.
2: Yeah.
0: But the music teacher that took us to Belarus, he was arrested on the way back from Belarus and charged with smuggling.
1: Okay.
0: And then we never saw him again.
2: I have so many things I could say right now that are inappropriate, but we'll just leave it at that.
0: Don't be inappropriate.
1: Scotland.
0: It's a true story.
2: Oh, no, I'm just saying about... Anyway.
0: Anyway, I have a question.
1: Yes.
2: Sure.
0: So we're talking about, we're talking about Teacher's Day. Mm. We don't need to get into all of the normal, like, what do you give on Teacher's Day?
2: Mm.
0: What
2: sure.
0: do you get on Teacher's Day? I have a question.
2: Give me the money.
0: About, well, the thing is, the Kim Yong Nam Pop, you can't do anything.
1: That's right.
0: Kim Yong Nam Pop means that you can't give anything to anyone. I already asked my teachers.
2: But if something falls on the ground and you look and it's still there and you pick it up, finders, keepers, losers, weepers.
1: they're really strict about
2: it. Yeah, for sure.
0: Strict. And they're very scared because they could, like, even a little thing can get them in trouble.
2: Yeah.
0: But my question is, what do you think is the most valuable lesson that you have taught someone?
2: Ooh.
0: And then we'll go to what's the most valuable lesson you've learned.
1: Okay.
2: Oh, my.
1: So mine is kind of the same. I studied acting for many years in New York, and I've had many great acting mentors and teachers. And the message that I got, the most impactful message was, you are enough. Mm. And this was in my mid-20s. Like, I was just full of feelings of anxiety. Like, I'm never enough. You know, I'm dying here.
0: That sounds like me right now, always.
1: I'm dying here. But it was like, and it took a while for it to sink in. And it actually helped me become a better performer. Mm. And since I've, like, really taken that in, I try to teach that to anyone I come across. Like, listen, you are enough.
0: Yep.
1: Of course we can grow. Mm.

0: Oh my God, I got a little verklempt. My goodness.
1: This isn't the either of what you wanted, but it's along the same lines of what you just said. Mm. It was at my apartment complex. It was community day or family day last Saturday. And I got home on last Friday night and my youngest came up to me. He's like, "Hey, Dad." I said, "What?" He goes, "I signed us up for the family table tennis tournament tomorrow." And I was like, "Oh, sure.
0: Yeah.
1: This sounds great." AI, how do I do that? You know? But I was like, "All right." And he goes, "I don't think there's many teams signed up, because when I went down there," I said, "You just went down by yourself to the Takujang?" And he goes, "Yeah, to tell them that we're playing." And I said, "Happy days." And then he was said that, you know, when I was down there, there was only three teams on the list. I said, "Well, I'm sure more will show up in the morning." And I said, "But, you know, I don't know how we'll do. Like, I think there's some of the players that we see down there are really good." He goes, "Are you kidding me?" He goes, "You and I together, we can do anything." And I went, what? And then I was like, "Yeah, I think..."
2: My eyes are sweating.
0: I'm curious. Do you guys often get that feeling of like, "Oh my goodness, my child just said what?"
1: But it's when they say it. It's not like, "I'm going to say this because it's the right time to say it." They say things because, one, they 100% believe it.
0: Mm-mm.
1: And two, they're just genuine. Mm. That's the biggest thing I feel about that. So I was like, "All right, dude." And I don't know if you're watching, Eden, but we made it to the finals.
3: Yay!
1: There were only two teams in the tournament.
0: Good job.
1: Us and the other team. So we made it to the finals.
0: Still, it doesn't matter.
3: But still.
1: Yeah, yeah. And it was a good time. And I had a great time playing ping pong or table tennis. Yeah. So it was fun.
0: Oh, that's beautiful.
3: Did AI teach you how to play?
1: No, but I actually made a couple good shots. I played a bit when I was younger. I had a buddy who had a table tennis table or ping pong table in his garage. Mm. And his dad was quite angry because he wasn't able to park his car in a garage until we kind of went past that phase. But it was like every night we'd finish our homework and then we were over at my buddy's place playing ping pong. It was amazing. But yeah, but I'm not as good as, well, I don't think I was ever good, but yeah. But for teachers, I would say for me, because I played sports a lot of my life as well. In high school, I played rugby in my grade 12 year. And it's funny with the sport of rugby, it's not like hockey in Canada where nobody's starting to play, or at least at that time, nobody started when they were 5 or 4. You started when you were in high school and it was like just an opportunistic thing, like, all right, let get involved.
0: Uh-huh.
1: And it was just a pretty much like a hodgepodge of players. Like it was some hockey guys, some football guys, some soccer guys. And then we were all some of the best athletes at the school.
0: Mm.
1: And the coach was just like, "This is going to work." And we're like, "Yeah, maybe." And then we ended up winning the provincial championship. So it was fantastic. But his message to us was, "Listen, if you want to play individually, we're not going anywhere.
0: Yeah.
1: But if you play as a team, who knows what can happen?"
0: Both of you have great coach energy.
3: Mm.
0: Yeah.
1: Well, it's just my voice gets a lot of people's attention.
0: Yeah,
1: as well.
0: come on, guys. Yeah. have you coached for your any children's sports team, Laura?
3: No.
0: Oh.
3: Absolutely not.
0: Yeah, I see.
3: They would lose repeatedly.
1: Before I came to Korea, I helped coach. It was like Timbits soccer. It's just like for kids under 5.
0: Mm.
1: And I did it because of the degree I was doing, that we had to do some volunteer work. And I went up and I just like, the kids absolutely loved me. I loved playing with them. And it was just like, the parents were like, you're coming back next week, right? Because for one, they didn't want to have to coach.
0: Mm.
1: And they're like, they listened to you. They're 4 years old and they listened. And I was like, well, yeah, I didn't need the whistle. I just went, "Ah!" And then they all looked at me and was like, "What's this dinosaur screaming at?"
0: Yeah.
1: But it was fun.
3: That's true. Yeah. You do have a kind of dinosaur. You've got a raptor voice.
0: Definitely.
3: Okay, so you gave us like your best lesson that you've taught and learned. What's the best lesson you've learned?
0: I would say same as that one. But also just be, I think along the same line, be yourself. I'm curious if any of our listeners want to chime in.
3: Yeah.
0: Is there a teacher that you like really miss, or any fun stories about a teacher in your life? I will say this is going to sound like I'm making a joke, but not. I was at a zoo once and I was like, I was in close proximity with an elephant.
3: Don't tell me that you're making a joke and then expect me
0: not
3: to laugh.
0: It's not. It was, I had a, I shared.

0: shared a moment with this beautiful elephant. Oh,
1: that was amazing. This was not planned.
0: But it was not planned. And in that moment, I was like feeding like a big leafy thing. And like, I really was like transcended to another place. And in that eye contact, I learned so much. Mm. So 너무 감사합니다, 그때. 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
0: you know come on
2: but it's
0: you know.
2: So funny because you know what I've got Phil Collins on my head now I hear the calling in the air tonight
0: oh yes
1: the meaning behind that song is not really the
3: it's
1: most
3: not
1: appropriate thing
3: not.
1: Yeah,
2: well
3: yeah.
2: Anyway for me 잠깐만, 여러분, I want to know what you, your biggest lesson that you've learned and the best lesson that you've taught. 근데 한국말로 어떻게 그런 멘트가 어떻게 말할 수 있어요?
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2: 알려주세요.
0: 네.
2: For me, I think the biggest thing that I teach, and it's kind of similar to what you said, Hyun. You asked me, do I coach? No, I don't coach any kind of sports, but I have been in my career a wellness coach, lifestyle coach.
0: Yes.
2: And so I would have people who are struggling, and we would go through very systematic, practical behaviors that I can, you know, help them just reorganize their life, because that's all it is. It's just about just organizing things that feel overwhelming and taking it apart. It's like untangling a necklace. That's what it is.
0: Yeah.
2: But I know that I'm a very good teacher because I love it.
1: Yeah.
2: And it's something that is important to me, and so I've spent a lot of time making sure that I'm saying the right things, and we've done a lot of training, etc. And I think the drama and the acting and all that really helped me as well. But I think the biggest thing that I teach, and I do this frequently, is that life is yours to live and yours alone.
0: Mm.
2: And so do not live for, I don't know, Timmy up the road.
1: Yeah, for sure.
2: Who made fun of you online and now you're too scared to post something.
0: Yeah.
2: You must live for things that are purposeful to you. You must live for things that are important to you. And you must not let the fear of what other people will think of you get in the way of you pursuing what is important to you. And I think that's so many people just miss out on so much because they're scared of what other people think.
1: Without a doubt.
0: But question, fear is valid when those things, even though I know that in my head, when I get that, you know, negative feedback or somebody's, you know, like, facial expression that really looks at me the wrong way.
2: Yeah.
0: How do you overcome it? Like, how do I get to that place of like, okay, this is, I can just get over it.
2: Number one, practice. Practice putting yourself in a situation where you see, where you hear no, or where you hear like, oh my gosh,
1: yeah.
2: Like, what's she doing? Like, so just normalize this as something that is part of life. Because failure is not fatal. Failure is part of the success process, right?
1: Yeah, if you put yourself in an echo chamber of yes people that just keep telling you yes, and then finally someone tells you no, or you have something that doesn't go your way, it's going to feel like the end of the world, but really it's probably not.
2: It's a shock to the system.
1: Exactly.
2: And then the second thing is reframing. And you do this on your own. Again, it's a practice.
0: Yeah.
2: You do this on your own. And you do it with like just small incremental practice of, okay, I made a huge mistake. What does it mean? What does it mean? It doesn't mean anything, right? So that's what happens when you've practiced a lot. Who cares?
0: Yeah.
1: Yeah.
2: And when something is consequential, you think, okay, this happened. This is consequential. Uh-huh. It's not fatal. Okay, let's approach it. Let's move into it. And you have to step into that discomfort because on the other side of discomfort is freedom.
0: Yeah.
2: On the other side of discipline is freedom. And so these things that are very, I don't want to do that. The other side of it is growth and freedom. And yeah, I hate seeing people not giving themselves enough credit and enough chance at their potential.
1: Yeah, for sure.
2: Because other people are judging them. It's like everybody judges you regardless. Just live your life.
1: If you're worrying about what other people are going to think, then you're not worrying about really what's true to yourself or what needs to be thought about. Because you're going to miss out on something.

0: something you should worry about.
1: Yeah.
0: Do you know what I mean? And then in those cases, you know, that could be more detrimental to you down the road.
2: Yeah. So I like the way we're framing it. Even failure should be on God. And, you know, criticism, we need to practice it.
0: Oh, if you don't learn from your mistakes, then what will you learn from?
2: Yeah. And sometimes I will say one great lesson I got from an acting teacher is when you're in the midst of, you know, receiving those negativity, sometimes just take a deep breath. Mm. Yeah. Feel your breath go all the way down to your body. And then it's not a big deal.
0: Yeah. I use the analogy. It's like you're in the storm and getting out of it. If you're in a coffee shop and it's noisy, and then you're just like, oh, I can't think. When you step outside and all that noise goes away, it's a reset. And it just feels good. Yeah. So sometimes you just need a reset.
1: Yeah, yeah, absolutely. And as well, like when you are in the midst of getting lots and lots of criticism, and we get it a lot, especially us as people who are putting ourselves out there on the internet, on the radio, etc. People criticize us, not just people in the audience, but we get continuous feedback from our et cetera, et cetera. And it's important that you say, okay, give me the feedback. It's not personal to me. It feels personal. And that's what makes people attached to it.
2: Yeah.
1: But it's not personal. It's criticism of something. And not me as a person, but something that has come up. We've got a lot of people texting in on the YouTube chat. 혜안, it's all Korean. 해주세요.
2: Yeah, 황 작가님 saying, 오를수록 유익하고 즐거운 산, 봄아의 부산. Love it. Yeah, I think 황 작가님 is appreciating these, like, you know, really helpful, you know, talks that we're having. And who else? Oh, Danny Lee님 saying, 세상에서 가장 소중한 금, 지금.
1: 지금.
2: Ooh, so in English, the most precious gold. The Korean word 금 is 지금, right now.
1: Fried green tomato. Is this fried green tomatoes at the Whistle Stop Cafe? Have you seen that movie?
2: Yeah. Oh, it's a great movie. Yeah.
1: Oh, my gosh.
2: Also, the movie Whiplash comes to mind, too, because there are different types of teachers. Mm. Some teachers give you that tough love, and some people like that, that works for some people.
1: Yeah.
0: Oh, I had a lot of friends when I was in high school that if they wouldn't have had that teacher that gave them that tough love, I don't really know where they would be today.
1: Yeah.
0: Because they weren't getting in their home lives from their parents because they were the boss at home. And then the teacher was just like, not my world, kid.
1: Yeah.
0: And then it really snapped them out of it.
2: Yeah.
1: I think, okay, we got to wrap up. But I just want to say
0: flies.
1: My favorite moment recently as a teacher is when I was able to advocate for a young man who had been trying to prove to the other teachers that he was responsible enough to go and do this certain thing. And I won't say too much. But basically, the other teachers were like, nah. No thanks. Aww. And so I advocated for this kid, and there was a point where he was in my classroom, and he's 17. He was crying, and this is like a yes ma'am, no ma'am, yes ma'am. He's very respectful, and he's such a good kid. But his behavior is a little bit sometimes. And I advocated for him, and he got what he wanted, and he proved me right, and he proved the other teachers wrong. Mm. But most importantly, he proved himself right, and that changed his trajectory. And I was so proud of him. And it was just such a rewarding thing to see. I loved it.
0: I think it's absolutely amazing as well. And I think maybe this might go down this road for you is when you are a teacher and you become a mentor. Because I think that's like the next step, because then you have a lot more of a connection. I think that's very important as well.
1: Yeah.
2: And listen, like right now in this half an hour, I feel like I've learned things from both of you. So thank you, my teachers.
0: Yes, thank you so much.
2: And to all the teachers in this world.
1: Everybody's a teacher. Okay, love you. Thank you so much, everybody. Thank you for chiming in. That was ridiculously long. I love it.
2: All right. Am I smarter than Andrew? Nobody chimed in.
1: 넘어갑시다. 15 by Taylor
0: Swift.
1: They know better. 15 by Taylor Swift coming up next, guys. We'll see you next week. Thank you so much. Bye.
2: Bye.

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Can you hear it? 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Your city, your story, your vibe. 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

0: Oh, yes. It's time for my Busan playlist. Actually, not my Busan, our Busan playlist, where you give me the songs and I play them. That's it, because I ask you to send me them all day. And so let me get into our text messages first. We've got Danny Leenim says, who's smart? I don't know anyone smart around me in my terms. I guess BEFM, PD, DJ and programmers are ...... What do you mean ...? What does that mean? 이건 무슨 말입니까? 에? 에헤헤, 다닐리님. Oh, 조심하세요. And song request, Old and Wise by Alan Parsons Project, or Another Brick in the Wall by Pink Floyd, or 사건의 지평선 by Yuna. We've got 오륙도님 says, I think my boss is really smart. He always can settle all the problems in the work field. I really admire him, but I don't like him personally.
1: 누구였지? 누구였어? 여기 BEFM에서 오륙도?
0: 아, 등 이 수학은 이걸로 끝났다. 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Oh, why are they so long? By 형돈이와 대준님. 8094님 says, my friend Youngjin is really smart. She always figures out how much each person pays at gatherings with friends without using a calculator. In fact, she was the best at maths all throughout our school days, and she always seems to have answers to whatever we're curious about, almost like Youngjin GPT. That's why I call Hong 작가 Hong GPT, because she knows everything. Everything. 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I'm never going to say this again. We never play this ever again on the show. Okay, deal. One and done. 형돈이와 대준이 봅시다.

Oh, yes. Welcome back. It's part two of our Busan playlist. That is a very funny song. All right, let's get back into it. Today, we've been asking you to send us messages about who is the smartest person you know. And of course, give us your song request. Chase McNeam says, I wish I had a smart person around me. My mother said it's rude to say hello to your elders while sitting down. Well, your mother is very smart. I think it's a nice thing to stand up and be polite to your, to your elders. We've got so many messages. Okay, SJ and CY Nim says, 6학년 우리 딸요. 2학년 동생 수학 공부도 도와주고 혼자서 숙제도 척척 공부도 열심히 자기 맡은 일도 잘하는 제일 똑똑한 딸이에요. 너무 좋아요. I love this kind of thing. So this 6학년, so 6th grade daughter, looks after their 2nd grade younger sibling, and math study and lots of homework, does their homework themselves, and you know, very, very 부지런하고 열심히 하는 거예요. 오, 좋아요. We've also got, let me see. 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What do you think?

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What is it? 정상? What is it? What's the word? What's the word to say agree? 동의. Accept. 동의. There's another one. Anyway, never mind. 넘어갑시다. 신청곡은 Soldier of Fortune입니다. Ooh, okay. Let's see who else. 1970 name. So smart. I think Laura DJ from Pomai Busan is the smartest. 잠깐만요. Let me put these on. Oh, there we go. How, what do you think now? Hey, look at these glasses. She's good at English. That's my native language, but thank you very much. Korean and dancing. She's also good at gags. She has an IQ of 180. 200. 210. 신청곡은 CNBLUE의 직감입니다. 모두 똑똑한 오후 되세요. 맞아요. 우리 let's be smart. We can be smart. We're not all the same. We don't need to be the same, but let's be smart. All right. I'm going to play you a song. This is Soldier of Fortune by Deep Purple for 신요님. And that means... 신요님, you are the winner today! 축하드립니다. Okay, we'll play that for you. And then we'll come back. So, yeah, enjoy.

What a great song. I love it. I got distracted there. Well, not distracted. I was in the moment, and so I started looking up Deep Purple. It's been a long time since I listened to Deep Purple. That was my Uncle John's favourite band. Smoke on the Water. That's Deep Purple, right?

Anyway, that's all for today. Cheerio. Good. I'm so sad, but on a Thursday, we don't usually have a Dr. McCluckie because we do a whole global chatter squad. So instead of rushing at the end, we want to give us a nice, easy exit for the show. So Dr. McCluckie will join you tomorrow. Dr. McCluckie. And yeah, it's time for me to say goodbye for today. So thank you everybody for tuning in and hanging out with me today for my Busan Today show, produced by Park Bo-sung, written by Hong Kyung-hwa, hosted by Laura McCluckie. That's me. And the final song today is my 똑똑한 노래, my smart song, F-E-A-R, by the fabulous Ian Brown. I'll see you back here tomorrow at 4:05 p.m. Until then, bye-bye.

0: 분야 단속을 지속하겠다고 밝혔습니다.
1: Busan City reported the results of a crackdown on illegal pharmaceutical activities conducted from February to April, uncovering 15 violations across 12 locations. The violations included the sale of pharmaceuticals by unlicensed individuals, the landing of pharmacist licenses, the unauthorized sale of medicines, and the storage and display of expired pharmaceuticals. The city will initiate criminal proceedings against the pharmacies concerned and related individuals involved and forward the cases to the prosecution while also notifying the relevant local governments. It added that inspections will continue, particularly in vulnerable sectors such as areas exempt from the separation of prescribing and dispensing drugs as well as pharmaceutical wholesalers.
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1: 초록 우산 for children donated a total of 2.36 billion won to Busan City. The city and the foundation will use the funds in cooperation with 55 social welfare centers across Busan to support vulnerable children. The support will be provided for education expenses, medical costs, and housing assistance, as well as care services for children in need.
0: 부산시는 진드기, 매개, 감염병 예방수칙 준수를 당부했습니다. 치료제나 예방 백신이 없어 야외 활동 시 긴 옷을 입고 풀밭에 눕지 않는 등 진드기에 물리지 않도록 주의해야 하며 야외 활동 후 2주 안에 발열이나 소화기 증상이 나타나면 의료기관을 방문해 줄 것을 당부했습니다.
1: Busan has urged residents to follow preventive guidelines against tick-borne infectious disease. The city noted that there is currently no treatment or vaccine available and advised precautions during outdoor activities, including wearing long clothing and avoiding lying down on grass to prevent tick bites. It also recommended showering immediately after outdoor activities and washing clothes thoroughly. The city added that if symptoms such as fever or gastrointestinal issues occur within 2 weeks, individuals should seek medical attention.
0: 부산 KCC 이지스가 어제 열린 프로농구 챔피언 결정전에서 고양 소노를 4승 1패로 꺾고 정상에 올랐습니다. 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
1: Busan KCC Aegis won the Professional Basketball Championship after defeating Goyang Sono 4-1 in the series of Game 5 held yesterday. It was a historic achievement as KCC became the first 6-seeded team in Korean professional basketball history to win the championship. The victory marks the club's 7th overall title and its first championship in 2 years.
0: 날씨입니다. 부산은 내일 아침 기온 15도, 낮 기온 23도로 오늘과 비슷하겠습니다. 부산의 현재 기온 19도입니다.
1: Busan will see similar weather conditions tomorrow morning with a low of around 15 degrees and a daytime high of 23 degrees. The current temperature stands at 19 degrees Celsius. It's time to wrap up this hour's news. I'm Chien Kim.
0: 홍정화였습니다.
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4: Quieter ways to connect. Things like silent book clubs, sober raves without any drinks or alcohol, quiet cafes, and even phone-free cafes. 미국에서는요, 요즘 조용한 북클럽, 술 없는 노는 파티, 휴대폰 없는 모임이 뜨고 있습니다.
3: That's why many younger people in Korea are relating to this trend too. Sometimes quietness heals us, and there is a kind of recovery that only silence can give us. Just not on live radio.
4: Yeah, you're in the wrong place for that.
3: 그렇죠. Maybe on radio you can look at us. 네. Only on maybe the internet.
4: Of right? course.
3: 여러분의 evening 영어 친구.
4: All Star English 지금 출발합니다.
3: Hello, I'm Joan Kim, the DJ of All Star English. 안녕하세요, 반갑습니다, 김주환입니다.
4: 여러분 반갑습니다. 저는 your everyday star Minsoo Shin, and welcome to All Star
5: English.
4: We have Kim Johan joining us back here in the studio. Hello, Hyung.
5: Hi, hi.
4: A big hello to all our Boosta. They're listening to us on the radio and watching us on YouTube. 여러분 반갑습니다. And welcome to the show. So, we started talking about this trend growing in the U.S. And I'm all for it. 너무 좋은 것 같아요.
3: You know what bothers me?
4: 뭔데요?
3: 다 좋아.
4: 일단 다 좋다고. Like you like the idea.
3: I like the idea.
4: Okay, but...
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3: 예를 들면 도서관.
4: Oh yeah.
3: You're like a library. It's like yeah. you know like if you have to say something, it's like you know like whisper. Hey, you know, you gotta pull your car.
4: 맞아. Whisper.
3: You know, but something. Hey man, 막 이렇게 하는 사람들이 있어요.
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4: Yeah.
3: No smoking. It's like, 나 그 얘기해야 돼.
4: Yeah. 진짜 너무 뻔하잖아요. It's like so obvious. Like you have to stay quiet. But these days in the U.S., we're seeing or they're seeing more quieter, I guess. You know, places people join, right, and get together. So, silence, as we know, can be both comforting as well dangerous at the same time.
3: We could try that on the radio.
4: 우리 라디오에서 그걸 하면 방송 사고예요.
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4: 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But for us, you know, as radio hosts, this silence, right, is one of the scariest things in the world. Like once again, we call it 방송 사고. 왜냐면 이건 영어로 dead air이라고 하거든요. 그냥 아무 소리 안 날 때.
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4: 네.
3: You did something to. I said something to you. 근데 갑자기 답변이 없어.
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4: 근데 그런 거 있긴 있어요. So like us in the radio, 왜냐면 아니까 like we know how many seconds we have until 그 emergency music이 있거든요. 왜냐면 너무 오랫동안 dead air 가면 안 되니까. Here at the radio station there's this emergency music that kicks in if there's no sound for like I forget if it was like 8 or 10 seconds or
3: yeah,
4: something.
3: Yeah, yeah.
4: 네. 5 seconds. 5 seconds of no sound whatsoever that music kicks in, right? 그래서 and Well, 라디오에서 일하면 그런 거 아니까 like we know like how long to keep the silence for. 왜냐면 그런 silence 좀 이렇게 필요할 때도 있잖아요. Maybe for like a punchline or maybe if you want to be a little bit more dramatic
3: or something happened.
4: Yeah, or something happened. Yeah,
3: 어쩔
4: right?
3: 수 없이, right? 네. Something just happened.
4: Yeah. 맞아요.
3: Well, you know, if the you know sometimes, you know when the mic stays quiet for more than 3 seconds, you know usually
4: Yeah.
3: You get a little bit of this, like your heart starts racing.
4: Exactly.
3: But lately, it seems like the rest of the world is actually craving that silence.
4: Exactly. So, from silent book clubs, where people read together in silence, to sober raves

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0: Vibe Check. 자, 형, Honey의 Vibe Check, where you know, like you know, Han Young said. He brings us certain songs that he grew up on, maybe even performed a little bit, songs that have special meanings to him, and we get to break down a little bit of the, little bit of the lyrics. 진짜 vibe를 제대로 느끼는 이 세그먼트죠. 어느 노래로 통해.
2: Yeah, it's like songs, like some songs, like will be songs that I actually really, really love, so I practice singing.
0: Yeah.
2: Some songs are the songs that, ooh, I like it, so I want to start producing a sound like this a little bit. Things like that. And so I think this week is one of those songs I was like, ooh, I like the way this sounds. I think we'll make songs like that sound with more vocal and just like guitar with a little bit of beats on it, and then nice harmonies and a nice vocal.
0: Yeah. 그래서 이 세그먼트를 통해 한영의 진짜 이 전문성을 진짜 느끼게 되고요. And of course, we get to learn a little bit of English because he gives us his rendition, you know, his perspective on what the lyrics say and what the lyrics mean of certain songs. 그래서 오늘의 한이의 vibe check 노래는 어떻게 됩니까?
2: Yeah, we have a song by Brian McKnight. I think this is probably from his maybe fourth album, fourth or fifth album, right? But it's called 6812.
0: 너무 좋아. 너무 좋아. 6812.
2: Yeah, that's right. 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
2: You know why?
0: Why?
2: Because Take 6 is doing the harmonies for my song, right?
0: 네네 네.
2: But Take 6 lead singer is Brian McKnight's older brother.
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1: Yeah.
0: Because if you didn't go through that, you can't sing about it.
1: 맞아요.
0: So if you, I know some people that live like really, really beautiful lives and just really easy. They have great technique, but they can't sing.
1: 왜냐면 진짜 이렇게 마음속으로 이 공감이 안 되니까, 그렇죠? 마음으로 공감이 안 되잖아요, 그 가사에.
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1: 네.
0: 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That's what it's like. But you have that because of pain. 뭔가 다쳤을 때 그 느낌 있잖아요.
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0: 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It's like being hurt from the heart. It's stamped on you.
1: 네.
0: So that's what comes out. It comes out a different way.
1: 너무 신기했어. Yeah. 너무 신기했어.
0: And so what happens? It's like a filter in the Photoshop, or it's like a photo filter.
1: Yeah.
0: You put it through that filter. It's the filter that I have in my heart. That I put on.
1: 네.
0: But then it's the filter that I have to feel.
1: 맞아.
0: It just happens.
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0: But it,
1: right?
0: But it, I have to go back there.
1: 그쵸.
0: 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So you go back in the time machine.
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0: Yeah. So 좋습니다. I was working on some of the next songs.
1: 네.
0: And it was really... So I work on them like in a bunch. It was really sad. Because there are some songs that are so beautiful. But then the person who actually sang them, he wasn't that happy.
1: 맞아요.
0: It's a real sad song.
1: 그쵸, 그쵸.
0: So it's actually such a beautiful song, but it's actually very sad. So we'll talk about that someday.
1: 좋아요. So today's Hania Vibe Check, Brian McKnight's 6812. 형, 너무 감사합니다.
0: Thank you.
1: For that present. Let's tune into the original version by Brian McKnight's 6812. And after that, Ange will be joining us for today's Globetrotting.

0: All right, time for another episode of Globetrotting with Ange. Ange joining us here in the studio once again.
1: 안녕하세요.
2: Hey, hey, hey.
1: Hey, hey.
0: How are you?
1: I'm great. How are you, Mitsu? We've got the Cookie Monster in the house.
0: Thank you so much for coming in. Another episode of Globetrotting,
1: yes,
0: where Ange takes us around the world and also gets a chance to introduce a little bit of her home country,
1: yes,
0: hometown.
1: Yes,
0: right?
1: Yes, the lesser known South Africa, you know,
0: So today's Globetrotting, where are you taking us and what are we talking about?
1: Right, so as a foreigner living in Korea, one of the first things that is very daunting for us when we come is the food. Yes. Very different. It's a very, very different kind of style.
0: 맞아요.
1: Yes. So today's topic is, how does living in Korea change your taste buds?
0: Mm-hmm. Oh, it changed a lot for me.
1: Yeah, really?
0: I don't know about Juhyung, but after living in the US and then coming here, because the Korean, I mean, obviously, like, Korean food's way better here, in my opinion. And you get access to a lot of, like, seasonal, like, especially vegetables, right? Here in Korea, that it's hard to come by in the U.S.
3: You would think, since Korean food is very Korean, you would think that it'd be more salty. Right?
0: 그쵸, 그쵸.
3: But actually, when you think about all the side dishes, well, you know, salt, the 조리, you know, there's like, you know, you prepare everything with salt, you know, because they didn't have refrigerators back then, right?
0: Like, they fermented everything, too.
3: But actually, when you look at a lot of foods that they have, like in the Western world, a lot of the foods have hidden salts.
0: Oh, yeah.
1: Oh,
3: like,
1: wow.
3: Even cola has a lot of salt in it.
1: Yes.
3: Right?
1: Yes.
3: So it's like, I guess the way the foods are prepped, they're a little more healthy, I think.
1: Yes.
0: Oh, yeah.
1: 1,000%.
0: No. For sure, for sure.
1: Yeah, absolutely.
0: So, I always thought it's because me getting older. 왜냐면, 이게 나이 들면, you start appreciating certain foods that you didn't like when you were a kid.
1: Yes.
0: Right?
1: Yes, absolutely.
3: I didn't like mustard.
1: Wow.
0: Yeah.
3: When I was a kid.
1: Why?
0: Me too. On my hot dog, it's just ketchup for me.
3: I didn't like
1: really?
3: Mustard.
1: Really?
3: A lot of kids don't like mustard.
1: Really?
3: Yeah.
1: Oh, when I was a kid, it was tomato sauce and mustard every hot dog. Yeah.
3: Only tomato sauce, you know, like ketchup.
0: Yeah.
1: Yes.
3: But I didn't like mustard, but now.
0: Same here.
3: I just like the mustard.
1: Wow.
3: Ketchup's good too, but.
1: Now you just like. Well, that is amazing.
3: It's been a while.
0: You guys might think I'm kind of weird, but for me, on my hot dog, it wasn't mustard, it was ketchup and mayonnaise.
1: Yeah. Yeah.
0: I love that mixture because it's like the Thousand Island kuma, that dressing.
1: Absolutely.
0: Right? Ketchup and mayonnaise.
1: Yes.
0: It's all.
1: Oh,
0: but then
1: 진짜.
0: Now I don't find myself mixing ketchup and mayonnaise anymore, but I do find myself like, you know, pumping
3: you know good?
0: Couple times of mustard.
1: Wow.
3: Mayonnaise and sriracha.
0: Oh, 당연하죠.
1: Yes.
0: They sell it like that too.
1: Yes. Oh, that is delicious as well. Yeah. But you know, speaking of hot dogs, one of the very, very interesting trends in Korea is the danchan. The flavor.
0: Oh, yeah.
1: Yes, the salty and sweet.
0: Uh-huh. Koreans love that.
1: So, the hot dog, do you guys put sugar on it?
3: Not me.
0: Well, I think we have to first differentiate like the Korean hot dog and the hot dog we're thinking of like in the U.S., right?
1: Yeah. Right.
0: Because here in Korea, when we say hot dog, 호떡이라 하면 to, let's say, Americans or Westerners, 뭐예요?
1: We think bread and a Vienna sausage in the middle.
0: Like in the middle, right?
1: Yes.
0: What you would find at like a baseball game in the U.S., right?
3: You mean like a Frank or you mean like a Polish kind of dog?
1: Yeah, that kind of
0: or
1: thing.
0: Or like a brat. I mean, 들어가는 그 소세지는 it changes, right?
1: Yes.
0: But then here in Korea, you know, when you come from like, say, like the U.S., you see that's not a hot dog. That's a corn dog.
1: Right. Yes. And actually in South Africa, I had never seen corn dogs before.
0: Oh, really?
1: So I went to the hot dog shop and I was like, okay, I want a hot dog. And then they gave me this stick thing. And I was like,

0: oh, okay. And then they were like, yeah, so do you want sugar? And I was, what do you mean? What do you mean? Do you want sugar? No. Yeah. It was really, really crazy. Yeah.
1: I was thrown off with the sugar on certain foods that, you know, you don't find sugar on in the U.S.
0: Yes, yes.
2: Like the morning toast?
0: Yes. Yes. Or the manutbang.
1: Oh, 맞아요, 맞아요. Yes, because yes. Garlic bread in the U.S. is supposed to be more on the salty side.
2: Yeah.
0: Yes.
1: Butter, right?
0: Very savory.
2: Butter, but then you have the brown sugar on there too.
1: 맞아, 한국에는 그렇잖아요.
0: Yes, right. Yeah.
1: Or, I don't know if you guys, 아까 토스트 받았으니까, do you guys like the jam in your, you know, like the sandwich? So it's like, you know, in your sandwich, it's like lettuce, ketchup, egg, ham, cheese. And then you get like a layer of strawberry jam.
2: See? Yeah. Mm. It's just something that's there that you learn to love.
0: Mm. Yes.
2: It's like the chicken that you order with the cabbage.
1: Oh. Mm-hmm.
2: And then and then you have the mayonnaise and the ketchup.
1: Mm.
2: That's supposed to be Thousand Island, right?
1: 맞아요, 맞아요.
0: Yes.
2: Without the pickles.
0: Mm. Yes. Ooh.
1: But Angela, yes. Like when you, like for you, the sugar on the hot dog or corn dog, how's it for you?
0: So the first time, I refused to try it. So many of my friends were like, no, try. And I was like, no. And for years, I wouldn't try it. Like maybe 3 or 4 years.
1: 한국에서?
0: Yes, I refused to try it because I couldn't comprehend it in my head. I was like, sugar on hot dog? No. Mm. But then I tried it and now I cannot eat it any other way. Yeah.
2: I got another one for you.
0: Yeah.
1: 뭔데요?
2: Tomatoes and sugar.
1: Oh, yeah.
0: Yeah.
1: So
0: yes.
1: Korean.
0: Yes.
1: Super Korean way of eating tomatoes.
2: And you know what? The tomato juice here
1: 네.
2: Has sugar in it.
0: It does.
2: But 맞아요. In America, like, there's separate tomato juice that's salty.
0: Yes,
2: like
0: right.
2: Like Clamato, that's a brand, right?
1: Mm-hmm.
2: Also, they have V8. Mm. Those are like salty.
0: Yeah.
2: And they use those for like mixed drinks.
1: 맞아. Oh, 방금 V8 하니까 I'm craving like a Bloody Mary.
2: Oh, yeah. And then what happens is like you go there to drink that and anytime you get it, it's like sweet. You're like, what is this?
0: Oh, goodness.
1: 맞아. Yeah.
0: I don't know about the juice, but my husband always eats tomatoes and sugar. And it's always like, I don't understand. Yeah, but then I try it and it's delicious.
1: Yeah.
0: So I'm like,
2: So it's like, I think in America, they look at it as a vegetable.
0: Mm. Yes.
2: But over here, they treat it as that,
0: as
2: when
0: a
2: you
0: fruit.
2: Eat it alone, as a fruit.
0: Yes, yeah. Absolutely. It's also in fruit salads a lot.
2: But
0: yeah.
2: Actually, it is a sort of a fruit because of the seeds.
1: Yeah, I think the age-old debate is a tomato or tomato, however you say it.
0: Yes.
1: Is it a fruit or a vegetable? I always considered it a vegetable.
0: Me too. Me too.
1: 저도 항상 야채라고 생각했는데, but I think there's like scientific evidence that says it's supposed to be like a fruit.
0: It's a fruit.
1: Something to do with the seeds.
2: Yeah,
0: yes,
2: the seeds.
0: Right. Yeah. And in South Africa too, we consider it a vegetable. So, you know, coming to Korea again and seeing all the fruity kind of things with tomatoes, it was very, very interesting
2: for
0: me.
2: Think about that. What is a squash then?
0: Ooh. Oh.
2: What is a pig? What is a cucumber? Is that a fruit too? Or is that
0: because it also has seeds.
1: That's a nasty tasting fruit.
2: If it is, you know why?
1: Why?
2: A melon?
0: Yes.
2: And cucumber is very similar.
0: Right.
1: Yeah. They're like along
0: just
1: the same
0: taste-wise.
2: Some
1: like,
2: people that have allergies to pickles can't eat the melons.
1: Melon, really?
2: Yeah.
0: Really?
2: Because it has a little bit of that watery, weird thingy.
0: Wow. Yeah. Okay, well, I did not know that.
2: They're related.
1: Yeah.
2: They're like four cousins.
1: The reason why people like pickles, oi, is so hobro, like people love it or hate it.
0: Right.
1: Supposedly people that hate it, it's something to do with their DNA. Yeah.
0: Oh,
1: it's
0: like, my goodness.
1: It's, you know, hereditary that you don't like pickles. Like the way your body...
2: I know some people that don't eat cucumbers, but they'll have pickles.
0: Oh, my goodness.
2: You know why? Because they're
0: so
2: like in the salt water, you know.
1: Does away with all the 그냥 아마 그 식감 때문에
2: 짭짤한
1: 그 식감 때문에 먹는
2: 거잖아요. That little soft little thingy that's really watery.
0: Yes.
2: Right? When you put in that salt water and all that brine
0: yes.
2: and get rid of all that little sliminess.
1: 맞아요.
0: Yes.
2: Yeah.
0: Oh my goodness.
1: And I am glad you brought up that word because some people, like even like people in the US, they don't know like the word brine is pickle juice.
2: Yeah.
1: 그래서 저도 이 brine 단어를 몰라서 항상
0: really?
1: I call it pickle water or pickle juice.
0: Oh my goodness.
2: Because it has like a dill in there. It has all these spices, right? That brine.
0: Yeah, that we need for making pickles. Right. Yeah.

0: That's so interesting. I didn't know that some people, don't eat cucumbers but will eat pickles. Yeah, that's so weird. Interesting.
1: And it's funny because I like some people, they just don't like cucumbers. Mm. And it's funny because I know this guy. Mm. He met his wife and they got married. And they both don't like cucumbers. I was like, wow, you guys are like a match made in heaven.
2: 진짜. 진짜. I mean, you get that sometimes, right?
0: Yes.
2: So, Ange, you coming to Korea at first.
0: Yes.
2: Sugar and like sweets, you know, toppings on food that's supposed to be on the saltier side.
0: Yes.
2: And that's how you would normally eat it also in South
0: yes,
2: Africa,
0: right?
2: That kind of threw you off.
0: It
2: then.
0: Really,
1: I've got
0: really
1: another
0: did.
1: One for you.
2: 또 나온다.
1: 홍어.
0: Oh,
1: boom, come on.
0: Okay.
2: 홍어는 안 돼요?
0: 제가
1: open your mouth.
0: 한번 먹어봤는데 나쁘지 않았어요, 사실.
1: There's the rough ones and there's the little bit.
0: Yeah, yeah, I think I might have had a not rough one.
2: 형은 홍어 돼요?
1: Not really. But I had some. I had some of the liver, and I put it in my mouth. I was like, wow, it's really, really good. But right at the end, it's like, boom!
0: Oh
1: wow!
0: It came and got you.
2: 저는 그렇게 여러분 그렇게 보이지 않을 수도 있는데 저 홍어 사랑해요. 진짜 I love
0: 진짜요?
2: It.
1: Have you had the liver?
2: I don't know if I had the liver.
1: It tastes like foie gras. But with the kick at the end, I was like, wow, this is
2: 한번
1: delicious.
2: 한번 먹어볼게요. 저는 진짜 홍어를 이렇게 밥이랑 그냥 그것만 반찬으로 먹어요.
0: 진짜요?
1: No. Yeah. Wow. I was like, oh my goodness, this tastes like something that I never had. That it was like.
0: You never had that combination before?
1: Yeah, I was like, oh my goodness, it tastes good, but it tastes wrong.
0: Oh my gosh.
1: It tastes right, but then wrong.
0: 진짜, 더 먹어봐야 할 것 같아요.
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0: 진짜, 알겠습니다. Yes. I love it. I'll try.
2: 근데 Ange, I'm also curious, you know, because I cannot think of any like South African like snacks off the top of my head. Can you introduce some?
0: Okay, right. This made me hungry while I was writing it. So we've got the first one, which is a cook sister.
2: Cook sister.
0: Cook sister.
2: Cook sister.
0: Cook, yes.
2: Like cook and then like sister with a little bit of like kind of like
0: yes, cook sister. Cook sister. And so it looks like a kwabegi. Yeah, it looks like a kwabegi, but it is hard. Like a yakwa. Yeah, and then it has syrup everywhere.
1: So it's fried.
0: Yes. Yes. No, it's baked, actually.
1: Oh, baked.
0: It's baked. Yeah, yeah. You bake it in the oven with the syrup and everything together. So it's really, really hard, but shaped like a kwabegi.
1: So you bake it, and then you put the sugar on so it doesn't burn too much, right?
0: The syrup goes in with it, yeah. And then you put it, it's delicious. Yeah, it's so, I wish I could bring some here.
2: Cook sister.
0: Yes.
2: 좋아요. 또 뭐 있어요?
0: 그리고... 빌통.
2: 필통?
1: That 필통, sounds Korean.
0: 필통 말고.
1: That sounds
0: 빌통.
1: Korean.
0: 빌통.
2: 빌통.
0: 빌통. Yeah.
2: 빌통. 빌통. 그 뭐예요?
0: 그거 육포처럼이에요.
2: Oh, beef. Beef jerky.
0: Yes, right. Very, very similar.
2: 근데
1: but sweet.
2: Is it beef?
0: So no. So you can get beef, lamb. Beef and lamb. Yeah, beef and lamb.
2: Pork
0: too, yes. And the thing is, so it's similar to yukpo. So it is like jerky, but the process of making it is very, very different. So yukpo is generally like thin slices, very, very thinly sliced. In namagong biltong, it's like sausages that are dried.
2: Oh, yeah.
0: Yeah.
2: 그거 미국에도 있잖아요.
0: 진짜요?
2: Remember Slim Jims?
1: Yeah.
2: 형? They sell it at gas stations.
0: Okay,
2: like
0: I
2: at
0: don't
2: pyeongijums.
0: Yeah.
2: So it's like long, like beef sticks, basically.
0: Yes. Okay.
2: So it's long, and then you get that kind of like, it's like really thin, long, like thing of like salami almost.
0: Okay.
1: It's dried.
0: Yes,
2: and it's dried.
0: Yes.
1: So you could keep it for a long time.
2: Yeah.
0: Yes. So that is biltong.
2: Oh.
0: Yeah. So we've got some of the sausage sticks. Then we've also got other little pieces as well that you can make it with. Yeah. And it's usually very fatty as well.
2: Oh, 맛있겠다.
0: Really delicious. I will bring some. Yeah,
2: 네.
0: I will bring
2: biltong.
0: Some.
2: Maybe one more. Maybe one more.
0: Yes.
2: Of?
0: We have milk tart as well.
2: So milk tart.
0: 우유 타르트.
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0: Yeah.
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0: it's
2: liquid
0: not like a cake-y.
2: Custard.
0: Yes,
1: yeah,
0: yes,
1: what
0: yes.
1: happens you get rid of all the water.
0: Yes.
1: It becomes like a chewy.
0: Yes.
1: Yeah.
0: Right. So that's like milk tart and then 위에 시나몬 뿌리고
2: 네.
0: 너무 맛있어요. Yeah. Really really really delicious.

0: 네. 오, 너무 야. 오, 너무 먹고 싶다.
1: 저도요.
2: does it turn like caramel sort of?
1: No, it doesn't. It stays just the way that it is. Yeah, and you just got cinnamon on top and it's delicious. I can't make it, but it's really really good. Yeah. Yeah.
0: 그러면 Ange, I want to ask you.
1: Yes.
0: I want to go back to a couple of the Korean snacks that
1: yes.
0: might have thrown you off.
1: Yes.
0: I feel like I'm thinking of a couple that I want to hear your own personal experience
1: okay,
0: with.
1: Okay, sure. Yes.
0: Like fruit flavored banana. I mean fruit flavored milk.
1: Okay.
0: For example, banana.
1: Okay.
0: How did that?
1: The banana flavored milk was I was like this is the best thing I've ever
0: 맞아,
1: had in my life.
0: 맞아. 나도 in 한국 my 와서 life. 바나나 yeah. 그 바나나 맛 우유 먹어 보는데요. This is heaven. 진짜 이거
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1: Absolute heaven. Yeah.
0: I still drink it
1: Me
0: to
1: too.
0: This day.
1: Me too.
0: Yeah. 애를 위한 음료 아니죠. 어른들 위한 음료인 것 같아요, 그거는.
2: And it makes you look at it. It looks delicious.
1: It looks delicious. It's so compact.
0: 맞아.
1: And it just tastes, I don't know, it tastes like nothing I've ever tried before in my life. Yeah.
0: One more I'm thinking of.
1: Yes.
0: 그 요즘 이제 한식 그 식당 가면요.
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1: I think so.
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0: Like different types, yeah. you know, of like nuts, you know,
1: yes.
0: and it's powdered and
1: yes.
0: I love it.
1: It's really, really good.
0: 빙수, I even sometimes mix it with milk.
1: Oh, really?
0: 왜냐면 it's very similar to 그 미숫가루.
1: 맞아요.
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1: Yeah, yeah, yeah. 미숫가루도
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0: 사랑합니다.
1: 맛있어요.
0: Because I grew up on that, even in the
1: yes,
0: States.
1: Yes,
0: Even in the US.
1: That's amazing.
0: 너무 좋았어.
1: Yeah.
0: 네, 네, 네.
1: Did you also try 미숫가루?
2: Oh, yeah, yeah.
1: Yeah, like it too.
2: Yeah.
1: With 진짜. milk, yeah.
2: You know, it's just... Really, you know, you just put it with anything or hot water.
1: Yes, it and it's good. Yeah.
0: 근데 저는 물로 못 마셔요.
1: Oh,
0: I
1: 진짜요?
0: Have to mix it with milk.
1: Ah, yeah. My husband's very similar. He can drink it with milk, but not with water.
0: 물이면,
1: yeah.
0: I don't know what it is.
2: It's just not good enough.
0: Yeah, because milk has a 조금 더 고소한 맛을 추가하잖아요.
1: Mm. It's like protein shakes as well. You know,
0: 맞아.
1: you can't. You sometimes can't. Mm. I can't drink protein shakes with water. Yeah.
0: Oh, 근데 Ange,
2: if you're wanting to have the taste, right?
1: Yes.
2: But if you're just doing it for the powder, then
1: yes,
2: you'll
1: yeah.
0: You know, Ange, you brought a topic today. I
1: yes.
0: feel like we need a whole hour to
1: we
0: talk
1: do.
0: About,
1: we
0: right?
1: Do.
0: But
1: yes.
0: we probably need a part two, a part three of
1: probably.
0: Like maybe comparing foods.
1: Yes.
0: Because like, we did snacks today, right?
1: Yes.
0: How about we do like meals, like cuisine or something, right? Like dishes.
1: Okay.
0: Like from South Africa.
1: Yes.
0: Of course, we'll, you know, compare and contrast with those from the US, maybe
1: yes.
0: other parts of the world. Oh, 그거 너무 재밌을 것 같아요.
1: I would love that.
0: 너무 궁금합니다.
1: And we should bring some food to eat
0: 아,
1: at
0: 그래,
1: the same time.
0: 가능한지 그거 엔지니어한테 먼저 허락을 받아야 돼요. Ange, that's going to do it though
1: yes.
0: for today's Globetrotting. Thank you so much.
1: Thank
0: we had lots
1: you.
0: Of fun. We'll see you back here next week,
1: Thank
0: okay?
1: you, Minsu.
0: 네.
1: Thank you.
0: All right, we're going to wrap up our number one, folks. So we do have to say bye to Han Young for now. 형 오늘 너무 고생했습니다.
2: Yeah.
0: 네, 형 we'll see you back here next week.
2: You.
0: 여러분, I'll see you at 7 o'clock for hour number 2.

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1: Stuck in traffic again. 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All I've done is drive. 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A morning that used to rush by, finally, feels like my time. Less driving, more living. Take back your time. Public transit is the easiest way to reclaim your day. This campaign is brought to you by BEFM Busan Young.

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1: All right, welcome to All-Star Theater Presents. And folks watching us on NutTube, no, you did not see wrong. Yes, Hyeon was about to poke her own eyes through her glasses.
2: 네, 여러분. 알이 없어요, 안경에. 네, 그래서 감정 연기할 때 이렇게 쉽게 닦을 수 있어요.
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1: Initials JD. I'll leave it
2: yeah.
1: at that.
2: Let's leave it okay. at that. Yeah. How are you?
1: I'm doing good. How are you?
2: I'm so great. Mm. Yeah. The weather is lovely today.
1: 맞아요, 진짜.
2: Yeah.
1: Like right now is like the best time, I think.
2: It's like that sweet spot.
1: 여기 이제 더워지고잖아요. 그렇죠? 벌써 막 짜증나고 있어. Like I'm enjoying this yeah. weather so much right now.
2: Just be grateful.
1: When I think about mm-hmm. the upcoming like the pre-summer heat, 벌써 짜증나. Right? But yes, enjoy it while it's here.
2: Exactly.
1: Listeners.
2: And the beautiful thing about BEFM is it's going to be really cool in here. 여기 안은 시원할 거잖아요, 여름에는.
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2: 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Yeah.
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2: Machine rights. 네네. Trumps human rights. 그죠?
1: 여름에 제일 좋습니다, 여기.
2: Yes, indeed.
1: But today is All-Star Theater Presents. What are we getting into?
2: Okay, today we are getting into an iconic romance TV series. 영어 제목은요, Descendants of the Sun. 태양의 후예입니다.
1: 맞아요.
2: 네. Have you seen this series?
1: I had to see it, obviously, because, I mean, I didn't really get into it at first. I was like, like, that's something I want to watch. But then...
2: It was 10 years ago.
1: Yeah.
2: 10 years ago.
1: And my wife, obviously, has it on TV. Mm. And I was like, well, I would, like, watch snippets of it and mm-hmm. then, like, go about doing my stuff.
2: Yeah.
1: And then, like, I keep watching it more and more and then I get, like, really into it.
2: Definitely.
1: 왜냐면, at that time, the only two, like, you know, people on screen that I recognized mm. was, like, the main characters.
2: That's right.
1: The
2: Song and the
1: Songs,
2: Song.
1: Right?
2: Yeah.
1: They're not those Songs. They're like, the
2: no,
1: Song
2: no, they're
1: and
2: just
1: the
2: as,
1: Song.
2: Yes, yes, yes, exactly. Yeah, they had great chemistry. But the other two characters, too, 김지원 배우랑 진구 배우도.
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2: 응애.
1: 와, 뭐라. 아, 그 정도. 10 years ago.
2: just kidding. Yeah. But yes. you know, this is actually the sixth

0: All right, listeners, time for today's Open Studio. Open Studio, the longest running segment here at BEFM, where we get to invite people from all walks of life and they get to share a little bit about their story with us. Let's go say hello to our special guest. 안녕하세요. Welcome.
1: Hello, everyone.
0: Hi. Why don't you directly introduce yourself to our listeners, please?
1: Okay, so I am Sumaya Tabasum. I'm a master's student, also a graduate researcher here at Dongha University.
0: Mm-hmm.
1: And my major is textile chemistry.
0: Oh, nice. Well, Sumaya, may I call you that?
1: Yeah.
0: Sumaya, welcome to our studio. Thank you so much for coming. So let's get to learn a little bit about you. So you are originally from your home country of Bangladesh.
1: Yeah,
0: I don't want to butcher the name of your hometown. How do you say the name of your hometown?
1: It's Jinaida.
0: Jinaida.
1: Yeah.
0: Jinaida.
1: Jinaida.
0: Jinaida. Jinaida, which is more of like the countryside area of Bangladesh, right? So then currently you're studying here in Busan, your master's in textile chemistry. So maybe for our listeners who don't know too much about, you know, your home country of Bangladesh, and maybe even you also get the chance to introduce

0: introduce your hometown a little bit. Tell us a little bit about what life is like back home and what brought you here to Korea.
1: Okay, so I would like to say that my hometown, mm-hmm. that is like countryside, mostly it's a slow-paced life, and people there are mostly farmers.
0: Okay.
1: And the lifestyle are based on the cycle of farming. Like, people changes their livelihood based on the farming cycle.
0: Ah.
1: So it's not like a slow, peaceful, green countryside.
0: Okay.
1: And Bangladesh is a third world country. So, like, I could say that life there is kind of have limited opportunities for people.
0: Okay.
1: And we are like densely populated country. So for me, South Korea was like, I was most curious about South Korea because I have seen such of K-dramas. And like, then I researched about it and I found that it's like, whilst like top fifth innovative country. So yeah, there are a lot of opportunities, I would say.
0: Yeah.
1: And the cutting edge researchers are there and research are happening here. So yeah, that brought me here, I could say.
0: Oh, I see. Nice. So, you know, you first got interested in our country through K-content, specifically dramas, right? May I ask you what show like first kind of got you interested in Korea?
1: I could say the slice of life. Especially, I could say the name of hometown Jacha-chang. And, and the based on Jeju contents, specifically, Welcome to Samdalri.
0: So after watching those shows, I might be, you know, jumping a couple questions, but did you get to visit any of those, you know, filming locations?
1: I went to Jeju, like Hanyo Museum. That was kind of like a part of Welcome to Samdalri. But I haven't get the opportunity to visit Pohang, but I would say that I would visit it soon.
0: 아, 거기서 포항에서 그 갯마을 차차차 filming location이었잖아요. Nice. I'm sure you'll get the opportunity to visit.
1: Thank you so much.
0: So that's what kind of started you on your, you know, journey into coming to Korea. What was maybe, let me ask you this though, because before K-drama, you know, obviously, I don't know if you were studying like the Korean language or Korean culture, whatnot. Was it you finally coming here and that's when you started actually to pick, you know, learn the language, learn the culture and experience the culture? Was that just everything new for you here?
1: Yeah, that's true. Like for me, I came on the English track. So my program is based on English. So I didn't want to learn like earlier because of my English track major. But like for me, I'm a wanderer soul. And I love being like to meet with the other people.
0: Okay.
1: Like know more about the culture. So yeah, I started learning by myself. And I would say that the words I'm like getting used to it, and it's kind of the culture, to be very honest, the culture based here and Bangladesh is kind of similar.
0: What sense?
1: The people, the like people are love eating rice. We can't even think about like without a day without rice.
0: So for, you know, for us, you know, Korea, like 밥이 있어야지 it feels like you're actually having a meal, right?
1: Yeah.
0: So same in Bangladesh.
1: Same. Yeah.
0: Rice is, you know,
1: like,
0: yeah, a staple food on the dining tables of families there. Nice. So food, I'm sure there's something that you, you know, that transition from Bangladesh food to Korean food, that was not too hard then, right?
1: But the main difference was the fermented food. Bangladesh people loves to eat fresh foods, but in Korea it's the fermented foods.
0: Okay, so you know, kimchi obviously, fermented food, mo doenjang, gochujang, these sauces. I was talking about honggeo a little bit ago before you came in. Have you tried honggeo here?
1: No,
0: sorry. Right? I don't really recommend it, especially to people. So how is, like, you know, eating fermented food for you? Is it still, are you still getting used to it?
1: Initially, when I was consuming the kimchi, it was a like bit of sore food for me.
0: Yeah.
1: But these days, I'm loving kimchi.
0: Oh, nice. Yeah, so like, you know, start simple. Kimchi, obviously, the staple fermented food of our country. And then you

0: start moving up, right? Yeah. Try other types of, you know, fermented dishes, different types of sauces, and then maybe work yourself up. If you feel like you're a little adventurous, try or challenge yourself to have hongha, okay? But don't you know, Minsu, why did he recommend this to me, right? Because I like it. It's nice.
1: Okay, I will try.
0: Sumaya, so let's get to know a little bit about you more. You describe yourself as a jack of all trades. So interests ranging from poetry, books, and you also play the violin. Mm. So having all those hobbies as well, your work as a researcher and a graduate student, how do you find balance? Because I'm sure, you know, you don't get a lot of free
1: time. It's pretty hard, I would say.
0: Yeah.
1: But like for me, poetry and book keeps me introduce me a world of emotion.
0: Mm.
1: And Busan is a nature-based city.
0: Oh, yeah.
1: And when I love reading beaches, reading books by the B-side, it's kind of a thing I am deeply overwhelmed.
0: Okay.
1: But for the violin these days, I can't make the time for it.
0: Did you start playing here, or
1: it's
0: you started
1: back in Bangladesh?
0: Oh, I see. How long have you been playing the violin?
1: Oh, I learned from 2021.
0: Oh, okay. So not that long, but still, you know, that's, I feel like the violin is something you could pick up maybe on your own, but it gets to a point where, you know, you need a teacher next to you. It's one of those instruments. But keep at it. So do you find yourself writing your own poetry as well, not just reading it?
1: No, I write, but not that much. Mm. This creative work needs some time, but these days I can't focus really.
0: Mm.
1: But I will try to do so.
0: Mm.
1: But I'm keeping my books.
0: Okay.
1: And reading books almost every day.
0: Yeah, because I feel, you know, a lot of people that do start writing, whether it be poetry, you know, or journaling and whatnot, they first kind of start off by reading other people's, you know, thoughts and ideas, and then, you know, why not try my hand at it, you know, try to portray my thoughts, especially through poetry. This is something that at first you're a little shy. It's I can't be writing stuff like this. I mean, I've never tried it myself, but people that do partake in writing poetry, around me, say that it's kind of hard to make that jump from reading just poetry and then actually writing it, right? So that's something that you could maybe, you know, challenge yourself to try out next, right?
1: Yeah, I tried, but it needs a bit of time.
0: Mm.
1: Switching from being a researcher to switching from writer is kind of pretty hard.
0: Yeah, I see. So, Sumaya, as you are living your life here in Busan, now you mentioned a little bit about the nature of our city, because, you know, we're a coastal city, but we have so much access to the mountains, we have rivers is here as well. Is that something similar, similar kind of terrain geography you find back in Bangladesh?
1: Not really. Mm. Bangladesh is home to rivers, but Bangladesh has coastal city, but not like Busan.
0: Mm.
1: We don't have that much mountain in Bangladesh.
0: Mm-hmm.
1: And for me, Busan is kind of I would say vibrant city, at the same time a peaceful city.
0: Ah.
1: Because Busan gives me access to hiking.
0: Mm-hmm.
1: It has mountains.
0: Yeah.
1: And at the same time, for me, my favorite view is watching the sea from the mountain.
0: Ah.
1: And I would say I went to Songhaksan Mountain.
0: Okay.
1: So it was my best ever dream.
0: Oh,
1: come
0: 진짜요?
1: True.
0: Yeah. So you know, because hiking, going up mountains back in Bangladesh, you might have not have a lot of options. But we, you know, I feel like a mountains is it's a 10-minute walk from anywhere you are here in Busan. So you are obviously enjoying, you know, hikings and trails that our city provides, and watching the views of the oceans and our beaches from top of the mountains. That's been your favorite part, right?
1: Yeah.
0: Nice. Well, I'm glad you're taking advantage of the nature that Busan has to offer. Nice. So you've also mentioned to our writer, one of your most meaningful experiences was walking from Hadan to Tadepo at midnight with a friend. And all the while, you felt completely safe, and the freedom that you felt that had deeply moved you. Why was that moment so special for you?
1: Okay, so first of all, like I would say back in Bangladesh, it is really hard for a girl to move like at night.
0: Oh, and to be outside?
1: Can't yeah, and we can't even imagine working midnight, only two girls. Like for the safety and other issues. Mm-hmm. So when I and my friend went there, so it was kind of a like dreamy moment. Yeah. I could sense a freedom, like I could say that the smell of freedom was like really on my hand.
0: Uh-huh.
1: It's kind of different feeling. I'm being emotional. So it's like, it's kind of a thing I have never imagined, but Busan has offered me, and really I was a character.
0: Yeah.
1: I could say my own K-drama moment like that. That healing. And like healing by the sea.
0: Yeah.
1: Walking just two friends at the depot, and it was like a moonlit night.
0: Yeah.
1: So the view was also amazing, and we were the only two girls, like the entire the depot beast.
0: And nobody else was there. It was just you two, right?
1: No.
0: Were you thinking, wait, am I in a K-drama right now? Where are the cameras, right? Oh, that must have been such a trip, because same for me, I think. You know, this is something I take for granted because I'm from the U.S., California, and the neighborhood I lived in, you know, it wasn't like the safest neighborhood. So I can't imagine walking out by myself, let's say like after like maybe 11 or 12 a.m. Because there's no reason for somebody to be out there that late, even in the U.S. And then come here because Korea in general, the nightlife, you know, the culture, I'm sure you're used to it now. Everybody's out and about, especially until late, you know, 3, 4 a.m. So that sense of safety, that sense of people just around me, even at this late of night, you know, allowing me to be outside, you know, if I wanted to. I think that's, like you said, this taste, this sense of freedom that, you know, you might find very difficult to find back home.
1: Yeah.
0: This is something that, you know, for a lot of people where when it comes to safety and, you know, it's security, that sense, if you don't find it too much back in your home country, oh, they love that about here in Korea, right? I'm glad you're taking advantage of that. Nice, Maya. Well, thank you so much for joining us today and sharing a little bit about your life. Do you have any maybe last words that you want to share? Any family and friends listening?
1: Yeah, I would say, like, if you could be here with me, I would love that moment.
0: Mm-hmm.
1: But yeah, like, sending my loves to all the people who are watching this.
0: Mm-hmm.
1: So, Busan is, like, being a part of me. A city that I'm growing up, kind of thing.
0: Yeah.
1: Because it makes me a person being independent, what really means.
0: Oh, yeah.
1: At the same time, like, I'm building my life.
0: Mm-hmm.
1: So I am understanding that who am I? That's an incredible sense of, like, emotions, I would say.
0: Oh, for sure. And a lot of people find that when they actually, you know, step out of their comfort zone, away from their families, they get to find out who they really are. Well, Sumaya, I'm glad you are finding out a lot about yourself. And I'm sure, you know, with your research, as well as, you know, spending time, more and more time here in Busan, you'll find out even more. And I'm sure you'll love it every step of the way. Sumaya, thank you so much for coming tonight and talking with us. Good luck to you with everything, okay?
1: Thank you so much.
0: Thank you. All right, listeners, we're going to wrap up today's program. Thank you so much for tuning in and hanging out with me. Join us tomorrow for an episode of Nice to Minsu. We're going to have a very Teacher's Day special day. 스승의 날이잖아요. 그래서 아주 특별한 분을 모셨고요. We're going to have a good time. Good talk tomorrow on Nice to Minsu. Our final track as I leave you, this one's by 잔나비, 외딴 섬 로맨틱. 여러분, have a good one.

0: everyone. I'm Catherine from Morning Wave in Busan. Do you turn into a hideous monster every time you're behind the wheel? Feeling a little guilty? Well, Busan drivers ranked the lowest in a national survey for driving behavior. But if we practice good driving etiquette, we can all become gentler beings. Here are two things to keep in mind. First up, when you're changing lanes, make sure to use your blinker. And second, although I do love getting text messages from all of you, don't text and drive. That's a no-no. Good driving etiquette equals safety for all. This campaign is brought to you by Morning Wave in Busan on BEFM. Oh, by the way, tune in to Morning Wave in Busan to get real-time traffic updates. You know your morning commute's better with me, Kat.
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1: 지역 경제가 힘차게 출발합니다. 기업들이 고객을 향해 더 빨리 가려면 방송 광고라는 엑셀을 밟으세요. 경제도 기업도 더 힘차게 달려가니까요. 방송 광고의 작은 힘, 경제의 큰 힘입니다. 부산 방송광고발전협의회.
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Good morning and welcome to Bhutan Worldwide. I'm sure you've heard of Humans of New York. This photo project featuring everyday people on the streets of New York, along with short interviews, touched millions of people around the world. The stories weren't about celebrities or huge success stories. One person talked about losing a family member. Another shared what it was like just getting through a difficult day. Someone else spoke about running the same old neighborhood shop for years. But people connected deeply with those ordinary stories. 그런데 사람들은 오히려 그 평범한 이야기들을 깊이 공감하기 시작했는데요. Maybe it's because real experiences feel more honest and relatable than perfect answers. After all, the stories that stay with us are often the ones that make us think, I felt that too. Well, this is Bhutan Worldwide, and I'm your host, Stephanie Yoon.

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1: That's right. You're joining us live on this Thursday morning. Happy Thursday. It is May 14th and you're tuned in to BEFM Busan Yeongeo Bangsung, 90.5 FM in Busan and 103.3 FM in Gijang, Jeonggwan and Noksan areas. Hello, hello everyone. Now, this weekend in Busan, a youth-led cultural festival called the 2026 Jakdang Festa will be held under the theme The Cultural Universe of Young People Following Unfamiliar Singles. 네, 부산에선 이번 주말 청년들이 직접 기획하고 운영하는 문화축제 2026 작당 페스타가 열립니다. The festival will bring together young people from different backgrounds to share their interests, concerns, and stories. And maybe culture really begins through these small connections. A memorable moment from a live performance, a tiny restaurant hidden in an alley, or even a simple recommendation from someone you met by chance. Sometimes what moves people most is something that feels genuine and real. Well, on today's The Interview, we'll be joined by the head of director of the Busan Festival Organizing Committee. Starting May 22nd, the 11th Busan Old Downtown Revitalization Festival called Taekshulaeng will take place for 3 days across 5 districts. So, Chunggu, Seogu, Donggu, Namgu, and Yeongdo-gu. And who knows the streets and hidden local spots of Busan better than taxi drivers. Through years of driving around the city, they've discovered restaurants and neighborhoods that really capture the flavor of Busan. So in just a moment, we'll hear more about a festival that shares those real local experiences with the public. So stay tuned for that. But before we jump into that, let's talk about today's text topic question. What's the one real taste of Busan you would recommend to someone visiting the city for the first time? Today on Busan Worldwide, we want to create our own

Busan foodie map, right? Maybe it's a 돼지국밥 restaurant in Haeundae, or a favorite 밀면 spot in Chungu, or a hidden 곱창 place in Namgu. Let us know. Tell us why you would recommend that place and what memories you have of that place as well. What makes the atmosphere special? What makes it feel like the real Busan to you? Tell us all about it. 네, 오늘의 문자 주제입니다. 부산에 처음 온 손님에게 꼭 소개하고 싶은 진짜 부산의 맛은 인데요. 오늘 부산 월드와이드만의 부산 맛 지도를 함께 만들어 보아요. 예를 들어서 중구의 밀면집 아니면 남구의 곱창집처럼 지역과 메뉴 중심으로 추천해 주시면 좋을 것 같아요. 왜 그곳을 추천하고 싶은지 또 그 중간에 또 공간에 어떤 분위기와 또 추억이 담겨 있는지도 함께 나누어 주시면 좋을 것 같아요. And if you have any pictures of that place or the food of the place, we would love to see it as well. Now for me, I was thinking about it. There are just so many good places in Busan. I would recommend going to Gangdong-sijang and having Nokdujeon. And I've never loved Nokdujeon, but when I had this place, the sauce was just so good. It's a little bit sweet, a little bit salty, and really fresh, I feel like. And it's not a nice place where you sit down and enjoy the meal. You kind of stand up or sit in the corner, enjoy it real quick, and you got to get out of there. But it was delicious. I would recommend Nokdujeon here in Busan. We have some messages coming in. Let's check it out. We have Jerry님 saying, 부산 월드와이드의 부슐랭이네요. Yes, yes, why not, right? We also have Kevin님 messaging in. This show is awesome, really. Just every day, they surprise me with the content. Yes, I know. It's always so different every single day, right? Depending on our guests, the theme of the day. We also have 정부수님 saying, 반갑습니다. Benny님 as well as Danny Lee님 saying, hello, happy Thursday. Happy Thursday to you as well. Jeremy messaging and saying 동아대 앞에 그 우동 같은 거 먹었는데 완탕 뜨끈뜨끈하고 신기했어요. Oh, I like those actually. Pretty thicker than udon, right? So delicious indeed. So you mentioned 동아대 앞에. Ah, good to know. So kind of like thinking about all the locations in Busan. Thank you for the recommendation. And if you're not living in Busan, this is something you can kind of take note of. And when you visit, you can check those places out. Well, stay tuned for more. We're going to jump into today's The Interview. You.

And that was Just Got Paid. Welcome back to Busan Worldwide. I'm your host, Stephanie Yoon. The time is now 11:40 and you are tuned in to BEFM Busan 영어 방송. Hope you're having a wonderful Thursday morning so far. Let's check out some of the messages coming in. American Nursing messaging in. Thank you so much for your message and thank you for tuning in today. Welcome, welcome. And lots of messages coming in today about today's text topic question. What's the one real taste of Busan you would recommend to someone visiting the city for the first time? 네, 부산에 처음 온 손님에게 꼭 소개하고 싶은 진짜 부산의 맛은인데요. We have 사랑대원님 messaging in saying, Hello, Stephanie. I will recommend my favorite 돼지국밥, especially at 해운대 and 광안리. And hotdog too. Ooh, I love hotdog. I love just 꿀 hotdog, but as well as 씨앗 hotdog. And I believe 씨앗 hotdog is special to Busan. So if you haven't tried it, I do recommend it. We also have Kevin님 saying, I have seen dozens of Busan mukbangs. I'm missing out. Yes, you're going to have to visit. I'm sure it's available other places, but I think maybe I'm biased, but I think it's better here in Busan because it's not just about the food, but it's the atmosphere, the people speaking saturi next to you as well, right? And the sea, the beach is here, so you're gonna have to check out Busan one day. We also have Gosunyu messaging in, and he shared, 저는 얼마 전에 친구들이 정관에 모였어요. 만나서 밥 먹기로 했는데 정관 거주하는 제가 밥집을 추천해서 갔습니다. 쌈밥집인데 두루치기 맛있었다고 하십니다. 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There are just so many different good places. So thank you so much. Sambap sounds delicious. We also have Jerry님 saying, 저는 사상구의 기사식당이요. 출장 오는 친구들 꼭 데려갑니다. 반찬도 빨리 나오고요. 국은 뜨겁고 사장님은 바쁘게 움직이는데도 많이 묵어라 한마디 해주시거든요. Oh, that's beautiful. Just one word from the owner or the workers. I think that's very important, right? Just you can tell that they care. And if they care, the food probably tastes good as well. Danielini님 saying, I would recommend bibimbap near the traditional market of 서동, Miro traditional market. And also 돼지국밥. But there are so many places that are so good in Busan that sells 돼지국밥, right? I think half of the 돼지국밥 places are worth going. We also have Jubro님 saying, 자갈치에서 회를 소개할 수 있을 것 같아요. I'm salivating a bit because everything sounds so good. But thank you so much for sharing that. I do love eating 회 in 자갈치. I think it's a very special experience. Even the new building inside is clean, but very delicious indeed. Thank you so much for messaging in. With that, let's jump into our next segment.

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The program was created to provide high-quality lifelong education opportunities and help citizens build skills.

0: 감사합니다. 지금까지 인도네시아 자카르타에서 통신원 이영미였습니다.
1: Right, and that's it for today's correspondent reports. And listeners, that's going to do it for today. We'll be back tomorrow, though, for Friday edition of the show. Final song is by Stevie Wonder with You Are the Sunshine of My Life.

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1: This is a BFM safety briefing. Today, we'll be talking about yellow dust, which is most common in spring, and fine dust, which can occur regardless of the season. These are two forms of air pollution that pose serious risks to our health. First, let's take a look at the difference between yellow dust and fine dust. Yellow dust is a natural phenomenon in which tiny particles of soil from the deserts of northern China and Mongolia are carried thousands of kilometers by upper-level winds. It typically occurs between March and May, and because it contains various metal oxides, it can have harmful effects on our health. It can irritate the eyes and penetrate deep into the respiratory tract, and in severe cases, may even lead to death. Fine dust, on the other hand, refers to extremely small dust particles with a diameter of 10 micrometers or less caused by both natural and human activities. In particular, ultra-fine dust, which refers to particles smaller than 2.5 micrometers in diameter, cannot be filtered out by the nasal mucus and can penetrate deep into the lungs, increasing the risk of asthma, lung disease, and premature death. Extra caution is needed from December through March, as this period sees the most frequent occurrences of high-concentration fine dust. So, what should we do on days when yellow dust and fine dust levels are high? When going outdoors, be sure to wear a certified face mask approved by the Ministry of Food and Drug Safety. Choose masks rated KF80, KF94, or KF99. Minimize skin exposure by wearing protective eyewear, a hat, and long-sleeve clothing. Children, the elderly, and those with respiratory or cardiopulmonary conditions should avoid going outside as much as possible, and anyone with an underlying medical condition should always carry their symptom relief medication. After returning indoors, shake off your clothes thoroughly before entering your home. Wash your hands and face, and brush your teeth thoroughly. If your eyes feel irritated or uncomfortable, do not rub them. Instead, rinse them carefully with artificial tears. Do not reuse a mask after wearing it, and store outdoor clothing separately to be washed on a day when fine dust levels are low. Don't be complacent indoors either. It is best to avoid ventilating your home in the early morning or at night when air pollutants tend to settle in the air. Instead, ventilate your home between 2 p.m. and 6 p.m. when air circulation is more active. On high fine dust days, keep your windows closed and avoid natural ventilation. But if indoor air quality deteriorates, check the air pollution index and ventilate briefly. Fine dust is generated most heavily when cooking, so be sure to run the ventilation fan for 10 minutes before cooking and 30 minutes after. Minimize the use of scented candles, as they can raise indoor fine dust levels, and if you must use them, ensure adequate ventilation. Cleaning with a damp mop is more effective than using a vacuum cleaner, and spraying a light mist of water can help settle dust particles floating in the air. Your diet matters too. Staying well hydrated helps maintain healthy mucous membranes in your nose and mouth, reducing the risk of respiratory illnesses caused by yellow dust and fine dust. Make sure to eat plenty of fruits and vegetables rich in vitamin C. If you store fruits, vegetables, or seafood on your balcony or outside your home, keep them wrapped in plastic or in a hygienic container and always wash them thoroughly before eating. Above all, it is important that we all work together to reduce fine dust. Walk short distances and use public transportation instead of your personal vehicle. Avoid unnecessary idling, sudden acceleration, and harsh braking, which contribute to exhaust emissions. Let's protect our health by following proper safety measures for yellow dust and fine dust. This message was brought to you by BFM, Busan 영어 방송.

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2: Please be informed that all the programs you hear now are reruns that were aired yesterday. Time in hours, minutes, and seconds mentioned in the program do not reflect the current time.
3: Hello, lovely sweeties. Happy Thursday and welcome to Sweet Date. So today is May 14th and yes, it's Rose Day here in Korea. A sweet little day when people give roses to someone they care about. But today is also an important day for something we all care about every single day. So May 14th is Food Safety Day, which is 식품 안전의 날 in Korea. It's a day that reminds us that good food is not just about the taste, price, or presentation. It's also about trust, how safely it was made, stored, cooked, and served. So while roses may brighten someone's mood, let's also take a moment to appreciate the quiet effort behind every safe meal we enjoy. So with that, let's get into today's sweet date with me, Yunji.

That was 간지럽게 My Sweet Sorrow. So it's a song that feels like someone lightly tapping on the heart and then pretending nothing happened. And there's something really charming about the way it captures those tiny, almost embarrassing feelings that we get when we like someone, right? Not dramatic, not too serious, just warm, playful, and a little ticklish, exactly like the title. And hello, sweeties. We're live from our studio in Busan this Thursday afternoon, and welcome to Sweet Date. You're tuned in to BEFM 90.5 in Busan and 103.3 FM in the Kijang, Cheonggan, and Noksan areas. And I'm Yunji. I'm seeing sweeties here in the chat room already. We have Benny Ning coming in first saying, hi, Yunji and everyone. Hello, Benny. Welcome to the show. Thank you for checking in so early every day. And also, we have Danny Ning checking in saying, hello. Hello to you, Danny. I hope you're having a great day so far. I mean, it's Thursday already. Oh my gosh. It seems like yesterday that we've been saying, oh, happy Monday, right? But it's already Thursday. Oh, can you guys believe this? Oh, man. Also, we have Kainim checking in saying, hello, Yunji and everyone. I like how you capitalize my name. It's like, hello, Yunji. Right? Oh, yes. My nickname has been actually Yundi. I know that I've been working as a DJ for about 8 months now, but still, like, my friends still call me like Yundi, which is like Yunji plus DJ, right? You know how people call each other like Yundi or something like that, right? So I thought that was interesting. Just sharing with you guys. Also, we have Travis checking in saying, hi, Yunji guys. Wow, it's already summer. I know it's already Thursday and it's already summer. I could kind of feel it, right? Do you guys like summer? Because I don't like the sweltering hot. I don't like to sweat. Because, you know, like in summer season, we have to take like 2 showers a day or 3 showers, I guess, right? Whenever you're feeling like you're sweating, then I can't kind of bear that. What about you guys? How many showers do you take a day, like during the summer season? I don't know. Also, we have Sang Yin-Yun checking in saying, hello, hello. I'm listening to classical music. And also, we have Sang Yin-Yun checking in saying, thumbs up Thursday, you all. I'm on my way to Ian's school now, his son, to support him playing a violin at a music contest today. Wish him luck. Oh my gosh. So it's Ian's day, huh? Right? Oh, I'm sure that he's been putting in so much effort to this, right? So much time. So I hope that he just enjoys, right? And Sang Yun Nim, you must be so proud of your son, right? He gets to show off what he's got. So just enjoy. I'm sure that he's going to name it. So we will wish you all the best, right? Fingers crossed for sure. Thank you for sharing your fun episode with us, Sang Yun-Nim. Also, we have Kainu checking in saying the start of summer is on May 5th about Chinese calendar. Ooh, I see. So summer has already begun. Wow, I'm scared. But anyway, guys, thank you so much for messaging in so early today. And earlier, we briefly talked about how today is Food Safety Day as well as Rose Day, right? Which falls on May 14th here in Korea. And it's a reminder that food safety is not something distant or maybe complicated. It's actually right there in our daily routines. So think about it, guys. We check the expiration date before buying our milk, right? We wonder if leftovers in the fridge are still okay. We wash those fruit before eating it with baking powder, baking soda. And we ask, has this been sitting out too long? So those little moments may feel ordinary, but they are all part of food safety. And these days, with delivery food, meal kits, convenience store meals, and online grocery shopping, food reaches us in more ways than ever before. So I guess food safety is not only the job of restaurants, factories, or stores, it also

0: becomes part of our everyday choices at home. So now, are you guys all ready for today's question of the day? Okay, get ready to type in your answers, guys. What food stays in your fridge way longer than expected? So let me repeat the question once again. What food stays in your fridge way longer than expected?
1: 생각보다 냉장고에 오래 남아있는 음식은 무엇인가요?
0: There must be tons, right? I opened my fridge this morning to check what's in there, and I had tons of sauces. How many of you have sauces in your fridge? I have those low sugar ones, or, you know, those fat-free sauces, because I just love to put on my salad or, you know, sometimes pasta or those kind of things. Yes, and those, like, the expiration date is usually for, like, over a year or two, right? So, yeah, I keep that in my fridge. I'm sure there's a frozen loaf of bread, right, that's been sitting in the freezer that looks like a chunk of rock, right? I have a whole grain bread in my freezer. Yes, what about, like, those garlic sauce or soy sauce packets from takeout? Because, you know, you just keep it just in case you might need it later, right? But it just sits there for over a year. And when you clean out your fridge, you realize, oh my gosh, that's been in there for over a decade, right? So what would be something that stays in your fridge way longer than expected? I mean, like, when you get your fried chicken delivered, you know how they give you, like, a can of soda, right? But when it's not, like, a diet drink, you know, it's just a regular one, it sits in your fridge just thinking, oh, I might need it sometime else, right? But then it just sits there for 2 years. That's happened to me in my house, right? So share your answers, guys. I want to know. Send in your text at #9050. That's #9050. 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Add us as a friend and you can send in your free messages there. And we're also live on YouTube. So feel free to drop by and see what's happening in the studio by typing in BEFM or Busan Yeongha Bangsong. And then hit the live stream button and you can join us in the chat room. So now let's keep the show rolling and head into our next segment, shall we? And now it's time for K-pop Dispatch, a weekday segment that keeps you in the loop with what's moving the K-pop world right now. Up first we have for you today is Miwa by Bio. So the title means I hate you. But of course, in a song like this, it probably isn't just simple anger, right? I hate you. Sometimes when we say we hate someone, air quote, what we really mean is that we still care, we still remember, and we're still caught up in the feelings. So the singer Bio has always been good at turning complicated emotions into something smooth and catchy, and this new single keeps the honest, slightly bittersweet mood. And next song that we have for you is 내가 나의 세상이라면 by Sam Kim. So this is built around a soft acoustic guitar sound, leaving plenty of space for Sam Kim's warm and emotional voice to come through. And the title, 내가 나의 세상이라면, means if you were my world. And just from that, you can already sense the mood, right? Gentle, sincere, and quietly romantic. It's the kind of soundtrack that doesn't try too hard, but still makes the scene feel deeper and more memorable. So on that note, let's go listen to them back to back. First up, we have 미워 by Bio, followed by 내가 나의 세상이라면 by Sam Kim.

then I'm going to read some of the messages that came in from our sweeties. So I was kind of looking up about the expiration date since we were talking about food that's in your fridge, right? And for me, like I have some eggs in there and apples that's been sitting in there for over like I think 4 weeks. So did you guys know that eggs can be generally kept in the fridge for 3 to 5 weeks after the purchase date? Like even though that expiration date on the carton kind of passes, right? But for me, I don't know, it's been sitting there for about like over 2 months, so I'm sure that I need to throw that out. Yes, and we also have PK Neem checking in saying, hi Yunji. Hello PK Neem. Hope you're enjoying the summer, right, that we've been having for the past few days. And I'm really happy because, like, you know, these days the air is pretty clean, I think. Correct me if I'm wrong, okay? But anyway, it's a perfect day to just, you know, stroll around the park. Yes, so hope you're having a great day so far. We also have Danny Neem saying, leftovers, frequently forgot to eat again. Oh, so true, right? If, like, we make leftovers, I think it's been sitting there for, like, over a week, but then you just get rid of it because you think it's kind of gross, right? Yes. But it depends on what kind of food that you made. Like if it's like something that's made out of tomato sauce, for me, I just let it sit there for over, I think, 3 days, and it would taste okay. But once you try it and it tastes like, oh, it's not going into my mouth, then I think we got to get rid of it, right? And also we have Benny Neem answering to the text topic, probably some sandwich spreads for long terms, but if there were leftovers, we need to eat it right away with rice and add it to make it as a fried rice on the weekend. Ooh, that's a good way. I've heard that, like, you know, once you make those side dishes, you can like totally turn into a new type of dish, right? For me, I heard that, like, you can make a fried rice out of kimbap. Have you guys heard of that? Yes, because there's all kinds of side dishes inside the kimbap. So you can just, like, you know, kind of stir it around the fry pan and it can turn out into great fried rice if you add like a cheese to it. So anyway, that's a great way to not have leftover, right? To eat it in a new dish. And also Danny is saying, who's coming for the outside live show on the World Citizen Festival? I'm not sure about this. Let me get back to you on that with the accurate answer, okay? But thanks guys for checking in and sending in all your messages. And Manok Deongwon님 is saying, 안녕하세요. 요즘 냉장고들은 깊이가 너무 깊어서 안에 뭐가 들어있는지 쉽게 확인할 수가 없더라고요. 저희 집 냉장고도 발굴 작업 시작하면 고대 유물들 많이 쏟아져 나올 것 같은데 무서워서 그냥 잘 보존하고 있어요. I know, sometimes, right, it's like exhibition, right? You open the fridge and the depth is so deep, right? You can't even reach it with your arms, right? So sometimes you find something unexpected inside your fridge. You're like, whoa, where or when did I get this, right? And she's saying it's scary, so she's just keeping it as an exhibition. I think that happens to everybody, right? So that's why, like, we have to decide a date, a certain day, to like just clean out the fridge, right? Yes. And Kaini was saying probably Chinese cured pork, which is lap yuk, and it can usually last around 3 to 6 months in the fridge. Wow, it can last around 3 to 6 months. That's amazing. I think I gotta get that. Instead of getting all that kind of beef or, you know, pork for the curry that I make, it's the kind of bacon. That's so cool. Thanks for letting us know. So it's Chinese cured pork, guys. So just a heads up. Thank

0: Thank you. I mean, like, I had a new fresh haircut like last week. And I did this kind of like hairstyle for like 3 years now. Like 3 to 4 years. 항상 문제점이었던 게 I don't know how to, you know, like, we call this slick back hairstyle, right? 아, 이거를 그 barber가 해주는 것처럼 하는 게 너무 어렵더라고요.
1: Oh, to kind of style it, right?
0: Yeah, yeah, yeah.
1: In your own way.
0: So it took me like 3 years. 마스터 하는 데까지 3년 걸렸습니다.
1: But at least you mastered it,
0: yeah,
1: right?
0: Yeah, I mean,
1: now.
0: Like, I'm glad that I mastered it. 네네네.
1: But I mean, like, the stylists, hair designers are, like, so talented in, you know, styling in different hairstyles and do, like, different hairdos, right?
0: Yeah, yeah, yeah. Oh, 맞습니다.
1: So whenever, like, I look at those short form videos, I try to copy it because they, like, make it sound so easy. So I look at it, I was like, oh, it's easy peasy. And I do it for myself. But then I do like a rehearsal thing for the next day.
0: Yeah, I do
1: it that day. And then I just tend to like take so much time doing my hair. Oh.
0: Do you have like any preference? 선호하는 헤어스타일 있으세요?
1: I just like to have it in a simple hairstyle.
0: Okay.
1: Not too fancy. Not too grand.
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1: 맞아. I think your hair
0: 맞습니다.
1: Looks really simple.
0: Really? But it took me like 20 minutes to do it though. Yeah.
1: 20 minutes.
0: 20 minutes.
1: Wow, we have some compliments. Say, 만학대원님 saying, wow, Steve님, 얼굴 사이즈가 반으로 줄어든 것 같아요. 축하, 축하. 라고.
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0: 네네네.
1: All right. So anyway, we want to get your take for today's question of the day. What food stays in your fridge way longer than expected? Because today is World Safety Health Day. So what stays in your fridge for longer than expected? Maybe your eggs, your sauces, that soda can. What's something that's been in there forever?
0: I think definitely, no offense, I'm Korean, but I don't really like to eat kimchi. No offense at all. So like I got... gift from my friend, like very close friend. He gift, you know, 그 김치를 선물해 줬어요.
1: Oh, what's your friend's name?
0: 건우.
1: 건우, okay. Shout out to 건우.
0: I'm sorry about that. 1년 전에 받았어요.
1: It's okay. It's fermented.
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1: You haven't even opened the seal.
0: Not at all. Not at all.
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1: But I mean, like for kimchi, I think it can just sit in there for a long time as long as it's properly sealed.
0: Yeah.
1: Right?
0: Kimchi.
1: Maybe you want to give it a try making some dish or, you know, soup out of it today.
0: Yeah, yeah. I mean, like fermented kimchi, it's like, it's really great to 요리하는데 되게 좋다고 하더라고요.
1: Yeah.
0: 많이 발효된 것들은.
1: 네네네. Which
0: How about
1: I
0: you guys? How about you?
1: Me? What stays in my fridge? Lots of stuff. Those soy sauce that I've been getting from ordering sushi. Or those low-fat or low-sugar sauces for my salad.
0: Okay.
1: It's been in there for over 2 years.
0: 2 years?
1: 어,
0: 아직 먹을 수 있어요?
1: Oh, 그쵸. I just have it whenever I feel
0: like it. Really?
1: I'm sure it's bad for you guys, so just throw it out, okay?
0: 빨리 먹는 게 좋습니다.
1: 맞아요.
0: 뭐든 간에.
1: So try to keep track of the date, guys. So speaking of food, last week we talked about the ube dessert trend, which are trending nowadays. And what are we going to talk about today?
0: Yeah, like as you said, last week was about what people eat and share online, right? But today we're talking about how people record and share their everyday lives.
1: So tell us what the keyword is.
0: Is set log.
1: Set log.
0: Set log라고 하더라고요.
1: 아, set log.
0: 요즘 여러 가지 로그가 있어요. 어. Like blog or vlog. 이제는 set log가 있네요.
1: Oh, set log. 그렇죠. So it's a new kind of social trend, guys, where people capture those very short clips of their day. Almost like a tiny video diary.
0: Yeah, exactly. Instead of filming a full vlog,

0: or editing a perfect video, mm-hmm. people record very short moments, you know, sometimes just a couple of seconds. Mm-hmm. The idea is simple. Don't make your life look perfect. Just leave a quick record of it. Mm-hmm. 그래서 꾸민 콘텐츠보다 mm-hmm. 그냥 있는 그대로 그 raw한 그쵸. 그거를 공유하는 것이 조금 이제 특징이다.
1: Oh. 네. And I remember, Steve, that you mentioned something about, you know, yeah. making or editing videos.
0: Oh, yeah, yeah, yeah, yeah, yeah.
1: Yeah. So do you sometimes mm-hmm. film yourself?
0: I do.
1: You do?
0: Actually, once a week I'm uploading uh-huh. my like own vlog. But I prefer uploading uh-huh. the long videos, not shorts.
1: How long would be that long?
0: I guess like about like 10 minutes, I guess.
1: 10 minutes. Ooh.
0: Yeah, yeah. I put on the narration on it.
1: Uh-huh.
0: And 재밌더라고요.
1: 오, 목소리가 좋으니까.
0: 고맙습니다.
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0: Have you tried it?
1: Me?
0: Short vlogs or set log?
1: I used to have my own channel, but it was like uh-huh. all about piano.
0: Oh.
1: So my face wouldn't uh-huh. go into it.
0: Okay, okay.
1: If my face is there, uh-huh. I would just cut my face out. Cut it out, right?
0: 근데 요즘 얼굴 노출 안 하고도 업로드 하시는 분들이 많으시더라고요.
1: 맞아요. They just cut it like right on their neck.
0: Yeah. Or like POV.
1: Oh, you know? Yeah, yeah, yeah.
0: Point
1: yeah.
0: of view.
1: Yeah, yeah, yeah.
0: 이렇게 해가지고 맞아, 맞아. 이런 식으로 하더라고요.
1: Just like walking with them.
0: Yeah,
1: right?
0: exactly. Oh, 그런 식으로도 right. 많이 하더라고요.
1: Oh, mm-hmm. So these days, I guess it's not about like creating that perfect yeah. angled post, right? Uh-huh. It's more like collecting little pieces of your day.
0: 맞습니다. Mm. A cup of coffee, a walk to work, mm-hmm. a messy desk, mm-hmm. lunch with a friend, mm-hmm. you know, like nothing dramatic, mm-hmm. 그쵸? But together, mm-hmm. those small clips become a record mm-hmm. of your real day.
1: Right. That feels very different from what we used to have, like mm-hmm. back in the days on social media, right?
0: It is. Mm. 완전 이제는 바뀌었어요. 딱 느껴집니다.
1: 맞아,
0: right?
1: 맞아.
0: For a long time, social media was about showing the best version of yourself. But now, many people are tired of that pressure. They want something more natural, smaller, and more honest.
1: Yes. Yeah. So, I mean, there's an app, guys, that you can film and edit this. Mm-hmm. And if you guys look up, like, on your Play Store mm-hmm. or the yeah. charts,
0: uh-huh.
1: as of today, I looked up this morning,
0: mm-hmm.
1: and I am using an Android phone.
0: Okay.
1: So, on the Play Store, it was listed as number 3
0: okay.
1: on the app.
0: Oh, I think I know what that app is.
1: Oh,
0: yeah, yeah.
1: But still, like, that means that people are using this.
0: Right.
1: And actually, like, uh-huh. you know, kind of incorporating into their lives, right?
0: Exactly.
1: Oh, so Steve, now, why do you think this kind of short daily record is becoming popular nowadays?
0: I guess a big reason is social media fatigue. People still enjoy social media, but they are tired of comparing themselves to others. 이 비유가 제일 힘들거든요.
1: 맞아요.
0: 그쵸? So they're tired of thinking, is this good enough to post? 이 생각이 많으시더라고요. 네.
1: I gotta ask you, mm-hmm. like, I know that you aren't the type of person who posts everything, like, every day
0: yeah,
1: on
0: yeah,
1: your
0: yeah.
1: social media.
0: Uh-huh.
1: But back when you used to use it heavily, uh-huh. rely on it heavily, did you, like, have that stage where, you know, like, before the upload,
0: mm-hmm.
1: you have to ask that brutal person, honest person,
0: uh-huh.
1: for the last,
0: oh.
1: I don't know, checkup before
0: checkup?
1: Finally uploading it? Mm. Did you like, have that kind of
0: stuff? To be honest, I never thought of that. I thought, you know, everything has a process.
1: Oh.
0: 하면 trial and error, 그렇죠? 저는 그걸 추구하기 때문에 I think like next time I gotta 이걸 개선해야겠다 like those kind of like thoughts
1: oh.
0: so I don't really think about that.
1: Wow.
0: 일단 올리세요. 네. 일단 올려야 돼요.
1: I think like I'm speaking on behalf of women listeners who are more of a introverted person, I guess.
0: Okay, okay, okay.
1: You have to have that person who can tell you, this one is better than that one before uploading.
0: Yeah, I think that's a great approach, but 너무 많이 물어보지 마세요. Just one person. Just one
1: 맞아,
0: person.
1: Just one person.
0: Just one
1: or
0: person.
1: Your family member. Like my mom. Take that out.
0: 솔직하게 말씀하시나 봐요.
1: 그렇죠, 그렇죠. Straightforward with her.
0: My mom too.
1: Yeah.
0: Shout out to my mom. I love you.
1: We love you guys.
0: 네, 네, 네.
1: Yes. So I guess these days it's more of a, you know, something natural.
0: Yeah.
1: Right? So these short...

0: Like, one simple photo can take a lot of effort, though.
1: Yeah. Mm. I mean, you know, choose the angle, the filter, the caption, and then you wonder how people will react. Mm. And at some point, sharing your life starts to feel like homework.
0: That's why people feel fatigue from this,
1: right? Mostly.
0: So now, these short daily clips, do they remove some of that pressure off of them?
1: I think 맞는 것 같아요, right? Because the videos are so short, there are not much time to prepare. You can't really make everything look perfect in 2 seconds.
0: That's, so true.
1: That's why it feels more natural. 그렇죠. 그래서 경쟁보다 그 팔로워 또는 좋아요 이런 경쟁보다요, 일상의 흐름을 가볍게 나누는 게 초점이 되었다.
0: 네. So instead of like bragging about your life, saying, look how amazing my life is, right? I'm at the beach with the perfect watch, you know? So instead of that, it says, this is what my day look like. It's very
1: 맞아요.
0: natural.
1: I think that small difference is important. People don't always want to perform. Sometimes they just want to feel connected.
0: 그쵸? And I want to read this message. I know this is not related to today's topic, but the topic that we talked about last week. And we have 반학대원님 saying, 저 어제 우베 음료 먹어봤어요. 맛이 너무 좋더라고요.
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0: 어떤 느낌일까요? I
1: want to
0: know.
1: Actually, I tried it.
0: You've tried it?
1: I did.
0: How was the taste?
1: Oh, 저는요. It felt really refreshing, I guess.
0: Did it taste purpley? If you know what I mean.
1: Not that much.
0: Yeah.
1: 근데 맛있었어요.
0: 아, 진짜?
1: It was great.
0: Did it taste like sweet potatoes? Some people
1: like kinda. 근데 맛있었어요.
0: 진짜?
1: I don't know how to express. 맛있었어요.
0: Express it.
1: It was good.
0: Oh, it's good. Okay.
1: Yeah, it was good.
0: All right. Was it kind of bland? 약간
1: yeah,
0: savory?
1: Yeah, yeah. 맞아요, 맞아요. 드셔보신 것 같은데요?
0: 그렇죠. I can pretend. I can go on and on.
1: Okay.
0: But still, yes. So anyway, guys, hope you guys enjoyed our talk about today's video records that people have been doing, sorry guys. So anyway, we're going to take a short pause here. And here is 심장이 없어 by 8.

0: song you just listened to, 심장이 없어 by 8. I remember listening to this song in my brother's car. Oh my gosh.
1: Your brother's car?
0: Yeah.
1: When was that?
0: I think this was when I was in middle school or mm-hmm. high school. So, uh-huh. yeah, my brother, like whenever he listened to Kim Bomsu's song or Park Hyo-shin's song
1: Whoa.
0: On the freeway.
1: Kim Bomsu.
0: I had to, yeah, I had to listen to the song for an hour.
1: 야생화?
0: 아니요, 더 이전에.
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0: He was copying, mimicking uh-huh. their voice. 아. 그죠. Oh, yeah, stop. 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
0: 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Have you tried it for yourself?
1: No.
0: Try to copy their voice?
1: No.
0: No. I mean, their 아,
1: 저는
0: voice.
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0: 맞아. So today we were talking about the set log, which has been trending nowadays,
1: yeah.
0: which is a new trend. And uh-huh. to this, we have some messages coming in. Would you like to share some of it with us?
1: Yeah. Travis님께서 특정 시간마다 각자 뭘 하고 있었는지 주변 사람들과 사진으로 공유하는 것 같아요. 요즘 많이 하고 있는 것 같더라고요.
0: 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So people tend to share this with mm-hmm. another friend of theirs, yeah. right? And they kind of record it and then send it to another person mm-hmm. and they record it,
1: yeah.
0: right?
1: Uh-huh.
0: So it sounds really fun.
1: 네, 공유의 시대가 온 거죠.
0: Oh, would you like to give it a try even though you're a guy and we were talking about this during song break, how guys... girls rather uh-huh. than boys do uh-huh. this more often. Oh, would you like to give it a try if
1: I'll
0: you
1: try.
0: Have a chance?
1: I'll try.
0: I send you the link.
1: Yeah, I'll try.
0: Yeah,
1: I'll try. 뭐 어려운 거 아니니까.
0: 목까지 막
1: 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I'll try. Yeah.
0: Yes, and also we have 마락대원님 saying 그러니까 샌드로그는 사진으로 하는 일기 같은 느낌인 거네요.
1: Oh.
0: That's right. It's like journaling in with your pictures and 네. your videos, right?
1: 그 Drift Monkey님이 저를 대신해서 답변해 주셨네요.
0: Okay.
1: My girlfriend told me to download this app so we can send things to each other.
0: Uh-huh.
1: I said, why not just use Kato?
0: Oh, he's like a manly man, huh? For sure.
1: 이게 이제 대부분 남자들의 생각이죠. 귀찮게 왜 그렇게 해?
0: 아, 그렇죠. It's like, you know, confirming your love.
1: Yeah.
0: So why not give it a try, Drift Monkey?
1: But I should not say that, you know, emotional damage to your girlfriend. 그래서 그냥 해줘야 돼. 하자!
0: 맞아, 맞아, 맞아. And I'm sure that if you, like, give this link to mm-hmm. your parents,
1: Yeah.
0: You would get the same answer as Drift Monkey.
1: Exactly. 그쵸?
0: 왜 카톡으로 하면 안 돼, 딸? 그쵸?
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0: 맞아. Let me see this, right? Zoom in.
1: 재밌네. Right, right.
0: 맞아요. So anyway, today we were talking about the set log, guys, which is a new trend, the rise of short daily video records. So before the song, we talked about people wanting something more natural, right? But there's also the word log. Right?
1: Yeah, yeah, yeah. Mm. That word is important. Mm. A post is usually something you make for others to see.
0: Mm.
1: But a log feels more personal.
0: Mm.
1: It's something you keep as a record.
0: So the feeling kind of changes from, I'm uploading this content, to more like, I'm keeping track of my day.
1: Yeah, yeah, yeah. And that's a big shift. For years, people were told to create content, you know, make it beautiful, funny, or viral. But now, many people simply want to collect moments. 그쵸?
0: Sounds much lighter.
1: Mm-hmm.
0: 맞아요. So, nowadays, like, I think you can look back and kind of see the small flashes of your life, right? Even though nothing has happened, right?
1: 그쵸, 그쵸. 말 그대로 평범한 하루의 조각들을 모아서 작은 타임 캡슐처럼.
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1: It's like in a movie,
0: right?
1: Yeah. But like now,
0: no.
1: No.
0: 아, 그래 너무 귀찮아가지고. But I think nowadays they're doing this with an app. Application으로 하는 것 같아요. Right?
1: What if that app disappears though in a decade?
0: 그러면 큰일 나는 거죠. 네, 네.
1: 오, yeah. 그렇군요. So there's like a little time capsule. Have you guys done that? Because like sometimes in a TV series, there's a scene where you kind of like bury it under a tree.
0: Yeah.
1: You guys meet there in 10 years.
0: What's that movie name?
1: 옛날 거
0: 있으면 알려주세요.
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1: 내 남자. Sorry,
0: okay,
1: guys.
0: Okay. 네네네.
1: I will definitely try to look that up, guys.
0: So
1: anyway, today we were talking about the set log or the type of vlog that's been trending. So now, looking at the bigger picture, what does this trend tell us about people nowadays?
0: It shows that people are looking for a softer version of social media. They don't necessarily want to leave social media completely, but they want it to feel less stressful, less public, and less polished.
1: Less like a stage and more like a shared room for all.
0: 그쵸. So traditional social media often ask how many people saw this, but this kind of daily record ask, you know, did the right people see this?
1: 네. That's a huge difference.
0: 맞습니다.
1: So I want to ask you before we let you go. Do you ever, like, I know that you film this kind of set log in your own style, right?
0: Yeah.
1: But what's the most interesting thing that you've ever filmed?
0: Interesting
1: that
0: thing.
1: Went publicly. Or it doesn't have to be interesting. It can be something that you have done so
0: far. Okay. Mm. So one of the thing that one of my video blew up. 예상도 못했던 거였어요.
1: Okay.
0: So like I got a new studio. But like it's 솔직히 특별한 거 아니잖아요. You know, it's not like a huge apartment or like huge studio. It's not that like, expensive. Like it's just normal. 그래서 사람들이 그냥 이 사람은 어떻게 살지? 그냥 이런 관점으로 들어왔더라고요. So, like most of the comments was like, 화이팅한다고, 응원한다고. I was like, 에? Yeah.
1: Were you working so hard?
0: Like, yeah, I was just like, you know, like showing, you know, introducing my new studio and like how I work and like my daily life, those kind of things. 근데 관심을 많이 가져주시더라고요.
1: Maybe he was just like fancying up with gold. 그죠? Must be very pricey, 그죠?
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1: Maybe he has a nice pair of teeth. So I guess these days people are interested in those daily casual stuff rather than something really fancy or grand, right?
0: And nowadays, shorts or
1: shorts.
0: Reels.
1: Okay.
0: 짧게 짧게.
1: So if you guys are curious, where can we see this video?
0: Oh, my video?
1: What can we type in? 유튜브 뭐라고 치면 될까요?
0: 그거는 내년에 알려드리겠습니다.
1: Okay. So anyway, thank you so much for sharing these wonderful trend, and we'll see you next week.
0: All right. Bye-bye.
1: Bye. And that wraps up the first hour, everyone. Hope you guys enjoyed it, and we're going to take a short music break, and here is 화분 by Alex.

0: fine dust. Yellow dust is a natural phenomenon in which tiny particles of soil from the deserts of northern China and Mongolia are carried thousands of kilometers by upper-level winds. It typically occurs between March and May, and because it contains various metal oxides, it can have harmful effects on our health. It can irritate the eyes and penetrate deep into the respiratory tract, and in severe cases, may even lead to death. Fine dust, on the other hand, refers to extremely small dust particles with a diameter of 10 micrometers or less caused by both natural and human activities. In particular, ultra-fine dust, which refers to particles smaller than 2.5 micrometers in diameter, cannot be filtered out by the nasal mucus and can penetrate deep into the lungs, increasing the risk of asthma, lung disease, and premature death. Extra caution is needed from December through March, as this period sees the most frequent occurrences of high-concentration fine dust. So, what should we do on days when yellow dust and fine dust levels are high? When going outdoors, be sure to wear a certified face mask approved by the Ministry of Food and Drug Safety. Choose masks rated KF80, KF94, or KF99. Minimize skin exposure by wearing protective eyewear, a hat, and long-sleeve clothing. Children, the elderly, and those with respiratory or cardiopulmonary conditions should avoid going outside as much as possible, and anyone with an underlying medical condition should always carry their symptom relief medication. After returning indoors, shake off your clothes thoroughly before entering your home. Wash your hands and face, and brush your teeth thoroughly. If your eyes feel irritated or uncomfortable, do not rub them. Instead, rinse them carefully with artificial tears. Do not reuse a mask after wearing it, and store outdoor clothing separately to be washed on a day when fine dust levels are low. Don't be complacent indoors either. It is best to avoid ventilating your home in the early morning or at night when air pollutants tend to settle in the air. Instead, ventilate your home between 2 p.m. and 6 p.m. when air circulation is more active. On high fine dust days, keep your windows closed and avoid natural ventilation. But if indoor air quality deteriorates, check the air pollution index and ventilate briefly. Fine dust is generated most heavily when cooking, so be sure to run the ventilation fan for 10 minutes before cooking and 30 minutes after. Minimize the use of scented candles, as they can raise indoor fine dust levels, and if you must use them, ensure adequate ventilation. Cleaning with a damp mop is more effective than using a vacuum cleaner, and spraying a light mist of water can help settle dust particles floating in the air. Your diet matters too. Staying well hydrated helps maintain healthy mucous membranes in your nose and mouth, reducing the risk of respiratory illnesses caused by yellow dust and fine dust. Make sure to eat plenty of fruits and vegetables rich in vitamin C. If you store fruits, vegetables, or seafood on your balcony or outside your home, keep them wrapped in plastic or in a hygienic container and always wash them thoroughly before eating. Above all, it is important that we all work together to reduce fine dust. Walk short distances and use public transportation instead of your personal vehicle. Avoid unnecessary idling, sudden acceleration, and harsh braking, which contribute to exhaust emissions. Let's protect our health by following proper safety measures for yellow dust and fine dust. This message was brought to you by BEFM, 부산 영어 방송.
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That was Uzo by Mighty Mouth featuring Insuni. So it is a song that feels like a little push from a friend saying, come on, lift your head up, right? It has that bright energy, but with Insuni's voice in the mix, it also carries a bit of warmth and strength. Sometimes a song doesn't need to solve everything for us. It just reminds us to kind of breathe, loosen up, and smile again. And hello, sweeties. We're live from our studio in Busan this Thursday afternoon, and welcome to Sweet Day. You're tuned into BFM 90.5 in Busan and 103.3 FM in the Gijang, Cheonggwan, and Noksan areas. And I'm your DJ, Yunji. So, coming up in part two of today's sweet date, we've got a nice mix ready for you guys. First, we're going to start with bite-sized banter, where Andrew joins us. And he's going to do a little fun skit with me. And we're going to enjoy our light, everyday conversations. And after that, we're going to jump into Scream Bites, your go-to English learning segment, where we get to learn useful English expressions through moments from movies. And this week we're working on The Boss Baby. Ooh, such a cute movie. And later we're going to turn up the mood with Flashback, taking us

back to Korean dance hits from the 90s and 2000s. But before we get into those segments, we're going to check out today's question of the day. So what food stays in your fridge way longer than expected? 생각보다 냉장고에 오래오래오래 남아있는 음식은 무엇인가요? So share your answers, guys. You can reach us by texting us at #9050, that's #9050. And remember, each message costs 101. Also, I'm out of breath. Free on Kakao Talk, so go ahead and search the same things, BFM or Busan Yangha Bangsong. You can add us as a friend, and you can send in your photos of your fridge, or maybe videos of your fridge as well. And we're live on YouTube, so go ahead and type in the same thing, BFM or Busan Yangha Bangsong on the tube, and hit the live stream button, and come say hello in the chat room. So let's see what our CDs are saying. We have Drift Monkey saying, hi, 오늘은 좋은 날이 style. Are you referring to my hairstyle? Ooh, thank you very much. I put it up today, right? Because it's getting hotter, so I don't like the feeling of the hair on my neck. You know what I mean? Yes, I'm trying to get a haircut, but these days it's so hard to book one, right? Book a reservation. So I'm going to try to get a little haircut next time. And we also have Travis saying there are so many sauces, dressings, and nuts in there. There might be poison there. Oh, you gotta do some checkup, right, for your fridge. I mean, like, you know, there are always, you know how there are condiments that have been left in the side door, right, of your fridge. There must be some ketchup, right? If you go to like that giant wholesale store, you know, they have those big, humongous ketchup, right? And I'm sure that some of you may have those in your fridge, right? And did you guys know that once you open your ketchup, it is best used within 6 months? And what about for mustard? Oh, it remains good for up to 1 year. So that's a happy thing, right? And mayonnaise, once open, it should be used within 2 to 3 months. Can you guys believe that? So check your fridge, guys, today and see how long you've had that ketchup open for, okay? It's best to use one within 6 months for ketchup. Woo! All right, so make sure you don't have your poison. And also you have Kai Neem saying, to be honest, this kind of pork, the Chinese cured pork that he introduced to us, is salty and not delicious. We only eat this pork during Lunar New Year. Wow. So it's a cultural thing, huh? Yes. Like for us in Korea, we have like ton, right? Only during the Lunar New Year and Chuseok, right? So I guess it's a cultural thing, so you can't totally abandon it. But still, I heard that Chinese cured pork, which is la ro, is pork belly that has been marinated in a mixture of like soy sauce, sugar, and sometimes spices. Am I correct? I looked this up. Yes. But anyway, oh, thank you for sharing that. I'm sure a lot of our listeners are intrigued to know this. And also we have Jin Lee Nim checking in saying, hi, Yundi. Happy Thursday. Put a blue heart like my shirt today that I'm wearing. And Jin Lee Nim is saying, 피클 종류요. 여름이 다가오면 각종 야채로 만들어서 여름 내내 면과 함께 먹어요. 다른 반찬을 안 먹기로 했어요. 너무 많이 만들면 1년 넘기기도. But I mean, for pickles, I think it's okay, right? Like cucumbers, you put lettuces, broccoli, and bell pepper. Yeah, oh, I think it's gonna be okay, right? My mom has it for over a year. And sometimes you don't really get whether the sour comes from too much fermented stuff or because it's, you know, put in a vinegar. I don't know like which one it is. Yes, and Travis is saying, 윤지님 방송 못 나온 날은 식중독 걸린 걸로 생각할게요. Whenever you're not on air, I'll consider you being food poison. Oh yes, please do so. Because I have lots of sauces that's been sitting there for over 6 months. Yes, I'm going to throw it out today. Definitely, I should, right? And Danny is saying, set log, logging the short moment. Oh, wouldn't it be fun if you got to do that with your friends and families, right? You get to see what they're doing, what they're up to. And we also have C1 Dunium saying, I usually

buy a lot of ice cream at once, so sometimes more than half of it is still in the freezer even after a year. Luckily, it doesn't really go bad. So think about like the nutrition it has, right? Because I don't know. I thought like once you put it in the freezer, it's going to be safe forever. But then I was lectured by my friend saying that it only should be kept in there for like half a year or so. So yeah, I heard that freezer could be not the safest thing in the world, right? So don't freeze everything, guys, right? Yes. So anyway, guys, thank you so much for sending in all your messages. And we're going to pause here for a bit and enjoy some music before we move on to our next segment, Bite Size Banter. And here is 사랑 2 by Brown Eyes.

0: Happy Thursday, everyone. And of course, it's Bite-Sized Banter. And for this, we have Andrew.
1: Throwback Thursdays. I'm back again, people.
2: You look like you were crying. You were doing this.
0: Yeah. You know that song? E.T.
2: No, no. E.T. phone home. Beat it, UNG.
0: There's like a wall here.
2: Yeah. There was like that during COVID times in the studio here. I know back then we didn't have, there's still barriers in the station here in some places.
0: That's what it was for.
2: Yeah, I don't really know why they're still around.
0: Did you guys have it up here?
2: Yeah, but we weren't live on YouTube. There were some programs that may have recorded, but it wasn't that common. Probably not common until maybe like 2022, 2023. We started having some more cameras around and like webcam setups.
0: Would you like that wall set up here right now?
2: Well, it depends if you start going then yes, but it was really strange. I mean, because ultimately because we were wearing masks at the time. Not everybody, but like, because when you're in here you could take it off, if like most of the hosts did. But yeah, it was just that.
0: You had the mask on, so you had the wall right, the
2: mask,
0: partition.
2: Yeah, I had a plastic bag over my head too. No, it was just a weird time. It's a weird
0: I see.
2: It's one of those things like in 30 years when people who weren't around and you try to explain, you know, how it was, it's going to be like trying to explain like life before the internet or before cars, things like that. I don't know.
0: And the good thing, or I guess like the bad thing about wearing a mask, is that you can hide like how you really feel, because some people kind of show their facial emotions.
2: Oh, the amount of times Laura and I, for those of Four My Busan, we used to talk, because you'd be wearing your mask out on the street, and the amount of times I would be like going like, like when someone would say something or people get in my way, I'm just speaking to myself in the mask, or like someone smiles and I'm just like sticking like, like, you know, like
0: inside your mask. So today's topic is somewhat kind of related to those feelings, or I guess the status. So let's get into today's mini skit and talk about it more.
2: Sounds good. Yunji, why are you staring at that guy over there? Is there something in his hair?
0: No, I'm looking at his stress bar level. It's at 99%. He looks like he's about to explode.
2: Whoa, wow. And look at that lady next to him. Her happiness level, it's like actually glowing. She must have just won the lottery.
0: I envy her. I wish I could see my own stats. I feel like my battery life is at 5% right now. I need coffee.
2: Yeah, I'm with you on that one.
0: So here goes today's question for Bite-Sized Banter. If you could see a stat above people's heads, what would it be? 사람들 머리 위에 능력치나 상태창이 보인다면 여러분은 어떤 것을 보고 싶으신가요?
2: I know PD님 must be just working the AI photos right now for like over your head. I need coffee.
0: I need lots.
2: Andrew destroyed my energy levels. I don't know why I went into a robotic voice, but yeah.
0: But still, I mean, there are lots of things that people want to see, right?
2: Yeah.
0: That are hidden behind their smile.
2: Definitely.
0: Yeah. What would be one that you can just think top of your head?
2: Well, I think it would also, and this comes up in a lot of the things we talk about, you know, this or that, these kind of things, but it would also depend on where you're at. Like if I'm on a first date, I wouldn't care about the energy level so much the mood. I would want to know if they're being honest with me.
0: Honesty.
2: So like an honesty level.
0: Oh,
2: something like that. But then again, in the workplace, I think it would be very important to know

0: like mood or energy level. Because I feel in a workplace, there's a lot of times where, you know, for example, if I ran into you in the hallway or you were in one of the studios and I said something to you and I felt like, hey, is she angry at me? Like, why did she react like that? I was just saying hi. And then I see energy level 10%. I'd be like, ah, she's tired. That's why.
1: Trying to understand others.
0: Yeah. Or like, is she in a bad mood because of me? But if I would have seen your mood beforehand, that is like, you know, like the nuclear power sign. It's like, stay away. Danger.
1: Alert. Yeah. Right. But if you were to be the boss and you tell something to your, I don't know, people at work.
0: Yes.
1: You say something and you see the stress level on them go up, right? Then that already would make you, you know, feel kind of, I don't know, embarrassed maybe sometimes?
0: Yeah, I can see that. Look at this. I need coffee. At only 50%? Holy jeez.
1: Oh.
0: Look at me.
1: He looks sappy.
0: I just could.
1: Poor Andrew.
0: Just lost my best friend. My dog died. I'm going to, for those of you who don't know what we're talking about, on if you're on the YouTube live channel, you can see right now, it's like I'm about to sing a country song. And then I have a plant growing out of my head.
1: Yeah, exactly. It's a sprout.
0: If I get more coffee, it will turn into a tree.
1: He would turn into a tree.
0: Yeah. But I think the stress level one would be great because I feel stress determines how people react in lots of different situations.
1: So true.
0: But also not just that, it's you would know how to deal with them.
1: Mm.
0: Like if I see someone who, like, typically, you know, our interactions are, you know, we're quite friendly. We're, you know, usually in a good mood or we're faking it till we make it. I'm not really sure. But I feel we can joke and things like that. But if someone was, you know, they were like being very serious, maybe if you tried to joke with them, the reaction they have isn't going to meet your energy level. And there could be like a misunderstanding. Mm. It could be lead to a disagreement or just an awkward situation. Mm.
1: Don't you think it would help your marriage life for lots of people?
0: Sure, yeah. I agree. Mm. But I also feel like there's what's that movie called with Mel Gibson? What Women Want.
1: Oh, yeah.
0: Right? Where he can hear the women's thoughts.
1: Yeah.
0: There's also another one for women, like that they could hear the men's thoughts.
1: Ooh,
0: or it was a TV show. I can't remember anyway. But it's like that ended up being even more stressful for him because then he was like, what do they think of you? What do they think of you? So you're just overthinking everything.
1: Mm-hmm.
0: But dude, don't get me wrong. There's definitely times when, you know, in the morning when I'm like, I'm trying to have a conversation and either my wife gives me like a two-word answer or vice versa. I'm the one being like that.
1: Oh.
0: I'm sure she'd like to know like, well, what's going on there? Right? Is everything okay? Yes, it's okay.
1: Obviously take that hint from my tone, right?
0: Yeah, exactly.
1: Yeah. I see. So it doesn't necessarily help everybody's life, right?
0: It could. Mm. It could. But I think it also would, it might help with a lot of interactions that, you know, might lead to a problem later, right? Like, especially like the honesty one, I think that could be dangerous because, you know, there are a lot of white lies that I feel are
1: necessary,
0: okay.
1: Yeah.
0: That might be necessary. Mm. You know, if someone says, you know, how does this look? Mm. Like, you know, it's a tough one.
1: Well, it looks great on you and says, lie detector.
0: It'd be like, I used to go shopping with my wife all the time. Was this happy level? 99%. Oh. Yeah, there you go. You know, and she would ask me, how does this look? What do you think?
1: Uh-huh.
0: And I would say to her, do you want my honest opinion or are you just looking for, you know, another reason to buy it? You know what I mean? Like, are you happy with it? Do you think it looks good?
1: Whoa.
0: She's like, yeah, I really do like it. I'm like, well, then you should buy it.
1: Oh.
0: And then she's like, well, what's your opinion? I'm like, well, most of the time I'm like, well, it's probably too expensive. But it would be that, you know, I might say, hey, try on a different color just to see if it like a different color matches. Or I like to buy things that match many different things.
1: Mm.
0: So like if I bought, you know, a brown sweater, it could go with lots of different color pants.
1: Mm.
0: Or like, what are they called?

0: What are the basic colors called?
1: Oh, neutral colors?
0: Neutral colors,
1: yeah.
0: Like, then you're safe with a lot of stuff.
1: Oh, true.
0: Because then even if, like, if you buy blue jeans or, like, khaki pants, they go with everything.
1: Oh, so true.
0: You can wear whatever you want with them, right? So, yeah.
1: But what about...

0: in the arms, something like that. Uh-huh. Or if, like, I need to buy something quick, it's like, do you think this? You've got two of those at home. Oh, I forgot all about that. You know, these kind of things. Yeah.
1: Yeah, okay.
0: But I think, you know, being honest, but again, if you really want something, like I bought a tie-dye t-shirt once, I'll wear it next week. And it's awesome. One of my favorite shirts.
1: Oh my gosh.
0: But my wife is like, what are you doing? And I'm like, it's pretty cool. I like the shirt.
1: You need her permit. Yeah. Okay. But also for me, I think if you could see like a hungerness level, that would help you with your diet. Yeah.
0: Well, if you're hangry as well, people are like, stay away.
1: But I mean, like sometimes...
0: Alert.
1: We feel the fake hunger. You know what I mean?
0: Yeah.
1: So it would definitely help you with your diet.
0: Or
1: losing weight.
0: Coffee first, talk second.
1: Oh. Yeah.
0: But how about our listeners?
1: Yes.
0: Let us know, people.
1: Yes. So if you could see a stat above people's heads, what would it be? So that was our question. So anyway, thank you, Andrew, and thank you, guys. And we'll see you tomorrow.
0: Bye-bye, everyone.
1: All right, everyone. That was our bite-sized banter segment with Andrew. Once again, today's bite-sized banter topic is, if you could see a stat above people's heads, what would it be? 사람들 머리 위에 능력치나 상태창이 보인다면 여러분은 어떤 것을 이렇게 몰래 보고 싶으신가요? So that's our question. I've thought of a great answer, guys, while I was listening to our conversation with Andrew. I thought of this. Okay, so see what you guys think about this. I wish that we can put up our names and current issues and status above people's heads. What do you think about this? Because you know, like how in TV or movies, you know how CEO goes into that ballroom party, meet a lot of high-ranking officials. And when the person kind of like approaches them, they're... secretary or assistant just lets them know really quickly who they are, when they last met. So like, for instance, you've last seen her 2 years ago. Her name is Yoonji Lee. Her dog's name is Indiana Bones. She's had him for 5 years now, right? If you can see that on someone's head, that would be so much easier, right? Because that would kind of help you to get the conversation going more, like, I don't know, the flow more easily. And maybe less emotional damage there, right? So let's see what our sweeties are saying about today's topic. We have Danny saying, I want to see emotional status. Right. Like, let's say, for instance, you go on a blind date for the first time with this person that you really like. You continuously say a joke. And if there were to be like a tiny warning label, right? Currently overwhelmed, but still interested, then you would continue to go on. But if it says failure, failure, failure, right? Then you would stop joking about something, right? Yes, definitely. And also we have Jinli Nim saying, 사람을 보거나 특히 눈을 보면 감정 정도는 느껴지니 상대창은 뭐 괜찮고 능력치나 책임감 등을 보고 싶네요. Jinli Nim, oh my gosh. Wow, I could definitely feel that Jinli Nim is such a grown-up. 진짜. So she's saying that if you look them in the eyes, you can somewhat feel like the feelings. So she's good with the stat label on top of a person's head, but she would like to see the competence and responsibility of that person. So if that person is willing to take a huge responsibility, right, of building a family or not, wow, 너무 멋지다. And she's saying, 윤지님, 앤주님 다 보입니다. 라고. Oh, wow. Can you feel my hungerness, the stat label here? Yes. And also we have 마덕대원님 saying, 저는 제가 가르치는 할머니들이 제 설명을 얼마나 이해했는지를 알려주는 상태화가 있으면 좋겠습니다. So since she's teaching the elderly, she wants to see how well they take in what they've been taught by her. Oh, I see. Wow, she's such a pro, right? Who would think about, like, you know, that kind of stuff and kind of collaborate it to the things that she's actually, you know, involved in. Wow, that's amazing. And also we have Yoon Jung-nin checking in saying, good afternoon all. Hello, Yoon Jung-nin. Welcome to the show. And Kainim is saying, I'd want to see an attraction stat. Oh, because I want to know if the crush likes me or not. If the number is too low, I'd probably reflect on myself and try to improve. But yeah, but the thing is, like, if you are on

on a date, and if that level keeps going down, I don't think I would have enough confidence to kind of, you know, bring up the mood. I would just want to leave, right? Also, we have C1 Dunium saying, I wish I could see how much money people have floating above their heads, like a game status bar. Wouldn't that be scary, though? Like, people would approach you just because you have tons of money, right, in your bank account. I think we are made this way for a reason, right? And some friends say, I'll buy you dinner. And then suddenly their wallet goes into emergency mode. That would be so sad, right? Oh, seriously. You'd be like, no, I'll pay. And then because the stat says, oh, danger, danger, right? You're going to go bankrupt. And Travis is saying, like Andrew, that reminded me of the movie What Women Want. 사람들의 진심을 알고 싶지만 알게 된다면 오히려 우울해질 수 있을 것 같아요. 모르는 게 약이라는 말도 있잖아요. Yes, definitely. Ah, yes. So I heard that in the movie, it didn't turn out to be the great story once the guy kind of listened to what the woman was saying inside, right? So yeah, we are definitely like this for a reason, right? And what did you guys think of Indiana Bones? Jerfunky News is saying, ah, the name Indiana Bones made me crack up. Yeah, 귀여워요. 다행이네요. Thank you. Also, we have Jenny Loves Music checking in, saying 병원에서 기다리며 듣고 있습니다. 딸내미와 윤진님 안녕하세요 라고 해주세요. You're at the hospital. Oh, I hope everything's okay there, Jenny Loves Music님. Thank you for tuning in, even though you have a lot going on in your plate, right? So hopefully everything goes well. And stay healthy, guys. All right, so with that, we're going to take a song break. And here is 열정 by 7.

0: Welcome back to Screen Bites, everyone. This is where we learn everyday English expressions through scenes from movies and TV. And continuing this week, we're still with the animated film called The Boss Baby. So in today's scene, Tim finally comes face to face with his suddenly appearing baby brother. And from Tim's perspective, this is no ordinary baby. The baby seems strangely confident, gives orders to adults, and acts more like a company CEO than a newborn. So as Tim watches all of this unfold, one thing comes very clear to him, and this baby is in charge. So let's check out the actual lines between Mom, Tim, back when Tim was a little boy. Hey, Tim, look who's here. Meet your new baby brother. Baby what? Brother. I had millions of questions. Who is this guy? Why is he here? What's with that outfit? Why is he so fat? Why is he staring at me? Does he know karate? What's going on? Right from the start, he was yelling at people, ordering everyone around. One thing was clear. He was the boss. He set up his office right smack dab in the middle of the house. He conducted meetings. So with that scene, here's today's expression. He conducted meetings, meaning 그는 회의를 진행했어요. So here, conduct means to organize, lead, or carry out something. And meetings, of course, something like discussions or business gatherings. So altogether, it means he led meetings. He was running meetings like a boss. And the key word here is conduct. So this is more formal word often used in business or professional situations. So it means you are actively leading or managing something. But when we come back to today's scene in The Boss Baby, what makes this part funny is that the character Tim is describing a baby this way. Instead of saying the baby cried a lot, he talks about him like a serious office manager. He conducted meetings. Dun-dun. So that contrast creates the humor here in the scene. So you often hear this expression in workplaces or formal settings, or maybe like a joke. So now let's see how we can actually use today's phrase through three different example dialogues. Here's our first one. Who led the meeting today?
1: Sarah conducted the meeting, sir.
0: Here's our next example. Who interviewed the students?
1: The teacher over there conducted the interviews.
0: Here's our last example. Hey, what's up with your dog, Fluffy? He's been barking for the last 10 minutes.
1: Yeah, he conducts meetings every morning.
0: So here, he conducted meetings sounds formal and professional, which is exactly why it's so funny when it's used to describe a baby. So with that, we're going to wrap up today's Screen Bites, everyone. We're going to be back tomorrow with another fun expression from The Boss Baby. For now, we're going to jump right into our next segment, shall we? Welcome back to Flashback, everyone. This is where we dive into some high-energy Korean dance hits from the 90s and 2000s. Perfect for giving your day a little boost. First up, the song we have for you is 좋은 사람 있으면 소개시켜줘 by Basis. So this is one of those upbeat 90s songs that instantly puts you in a lighter mood with this catchy melody and refreshing sound. The song became very favorite for many listeners back then. And even the title itself became such a popular phrase, 좋은 사람 있으면 소개시켜줘, that people would jokingly say in real life too. There's a bright, easygoing energy to the track that still feels enjoyable today.

day. And next up, after that song, we have 나의 사랑, 나의 신부 by 지오. So this song carries a lively and upbeat vibe that perfectly matches the excitement of being in love. So its smooth rhythm and cheerful melody make it an easy song to enjoy anytime. And there's also this playful, energetic charm to the track that gives it a bright 90s feel. And it's the kind of song that naturally makes you smile and tap along to the beat. So while you guys do that, we're going to go enjoy these two songs back to back. First up, we have 좋은 사람 있으면 소개시켜줘 by Basis, followed by 나의 사랑, 나의 신부 by 지오.

Welcome back, everyone. We just played two songs from flashback segment 좋은 사람 있으면 소개시켜줘 by Basis followed by 나의 사랑 나의 신부 by Gio. Hope you guys enjoyed the song. And let's see some of the messages that I've forgot to read. We have Danny Neem saying it's getting hot here. Night cold, hot at day. What about you there? Here in Busan to be your weather girl for the day. As of 1 p.m., it's sunny. It's 23 degrees Celsius right now in Busan, and I'm sure that we'll be getting plenty of sunshine till Tuesday. So I guess it's similar, right, in most of the regions, right? And thank you for sending in your message. Also, we have Jenny Loves Music saying, usually vegetables I throw away when I forget to consume. Ah, very guilty feeling. And those half of cabbages, carrot, and zucchini. I know, like zucchini, like whenever they're there in like for such a long time, it gets somewhat soggy. But for cabbages, I found some of the gray stuff in my fridge. Yeah, so it's the black spot, I think it's spreading to places. So what I do is I cut out that part and eat it. I just looked up if it's safe or not to like handle it that way. Oh, it's okay. But I wouldn't trust it too much. Also, we have trainees for today's Scream Bites phrase. Jenny Loves Music is saying, he conducted meetings, business gathering, conduct interviews. Yes, yes, yes. And also Travis is saying, conducted a gathering on the rooftop. 옥상으로 집합. So I guess Travis, the baby boss baby on the roof, right? Oh, I wonder what he's gonna do there. So anyway, guys, thank you so much for sticking around till the end and all your wonderful, lovely messages. And that brings us to the end of today's sweet date. I hope this hour gave you a small, lovely moment to enjoy your afternoon. And I gotta say thank you so much for being here. And for the last song, we're gonna listen to 끝이 아니기를 by Solid. So take good care, guys, and we'll see you tomorrow. Okay, bye-bye.

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2: 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Here are two things to keep in mind. First up, when you're changing lanes, make sure to use your blinker. And second, although I do love getting text messages from all of you, don't text and drive. That's a no-no. Good driving etiquette equals safety for all. This campaign is brought to you by Morning Wave in Busan on BEFM. Oh, by the way, tune in to Morning Wave in Busan to get real-time traffic updates. 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
1: Hi, my name is Gina. I'm from China and the champion of the 2021 Oneness Festival. I've always been interested in Hanyu culture, like K-pop and K-dramas, since I was in high school, and that's why I came to Busan as an exchange student. Actually, when I first came to Korea, it wasn't easy for me to live here. Things weren't the same as in a drama series. My Korean was limited and everything was still new to me. However, there was one Korean friend from Busan who helped me when I was having difficulty adjusting to life here. I still remember the hearty breakfast that her family made for me. Her family always treated me as part of the family, and that's when my love for Busan people began. Of all the great things about Korea, like K-pop and K-culture, the warmth of Busan people are the best things about living here. I came to Busan to look for Hanyu, and I found true Hanyu in Busan people. Global City Busan, we're in it together. This campaign was brought to you by BEFM, Busan Yonghwa Bangsong.
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6: The time is now 12 o'clock.
7: Please be informed that all the programs you hear now are reruns that were aired yesterday. Time in hours, minutes, and seconds mentioned in the program do not reflect the current time.

Hello, hello, hello. Happy Thursday. Albert Einstein. He's one of the most well-known, greatest geniuses in history. He said once, he said this, despite all his brilliance, life is like riding a bicycle. To keep your balance, you must keep moving. So simple. So smart. And it means that balance in life doesn't come from standing still. It requires you to move forward. It requires motion, strength, and it requires you to be 정신차려 and keeping your wits about you. Just, you know, a bicycle falls over when it stops. We too can fall over if we stay still for a bit too long. So today, let's keep pedaling forward. Just keep swimming, just keep swimming. Welcome to For My Busan, I'm your host, Laura McLuckie.

Oh, yeah. What a great song to kick off the show. It is Thursday, the 14th of May. Welcome to For My Busan. I'm your host, Laura McCluckey. And guess what? Summer is here. Ish. Not quite. But I've got my arms out. Look at my wings. Look at my bingo wings. Look at my guns. Oh, look at those arms. It's too hot to wear my jacket. It's too cold to not. But okay, there we go. Looking good? Healthy? Good. How was your day? Pak PD, how was your day? Not bad. Well, why did you do this? Not bad. That means bad. No? You just relaxed. Just so-so. That's good. Listen, how was your day? I want to know what you've been up to. Where did you go? What did you see? Who did you hang out with? What did you eat? Blah, blah, blah, blah, blah. All the information. I would like to know what you've been doing today, because number one, I love you. And number two, I'm very nosy. Very, very nosy. I should keep myself to myself. But alas, they gave me a microphone. And so, no, I shall not. Anyway, 머리가 좋다. So a direct translation of this is your head is good, right? But it means you're smart. When we talk about someone being very smart, we say, 머리가 좋다. It means your brain is good. You are smart. You've got a good head on your shoulders, is what we would say in English. But it means, I don't know, if you have a... So in English, there's an expression. He has a, for example, he has a...

good head on his shoulders. You have a good head on your shoulders. It means that your brain is working. It means your brain's connected and it's powered up and it's good. Usually we use that when someone is conscientious or 부지런하다 or they're very common sense averse people don't have good heads on their shoulders, but sensible people do. I don't know if we would use it for smart though. She's got a good head on her shoulder. Yeah, we would use it for smart as well. So anyway, how can you actually tell when someone is smart or not? And one of my favorite things, and this is always attributed to Einstein, who I was talking about at the top of the show. What are you giggling about? You giggling over there? Einstein is always attributed this quote. If you judge a goldfish on its ability to climb a tree, it will spend forever believing that it's not smart or something like that. So basically, it's saying that everyone has different abilities. And if you judge this person on the same criteria as this person, then you're never going to get like a scientific answer for who is smarter, or you're never going to see the real ability of somebody because you're judging them, two different people with different skills, different talents, etc., on one, just one item of, I don't know, assessment or one measurement, one mechanism, one instrument. So people like to use IQ tests, intelligence quotient tests, as one indicator because it's a standardized measurement, which is fine. But having high IQ, just like having a high TOEIC score, does not necessarily mean that you are smart, truly intelligent. It doesn't necessarily mean you can speak or use English properly. It just means that you're good at taking tests. Or does it? Anyway, but for a long time, IQ and IQ tests, especially online IQ tests, have been used as a tool to measure human intelligence. So as time goes by, are we becoming smarter? Actually, no. For the first time in human history, I believe, scientists are saying that the human brain has gradually become smaller since prehistoric times. So this conclusion comes from the analysis of more than 5,000 skulls discovered across Europe, Asia, Africa, Australia. And it shows that while the average IQ scores have increased over the past century, the human brain is getting smaller. We are getting smarter as a species. However, they said that Gen Z are the first, so the first digital natives almost, or like almost digital natives, are the first generation to be less, what's the word? I don't want to say smart, but they're just not, because they have to do less critical thinking than their predecessors, right? So they're becoming more reliant on technology. That's what we'll say. Even Albert Einstein, who is considered one of the greatest geniuses in history, reportedly had a pretty small brain. But listen, if you have a small head, you can't have a massive chunky brain inside a small skull. There was a famous American anthropology professor. He said, a larger brain doesn't mean higher intelligence. So there we go. The relationship between brain size and intelligence is actually very weak. Very, very weak. So I'm thinking, what is the size of my brain? What does it look like? It's interesting. We know what a skeleton looks like, and we know what a brain looks like, and a heart and liver and lungs, but we don't ever really think about it being real and present inside our own bodies, right? We see it, it's something out there, it's something else, but we don't think about it inside our own head. We have brains, you guys. We've got brains. I mean, I know that sounds very silly, but you know what I mean? We just don't really think about it that much. So today, let's talk about what it really means to be smart. What does smart even mean? Who is the smartest person you know personally among the people around you? And, who do you think is smartest and why are they smart? I hate the word smart, actually. But anyway, we'll go with it just for the purposes of today's text topic. And also send us a song that is, I don't know. So send us a smart song. Send us a song. So my 신청곡 for this would be Ian Brown, F-E-A-R.
because every single line

0: Knock, knock, knock. QB's in the house.
1: 안녕하십니까.
0: Oh, that was very 가쁜 사람.
1: So sorry about that.
0: Sorry. Yes, everybody, welcome back. This is Newsfeed, usually Monday through Wednesday and Friday also. I do Newsfeed myself. But every Thursday, Kim Kyubi, 주목관님 from Busan City Media Division, comes to the studio and tells us all about stuff. Busan.
1: Busan stuff, yeah.
0: Busan stuff. How are you?
1: I'm doing great. How are
0: Good.
1: You?
0: Good.
1: Look at us.
0: I got my arms out.
1: Oh, well, black and white.
0: Woo-hoo. Yeah. What is it? Is there a meaning? No? Okay. I got a little petrol blue going on as well, but I took it off. It's too formal, you know?
1: Yeah.
0: I don't want to wear my suit jacket in here. It's too formal. Maybe I'll turn it inside out or wrap it around my head or something. I don't know.
1: And that's a great vibe, yeah?
0: Yeah. How's your week been?
1: Oh, it has been crazy.
0: Why?
1: No, just a bit busy, yeah.
0: A bit busy, why?
1: I went to the 출장 yesterday to Seoul.
0: Han Sang-jin, Busan ambassador.
1: Oh, yeah, it was a secret project, but...
0: Oh, yeah. You said it. You said he.
1: Yeah, I told you because I love you, but it was a secret. Anyway, you're going to find out about the secret project next month.
0: It's a secret. it's fine because we're going to keep it a secret between us and for my Busan listeners,
1: right?
0: Anyway, you're bringing us all the updates from Busan. So what's happening this week?
1: Yes, this week feels especially energetic. Mm-hmm. We have major national youth sports events happening at the same time, the city is filled with festivals and outdoor events.
0: Yeah, I saw some online videos of the opening of the Youth Para Games.
1: Yes,
0: it was so good. And you see all the athletes coming in. Yeah, very vibrant. I like that. Mm-hmm. So whether we're into sports or whether we're into, you know, just enjoying a nice weekend outside, we've got something.
1: Yes.
0: Okay. So let's start with the sports event then. Busan is hosting the 55th National Junior Sports Festival and the 20th Korean Youth Para Games this year, right?
1: Yes. Mm. And what makes this especially meaningful is that 전국 장애 학생 체육대회 is being held in Busan for the very first time since the event was created.
0: Oh, yeah. Which is very historic.

0: topic. Mm-hmm. This is like a milestone. It's a landmark for Busan, right? Mm-hmm. So the city is celebrating the 20th anniversary of the event here in Busan.
1: And the games officially began on Tuesday and continue through Friday. And around 2,500 student athletes from across the country are competing in 17 sports categories.
0: 17. Mm-hmm. And so I saw the opening ceremony. There was big puppets and everything. Mm. It's very cool. And you can find out all about this on Pyeongstagram, on Instadeng.
1: Yeah.
0: At Busan City or Busan City _ Globe for the English language. So basically, people can go online and support the athletes with this, right?
1: Yes, and the competitions are available through online live streams, and citizens can also leave cheering messages, 응원 댓글, for the athletes. So until the closing ceremony tomorrow, I hope everyone continues supporting Team Busan and all the young athletes showing incredible determination and passion.
0: 화이팅!
1: 화이팅!
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1: 진짜 화이팅!
0: 홈그로운 선수들 화이팅! 합시다.
1: Yeah.
0: There's another opportunity later this month as well to cheer on the young athletes. The National Junior Sports Festival is coming up next.
1: Yes. 55회 전국 소년체전. Long history, right?
0: 55회. Yeah,
1: begins on May 23rd with competitions taking place across 56 venues throughout Busan, and around 12,000 young athletes from all over Korea will participate.
0: 아 진짜 5월은 가족 뭐 가족 할 가족의 가족월 가족의
1: yes.
0: 달 there we go 가족월 it's the family wall. But it's also like festival month. It's when festivals really start kicking off.
1: Yes.
0: And I love that these two sports festivals are here in our city. 그래, 특히 이런 거를 진짜 의미가 있는 거죠.
1: 맞아요. 네. So meaningful.
0: 네.
1: Uh-huh. Busan is doing great.
0: You're just always so...
1: I'm so proud 분위기 of the
0: 좋은.
1: Things.
0: Yeah. 네, 분위기 좋은. So yeah, basically throughout the whole of month, Busan is a stage where these young athletes can challenge themselves, mm-hmm. pursue their dreams, and also, 여러분도 진짜 응원 많이 많이 해주세요,
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0: 우리 선수한테. 네.
1: Yeah. And Busan has really been strengthening its image as a friendly city for everyone. 생활 체육 천국 도시. Along with this national event, Busan City's official Instagram account at Busan City is introducing content titled Rising Busan, highlighting young athletes building their dreams here in Busan.
0: I love that title. Rising Busan.
1: Busan.
0: How do you say it? And is that like the English title? What about the Korean title?
1: It's only an English title, but
0: really?
1: In Korean, I don't know.
0: Rising Busan.
1: Rising Busan.
0: Rising Busan.
1: Yes.
0: Rising. Not rice in, not rice in,
1: Rising.
0: But rising. Good. I like it. Mm-hmm. It's nice because it feels like we're watching the next generation grow.
2: 나이 많아서 그래?
1: I think so.
0: Whoops. 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
1: Oh, you can find all the information on portals like we all have 네댕 platform, right?
0: Mm-hmm. Yeah,
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1: Because I'm Korean.
0: 아, 그래. 그러니까.
1: You forgot.
0: 알겠습니다. I forgot. Oh, so sorry. Okay, let's move to the next segment or the next part. Sports festival to festival. Mm-hmm. Because this week's lineup is so packed.
1: Yes.
0: Oh my goodness.
1: Oh my goodness. The first one is Busan Lotus Lantern Festival. Mm. It runs from May 1st to 17th at Songsanghyun Square and Busan Citizens Park. And on May 16th, there will be a large street parade at Busan Citizens Park where participants can carry lanterns and walk together throughout the park.
0: Why would you point at me when you said lanterns?
1: I was like holding
0: lanterns. Oh, like this.
1: Yes.
0: Okay. Oh, 맞다. 영등.
1: 영등. Yeah, 영등.
0: I love that. This is because of Buddha's birthday, right?
1: Yes.
0: Yeah. So during the lantern festival, I love it. It's like the city looks very different at night. 특히 밤.

0: 밤에 그 영등 때문에 우린 좀 신비스러운 느낌이에요.
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0: 어,
1: magical.
0: 맞아요. I love it. I really love it. It's really magical. It's really peaceful. Okay, so if you like that, then go and check that out in Busan Citizens Park. The next one is the Global Yeongdo Coffee Festival. Coffee and Yeongdo together. 진짜 부산답다.
1: It really does. The Global Yeongdo Coffee Festival takes place from May 15th to 17th at Amiri Gongwon in Yeongdo. Visitors can try coffees from around the world and participate in hands-on programs like roasting beans and making pro-hour coffee.
0: Ooh. You know, Busan is every kind of 도시. 부산은 커피 도시, 부산은 영화
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0: Dynamic Busan.
1: Dynamic Busan and Busan is good.
0: Busan is good. 맞습니다. But Yeongdo has really transformed into one of Busan's coffee hotspots over the past few years,
1: Yes,
0: right?
1: that's so true. And the festival is designed for both casual visitors and serious coffee lovers. So check it out.
0: 커피 좋아하시죠, 여러분? 아, 근데 궁금한 거 있어요.
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1: Oh!
0: Should you drink coffee at this time, yes or no?
1: Oof, very controversial, but
0: It's controversial.
1: For me, I don't drink.
0: You don't drink coffee at this time?
1: 밤에 잠못 자.
0: Me too. So I don't drink caffeinated coffee after like lunchtime-ish.
1: Like before 4 p.m. is good, but after 4 p.m. Oh, for your Busan, for my Busan.
0: For my Busan, yeah.
1: No coffee from
0: no
1: now.
0: No coffee from now on. 근데 you can have decaf, but here's the controversy. 여러분, 이거 아시죠? 나는 아아 엄청 싫어해요. 그래서 큐비 씨가 아 로라는 진짜 부산 사람이라고 한국 사람이라고 생각했는데 땡 아니야 외국인이다. Oh, what? I can't drink 아아. I can't.
1: Why not?
0: It's just not for me, you know?
1: Okay.
0: 우리는, we just are, we're just different.
1: Okay.
0: Yeah, anyway, so it's very cool. Finally, the, probably one of the most recognizable, like, Busan 대표적인 festivals, it's the Haeundae Sand Festival.
1: Yes. Mm. And it runs from tomorrow to Monday at Haeundae Beach under the theme Time Travel in Busan. And this year, 11 professional sculptors from Korea, China, and France will create large-scale sand sculptures inspired by different moments in Busan's past and future.
0: Ah, which, by the way, every single year, they're so amazing. I don't know how they do it. Like, how do you, and also, how do you know that you want to be a sand sculptor? How do you find that out?
1: With just hands and sand?
0: I know, but like when you're at school and they say, what do you want to be when you grow up? A doctor, politician, police, sand sculptor.
1: Sand artist.
0: I love it. Mm-hmm. I love it. It's very cool. And it's just the level of detail. It's art. It's unbelievable.
1: Yeah. And what's nice is that even after the festival officially ends, the sculptures will remain on display until June 14th.
0: 좋다. So even if you may miss the main festival weekend, there's plenty of time to stop by, enjoy the artwork, and you can also get have fun when they decide that you're allowed to run up and down.
1: Yes.
0: Because once they finish the festival period, you can run up the hills.
1: Yeah, it becomes giant slide.
0: Yeah, 너무 재밌어요, 여러분. 꼭 나이 생각하지 말고 나이 상관없이 그냥 재밌게 놀자. 아, 좋습니다. So from national sports to lanterns, coffee, sand art, Busan is 살아있네. Very alive this month.
1: Yeah. There's so much happening across the city right now, and hopefully people can find at least one event that speaks to them.
0: 맞습니다. Absolutely. You can always find the information through Busan City's official social media channels. You can find the Notube on Busan Tube. You can also find 골뱅이 Busan City and 골뱅이 Busan City _globe for English. And Gyubi and her team share all the updates. So 너무너무 수고하셨습니다.
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0: All right, Gyubi, we will see you again next week. Until then, bye-bye.
1: Bye-bye.
0: Bye-bye. All right, it's time for us to go to On the Mic. Don't forget that this is often a Korean-only segment, but we will give you an English recap just after. So let's go.

Hello, everybody. Welcome back. Thank you to our reporter, Olivia, and our interviewee, Kim Yu-young-nim, who is a creator in Busan and also runs an anatomy-based manual therapy shop. What is that? It's interesting. I want to do that. I mean, I don't want to learn and run a shop. I want to experience the manual therapy. But she says she strives to live a life that shines in her own unique way. 중요합니다. She focuses on understanding the body through anatomy to better

or care for her clients. And she believes that the key to health is finding a routine that truly fits one's own body. And she also emphasized natural eating habits over heavily processed food. 여러분, 라면 먹지 마세요, 이제. 라면 먹지 마세요. 아우, 너무 슬픈데요. 나 꼭 오늘 라면 먹을게요. Through her experiences as a creator and overcoming burnout as well, she realized the importance of living authentically as herself. And she shared that her favorite English word is wine, explaining that, you know, just like wine grows deeper with time, people also become more mature and meaningful through life experiences. And like cheese. And they go together beautifully, by the way. She also encouraged listeners to focus on what truly makes them happy and fulfilled. It's very true. 인생은 한 번만. So you got to do what you got to do. All right, listen, I love that. So thank you very much to our reporter, Olivia, and to Kim Yu-young님. 너무 좋았었어요. 여러분 어떻게 생각하셨습니까? #9050#9050 카카오톡 or 너튜브 라이브. You can send us your messages, opinions. Let us know what you thought. And we'd love to hear from you. While you're at it, tell us, who is the smartest person you know? 여러분 오늘 우리 텍스트 토픽은 뭐 주제는 똑똑한 사람, 자기 인생에 제일 똑똑한 사람 누구십니까? 예, 여러분의 주변에 가장 똑똑하고 생각되는 사람은 누구이고 뿐만 아니라 왜 그렇게 생각하시는지 알려주시기 바랍니다. 뿐만 아니라 우리는 신청곡도 받고 있습니다. 그래서 듣고 싶은 노래 아니면 우리 스마트, 뭐 톡톡에 관한 톡톡함? 톡톡함에 관한 노래도 있으면 네, 신청 꼭 부탁드립니다. Alright, so we're going to play those songs in the second half and we're going to make a playlist. In the meantime, this is Boa and Binzino, No Matter What.

0: QB was black and whiting with me, and now you're black and whiting
1: there
0: with me.
1: There you go,
2: right? Yes. Well, speaking of QB, you know, I was actually listening to you guys on my way to the BEFM, you know, and I realized that there are a lot of events and festivals happening in Busan. Well, actually, the other day, I recently read an article that said that a lot of festivals have been canceled or delayed due to the local election.
0: But it turned out...
2: Mm. Yeah, there are a lot of things to enjoy.
0: So there's still so many, but they've canceled a lot of them.
2: Right.
0: 더 많았었어요.
2: 네, 맞아요. So this weekend, I will check out the Busan Sand Festival happening in Haeundae Beach.
0: Yeah, that's good. Mm-hmm. There'll be plenty of time to see that one as well. And what about the Lantern Festival in Citizens Park?
2: Oh, right. That too. And you know what? In Samgwangsa Temple, well, actually tomorrow, they will kick off the Lantern Festival too.
0: This is the one that is like famous globally, right? You see it all over when you go the sea and thing.
2: Uh-huh. Right, so when you visit the Samgwangsa Temple, you know, you will see, well, actually the number of non-Koreans visiting there like exceeds the number of Koreans, obviously.
0: So Kelly, you can say it. 외국인 많다.
2: 외국인 많다. 어, 진짜.
0: 맞아요.
2: 진짜 맞아요.
0: 전 세계적으로 진짜 유명한 거예요.
2: 맞습니다.
0: 아무튼 노래 들어가야 되겠습니다. 네. So this is Busan Life Solutions. Tell us about this segment.
2: Right. So, you know, as we've just mentioned, you know, the number of non-Koreans living in Busan has increased significantly over the last 5 to 10 years, right? Their situations may vary. Some are international students. Others are foreign. Like workers, right? Mm-hmm. But one thing that they have in common while living in the city is that they sometimes face like issues, right?
1: 힘든 거.
2: 네, it can be, right? The issues are can be about like their visas or like their school life, their marriage, or like, you know, like tons and tons of
0: anything.
2: Different things, right?
0: Just
2: it
0: life.
2: Can be just anything, right? Oh, exactly. So here in this segment, you know, I receive questions and answers from two different organizations. One is the Busan Global Center. The other is the Busan Foreign Resident Support Center located in Sasang-gu. So, you know, I share the questions and answers with our listeners and with you so that, you know, hopefully we can help some of our listeners, you know, who may go through some similar situations.
0: So listen, I'm going to read the questions. You're going to give us the solutions.
2: All right.
0: And then we'll go through it that way. All right. This first person says, excuse me, I have to prepare. This person says, the other day I used the subway and entered through one of the entrances at Samyeon Station. After entering, I realized that I had gone to the opposite side, so I exited and entered again through the other entrance. However, once I got down to the platform, I realized that the platform is connected in the middle, so it actually didn't matter which entrance I used. In the end, I paid the subway fare twice for no reason. I was wondering if it's possible to get a refund for the second payment at Samyeon Station.
2: I exactly understand, you know.
0: Hands up, if you've done this. Yeah.
2: Right. Well, you know what? The good news is, well, actually, this person can probably get a refund, but not 100%, right?
0: Yeah.
2: So if the second charge happened within 5 minutes, and if this person didn't actually take another ride, the station staff could be able to check the transportation card history and give a refund. So please visit the customer service office at the Samyeon Station as soon as possible. But you know what? I have to mention this. Like, if more than 5 days have passed since this event, well, there is a chance that this person's refund can be denied.
0: Yeah, that's true. Mm-hmm. 그래서 여러분, if you do that, if you like go the wrong way and you go, 다른 곳으로 가야지, then just get it fixed immediately.
2: Right.
0: As soon as possible. Mm-hmm. Yeah. Okay. Good. I didn't know you could get a refund on that. All right. Next, this person says, currently I am a holder of a regional specialized visa, F2R, and I'm wondering if I'm eligible to change my workplace or switch to another visa type, such as a job-seeking visa or an employment visa.
2: Right. So, you know, visas can be really like a stressful topic, right? So let's break it down into two parts. One is changing this person's workplace, and the other is switching to a different visa type, right? So if this person is currently holding an F2R visa and would like to change their workplace, they must first meet the employment requirement for their visa status and obtain a recommendation letter from the mayor of Busan.

0: Mm-hmm. Well, generally speaking, workplace changes are restricted for 1 year after receiving the F2R visa, right?
1: Okay.
0: However, if this person is unable to continue to work at their current workplace due to circumstances such as like a business closure or suspension or something like that, you know, they may still apply for workplace change, you know, after review. If the change is approved, the 1 year restriction period will begin again at a new workplace.
1: Okay.
0: 네. As for the procedure, well, they first need to receive a recommendation letter from the mayor of Busan and then submit their workplace change application to the Busan Immigration and Foreigners Office. There's no application fee for that, right? And now, you know, let's see, you know, how this person can change to another visa, right? Such as like a job-seeking visa or a D10 visa.
1: Yeah.
0: Well, this is generally possible as long as they meet the required qualification for the visa category. However, well, according to the Busan Global Center, there is actually one important thing to remember. So if they change from the F2R visa to another visa, well, they will not be able to reapply for the regional specialized visa anymore for the next 5 years.
1: For the next 5 years. Yeah. That's wild that you have to get a recommendation from the mayor.
0: Mayor Busan, right?
1: Wow. That's wild. Okay, so listen, this next couple of months, don't even try.
0: Because the election is going
1: not
0: on, right?
1: Going to happen. So try and just tama for a while.
0: Proper time,
1: yeah,
0: right?
1: Absolutely. Okay, so let's move on to something a little bit lighter. This person says, I heard there's a free outdoor movie screening at the Busan Cinema Center. Do I need to make a reservation in advance? And is parking available?
0: Well, actually, I didn't know about this outdoor movie thing actually, you know, happening at the Busan Cinema Center. So thank you for the question, right? So what I learned is that this person doesn't need to make a reservation for the free outdoor movie screenings at the Busan Cinema Center. Admission is free and seating is available on the first-come, first-served basis. And the good news is parking is also available.
1: Yes.
0: But it's not free.
1: Yeah.
0: Visitors can receive up to 4 hours of discounted parking by registering their vehicle through the QR code provided on the event at the venue, right? The screenings are usually held on selected Tuesday and Wednesday at 8 p.m. at the outdoor theater at the Busan Cinema Center under that roof, right?
1: Yeah.
0: A variety of films will be shown through the beginning of a variety of films will be shown until the 1st of September, right? So if you're interested, please check the official website of Busan Cinema Center, you know, to see, you know, the upcoming schedule and the movie lineup, right? So I think, you know, it's like...
1: One of my favorite things is watching a movie in during Changba season.
0: Oh, it's
1: because the rain is... But it's not cold and you're not getting wet because you're under the roof and it's just so 분위기. It's 진짜 분위기 엄청 좋다.
0: I never expected, you know, they would play the movie, you know.
1: Sometimes
0: the
1: they have, but sometimes they, I mean, if the weather's bad, super bad, they don't. But yeah, if not, yes,
0: interesting.
1: It's fun. Okay, final one. This person says, could you please tell me about the 2026 recruitment notice for fixed term staff for foreign resident general counseling at the Busan Global City Foundation?
0: Yay. So, you know, actually, this is something that I mentioned at the beginning of our show, but the questions and answers I'm sharing in this segment actually come from the Busan Global Center, right? And I'm glad to tell you that the Busan Global City Foundation is currently looking for staff for foreign resident counseling positions, right?
1: Yay!
0: So there are actually two positions open, one for Korean English counseling and another for Russian and Uzbek counseling, right? So both are fixed-term contracts, like a 기간제, right, running from June 1st, 2026 to May 31st, 2027. So you think, oh, probably if it's 기간제, I don't want to apply for this, right? Probably some people can think, you know, that way. But the good news is, well, actually, there is a possibility that they can be converted into a regular position later on, right? The workplace is the Global Exchange Headquarters located in the Yeonsegu, Busan, right? And the main role is about counseling and supporting

0: foreign residents with a variety of questions, you know, they come up with. And if you're wondering about the salary, you know, well, I'm sorry, I don't know, because they said the salary will follow the foundation's internal regulation, like a 내부.
1: That's what everyone wants to know the most.
0: 맞아요. 돈은
1: 사실. 돈?
0: In fact, yes.
1: 혹시 얼마 정도?
0: But it kind of sounds like it's kind of like confidential.
1: It's confidential. So, but the thing is, this is a really good position, actually.
0: Right. In terms of eligibility, you know, applicants need to be at least 18 years old and within the retirement age limit, like a 62, 65, probably, right? There are no restrictions when it comes to gender or education. Maybe you don't have, you don't need a, like a bachelor's degree or you don't need a master's degree or something like that. And for foreign applicants, a valid visa such as F2, F5, and F6 is required, along with the ability to communicate in Korean and English, or Korean Uzbek and Korean Russian, right? So the application is open until May 31st. So if you're interested, you know, hurry up.
1: 네. Hurry up.
0: I love it.
1: I love it. Kelly, thank you so much for bringing us all the updates with, you know, Busan Life Solutions. This is a very difficult segment to prepare, but it's very meaningful and very important. And it's always
0: real life problems
1: and real life solutions. So look forward to next week and go and enjoy your weekend.
0: Bye-bye, everybody.
1: Bye-bye. All right. It's time for us to say goodbye for the first half of the show. Coming up right after we start part two is the Global Chatter Squad. So make sure you stay tuned for that. In the meantime, this is Wham! Wake Me Up Before You Go Go. I'll see you at 5.

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2: 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Feeling a little guilty? 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First up, when you're changing lanes, make sure to use your blinker. And second, although I do love getting text messages from all of you, don't text and drive. That's a no-no. Good driving etiquette equals safety for all. This campaign is brought to you by Morning Wave in Busan on BEFM. Oh, by the way, tune in to Morning Wave in Busan to get real-time traffic updates. You know your morning commute's better with me, Kat.

0: Hola, I am Rafael Salardi, a Peruvian living in Busan for 20 years now. After living in Peru, I fell in love with Korean culture, so I decided to move to Busan. I like feeling the warm sunrise at the beaches in Busan on sunny days. A cup of coffee while looking at the sea in the coffee city Busan reminds me of the Andes Mountains, a famous coffee producer in Peru. The reason why I like Busan more than anything else is the people. Even though I was not good at Korean, everyone treated me with kindness and friendliness. I really appreciate those who are so nice to me. I want to live happily ever after in Busan for a long, long time. Gracias, Busan. Global City Busan, we are all in it together. This campaign was brought to you by BEFM Busan Yongo Banson.
1: This is a BEFM safety briefing. Today, we'll be talking about yellow dust, which is most common in spring, and fine dust, which can occur regardless of the season. These are two forms of air pollution that pose serious risks to our health. First, let's take a look at the difference between yellow dust and fine dust. Yellow dust is a natural phenomenon in which tiny particles of soil from the deserts of northern China and Mongolia are carried thousands of kilometers by upper-level winds. It typically occurs between March and May, and because it contains various metal oxides, it can have harmful effects on our health. It can irritate the eyes and penetrate deep into the respiratory tract, and in severe cases, may even lead to death. Fine dust, on the other hand, refers to extremely small dust particles with a diameter of 10 micrometers or less caused by both natural and human activities. In particular, ultra-fine dust, which refers to particles smaller than 2.5 micrometers in diameter, cannot be filtered out by the nasal mucus and can penetrate deep into the lungs, increasing the risk of asthma, lung disease, and premature death. Extra caution is needed from December through March, as this period sees the most frequent occurrences of high-concentration fine dust. So, what should we do on days when yellow dust and fine dust levels are high? When going outdoors, be sure to wear a certified face mask approved by the Ministry of Food and Drug Safety. Choose masks rated KF80, KF94, or KF99. Minimize skin exposure by wearing protective eyewear, a hat, and long-sleeve clothing. Children, the elderly, and those with respiratory or cardiopulmonary conditions should avoid going outside as much as possible, and anyone with an underlying medical condition should always carry their symptom relief medication. After returning indoors, shake off your clothes thoroughly before

0: before entering your home. Wash your hands and face and brush your teeth thoroughly. If your eyes feel irritated or uncomfortable, do not rub them. Instead, rinse them carefully with artificial tears. Do not reuse a mask after wearing it, and store outdoor clothing separately to be washed on a day when fine dust levels are low. Don't be complacent indoors either. It is best to avoid ventilating your home in the early morning or at night when air pollutants tend to settle in the air. Instead, ventilate your home between 2 p.m. and 6 p.m. when air circulation is more active. On high fine dust days, keep your windows closed and avoid natural ventilation. But if indoor air quality deteriorates, check the air pollution index and ventilate briefly. Fine dust is generated most heavily when cooking, so be sure to run the ventilation fan for 10 minutes before cooking and 30 minutes after. Minimize the use of scented candles as they can raise indoor fine dust levels, and if you must use them, ensure adequate ventilation. Cleaning with a damp mop is more effective than using a vacuum cleaner, and spraying a light mist of water can help settle dust particles floating in the air. Your diet matters too. Staying well hydrated helps maintain healthy mucous membranes in your nose and mouth, reducing the risk of respiratory illnesses caused by yellow dust and fine dust. Make sure to eat plenty of fruits and vegetables rich in vitamin C. If you store fruits, vegetables, or seafood on your balcony or outside your home, keep them wrapped in plastic or in a hygienic container and always wash them thoroughly before eating. Above all, it is important that we all work together to reduce fine dust. Walk short distances and use public transportation instead of your personal vehicle. Avoid unnecessary idling, sudden acceleration, and harsh braking, which contribute to exhaust emissions. Let's protect our health by following proper safety measures for yellow dust and fine dust. This message was brought to you by BEFM, 부산 영어 방송.
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10: Welcome back, everybody. Thank you for tuning in to For My Busan. The time is now 5 o'clock on the dot. Do you know what that means? It means exactly 5 o'clock on the dot. So there we go. Thursday, the 14th of May. I'm your host, Laura McCluckie, and I'll be with you until 6 p.m. So thank you for tuning in, whether you are on the radio, whether you're on our live stream over on Notchubu. It's lovely to have you. So, 환영합니다. 감사합니다. All right. In the second half of the show, we've got lots coming up for you as well. But today, let me recap what we're talking about for our, I don't want to say text topic. It kind of is, but let's get it. Let's freshen it up, okay? So we're just having a good old chit chat about smartness. Why, some wise guy, are ya? You got the smarts or intelligence, you know? And we're asking, who is the smartest person you know personally, like among the people around you, who is the smartest? Why do you think that? And why don't you send us a song request so that we can make a playlist later? And yeah, we can give you the songs that you want to hear, so we make that playlist together. But the song also has to be related to the text topic. 그래서 여러분,

0: Yeah, it's time for the Global Chatter Squad. I'm going to pit them against each other.
1: Yes.
0: Okay. Let me do my Dr. McLuckie. Okay, quiet down, quiet down. Dr. McLuckie is
1: here. I have been living for this moment.
0: Okay. Yeah. Okay. Right. So the text topic today is smartest people around you.
1: Mm-mm.
0: Okay. I need you to make your cases. Why are you smarter than Andrew?
1: Okay. I am... Do you all know the expression street smart?
0: Yep.
1: I am... back alley smart.
0: Whoops.
1: There is no one else like me. No, don't take your mind out of the gutter.
0: You know what this is.
1: I am very street smart. I am also very humble. And just listen to my voice. 제 목소리 들으면 알겠죠? 지혜가 담긴 목소리.
0: Settle it down. Look at these glasses. Make her smart. Can you stick your finger? Can I stick my finger through there? Like, see?
1: I'm so smart that I can... stick my finger through my glasses.
2: So smart, I forgot my lenses.
0: Dirty if you have lenses.
1: Yeah, it makes no sense. And especially put against Andrew, I don't think I need to make my case. Everyone, you know what the deal is.
0: I love it. Okay, so Andrew, rebuttal. Why are you smarter than Heon?
2: Street smarts, back alley smarts. I come from the underground.
0: Like a Teenage Mutant Ninja Turtle.
2: Not scared of the darkness.
1: Are we talking like...
2: I was born and... Bane has that thing on there, whatever. No, mm-hmm. Smart. Come on now.
1: Like
2: listeners,
1: fossil smart because you're so old?
2: Well, settle it down. We're not going there. My mother always told me if you don't have anything nice to say, don't say anything
0: That's
2: at all.
0: Smart.
1: That's very smart.
2: There we go.
1: 벌써 가르침 받았어요.
2: Yeah, okay.
1: Teaching of the day. Yeah.
0: Okay, 여러분, you can make your own decisions. I'm not going to judge. Anyway, welcome to Heon and Andrew.
1: Hello.
2: Yo. What's going on?
1: Chatter Squad is here.
0: Do you know what we need? We need like not one of those.
2: But the
0: But we need to get like lots of... blah, blah, blah, blah, and have a button where we can press.
1: Yeah.
0: It's like, oh, yeah.
1: Oh,
0: and then it's like...
2: And then the juice guy comes breaking through the wall.
0: Oh, yeah.
2: No, it's oh, yeah. But oh, no.
1: That's a good one. You got a nice little tenor. No, is that alto?
0: That's alto. Alto,
2: my
0: yeah.
2: Vibrato.
0: Yeah.
1: Was one of the questions of the day, like, what song makes you smarter?
0: Yeah, something that can make you smarter, like a song. Or, like, just a song that is really, wow, that's a smart song.
1: I would love to make a song request. Oasis, Wonderwall. Is that the name of the song? Today was going to be the day. The chords of that song, there's something about it. I mean, like, it feels intelligent.
0: Yeah.
1: It's simple, yet it's smart.
2: I was going to

0: Go Vitamin C, Graduation. Pretty smart song.
1: My song would be Ian Brown, F-E-A-R. The reason is, F-E-A-R, also the music video is backwards.
2: Ooh.
1: So he learned how to sing, how to mouth the lyrics of the song in reverse.
2: Mm.
1: And so he was singing it in reverse. And then they reverse the video. So he's cycling a bike.
0: That's a bit much for me.
2: That's another level.
1: And the bike is going backwards, but he's singing the words forwards.
0: It reminds me of like the OK Go video where they're on the treadmills, but they're also driving a car. And it's like ding, ding, ding, ding, ding. I don't know. Check it out.
1: Yeah. But each line in that song starts with the letters F-E-A-R. So like the first line is for each a role, for every man a religion. Forget everything and remember, for everything a reason.
2: Good writing. And I'm sure a lot of our listeners.
1: PD name. F-E-A-R.
0: I vote no.
2: And
0: we're all about voting today.
2: A lot of voting. I wonder if a lot of our listeners already said this, but Akdong musicians, their songs are so, the songwriting is so like just brilliant and pure.
1: I love Dinosaur.
2: Yeah.
1: Anyway, let's get into it.
0: Welcome, everybody. This is non-banter hour with Laura and Ayan.
1: I just want to remind Park PD, it's F.E.A.R.
2: Gotcha.
1: F-E-A-R. Yeah. Mm.
2: So this week's Global Chatter Squad, what are we talking about, guys?
1: Mola.
0: Really? Nobody knows?
2: It's about tomorrow, actually, because tomorrow we have Sisingyan, our Teacher's Day coming up.
0: Teacher's Day tomorrow.
2: So today we're going to talk all things teacher.
0: And school. And
1: listen
0: school.
1: Up, Dr. McClucky. Well,
0: it's perfect.
2: Dr. McClucky is a great professor,
0: Miss
2: I hear.
0: Miss Stick over here.
1: Dr. McClucky is got a wand.
2: Yeah.
1: And an American educated encyclopedia.
0: I'm going to keep my comments to myself on that one.
2: I
0: but
2: need to bring
0: right.
2: an encyclopedia in too. I have a really tiny one at home.
1: You're going to smell it.
2: Yeah.
1: It's so good. Like, it's got the most random collection of American.
2: I love it.
0: The day that I filled in for you, I guessed it. I was looking through it going, all right, yeah, okay. Look at those outfits on those people.
1: Let me tell you about the development of a child's teeth.
2: I love it.
1: Dentin is the pulp containing connective tissue, nerves, and blood vessels.
0: Well,
2: so speaking of blood vessels,
0: that's enough learned for me today.
1: You something today.
2: What I love about teachers is, yes, when we think teachers, we go back to our school years, childhood. But really, we can find a teacher at anything and anyone.
0: 100%. Yeah,
2: right?
0: For sure.
2: It goes beyond age, generations. I sometimes learn so much from toddlers.
1: Yeah.
2: Yeah, and I like, oh, you are my teacher of the day.
1: Well, lessons are everywhere. I think that's the message, right? Yeah. So anything can be a teacher. Like shaking up a bottle of sparkling water and then opening it, that is a very good teacher.
2: So I'm curious, let's get into it by talking about like your favorite teachers from childhood, from school years. Yeah. Are we going in too deep?
0: No, not at all.
2: Yeah?
0: I'll kick this off. Yeah. I'm going to go, I mean, I had great teachers all the way through, but it was a teacher that I had in, I called it junior high. It wasn't middle school when I was there. It was junior high school.
2: So tell us a little bit about how the Canadian school system works.
0: So when I went through until it was grade one to grade six, and then junior high was 7 to 9, and then high school was 10 to 12. Very similar, same as Korea.
2: Same as Korea.
0: But then when I was in grade 11, it switched to 4 years of high school, like America. And then middle school, the term got changed from junior high to middle school, and it was 6 to 8. And then elementary school became K to 5. So kindergarten is included.
2: I see.
0: Yeah.
2: Was it a big deal when that change happened?
0: It was a big deal for the high schools because they really had to change the interior, you know, and like make a lot more classrooms because the influx of students, they didn't just have 1 year coming in, they had two.
2: Mm.
0: So it made a big difference there.
2: Okay.
0: Yeah, so for me, there was a teacher I had in middle school, and then he was kind of a substitute teacher, but only stayed at that school kind of thing. And then when we moved to high school, he also moved with us. His name is Mr. Dumas. Shout out to Andre Dumas. Really taught me about respect, etiquette, and I'm going to go as far as believing in yourself, which was pretty amazing stuff. Also, he's a black man and taught us all about the history of, you know, like this is when I don't want to say that, you know, Black History Month was just kicking off, like starting to be not a, I don't want to say a big thing, but people started more like celebrating it more. but he was giving us information long before that. And it

0: was really amazing how he would, like, the stories he would tell. And it was educating, but it was like, you know, when it's just a great storyteller. And then you're just, like, in there. You're like, okay, give me more, give me more, give me more. And I had him for a science teacher, and it was the same thing. He would turn a lesson into a story, so you're more up to remember it than just be like, okay, I got to study this out of the book. It was fantastic.
1: Nice. How about you, Dan?
2: My favorite teacher from childhood was in sixth grade. Her name was Hong Warsun 선생님. This was elementary school in Pohang. And I was going through a hard time. I was a precocious child. I think I was dealing with some little bit of depression, some family issues. So I really started to pour my heart out in the diary. So at the time, like, our daily homework was to write a diary.
0: Yeah.
2: And everyone, you know, it was like one page minimum, but I sometimes would write like 4 or 5 pages. And she really, like, always gave me, like, the most heartfelt response. And it was just such a... Ooh, like I could breathe better.
1: Someone sees me, someone hears me.
2: Someone hears me, and she really acknowledged that, oh, you're a good writer. And that was kind of, it kind of started an opening for me as, okay, I want to write and read more. Yeah.
1: Austin, I have a similar teacher. I didn't write the diaries, but my it would be middle school, I guess. But in Scotland, we also have primary school, secondary school. So... primary school goes up to P7. So you'd be like 12 years old at P7. And so it's like Korea, except it's just called something different.
2: Is P1 then primary kindergarten?
1: No.
0: Grade 1.
1: P1 is grade 1, actually, but in Korea it would be kindergarten.
2: I see.
1: Yeah, in Korea it would be kindergarten. So anyway, and then so you go first year, second year, third year, fourth year, that would be the equivalent of middle school, and then fifth, sixth is high school. Anyway, so as soon as I went to secondary school, we had an English teacher called Ms. McKeown. Ms. McKeown was nuts, bananas. She was unhinged, and of course I loved it, right? But the reason that I loved her so much is because she was so flamboyant. She was not like flamboyant in a wearing lots of different things. She was always very formal. She had a black suit. She was like, she was so beautiful, long blonde hair, but she would do things like this.
2: With a stick?
1: With a stick. And she was so funny. She had a laughing bag. So if a student had gave her something that was not up to standard, she would bring out the laughing bag, press it, and say, that is your answer. And so I just thought, this woman
2: She's a funny teacher.
1: Like a go and stop buzzer. But she also... she really ignited my passion for the English language. And I loved it before. I loved writing. I loved poetry. Sure. I loved acting. But when I went and I learned from her, she was, number one, so authentic. Number two, very vulnerable in front of us. She was very frank. Very, very frank. And she would say everything like so bluntly. And I thought, this is great. I don't have to interpret what people are thinking or saying. She just says it. And so, yeah, I loved her. And I remember even there's one moment where we were sitting listening. I can see it in my mind. We were sitting in the classroom listening to her read a passage. And then she would ask us questions about the passage. And I remember one of the questions, she said, what are the height of the girl's shoes? And I said, 4 centimeters. And I realized that I wasn't just listening. She had been reading in a way that I just was transported into the prose. And she was magical.
0: Very similar to my teacher's storytelling abilities. Yeah. It put you in there.
1: Yeah.
0: It was fantastic.
1: Good teachers. Ms. McKeown got fired for showing Juice Bigelow to first year students.
2: Really?
1: 2 years later.
2: Oh my goodness.
1: Which was terrible. She was a fantastic teacher.
0: Poor choice in movies.
2: Sometimes, you follow your heart and it kind of bumps against the system. I think what's interesting is, so were any of these teachers for you guys homeroom teachers? Was there a concept of homeroom teacher in Canada and Scotland?
1: There was the class that you went to first. I don't think we had like necessarily... homeroom. Whichever class you had first, they would take the register.
2: I see.
0: That's for us up until high school, we did have a homeroom teacher. And then in high school, your first class was your attendance class. But you had attendance in every class. And then at the end of the day, it would get sent to the office. And if you missed a class, the phone would ring at home and say, you have a son or daughter has missed a class today. And I'd be like waiting for that phone to grab it.

0: But the teacher who I mentioned, it was funny because he came in as a substitute teacher.
1: Yeah.
0: And as you've seen in any movie, and it happens in real life, substitute teachers don't usually get a whole lot of respect, or especially in my day when I was in school.
1: Yeah, well, kids have a field
2: I just remember
1: field
2: the
1: trip.
2: Substitute teacher called Eddie Cornock. Oh, I'm so sorry.
0: He was one of the first individuals to come in, and it was instant that we knew that, all right, don't mess around here.
1: Wait, it
0: reminded me of, do you ever see the movie Lean on Me that Morgan Freeman's in? And it reminds me that's like the same teacher.
1: Huh, interesting.
0: It's amazing. Yeah.
1: What did you do to this poor Mr. McCormick?
2: Mr. Cornock?
0: Massive spit wad.
2: It wasn't me. Oh my God. Listen.
1: Is it not appropriate for Pangsong?
2: I can't tell you the full details because you'll think I'm a terrible person. But it wasn't me. It wasn't me. I was never involved because I was a very empathetic, emotional child.
1: Uh-huh.
2: It was never me. 근데 we had a lot of naughty people in our class. Also, high school in Scotland is not for the faint of heart.
1: Uh-huh.
2: So Mr. Cornock was a substitute teacher. Somehow, oh my gosh, it's terrible. Somehow, somebody got a hold of his phone number.
0: Oh.
1: Yeah.
0: Oh.
2: And shared it to not only our class,
0: yeah,
2: not only our year,
1: uh-huh,
2: but to the whole of the high school. And so he had to change his phone number because students were phoning him and they would...
1: So many prank calls.
2: Pick up the phone and they would go, Eddie, and then hang up. Because his name was Eddie.
1: I mean, this was the time where you couldn't see the number popping up.
2: Yeah,
1: probably.
2: 1471. That was the like, 141, hype my number.
0: Yeah, ours is star 67 or star 69, yeah, something
1: yeah,
0: like that.
1: Yeah, some of our listeners are chiming in with some movie titles that have great teachers in it, like
0: ooh,
1: Dead Poets Society.
0: Nice one.
1: Danny Weenie. Oh, and Holland's Opus. I love that movie so much.
2: I think I've seen it.
1: It's about an orchestra band teacher who like changed the lives of his students. And what I did notice going to school in the States, in the U.S., is I think we had deeper bonds with after-school club teachers.
0: Mm. Yeah, mm-hmm, for sure.
1: Like the band teacher, the theater teacher. But in Korea, the concept of homeroom teacher, Tamim Sanseonim, is so... That's like that intimate relationship.
2: Yeah.
1: Mm. So that's a little bit of difference.
2: Yeah.
1: Yeah, I loved my orchestra teacher.
2: Yeah.
1: Yeah.
2: Yeah, me too. We had a... I've got a very...
0: I was going to say I was more of a band camp person, but we'll move on from that.
2: I had not an orchestra teacher, but my music teachers. Mm. I loved my music teachers. And one of my music teachers was also my theater school teacher. And so I got on really well with her. But we would always go and hang out in the music department and just our... what would you call it? Like the common room?
1: Mm-hmm.
2: So it was only for high school, fifth and sixth year. So the common room, we'd go and hang out there. It was right next to the
0: music
2: room.
0: You had to be the real deal to get in there.
1: Yeah.
2: And so that was really fun. And they were always there for a chat. And like, if you wanted to like jam and they were free, they would like do that with you. But actually, so did you know I have a different story, not related, but did you know I was followed by the KGB? True story.
1: My goodness.
2: Right,
1: no,
2: so that's for another day. So,
0: right, okay. Yeah.
2: But the music teacher that took us to Belarus, he was arrested on the way back from Belarus and charged with smuggling.
1: Okay.
2: And then we never saw him again.
0: I have so many things I could say right now that are inappropriate, but we'll just leave it at that.
2: Don't be inappropriate.
1: Scotland.
2: It's a true story.
0: Oh, no, I'm just saying about... Anyway.
2: Anyway, I have a question.
1: Yes.
0: Sure.
2: So we're talking about, we're talking about Teacher's Day. Mm. We don't need to get into all of the normal, like, what do you give on Teacher's Day?
0: Mm.
2: What
0: sure.
2: do you get on Teacher's Day? I have a question.
0: Give me the money.
2: About, well, the thing is, the Kim Yong Nam Pop. You can't do anything.
1: That's right.
2: Kim Yong Nam Pop means that you can't give anything to anyone. I already asked my teachers.
0: But if something falls on the ground and you look and it's still there and you pick it up, finders, keepers, losers, makers.
1: they're really strict
0: about
1: it.
0: Yeah, for sure.
2: Strict. And they're very scared because they could, like, even a little thing can get them in trouble.
0: Yeah.
2: But my question is, what do you think is the most valuable lesson that you have taught someone?
0: Ooh.
2: And then we'll go to what's the most valuable lesson you've learned.
1: Okay.
0: Oh, my.
1: So mine is kind of the same. I studied acting for many years in New York, and I've had many great acting mentors and teachers. And the message that I got, the most impactful message was, you are enough.
2: Mm.
1: And this was in my mid-20s. Like, I was just full of feelings of anxiety. Like, I'm never enough.

0: This one's like me right now, always.
1: I'm not here, but it was like, and it took a while for it to sink in, and it actually helped me become a better performer. And since I've like really taken that in, I try to teach that to anyone I come across. Like, listen, you are enough.
2: Yep.
1: Of course we can grow. And, you know, self-development is beautiful, but I think it's so important to have that message. And I love it when parents give that message to the children, too.
3: Yeah, it's huge, for sure.
2: 충분합니다.
1: Yeah. 여러분, 그냥 자신 지금 이대로도 너무 좋아요.
2: Yeah.
1: Oh, my God. I got a little verklempt. My goodness.
3: This isn't the either of what you wanted, but it's along the same lines of what you just said. It was at my apartment complex. It was community day or family day last Saturday. And I got home on last Friday night, and my youngest came up to me. He's like, hey, Dad. I said, what? He goes, I signed us up for the family table tennis tournament tomorrow. And I was like, oh, sure.
1: Yeah.
3: This sounds great. AI, how do I do that? You know? But I was like, all right. And he goes, I don't think there's many teams signed up, because when I went down there, I said, you just went down by yourself to the Takujang? And he goes, yeah, to tell them that we're playing. And I said, happy days. And then he said that, you know, when I was down there, there was only three teams on the list. I said, well, I'm sure more will show up in the morning. And I said, but, you know, I don't know how we'll do. Like, I think there's some of the players that we see down there are really good. He goes, are you kidding me? He goes, you and I together, we can do anything. And I went, what? And then I was like, yeah, I think.
1: My eyes are sweating. I'm curious. Do you guys often like really like get that feeling of like, oh my goodness, my child just said what?
3: But it's when they say it. It's not like I'm going to say this because it's the right time to say it. They say things because one, they 100% believe it.
1: Mm-mm.
3: And two, they're just genuine. That's the biggest thing I feel about that. So I was like, all right, dude. And I don't know if you're watching, Eden, but we made it to the finals.
2: Yay!
3: There were only two teams in the tournament.
1: Good job.
3: Us and the other team. So we made it to the finals.
1: Still, it doesn't matter.
2: But still.
3: Yeah. It was a good time. And I had a great time playing ping pong or table tennis. Yeah. So it was fun.
1: That's beautiful.
2: Did AI teach you how to play?
3: No, but I actually made a couple good shots. I played a bit when I was younger. I had a buddy who had a table tennis table or ping pong table in his garage. And his dad was quite angry because he wasn't able to park his car in the garage for until we kind of went past that phase. But it was like every night we'd finish our homework and then we were over at my buddy's place playing ping pong. It was amazing. But yeah, but I'm not as good as, well, I don't think I was ever good, but yeah. But for teachers, I would say for me, because I played sports a lot of my life as well. In high school, I played rugby in my grade 12 year. And it's funny with the sport of rugby, it's not like hockey in Canada where nobody's starting to play, or at least at that time, nobody started when they were five or four. You started when you were in high school and it was like just an opportunistic thing, like, all right, let get involved. And it was just a pretty much like a hodgepodge of players. Like it was some hockey guys, some football guys, some soccer guys. And then it was, we were all some of the best athletes at the school. And the coach was just like, this is going to work. And we're like, yeah, maybe. And then we ended up winning the provincial championship. So it was fantastic. But his message to us was, listen, if you want to play individually, we're not going anywhere.
1: Yeah.
3: But if you play as a team, who knows what can happen?
1: Both of you have great coach energy. Yeah.
3: Well, it's just my voice gets a lot of people's attention.
1: Yeah,
3: as well.
1: Come on, guys. Yeah. Have you coached for your, like any children's sports team, Laura?
2: No. Absolutely not.
1: Yeah, I see.
2: They would lose repeatedly.
3: Before I came to Korea, I helped coach. It was like Timbits soccer. It's just like for kids under five. And I did it because of the degree I was doing, that we had to do some volunteer work. And I went up and I just like, the kids absolutely loved me. I loved playing with them. And it was just like the parents were like, You're coming back next week, right? Because for one, they didn't want to have to coach. And they're like, they listened to you. They're 4 years old and they listened. And I was like, well, yeah, I didn't need the whistle. I just went, and then they all looked at me and it was like, what's this dinosaur screaming at?
1: Yeah.
3: But it was fun.
2: That's true. Yeah. You do have a kind of dinosaur. You've got a raptor voice.
1: Definitely.
2: Okay, so you gave us like your best lesson that

0: you've taught and learned. What's the best lesson you've learned?
1: I would, same as that one. But also just be, I think along the same line, be yourself. I'm curious if any of our listeners want to chime

0: planned.
1: It was not planned. And in that moment, I was like feeding like a big leafy thing. And like, I really was like transcended to another place. And in that eye contact, I learned so much. So 너무 감사합니다. 그때 플로리다에 있는 동물원의 코끼리한테 정말 전 아니 진짜로 진짜
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1: You know.
2: But it's so funny because you know what I've got? I've got Phil Collins in my head. Now I hear it calling down the air tonight.
1: Oh yes.
0: Oh, the meaning behind that song is not really the most appropriate thing. Yeah.
2: Well,
0: yeah.
2: Anyway, for me, 잠깐만, 여러분, I want to know what you, your biggest lesson that you've learned and the best lesson that you've taught. 근데 한국말로 어떻게 그런 멘트가 어떻게 말하셨어요?
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2: 알려주세요.
1: 네.
2: For me, I think the biggest thing that I teach, and it's kind of similar to what you said, Haeyeon. You asked me, do I coach? No, I don't coach any kind of sports, but I have been in my career a wellness coach, lifestyle coach.
1: Yes.
2: And so I would have people who are struggling, and we would go through very systematic, practical behaviors that I can, you know, help them just reorganize their life, because that's all it is. It's just about just organizing things that feel overwhelming and taking it apart. It's like untangling a necklace. That's what it is.
1: Yeah.
2: But I know that I'm a very good teacher because I love it.
0: Yeah.
2: And it's something that is important to me, and so I've spent a lot of time making sure that I'm saying the right things, and we've done a lot of training, etc. And I think the drama and the acting and all that really helped me as well. But I think the biggest thing that I teach, and I do this frequently, is that life is yours to live and yours alone. And so do not live for, I don't know, Timmy up the road.
0: Yeah, for sure.
2: Who made fun of you online and now you're too scared to post something.
1: Yeah.
2: You must live for things that are purposeful to you. You must live for things that are important to you, and you must not let the fear of what other people will think of you get in the way of you pursuing what is important to you. And I think that's, so many people just miss out on so much because they're scared of what other people
0: think. Without a doubt.
1: But question, fear is valid when those things, even though I know that in my head, when I get that, you know, negative feedback or somebody's, you know, like, facial expression that really looks at me the wrong way.
2: Yeah.
1: How do you overcome it? Like, how do I get to that place of like, okay, this is, I can just get over it.
2: Number one, practice. Practice putting yourself in a situation where you see, where you hear no, or where you hear like, oh my gosh,
0: yeah.
2: Like, what's she doing? Like, so just normalize this as something that is part of life. Because failure is not fatal. Failure is part of the success process, right?
0: Yeah, if you put yourself in an echo chamber of yes people that just keep telling you yes, and then finally someone tells you no, or you have something that doesn't go your way, it's going to feel like the end of the world, but really it's probably not.
2: It's a shock to the system.
0: Exactly.
2: And then the second thing is reframing. And you do this on your own. Again, it's a practice.
1: Yeah.
2: You do this on your own, and you do it with like just small incremental practice of, okay, I made a huge mistake. What does it mean? What does it mean? It doesn't mean anything, right? So that's what happens when you've practiced a lot. Who cares?
1: Yeah.
0: Yeah.
2: And when something is consequential, you think, okay, this happened, this is consequential. It's not fatal. Okay, let's approach it. Let's move into it. And you have to step into that discomfort, because on the other side of discomfort is freedom.
1: Yeah.
2: On the other side of discipline is freedom. And so these things that are very, I don't want to do that. The other side of it is growth and freedom. And yeah, I hate seeing people not giving themselves enough credit and enough chance at their potential.
0: Yeah, for sure.
2: Because other people are judging them. It's like everybody judges you regardless. Just live your life.
0: If you're worrying about what other people are going to think, then you're not worrying about really what's true to yourself or what needs to be thought about, because you're going to miss out on something you should worry about.
1: Yeah.
0: Do you know what I mean? And in those cases,

0: know, that could be more detrimental to you down the road.
1: Yeah. So I like the way we're framing it. Even failure, 실패하는 것, and, you know, criticism, we need to practice it.
0: Oh, if you don't learn from your mistakes, then what will you learn from?
1: Yeah. And sometimes I will say one great lesson I got from an acting teacher is when you're getting the, when you're in the midst of, you know, receiving those negativity, sometimes just take a deep breath. Yeah, feel your breath go all the way down to your body, and then it's not a big deal.
0: Yeah, I use the analogy, it's like you're in the storm and getting out of it. If you're in a coffee shop and it's noisy, and then you're just like, oh, I can't think. When you step outside and all that noise goes away, it's a reset, and it just feels good. Yeah. So sometimes you just need a reset.
2: Yeah, absolutely. And as well, like when you are in the midst of getting lots and lots of criticism, and we get it a lot, especially us as people who are putting ourselves out there on the internet, on the radio, etc. People criticize us, not just people in the audience, but we get continuous feedback from our etc. And it's important that you say, okay, give me the feedback. It's not personal to me. It feels personal. And that's what makes people attached to it.
1: Yeah.
2: But it's not personal. It's criticism of something. And not me as a person, but something that is come up. We've got a lot of people texting in on the YouTube chat. Hey-an, it's all Korean. 해주세요.
1: Yeah, Hwang 작가님 saying, 오를수록 유익하고 즐거운 산, 봄아의 부산. Love it. Yeah, I think Hwang 작가님 is appreciating these, like, you know, really helpful, you know, talks that we're having. And who else? Oh, Danny Lee님 saying, 세상에서 가장 소중한 금, 지금.
2: 지금.
1: Ooh, so in English, the most precious gold. The Korean word 금 is 지금, right now.
2: Fried green tomato. Is this fried green tomatoes at the Whistle Stop Cafe? Have you seen that movie?
1: Yeah, that movie. Oh, it's a great movie. Yeah.
2: Oh my gosh.
1: Also, the movie Whiplash comes to mind too, because there are different types of teachers. Some teachers give you that tough love, and some people like that. That works for some people.
2: Yeah.
0: Oh, I had a lot of friends when I was in high school that have, if they wouldn't have had that teacher that gave them that tough love, I don't really know where they would be today.
2: Yeah.
0: Because they weren't getting in their home lives from their parents, because they were the boss at home. And then the teacher was just like, not my world, kid.
2: Yeah.
0: And then it really snapped them out of it.
1: Yeah.
2: I think, okay, we got to wrap up. But I just want to say my favorite moment recently as a teacher is when I was able to advocate for a young man who had been trying to prove to the other teachers that he was responsible enough to go and do this certain thing. And I won't say too much, but basically the other teachers were like, nah. No thanks. And so I advocated for this kid, and there was a point where he was in my classroom, and he's 17. He was crying, and this is like a yes ma'am, no ma'am, yes ma'am. He's very respectful, and he's such a good kid. And but his behavior is a little bit sometimes. And I advocated for him, and he got what he wanted, and he proved me right, and he proved the teachers, other teachers wrong. But most importantly, he proved himself right, and that changed his trajectory. And I was so proud of him. And it was just such a rewarding thing to see. I loved it.
0: I think it's absolutely amazing as well. And I think maybe this might go down this road for you, is when you are a teacher and you become a mentor. Because I think that's like the next step, because then you have a lot more of a connection. I think that's very important as well.
2: Yeah.
1: And listen, like right now in this half an hour, I feel like I've learned things from both of you. So thank you, my teachers.
0: Yes, thank you so much.
1: And to all the teachers in this world.
2: Everybody's a teacher. Okay, love you. Thank you so much, everybody. Thank you for chiming in. That was ridiculously long. I love it.
1: All right. And am I smarter than Andrew? Nobody chimed in.
2: 넘어갑시다. 15 by Taylor
0: Swift. They know
2: better. 15 by Taylor Swift coming up next, guys. We'll see you next week. Thank you so much.
1: Bye-bye.

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Can you hear it? Feel the sound of Busan. Your city, your story, your vibe. Tune in to For My Busan.

0: Oh, yes. It's time for my Busan playlist. Actually, not my Busan, our Busan playlist, where you give me the songs and I play them. That's it, because I ask you to send me them all day. And so let me get into our text messages first. We've got Danny Lee Neem says, who's smart? I don't know anyone smart around me in my terms. I guess BEFM, PD, DJ, and programmers are ... What do you mean ... What does that mean? 이건 무슨 말입니까? 에? 에헤헤, 다닐리님. Oh, 조심하세요. And some request Old and Wise by Alan Parsons Project, or Another Brick in the Wall by Pink Floyd, or 사건의 지평선 by Yuna. We've got 오륙도님 says, I think my boss is really smart. He always can settle all the problems in the work field. I really admire him, but I don't like him personally.
1: 누구였지? 누구였어? 여기 BEFM에서 오륙도?
0: 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Oh, why are they so long? By 형돈이와 대준이. 8094 name says, my friend Youngjin is really smart. She always figures out how much each person pays at gatherings with friends without using a calculator. In fact, she was the best at maths all throughout our school days, and she always seems to have answers to whatever we're curious about, almost like Youngjin GPT. That's why I call Hong 작가 Hong GPT, because she knows everything. Everything. Okay, so I'm going to play 오륙도's request, 오륙도님's request. 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
0: 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We never play this ever again on the show. Okay, deal? One and done. 형돈이와 대준이 봅시다.

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Oh, yes. Welcome back. It's part two of our Busan playlist. That is a very funny song. All right, let's get back into it. Today, we've been asking you to send us messages about who is the smartest person you know. And of course, give us your song request. Chase Wignim says, I wish I had a smart person around me. My mother said it's rude to say hello to your elders while sitting down. Well, your mother is very smart. I think it's a nice thing to stand up and be polite to your, to your elders. We've got so many messages. Okay, SJNCY Nim says, 6학년 우리 딸요, 2학년 동생 수학 공부도 도와주고 혼자서 숙제도 척척 공부도 열심히 자기 맡은 일도 잘하는 제일 똑똑한 딸이에요. 너무 좋아요. I love this kind of thing. So this 6학년, so 6th grade daughter, looks after their 2nd grade younger sibling, and math study and lots of homework, does their homework themselves, and you know, very, very 부지런하고 열심히 하는 거예요. 오, 좋아요. We've also got, let me see. 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Who? What do you think, 박PD? 맞습니까? 예, 동의합니다. 동의.

What is it? Tongsang? What is it? What's the word? What's the word to say agree? Tongi. Accept. Tongi. There's another one. Anyway, never mind. 넘어갑시다. 신청곡은 Soldier of Fortune입니다. Ooh, okay. Let's see who else. 1970 name. So smart. I think Laura DJ from Pomai Busan is the smartest. 잠깐만요. Let me put these on. Oh, there we go. What do you think now? Hey, look at these glasses. She's good at English. That's my native language, but thank you very much. Korean and dancing. She's also good at gags. She has an IQ of 180. 200. 210. 신청곡은 CNBLUE의 직감입니다. 모두 똑똑한 오후 되세요. 맞아요. 우리 let's be smart. We can be smart. We're not all the same. We don't need to be the same, but let's be smart. All right. I'm going to play you a song. This is Soldier of Fortune by Deep Purple for 신요님. And that means... 신요님, you are the winner today! 축하드립니다. Okay, we'll play that for you. And then we'll come back. So, yeah, enjoy.

What a great song. I love it. I love it. I love it. I got distracted there. Well, not distracted. I was in the moment, and so I started looking up Deep Purple. It's been a long time since I listened to Deep Purple. That was my Uncle John's favorite band. Smoke on the Water. That's Deep Purple, right? Anyway. That's all.

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1: Cheerio.
0: Good. I'm so sad, but on a Thursday, we don't usually have a Dr. McClucky because we do a whole global chatter squad. So instead of rushing at the end, we want to give us a nice, easy exit for the show. So Dr. McClucky will join you tomorrow. Dr. McClucky. And yeah, it's time for me to say goodbye for today. So thank you everybody for tuning in and hanging out with me today for my Busan Today show, produced by Park Bo Sung, written by Hong Kyung Hwa, hosted by Laura McClucky. That's me. And the final song today is my 똑똑한 노래, my smart song, F-E-A-R, by the fabulous Ian Brown. I'll see you back here tomorrow at 4:05 p.m. Until then, bye-bye.

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1: Hi everyone, I'm Marissa from Indonesia. It's my fourth year living here in Busan as an undergraduate student at Gyeongsang University. Let me first describe what my hometown looks like. Jakarta, Indonesia is surrounded by beautiful oceans, exotic temples, and strong dialects. Does any of this ring a bell? Yes! The descriptions also fit very well with Busan. 7 beaches, attractive temples like Haedong Yeonggungsa, and we can't forget the famous dialect, Busan Saturi. And that's when I knew Busan was going to be my second home. I grew up so much in Busan that I even mentor other students from Indonesia to help them with their Korean and life in Busan. When I teach them Korean, I sometimes see myself using 사투리. Looking back, I remember struggling to understand what my professors were saying because they were using 진 부산 사투리, you know, the real Busan dialect. But I think that's what makes Busan more of my home. Through the dialect, I feel the warm 정 that no other city can mimic. Global City Busan. We are in it together. This campaign

0: is brought to you by BEFM Busan 영어 방송.
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Hey Crunchers! I'm your DJ Chihi, and this is Culture Crunch. In the Korean drama Signal, people from the past and present communicate through a walkie-talkie to solve cold cases. And in the drama Stranger, an emotionless prosecutor uses pure logic to uncover the truth. What these two dramas have in common is that they're global hits in the field of K-thrillers. Have you watched them? The thrill of chasing truths you can't see. Today on Culture Crunch, we've invited a very special guest who will guide us through the world of K-style mystery. Let's invite them right after our first song. Here is Biro, Maze by Klang.

0: Okay, yeah, definitely. Input is really important. So he tends to write when he wants to write, and he binges on them. And if you were to divide reading and writing into a ratio, he would put 8 or 9 hours into reading and 1 to 2 hours into writing. Input is really important. So in writer Toh's experience, if he puts in 100, one or two comes out of his own creativity. Well, I also wonder, while you write like this, then, is there your own way of relieving your stress? 그러면 원하실 때 글을 쓰시고 또 8할 9할은 읽기. 책을 읽으신다고 하셨는데 집필을 하시다가 뭔가 잘 안 풀리고 스트레스 받으실 때는 어떻게 해소하세요?
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0: Okay, so because he's a pretty freestyle sort of writer, he doesn't write because he's been given an assignment from the publisher, but he writes and then sends it to the publisher. So if he comes across a hardship, if he's stressed, he's unable to write, then he just doesn't write and takes a rest. And in fact, for him, writing itself is a method of relieving stress. What a job for him, definitely. All right, well, it's already time to wrap up.
2: 오늘 이제 마칠 시간이에요, 벌써 작가님.
0: How was your time with us today? 오늘 함께하신 소감 어떠셨나요?
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0: Oh, so he was really happy and enjoyed it a lot to be able to talk about his life with everyone, you crunchers, many people today. Well, we had a lot of fun too. 저희도 너무 재미있는 시간이었습니다,
1: 감사합니다.
0: 작가님. Thank you so much once again. Well, we'll have to sign off with our last song. Here is Feel Alright by 짙은. 작가님, 저희 카메라 보고 같이 인사할까요? All right, let's say goodbye together. Keep crunching!

0: was the city where I wanted to live in. I moved here and I realized it was the right decision. From the moment I arrived to Busan, I felt very welcome, and as if I was a Busan Saram already. Busan Saram, my God! There is so much going on in this dynamic city that it is so easy to get involved in one of the many activities to promote cultural exchange in Busan. I firmly believe that the greatness of a city lies within its people, which is what makes Busan the greatest city to live in. Global City Busan, we are in it together. This campaign was brought to you by BFM Busan Young Council.
1: 김밥가게 박 사장님도 문구점 김 사장님도 우리 부산의 경제를 움직이는 사람들. 우리 동네 작은 가게로 향하는 발걸음이 우리 부산의 경제를 키워가는 한 걸음입니다. 부산 방송광고발전협의회.
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0: get up, turn up the volume, because this is DJ Isak, and I hope that you're ready, because K-Poppin' with DJ Isak starts now.
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1: Welcome to Keep Hopping here on Arirang Radio. I'm your host, Isaac. It is the 14th of May. Happy Thursday, ladies and gentlemen. We started off today with Red Velvet's Rookie, and Aaron caught me. Super hard to not sing or dance during Rookie. Yeah, guilty. You gotta love it. And that is all the kind of vibe that we are going to be giving you guys for today. Hi, fam. Today's Rose Day. So in Korea, because of Valentine's Day and White Day, there is a day for every 14th of the month. And May 14th is Rose Day. You give somebody that you like a rose. It's an excuse to do something nice. I don't know. So if you want to participate, get ready for that. I'm your cray-cray host, D-Zack, and today it's Tiniest Stage with not one artist, but two. We get Teo back in the studio, and he's going to be joined with Hong Eun-gi in the studio. Now, when we were told that Hong Eun-gi was going to be joining Teo in the studio, I was like, I've heard that name before. And I was like, where did I hear that name before? And then I did some research, and he used to be a part of Rains, the boy group, and they actually joined us in the studio all those years ago. So it's going to be a little bit of a reunion. So very excited for that. And it looks like a lot of our K-pop and fam are dropping by just in time. Aaron's here. Michael's dropping by as well. We have Tsigum is now. Neem dropping by to say annyeonghaseyo. Annyeonghaseyo. Waiting for Teo, it looks like. Good evening. Is Neem is also dropping by too, waiting for Teo as well. Oh, 우리 Teo 기다리시는 분들이 많네요. 안녕하세요. 어서 오세요. 좀만 기다려주세요. 2부에 나오거든요. 2부에. 네, 1부가 진짜 재밌어요. 노래도 진짜 좋아요. 우리 피디님 선곡이 진짜 짱이거든요. 함께해요. 잠깐 티타임 하시면서 함께해요. So it looks like that there's a few listeners dropping by for the second hour. Chill with us for about an hour. It's going to be great. PNM's playlists are always great. And we got like a lot of great music coming up later on as well. So yeah. Yeah. Have fun with that. Yes. Getting ready for that. Monday, Jungkook is going to be joining us in the studio. So get ready for that as well. And tomorrow is already our algorithm music day. So we have Umbrella and or Scary. Scary and or Umbrella as your two keywords to use however you want to. And then we are going to be giving you the track NCT 127 Song of Usan, which the English title to that is Love Song. The Korean title means umbrella. So that's why we chose it. So based off the song NCT, because there's a lot of NCTs, or you can base it off of one or both of the keywords. So have fun. Kombi la fun. And I'm very excited to see your messages for tomorrow. So stay tuned for that. Very excited. We've got a lot of updates to give you guys, too. Let me remind you guys how to be a part of the show and all that other fun stuff, since we seem to have a few new listeners here. So K-Poppin' is here for you every day from 12 to 2 p.m. So if you are listening to the show for the first time today and like, huh, I like the show. Maybe I want to come back. I'm here every day from 12 to 2 p.m. KST. Now, there is a rerun time slot, and because it is 3 to 5 a.m. KST, some of our European listeners have been telling us that that is a little bit more convenient with their work and daily schedule. Now, whatever is more convenient for you, listen to us and got it good. That's pretty much set to go. Now, to send in messages and listen to us and stuff like that, we have a few different platforms to do that with. So if you're on Jeju-do Island, we have three FM channels for your listening pleasure. 88.7 megahertz in Jeju City, Seogwipo is 80.1, the Taejongryun is 101.9. 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

between that. And if you click on that, there's the AI report banner. If you click on that, then we have SJ show on another banner. So these banners get updated every once in a while, and you can kind of go back and see what's going on. Our AI report is a chance for you to kind of go back and see what's going on ID Dung Radio in kind of like a one-click stop. We do have a lot of shows here on ID Dung Radio. We got a lot of cultural content for you, a lot more K-pop content for you as well from our different DJs. So you can kind of get like a one-stop click at all the AODs and VODs. Not everything is posted there, but still it gives you a big rough roundup of what's going on. So you might want to check that out. 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Now, I am reading your messages through our YouTube live stream. So that's also another platform you can come by and drop by and talk with us. Arirang Radio K-Pop is the YouTube channel that has our live stream, and we have our K-Pop content that gets posted there. So today's Tiniest Stage with Taeyo and Hong Eun-gi is going to be posted there. So the performances that they do today, I think, are going to get posted. I think we're, I don't know. I know that the interview is going to get posted today. Not sure about the performances, though. The reason is because, from what I understand, they're doing musical numbers today, and I'm not sure if we can post it. Anyways, well, I'll let you guys know tomorrow. But the interview is 100% going to be posted. And we have another channel. It's just ID Dung Radio, and it has a purple icon. And that's another channel that you can be participating with, because that's our cultural content for us. Taenamu Soup gets posted there. So corners on K-Poppin', that gets saved. Audio on demand, What If. Yesterday's What If was a lot of fun. We have our Twinkle My Star and then Tiniest Stage available for you on our Arirang Radio K-Pop channel where the live stream is, and then Taenamu Soups get posted on the other one. Now, to send in other messages, if the message board is a little too like open for you, on the screen right now we have our email address, which is k-pop-in@naver.com, or you can check us out on our IG account and DM us if you would like to do that as well. K-pop-in _ ID Dung is the place to be. Clara's dropping by to say hello. Hi, hello, welcome to the show. So what we're going to do is jump into some more music, because it's time for us to enjoy the first hour. Soyeon asked Kujunae to be on the track of Pastel. Love rises after that with Fame, and our happening headlines is coming up next.

In the first hour, K-pop, and Monday through Friday, we get a chance to look at some of the happening headlines coming out of South Korea, and we got a really cool one. So there's a lot of things going on with the Monsta X members at the moment. So Monsta X's Hyungwon is going to be teaming up with Lee Min-gi. Apparently, they're going to be doing this like new project together. It seems pretty interesting. So I'm going to tell you guys what it is. What could it be? Also, GOT7's JB is going to be giving us some solo music. It looks like there might be some more solos coming out this summer as the temperatures are heating up. So stay tuned to find out what is that and more coming up next.

That was very on the track with my dearest. We're still in the first hour of K-pop in here on Arirang Radio. So, Lee Min-gi and Monsex's Hyewon seems like a kind of odd combo, right? So, right now in Korea, I think in Asia in general, more diverse platforms are coming up. So, I've told our K-pop and fam in the past, but PD님, when I first met her a few years ago, she was like, Isaac, guess what? Up and coming in the next couple of years, short form content is going to be all the rage, like short form dramas and all this other stuff. And it has. And now apparently in the Korean entertainment world, it looks like that short form content is actually going to be a little bit more serious. Like we're hearing rumors of like serious directors thinking of doing short form content as well. Now, why am I bringing this up while I'm talking about Lee Min-gi and Monsta X's Hyewon? So they are going to be in this new project, content project of the Grim Reaper Life Extension Project. The Korean title to this is 저승사자 생명 연장 프로젝트. So what is this follow? We're going to be following two Grim Reapers that work in kind of like an office setting. As they are navigating being Grim Reapers. For those of you who watched The Guardian, Dokkaebi, the one with Kung Yu, they kind of set that up with

Grim Reapers in that particular drama as well, they made it so that the Grim Reapers were more of like a company instead of like just a sense of being, like a one person being. So this, we're going to be following a seasoned senior of a Grim Reaper and a rookie. And they somehow fall into this like forbidden life extension ordeal. So they're finished with shooting. So everything is done. But apparently this is going to be edited into a multi-format project. So it's going to be going across as film, mid-form, and short-form content. I don't know how they're going to be editing it to make it that kind of concept, but yeah, I think it's going to be kind of cool. So I think it's the first time I've heard that one project is just going to change its editing style so that it becomes different types of forms of entertainment. I'm excited for this. So we're going to be getting this content later this year. So because they're in the post-production process at the moment, we only have to wait a little bit longer. JB has been doing great as a solo artist. Of course, he was doing a lot of the producing for The Members Wall. He was our main for GOT7 2. And it looks like he's going to be giving us a solo album. His solo album comeback is going to be happening for us on the 10th of next month. It's going to be called Tree. So in about 2 weeks... 2 weeks. It's the 14th now. Yeah, in about 2 weeks. So not next Monday, but the Monday after, our first concept photo for his Tree album is going to be dropped. And then we're going to see a continuation of concept photos. And then you get pre-orders for the album on the 27th of May. More concept photos are going to be dropping. And then teasers are going to start dropping as we get closer and closer to the date when it finally drops for us on the 10th. So very excited for this comeback. And I've been kind of, I think we're going to be giving you guys some more of this maybe tomorrow, or there's going to be a lot more solo comebacks, it feels like. Is it just me? Maybe. I'll give you guys all the details whenever I get those. In the meantime, though, more awesome music. We have Hyewon on his track of Now. JB's after that with Crash, and more of the shows coming up next.

It's time for the ultimate battle of the day. It is BB battle time. It is BB time, balance battle time. We're in the first hour of K-pop and Monday through Friday. We ask you some of the most ridiculously hard questions ever. Why are they ridiculously hard? Because they're ridiculous. That's why they're hard. And so today we're going to have you tell us what would you rather. Would you rather have an ex contact you out of the blue or you drunk dialing them? Oh, So, would you rather have an ex contact you out of the blue, or would you rather drunk dial or drunk text them? What would you rather? I know it's hard. Rain, though, recently made a comeback, and the track is Feel It, Doya. Listen to that and figure it out.

So after his recent popularity with Bloodhounds, he released Feel It, Naya. So if you guys forgot about him being a singer, kind of remind you about that with the recent comeback. So fam, what would you rather for our BB time for today? Would you rather have an ex contact you out of the blue? Or would you rather drunk dial, aka drunk text them? Oh, cringe. Jenga's dropping by just in time too. Aaron says ex, easier to ignore. Michael says, first one, ex contacts me. I'm good with it if you will still remain friends. You're still okay. Jenga's going to agree with Aaron. I'd rather the ex contact me because then I can just block and ignore. Yes. Okay. Crash says exactly the same thing. Ex contact me so I don't have to respond. Benny agrees as well. Griffin agrees too. I refuse to be responsible for whatever comes out of my mouth drunk. I love that. mostly my exes are blocked as is, so I shouldn't be getting a text from them. But I agree. I'm definitely going to be the person that would rather have them just contact me out of the blue. Cause yeah, if there's a new number, cause it would be like, if it comes in is like, 이사가 잘 지내? I'd be like, 누구? Who you is? And if they say like they're so and so, I'd be like, good for you.

Speaking of exes coming out of the blue, there's this guy that we never really dated, but we hooked up a few times, and we never really went anywhere. All of it, like out of the blue, was last month, I got a DM from somebody. And I recognized the face, but I couldn't for the life of me remember what their name was. I'm really bad with names, like American names and Korean names. I'm just really bad with names. But yeah, I was like, who? And then I went to their profile and I was like, you know, stalking a little bit. I was like, oh, hi. And they're like, how are you? And I'm like, good. He's like, good. And I was like, thumbs up. That was it. Like, what? At my age, like, what are you doing texting me? Anyways, Michael says, Isaac, since you had Mindyun on the show, her music has been on repeat. Love her voice and sound. Right. Isn't she awesome? And because she gives like the 90s R&B vibe that I grew up on, I'm obsessed with her. Like, and her personality is just so bubbly and cute and so honest. And again, I think she's just naturally talented with languages, because I know that the Korean English education system here in Korea is, I mean, it's pretty solid, but I don't know if it's that solid. But her English have never been like stepping out of Korea to learn and to just use the Korean education system to learn English like that. She's got some serious talent. Because I expected her, because even as a Korean American, even as like a half a me, when I first started working here at Arirang, like even though English is my first language, I forgot a lot of English, but her English to be that perfect was just like, made me love her even more. You're going to fall in love with Teo and our second hour guest as well. Hongeun-gi joining us in the studio. So get ready. Y'all are going to want to go to see their musicals. Trust me. But in the meantime, what we're going to do is this song, it's choreography. And thanks to Boom, I feel that it's been gaining a little bit more popularity as well. This track and a lot of more. I'm Your Bias as well. But anyways, Eyelids, It's Me is going to be our next track. And our On This Day is coming up next.

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1: Welcome to our On This Day, where we take you back to the yesteryear charts. We're looking at the top rankings in the week we are currently in, which is the second week of May, in a specific year. So we are looking at the top 31 for this past week, and we are already on Thursday, so that means we are in the top 10. So we're in 2013 this week, in the second week of May. So in the second week of May, 2013, who was on the charts? And we have at number 10, Vibe with their track of E Nai Mokdoro at this age. And number 10, Hot Debut. At this time, still, they were a group that it was just like, oh, new music? Oh, it's going to go on my playlist regardless. Now, I've said this before, but I've told a little bit about Joyongpil to our K-pop and fam over the stance of my show. We've talked about him on our Latin music. We've talked of him on our past On This Days as well. He started his career when Korea didn't really have a steady economy. So him to choose a music career in that era is just like a huge feat as is. But to make it even more awesome is that in 2013, he defied all ideals of what music should be for, quote unquote, his age. You know what I mean? And he was pulling out awesome music, and Bounce was the album that was able to do so. So even when I was talking, I remember talking about this album in 2013 when it dropped, and I was in awe of how awesome it was. But yeah, in the midst of all these girl groups and boy groups and all this other stuff, he was able to make music that everybody, even the younger generation, which was technically like his grandkids type of a generation, he was still able to come out on top. Geeks had Ailee on their track of Wash Away at number 8, up 3 spots from the week prior. Secret was still doing a lot of promotions at this time, and instead of their more sexier concepts, they had Yoohoo, which is a little bit more on the cutier side. They also helped to kind of bring in this like summer girl group, summer queen vibe from their career. And Psy, who opened up a lot of doors for us K-pop artists to do in the States. His Gentleman album found himself at number 6. And we're going to listen to a few of these tracks for today. I can't believe that all these songs were from 2013. Can't believe it. And Aaron says, yeah, this week has really flown by. I know, right? Because it's just like such an awesome week of music. So we're going to be listening to a few tracks, and already Michael and Jenga and everybody's like, yay, Secret. So yeah, it's Secret. We got Yoohoo for you. Then we have the fabulous Joyongpil with his track of Bounce. And we'll see you guys back after this and more of the show.

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2: All right, fam, this past week with 2013 has been awesome. And tomorrow, because we're in the top rankings, it's going to be even more. So stay tuned for that. Now, Psy was an amazing artist when he first made his debut. He was edgy, he was different, and he still does that to this day. And I respect him a lot for that. And I love his label as well, because we have our TNX boys, thanks to him. Anyways, what we're going to do is look at Gentlemen as we sign out of the first round. Archive K-Pop and his coming up next.

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1: 'Is Margaret Chow, and I'm an adoptee from Busan. As I got older, I felt the urge to find my birth family, and that's what brought me to Korea. I moved to Busan last September to begin my journey in earnest to find my birth family. Along the way, I've met an array of people here. My first outing in Busan was to a cat's birthday party. Despite it being an odd way of meeting people, I met a lot of Busan expats that night. They are from all around the world, and I would say they have something in common. They love this city and now call Busan their home. Busan likely won't be my final stop. However, it will always be a lasting part of who I am because, just like many of my friends, Busan has become a new home to me. Global City Busan, we're in it together. This campaign was brought to you by BEFM, Busan Yeonga Bongsang.
2: 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Global Voices, 1K-Sound. 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
1: Hello, I'm Mona Farouk from Egypt. When I moved to Busan in 2014, my daughter was only 12. She came with me and her brother because I started my work as a professor of Arabic language in Busan University of Foreign Studies. I remember how excited my kids were when seeing the first snow in Busan. That year, my daughter started special training for figure skating. In Busan, she was lucky to be able to take serious steps in achieving the dream of becoming a professional ice skater. Many foreigners come to Busan carrying their love for the Korean culture. I was one of those who were fond with Busan's culture, society, history, and all aspects of Korean life. Busan, the city of opportunities. Global City Busan, we are in it together. This campaign is brought to you by BEFM Busan 영어 방송.

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The station's output is 1 kilowatt. 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BFM Busan 영어 방송 provides entertaining and educational information for Koreans and foreigners living and traveling in Busan. 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By providing top quality service, we hope to make a difference on the lives of our listeners. BFM follows regulation and guidelines of the Korean Communication Standard Commission. Song Hyun-suk is in charge of programming and production as a director of Busan English Broadcasting. Ha Jung-wook is in charge of advertisement as the executive manager of administrative at project office. Thank you for starting your day with BFM Busan 영어 방송.

0: Please be informed that all the programs you hear now are reruns that were aired yesterday. 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
2: These days, there's an interesting trend growing in the U.S. People are actually searching for quieter ways to connect.
3: Quieter ways to connect. Things like silent book clubs, sober raves without any drinks or alcohol, quiet cafes, and even phone-free cafes. 미국에서는요, 요즘 조용한 북클럽, 술 없는 노는 파티, 휴대폰 없는 모임이 뜨고 있습니다.
2: That's why many younger people in Korea are relating to this trend too. Sometimes quietness heals us, and there is a kind of recovery that only silence can give us. Just not on live radio.
3: Yeah, you're in the wrong place for that.
2: 그렇죠. Maybe on radio, you can look at us. 네. Only on maybe the internet, right?
3: Of course.
2: 여러분의 evening 영어 친구.
3: All Star English 지금 출발합니다.
2: Hello, I'm Juan Kim, the DJ of All Star English. 안녕하세요, 반갑습니다. 김주환입니다.
3: 여러분 반갑습니다. 저는 your everyday star, Minsoo Shin, and welcome to All Star
4: English.
3: We have Kim Johan joining us back here in the studio. Hello, Hyung.
4: Hi, hi.
3: A big hello to all our Busta. They're listening to us on the radio and watching us on YouTube. 여러분 반갑습니다. And welcome to the show. So we started talking about this trend growing in the U.S. And I'm all for it. 너무 좋은 것 같아요.
2: You know what bothers me?
3: 뭔데요?
2: 다 좋아.
3: 일단 다 좋다고. Like you like the idea.
2: I like the idea.
3: Okay, but...
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2: 예,
3: like
2: 예를 들면 도서관.
3: Oh yeah.
2: Maybe like a library. It's like yeah. you know like if you have to say something, it's like you know like whisper. Hey, you know you gotta pull your car.
3: 맞아
2: out,
3: 맞아 you 맞아. Man. Whisper.
2: You know, but some. Hey man, 막 이렇게 하는 사람들이 있어요.
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2: No smoking. 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
3: Yeah. 진짜 너무 뻔하잖아요. It's like so obvious. Like you have to stay quiet. But these days in the U.S., we're seeing or they're seeing more quieter, I guess. You know, places people join, right, and get together. So, silence, as we know, can be both comforting as well dangerous at the same time.
2: We could try that on the radio.
3: 우리 라디오에서 그걸 하면 방송 사고예요.
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3: 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But for us, you know, as radio hosts, this silence, right, is one of the scariest things in the world. Like once again, we call it 방송 사고. 왜냐면 이건 영어로 dead air이라고 하거든요. 그냥 아무 소리 안 날 때.
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3: 네.
2: You did something to. I said something to you. 근데 갑자기 답변이 없어.
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3: 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So like us in the radio, 왜냐면 아니까 like we know how many seconds we have until 그 emergency music이 있거든요. 왜냐면 너무 오랫동안 dead air 가면 안 되니까. Here at the radio station there's this emergency music that kicks in if there's no sound for like I forget if it was like 8 or 10 seconds or
2: yeah,
3: something.
2: Yeah, yeah.
3: 네네네. 5 seconds. 5 seconds of no sound whatsoever that music kicks in, right? 그래서 and well, 라디오에서 일하면 그런 거 아니까 like we know like how long to keep the silence for. 왜냐면 그런 silence 좀 이렇게 필요할 때도 있잖아요. Maybe for like a punchline or maybe if you want to be a little bit more dramatic
2: or something happened.
3: Yeah, or something happened, yeah, right?
2: 어쩔 수 없이, right? 네. Something just happened.
3: Yeah. 맞아요.
2: Well, you know, if the you know, sometimes, you know, when the mic stays quiet for more than 3 seconds, you know, usually
3: yeah.
2: You get a little bit of this, like your heart starts racing.
3: Exactly.
2: But lately, it seems like the rest of the world is actually craving that silence.
3: Exactly. So from silent book clubs, where people read together in silence, to sober raves without alcohol and phone-free cafes, the trend is all about natural connection without forced high tension. 그래서 요즘 트렌드가요. 억지 텐션 없이 조용한 시간을 보내는 것이 대세라고 합니다.
2: Exactly. And there's another trend called silent walking.
3: 이거 뭐죠?
2: Walking without music, without podcasts, and without even looking at your phone.
3: 이거는 좀 힘들 것 같아.
2: Walking? Just walking.
3: It's just walking. 아무것도 없이. Like, you're not talking to anybody. You're definitely not talking to yourself. 뭐 노래 흥흥흥 그러면서 이거 아니고요. 그냥 조용히 걷기. Can you do that?
2: You know what I've been trying to do?
3: 뭔데요?
2: I've been trying to immerse myself in certain things, but sometimes when you have a phone, there's too many things. You get sidetracked.
3: You get distracted.
2: Yeah. And I've been picking up photography a little bit, right?
3: Oh, that's a good hobby to have.
2: My thing is, if there's too many things to do, you can't really focus on the photos or what you're trying to do. So you have to take time to actually get out there and do it. But if you're actually on your phone all the time, somebody's calling, then you can't really get there and just sit there and do it. You have to wait.
3: Oh yeah.
2: You sort of have to wait for the photo. 약간 네. 사진 찍었을 때 뭔가 기다려야 되는 그게 좀 있어요.
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2: Some are out of focus. You just never know. And I think the same thing goes with music. I find myself, you know, some people they tend to try to make, I think, the most popular songs. They think of singing as trying to be like the most popular or whatever, right?
3: But
2: for me, I think half of it is just the journey in writing the song.
3: For sure.
2: I don't know if most people feel like that. They look at being the hit songwriter or the most famous, right? But for me, a lot of the time is actually just sitting there writing it and making it. And I go, I got it on paper and
3: 그쵸.
2: it turned out this way and it's
3: 네.
2: something that I wanted to say. And some people don't even know what the song is. It's weird. I mean, like, it got famous, but they don't really understand what the song is.
3: 그렇죠.
2: Because the lyrics say something different.
3: 이게 너무 그냥 사람들이 그냥 원하는 거.
2: Yeah.
3: 그것만 이렇게 포커스 거기에 맞췄으니까.
2: And it's funny because the lyrics in Korean say something, but people from overseas that don't speak the language, they hear the song and they go, does it mean something like this? And like, oh my goodness, how did you know that? 그 the language is changes it.
3: 맞아요, yeah. 맞아요. So this is something that maybe even in silence that people can maybe catch on, right? Things that you don't even notice when you're just so busy with life and just everything's so hectic. Now, people say that silence helps them finally hear their own thoughts again sometimes, right? 이제 조용해지니까 좀 이제 이제 정신 차릴 수 있다라고 이 말 많이 나오잖아요,
2: yeah.
3: right? So maybe quietness isn't emptiness, then maybe sometimes it's like needed rest. 그래서
2: that's how I figure out all of the things in my life. I just need a little bit of quietness to just figure everything out.
3: 맞아요. 그래서 여러분, question for you: when things become quiet, how do you feel? Do you feel anxious, nervous, or do you feel at peace? 형은 조금 뭐 좀 이게 그 평온이 좀 오는 편이죠.
2: Right? Yeah, I need that quietness to sort of balance it out because everything else in life is pretty busy and crazy.
3: 맞아요. 저도 똑같아요. 저도 밤에

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0: Vibe Check. 자, 형, Honey의 Vibe Check, where you know, like you know, Han Young said. He brings us certain songs that he grew up on, maybe even performed a little bit, songs that have special meanings to him, and we get to break down a little bit of the, little bit of the lyrics. 진짜 vibe를 제대로 느끼는 이 세그먼트죠. 어느 노래로 통해.
2: Yeah, it's like songs, like some songs, like will be songs that I actually really, really love, so I practice singing.
0: Yeah.
2: Some songs are the songs that, I like it, so I want to start producing a sound like this a little bit. Things like that. And so I think this week is one of those songs I was like, ooh, I like the way this sounds. I think we'll make songs like that sound with more vocal and just like guitar with a little bit of beats on it, and then nice harmonies and a nice vocal.
0: Yeah. 그래서 이 세그먼트를 통해 한영의 진짜 이 전문성을 진짜 느끼게 되고요. And of course, we get to learn a little bit of English because he gives us his rendition, you know, his perspective on what the lyrics say and what the lyrics mean of certain songs. 그래서 오늘의 한이의 vibe check 노래는 어떻게 됩니까?
2: Yeah, we have a song by Brian McKnight. I think this is probably from his maybe fourth album, fourth or fifth album, right? But it's called 6812.
0: 너무 좋아. 너무 좋아. 6812.
2: That's right. It's been
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2: You know why?
0: Why?
2: Because Take 6 is doing the harmonies for my song, right?
0: 네네네.
2: But Take 6 lead singer is Brian McKnight's older brother.
0: 아, 역시 이 진짜
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1: It's all in the life that you live. That you have that. 이렇게 인생이 그거 없었으면 그게 안 나올 수가 있어.
0: 그렇죠.
1: So if you look at most of the singers in the world, they've been through some stuff.
0: Yeah.
1: Because if you didn't go through that, you can't sing about it.
0: 맞아요.
1: So if I know some people that live like really, really beautiful lives and just really easy. They have great technique, but they can't sing.
0: 왜냐면 진짜 이렇게 마음속으로 이 공감이 안 되니까, 그렇죠? 마음으로 공감이 안 되잖아요, 그 가사에.
1: They can't feel it.
0: 네.
1: They haven't really, you know, when you grasping for air, when you're running and just like you're about to die. That's what it's like. But you have that because of pain. 뭔가 다쳤을 때 그 느낌 있잖아요.
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1: 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It's like being hurt from the heart. It's stamped on you.
0: 네.
1: So that's what comes out. It comes out a different way.
0: 너무 신기했어. Yeah. 너무 신기했어.
1: And so what happens? It's like a filter in the Photoshop, or it's like a photo filter.
0: Yeah.
1: You put it through that filter. It's the filter that I have in my heart. That I put on.
0: 네.
1: But then it's the filter that I have to feel.
0: 맞아.
1: It just happens.
0: 근데 진짜 이것도 아무나 할 수 없는 겁니다, 여러분.
1: But it,
0: right?
1: But it, I have to go back there.
0: 그렇죠.
1: 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So is you go back in the time machine.
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1: Yeah. So 좋습니다. I was working on some of the next songs.
0: 네.
1: And it was really so I work on them like in a bunch. It was really sad. Because there are some songs that are so beautiful. But then the person who actually sang them, he wasn't that happy.
0: 맞아요.
1: It's a real sad song.
0: 그쵸, 그쵸.
1: So it's actually such a beautiful song, but it's actually very sad.
0: So
1: we'll talk about that someday.
0: 좋아요. So today's Hania Vibe Check, Brian McKnight's 6812. 형, 너무 감사합니다.
1: Thank you.
0: For that present. Let's tune into the original version by Brian McKnight's 6812. And after that, Ange will be joining us for today's Globetrotting.

0: All right, time for another episode of Globetrotting with Ange. Ange joining us here in the studio once again. 안녕하세요.
1: 안녕하세요.
2: Hey, hey, hey.
1: Hey, hey.
0: How are you?
1: I'm great. How are you, Mitsu? We've got the Cookie Monster in the house.
0: Thank you so much for coming in. Another episode of Globetrotting,
1: yes,
0: where Ange takes us around the world and also gets a chance to introduce a little bit of her home country,
1: yes,
0: hometown.
1: Yes,
0: right?
1: Yes, the lesser known South Africa, you know,
0: So today's Globetrotting, where are you taking us and what are we talking about?
1: Right, so as a foreigner living in Korea, one of the first things that is very daunting for us when we come is the food. Yes. Very different. It's a very, very different kind of style.
0: 맞아요.
1: Yes. So today's topic is, how does living in Korea change your taste buds?
0: Mm-hmm. Oh, it changed a lot for me.
1: Yeah, really?
0: I don't know about Joo Hyung, but after living in the US and then coming here, because the Korean, I mean, obviously, like, Korean food's way better here, in my opinion. And you get access to a lot of, like, seasonal, like, especially vegetables, right? Here in Korea, that it's hard to come by in the U.S.
3: You would think, since Korean food is very Korean, you would think that it'd be more salty.
0: Right? 그쵸, 그쵸.
3: But actually, when you think about all the side dishes, well, you know, salt, the 조리, you know, there's like, you know, you prepare everything with salt, you know, because they didn't have refrigerators back then, right?
0: Like, they fermented everything, too.
3: But actually, when you look at a lot of foods that they have, like in the Western world, a lot of the foods have hidden salts.
0: Oh, yeah. Oh,
3: like, even cola has a lot of salt in it.
1: Yes.
3: Right?
1: Yes.
3: So it's like, I guess the way the foods are prepped, they're a little more healthy, I think.
1: Yes.
0: Oh, yeah.
1: 1,000%.
0: No. For sure.
1: Yeah, absolutely.
0: So, and I always thought it's because me getting older. 왜냐면, 이게 나이 들면, you start appreciating certain foods that you didn't like when you were a kid.
1: Yes. Yes,
0: right?
1: Absolutely.
3: I didn't like mustard.
1: Wow.
0: Yeah.
3: When I was a kid.
1: Why?
0: Me too. On my hot dog, it's just ketchup for me.
3: I didn't like
1: really?
3: Mustard.
1: Really?
3: A lot of kids don't like mustard.
1: Really?
3: Yeah.
1: Oh, when I was a kid, it was tomato sauce and mustard every hot dog. Yeah.
3: Only tomato sauce, you know, like ketchup.
1: Yeah. Yes.
3: But I didn't like mustard, but now.
0: Same here.
3: I just like the mustard.
1: Wow.
3: Ketchup's good too, but.
1: Now you just like. Well, that is amazing.
3: It's been a while.
0: You guys might think I'm kind of weird, but for me, on my hot dog, it wasn't mustard, it was ketchup and mayonnaise.
1: Yeah. Yeah.
0: I love that mixture because it's like the Thousand Island.
1: Yes.
0: That dressing.
1: Absolutely.
0: Right? Ketchup and mayonnaise.
1: Yes.
0: It's all.
1: Oh,
0: but then
1: 진짜.
0: Now I don't find myself mixing ketchup and mayonnaise anymore, but I do find myself like, you know, pumping
3: you know good?
0: Couple times of mustard.
1: Wow.
3: Mayonnaise and sriracha.
0: Oh, 당연하죠.
1: Yes.
0: They sell it like that too.
1: Yes. Oh, that is delicious as well. Yeah. But you know, speaking of hot dogs, one of the very, very interesting trends in Korea is the danchan. The flavor.
0: Oh, yeah.
1: Yes, the salty and sweet.
0: Uh-huh. Koreans love that.
1: So, the hot dog, do you guys put sugar on it?
3: Not me.
0: Well, I think we have to first differentiate, like, the Korean hot dog and the hot dog we're thinking of like, in the U.S., right?
1: Yeah. Right.
0: Because here in Korea, when we say hot dog, 호떡이라 하면 to, let's say, Americans or Westerners, 뭐예요?
1: We think bread and a Vienna sausage in the middle.
0: Like in the middle, right?
1: Yes.
0: What you would find at like a baseball game in the U.S., right?
3: You mean like a Frank or you mean like a Polish kind of dog?
1: Yeah, that kind of
0: thing.
1: Or
0: like a brat. I mean, 들어가는 그 소세지는 it changes, right?
1: Yes.
0: But then here in Korea, you know, when you come from like, say, like the U.S., you see that's not a hot dog, that's a corn dog.
1: Right. Yes. And actually in South Africa, I had never seen corn dogs before.
0: Oh, really?
1: So I went to the hot dog shop and I was like, okay, I want a hot dog. And then they gave me this stick thing

0: And I was like, oh, okay. And then they were like, yeah, so do you want sugar? And I was like, what do you mean? What do you mean? Do you want sugar? No. Yeah. It was really, really crazy. Yeah.
1: I was thrown off with the sugar on certain foods that, you know, you don't find sugar on in the U.S.
0: Yes, yes.
2: Like the morning toast?
0: Yes. Yes. Or the manurpang.
1: Oh, maja, maja. Yes. Because garlic bread in the U.S. is supposed to be more on the salty side.
2: Yeah.
0: Yes.
1: Butter, right?
0: Very savory.
2: Butter, but then you have the brown sugar on there too.
1: 맞아, 한국에는 그렇잖아요.
0: Yes, right. Mm. Yeah.
1: Or, I don't know if you guys, 아까 토스트 말했으니까, do you guys like the jam in your, you know, like the sandwich? So it's like, you know, in your sandwich, it's like lettuce, ketchup, egg, ham, cheese, and then you get like a layer of strawberry jam.
2: See? Mm. It's just something that's there that you learn to love.
0: Mm. Yes.
2: It's like the chicken that you order with the cabbage.
1: Oh. Mm-hmm.
2: And then and then you have the mayonnaise and the ketchup.
1: Mm.
2: Right. That's supposed to be Thousand Island, right?
1: 맞아요, 맞아요. Yes.
2: Without the pickles.
0: Yes. Mm. Ooh.
1: But in general, yes. Like when you, like for you, the sugar on the hot dog or corn dog, how was it for you?
0: So the first time, I refused to try it. So many of my friends were like, no, try. And I was like, no. And for years, I wouldn't try it. Like maybe 3 or 4 years.
1: 한국에서?
0: Yes, I refused to try it because it just... I couldn't comprehend it in my head. I was like, sugar on hot dog? No. Mm. But then I tried it, and now I cannot eat it any other way. Yeah.
2: I got another one for you.
0: Yeah.
1: Monday.
2: Tomatoes and sugar.
1: Oh, yeah.
0: Yeah.
1: So yes. Korean.
0: Yes.
1: Super Korean way of eating tomatoes.
2: And you know what? The tomato juice here
1: 네.
2: Has sugar in it.
0: It does.
2: But in America, like, there's separate tomato juice that's salty.
0: Yes,
2: like
0: right.
2: Like Clamato, that's a brand, right?
1: Mm-hmm.
2: Also, they have V8. Mm. Those are like salty.
0: Yeah.
2: And they use those for like mixed drinks.
1: 맞아. Oh, 방금 V8 하니까 I'm craving like a Bloody Mary.
2: Oh, yeah. And then what happens is like you go there to drink that, and anytime you get it, it's like sweet. You're like, what is this?
0: Oh, goodness. 맞아, 맞아, 맞아. Yeah. I don't know about the juice, but my husband always eats tomatoes and sugar. And it's always like, I don't understand. Yeah, but then I try it, and it's delicious.
1: Yeah.
0: So I'm like,
2: So it's like, I think in America, they look at it as a vegetable.
0: Yes.
2: But over here, they treat it as that, eat it alone, as a fruit.
0: Yes, absolutely. It's also in fruit salads a lot.
2: But
0: yeah.
2: Actually, it is a sort of a fruit because of the...
1: Yeah, I think the age-old debate is a tomato or tomato, however you say it.
0: Yes.
1: Is it a fruit or a vegetable? I always considered it a vegetable.
0: Me too. Me too.
1: 저도 항상 야채라고 생각했는데, but I think there's like scientific evidence that says it's supposed to be like a fruit.
0: It's a fruit.
1: Something to do with the seeds.
2: Yeah,
0: yes,
2: the seeds.
0: Right. Yeah. And in South Africa too, we consider it a vegetable. So, you know, coming to Korea again and seeing all the fruity kind of things with tomatoes, it was very, very interesting
2: for
0: me.
2: Well, think about that. What is a squash then?
0: Ooh.
2: What is a pick? What is a cucumber? Is that a fruit too? Or is that
0: because it also has seeds.
1: That's a nasty tasting fruit.
2: If it is a fruit. You know why?
1: Why?
2: A melon?
0: Yes.
2: And cucumber is very similar.
0: Right. Yeah.
1: They're like along
0: just
1: the same.
0: Wise.
2: Some
1: like,
2: people that have allergies to pickles can't eat the melons.
1: Melon, really?
2: Yeah.
0: Really?
2: Because it has a little bit of that watery, weird thingy.
0: Wow. Yeah. Okay, well, I did not know that.
2: They're related.
1: Yeah.
0: The
2: reason like four cousins.
1: The reason why people like pickles, oi, is so hoburo, like people love it or hate it.
0: Right.
1: Supposedly people that hate it, it's something to do with their DNA. Yeah.
0: Oh,
1: it's like,
0: my goodness.
1: It's, you know, hereditary that you don't like pickles. Like the way your body...
2: I know some people that don't eat cucumbers, but they'll have pickles.
0: Oh, my goodness.
2: You know why? Because they're
0: so
2: like in the salt water.
1: Oh, yeah.
0: Yes.
2: You know?
1: Does away with all the 그냥 아마 그 식감 때문에
2: 짭짤한
1: 그 식감 때문에 먹게
2: 되잖아요. That little soft little thingy that's really watery.
0: Yes.
2: Right? When you put in that salt water and all that brine.
0: Yes.
2: And get rid of all that little sliminess.
1: 맞아요.
0: Yes.
2: Yeah.
0: Oh my goodness.
1: And I am glad you brought up that word because some people, like even like people in the U.S., they don't know, like the word brine is pickle juice.
2: Yeah.
1: 그래서 저도 이 brine 단어를 몰라서 항상
0: really?
1: I call it pickle water or pickle juice.
0: Oh my goodness.
2: Because it has like a dill in there. It has all these spices, right? That brine.
0: Yeah, that we need for making

0: pickles. Right. Yeah, that's so interesting. I didn't know that some people, yeah, don't eat cucumbers but will eat pickles. Yeah, that's weird. So interesting.
1: And it's funny because I like some people, they just don't like cucumbers. Mm. And it's funny because I know this guy. He met his wife and they got married. And they both don't like cucumbers. I was like, wow, you guys are like a match made in heaven.
2: 진짜. 진짜. I mean, you get that sometimes, right?
0: Yes.
2: So, Ange, you coming to Korea at first.
0: Yes.
2: Sugar and like sweets, you know, toppings on food that's supposed to be on the saltier side.
0: Yes.
2: And that's how you would normally eat it also in South
0: yes,
2: Africa, right?
0: Right.
2: That
0: kind of
2: threw you off.
0: It
2: then.
0: Really,
1: I've got
0: really
1: another
0: did.
1: One for
0: yeah.
1: you.
2: 어떤 나온다.
1: 홍어.
0: Oh,
1: boom, come on.
0: Okay.
2: 홍어는 안 돼요?
0: 제가
1: open your mouth.
0: 한번 먹어봤는데 나쁘지 않았어요, 사실.
1: There's the rough ones and there's the little bit.
0: Yeah, yeah, I think I might have had a not rough one.
2: 형은 홍어 돼요?
1: Not really. But I had some. I had some of the liver, and I put it in my mouth. I was like, wow, it's really, really good. But right at the end, it's like, boom!
0: Oh,
1: wow!
0: It came and got you.
2: 저는 그렇게 여러분 그렇게 보이지 뭐 않을 수도 있는데 저 홍어 사랑해요. 진짜 I love
0: 진짜요?
2: It.
1: Have you had the liver?
2: I don't know if I had the liver.
1: It tastes like foie gras. But with the kick at the end, I was like, wow, this is
2: 한번
1: delicious.
2: 한번 먹어볼게요. 저는 진짜 홍어를 이렇게 밥이랑 그냥 그것만 반찬으로 먹어요.
0: 진짜요?
1: No.
0: 네.
1: I was like, oh my goodness, this just tastes like something that yeah. I never had that. It was like.
0: You never had that combination before?
1: Yeah, I was like, oh my goodness, it tastes good, but
0: awesome.
1: It tastes wrong.
0: Oh my god.
1: It tastes right, but then wrong.
0: 진짜, 또 먹어봐야 할 것 같아요.
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0: 진짜, 알겠습니다. Yes. I love it. I'll try.
2: 근데 Ange, I'm also curious, you know, because I cannot think of any like South African like snacks off the top of my head. Can you introduce some?
0: Okay, right. This made me hungry while I was writing it. So we've got the first one, which is a cook sister.
2: Cook sister.
0: Cook sister.
2: Cook sister.
0: Cook, yes.
2: Like cook and then like sister with a little bit of like kind of like
0: yes, cook sister. Cook sister. And so it looks like a kwabegi. Yeah, it looks like a kwabegi, but it is hard. Like a yakwa. Yeah, and then it has syrup everywhere.
1: So it's fried.
0: Yes. No, it's baked, actually.
1: Oh, baked.
0: It's baked. Yeah, okay. You bake it in the oven with the syrup and everything together. So it's really, really hard, but shaped like a kwabegi.
1: So you bake it, and then you put the sugar on so it doesn't burn too much, right?
0: The syrup goes in with it, yeah. And then you put it, it's delicious. Yeah, it's so, I wish I could bring some here.
2: Cook sister.
0: Yes.
2: 좋아요. 또 뭐 있어요?
0: 그리고... 빌통.
2: 빌통?
1: That sounds
0: 빌통,
1: Korean.
0: 빌통 말고.
1: That sounds
0: 빌통.
1: Korean.
2: 빌통.
0: 빌통. Yeah.
2: 빌통.
0: 빌통.
2: 그 뭐예요?
0: 그거 육포처럼이에요.
2: Oh, beef, beef jerky.
0: Yes, right. Very, very similar.
2: 근데,
1: but sweet.
2: Is it beef?
0: So, no. So you can get beef, lamb, beef and lamb. Yeah, beef and lamb.
2: Pork
0: too, yes. And the thing is, so it's similar to yukpo, so it is like jerky, but the process of making it is very, very different. So yukpo is generally like thin slices, very, very thinly sliced. In namagong biltong, it's like sausages that are dried.
2: Oh, yeah.
0: Yeah.
2: 그거 미국에도 있잖아요.
0: 진짜요?
2: Remember Slim Jims?
1: Yeah.
2: 형? They sell it at gas stations.
0: Okay,
2: like
0: I don't
2: at pyeonijums.
0: Yeah.
2: So it's like long, like beef sticks, basically.
0: Yes. Okay.
2: So it's long, and then you get that kind of like, it's like really thin, long, like thing of like salami almost.
0: Okay.
1: And it's dried.
0: Yes,
2: and it's dried.
0: Yes.
1: So you could keep it for a long time.
2: Yeah.
0: Yes. So that is biltong. Yeah. So we've got some of the sausage sticks. Then we've also got other little pieces as well that you can make it with. Yeah. And it's usually very fatty as well.
2: Oh, 맛있겠다.
0: Really delicious. I will bring some. Yeah,
2: 네,
0: I will bring
2: biltong.
0: Some.
2: Maybe one more. Maybe one more.
0: We have milk tart as well.
2: So milk tart.
0: Uyu tartu.
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0: it's
2: liquid
0: like
2: custard.
0: Yes,
1: yeah,
0: yes,
1: what
0: yes.
1: happens you get rid of all the water.
0: Yes.
1: It becomes like a chewy.
0: Yes.
1: Yeah,
0: yeah. Right. So that's like milk tart and then 위에 시나몬 뿌리고 네. 너무 맛있어요. 아. Yeah. Really

0: really really delicious.
1: 네. 오, 너무 yeah. 오, 너무 먹고 싶다.
0: 저도요.
2: does it turn like caramel sort of?
0: No, it doesn't. It stays just the way that it is. Yeah, and you just got cinnamon on top and it's delicious. I can't make it, but it's really really good. Yeah. Yeah.
1: 그러면 Ange, I want to ask you.
0: Yes.
1: I want to go back to a couple of the Korean snacks that
0: yes.
1: might have thrown you off. I
0: yes.
1: feel like I'm thinking of a couple that I want to hear your own personal experience
0: okay,
1: with.
0: Okay, sure. Yes.
1: Like fruit flavored banana. I mean fruit flavored milk.
0: Okay.
1: For example, banana.
0: Okay.
1: How did that?
0: The banana flavored milk was. I was like, this is the best thing I've ever
1: 맞아,
0: had in my life.
1: 맞아, 나도 in 한국 my 와서 바나, yeah. 그 바나나 맛 우유 먹어보는데요. This is heaven. 진짜 이거
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0: Absolute heaven. Yeah.
1: I still drink it
0: Me
1: to
0: too.
1: This day.
0: Me too. Yeah.
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2: And it makes you look at it. It looks delicious.
0: It looks delicious. It's so compact.
1: 맞아.
0: And it just tastes, I don't know, it tastes like nothing I've ever tried before in my life. Yeah.
1: One more I'm thinking of.
0: Yes.
1: 그 요즘 이제 한식 그 식당 가면요.
0: Yeah.
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0: I think so.
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1: Like different types, you know, of like nuts, you know,
0: yes.
1: as it's powdered and
0: yes.
1: I love it.
0: It's really, really good.
1: 빙수, I even sometimes mix it with milk.
0: Oh, really?
1: 타서, 왜냐면 it's very similar to 그 미숫가루.
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0: Yeah. 미숫가루도 너무 맛있어요.
1: 사랑합니다. Because I grew up on that, even in the
0: yes,
1: States.
0: Yes,
1: even in the US.
0: That's amazing.
1: 너무 좋았어.
0: Yeah.
1: 네, 네, 네.
0: Did you also try 미숫가루?
2: Oh, yeah.
0: Yeah, like it too,
2: yeah.
0: with 진짜. milk. Yeah.
2: You know, it's just... Really, you know, you just put it with anything or hot water.
0: Yes, it and it's good. Yeah.
1: 근데 저는 물로 못 마셔요.
0: Oh,
1: I
0: 진짜요?
1: Have to mix it with milk.
0: Ah, yeah. My husband's very similar. He can drink it with milk, but not with water.
1: 물이면,
0: yeah.
1: I don't know what it is.
2: It's just not good enough.
1: Yeah. Because milk has
0: enough.
1: A 조금 더 고소한 맛을 추가하잖아요.
0: Mm. It's like protein shakes as well. You know,
1: 맞아.
0: You can't. You sometimes can't. Mm. I can't drink protein shakes with water. Yeah.
1: Oh, 근데 Ange,
2: if you're wanting to have the taste, right?
0: Yes.
2: But if you're just doing it for the powder, then
0: yes,
2: you'll
0: have
1: to. You know, Ange, you brought a topic today.
0: Yes.
1: feel like we need a whole hour. Probably need a part two or part three of
0: probably.
1: Like maybe comparing foods.
0: Yes.
1: Because like, we did snacks today, right?
0: Yes.
1: How about we do like dishes
0: okay.
1: like from South Africa?
0: Yes.
1: Of course, we'll, you know, compare and contrast with those from the US, maybe
0: yes.
1: other parts of the world. Oh, 그거 너무 재밌을 Ange, that's going to do it though
0: yes.
1: for today's Globetrotting. Thank you so much.
0: Thank
1: we had lots
0: you.
1: Of fun. We'll see you back here next week.
0: Thank
1: okay?
0: you, Minsu.
1: 네.
0: Thank you.
1: All right, we're going to wrap up hour number one, folks. So we do have to say bye to Han Young for now. 형, 오늘 너무 고생했습니다.
2: Yeah.
1: 네, 형, we'll see you back here next week.
2: You.
1: 여러분, I'll see you at 7 o'clock for hour number two.
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5: This is a BFM safety briefing. Today, we'll be talking about yellow dust, which is most common in spring, and fine dust, which can occur regardless of the season. These are two forms of air pollution that pose serious risks to our health. First, let's take a look at the difference between yellow dust and fine dust. Yellow dust is a natural phenomenon in which tiny particles of soil from the deserts of northern China and Mongolia are carried thousands of kilometers by upper-level winds. It typically occurs between March and May, and because it contains various metal oxides,

0: Besides, it can have harmful effects on our health. It can irritate the eyes and penetrate deep into the respiratory tract, and in severe cases, may even lead to death. Fine dust, on the other hand, refers to extremely small dust particles with a diameter of 10 micrometers or less caused by both natural and human activities. In particular, ultra-fine dust, which refers to particles smaller than 2.5 micrometers in diameter, cannot be filtered out by the nasal mucus and can penetrate deep into the lungs, increasing the risk of asthma, lung disease, and premature death. Extra caution is needed from December through March, as this period sees the most frequent occurrences of high-concentration fine dust. So, what should we do on days when yellow dust and fine dust levels are high? When going outdoors, be sure to wear a certified face mask approved by the Ministry of Food and Drug Safety. Choose masks rated KF80, KF94, or KF99. Minimize skin exposure by wearing protective eyewear, a hat, and long-sleeve clothing. Children, the elderly, and those with respiratory or cardiopulmonary conditions should avoid going outside as much as possible, and anyone with an underlying medical condition should always carry their symptom relief medication. After returning indoors, shake off your clothes thoroughly before entering your home. Wash your hands and face, and brush your teeth thoroughly. If your eyes feel irritated or uncomfortable, do not rub them. Instead, rinse them carefully with artificial tears. Do not reuse a mask after wearing it, and store outdoor clothing separately to be washed on a day when fine dust levels are low. Don't be complacent indoors either. It is best to avoid ventilating your home in the early morning or at night when air pollutants tend to settle in the air. Instead, ventilate your home between 2 p.m. and 6 p.m. when air circulation is more active. On high fine dust days, keep your windows closed and avoid natural ventilation. But if indoor air quality deteriorates, check the air pollution index and ventilate briefly. Fine dust is generated most heavily when cooking, so be sure to run the ventilation fan for 10 minutes before cooking and 30 minutes after. Minimize the use of scented candles, as they can raise indoor fine dust levels, and if you must use them, ensure adequate ventilation. Cleaning with a damp mop is more effective than using a vacuum cleaner, and spraying a light mist of water can help settle dust particles floating in the air. Your diet matters too. Staying well hydrated helps maintain healthy mucous membranes in your nose and mouth, reducing the risk of respiratory illnesses caused by yellow dust and fine dust. Make sure to eat plenty of fruits and vegetables rich in vitamin C. If you store fruits, vegetables, or seafood on your balcony or outside your home, keep them wrapped in plastic or in a hygienic container and always wash them thoroughly before eating. Above all, it is important that we all work together to reduce fine dust. Walk short distances and use public transportation instead of your personal vehicle. Avoid unnecessary idling, sudden acceleration, and harsh braking, which contribute to exhaust emissions. Let's protect our health by following proper safety measures for yellow dust and fine dust. This message was brought to you by BEFM, 부산 영어 방송.
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4: English with
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1: JD. I'll leave it yeah. at that.
0: Let's leave it okay. at that. Yeah. How are you?
1: I'm doing good. How are you?
0: I'm so great. Mm. Yeah. The weather is lovely today.
1: 맞아요, yeah. Like right now is like the best time, I think.
0: It's like that sweet spot.
1: 아, 여기 이제 더워질 거잖아요. 네. 그렇죠? 하, 벌써 막 짜증나고 있어. Like I'm enjoying this yeah. weather so much right now.
0: Just be grateful.
1: When I think about the upcoming, like the pre-summer heat, 벌써 짜증나. Right? But yes, enjoy it while it's here.
0: Exactly.
1: Listeners.
0: And the beautiful thing about BEFM is it's going to be really cool in here. 여기 안은 시원할 거잖아요, 여름에는.
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0: 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Yeah.
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0: Machine rights. 네네. Trumps human rights. 그죠?
1: 여름에 제일, 제일 좋습니다, 여기.
0: Yes, indeed.
1: But today is All Star Theater Presents. What are we getting into?
0: Okay, today we are getting into an iconic romance TV series. 영어 제목은요, Descendants of the Sun. 태양의 후예입니다.
1: 맞아요.
0: 네. Have you seen this series?
1: I had to see it, obviously, because, I mean, I didn't really get into it at first. I was like, like, that's something I want to watch. But then
0: it was 10 years ago.
1: Yeah.
0: 10 years ago.
1: And my wife obviously has it on TV. Mm. And I was like, well, I would like watch snippets of it and then like go about doing my stuff.
0: Yeah.
1: And then like I keep watching it more and more and then I get like really into it.
0: Definitely.
1: 왜냐면 at that time the only two like, you know, people on screen that I recognized was like the main characters.
0: That's right.
1: The
0: Song and the
1: Songs, right?
0: Yeah.
1: They're not those homes. They're like those
0: no, no. They're just as
1: home.
0: Yes, exactly. Yeah, they had great chemistry. But the other two characters too, Kim Ji Won 배우랑 진구 배우도
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0: Just kidding. Yeah, but yes. you know, this is actually the sixth series that we're doing written by Kim Eun-suk 작가.
1: Oh yeah.
0: Yeah.
1: 여섯 번째예요.
0: So, she's written and we've done scenes from 파리 연인.
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1: Oh my god.
0: Yeah, shout out to her.
1: 네.
0: 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It's a sweeping romance, but not just romance.
1: Yeah.
0: 군사 액션도 있고요.
1: Yeah.
0: It's medical drama. It's giving 재난 구조물. It's all of this together. I was surprised by that. Yeah.
1: Are you trying to sell the TV show to people?
0: I'm sorry, I forgot. Yeah. 예, 저 이거 기획하러는 아니고요. 근데 네. 이제 혹시 안 보신 분들을 위해서 스토리를 간략하게 말씀드리면 특전사 장교 유대위와 played by 송중기 그리고 의사 강선생 played by 송혜교 이 두 캐릭터가 이제 그 가상의 분쟁 지역 그 우르크에서 다시 만나면서 네. 벌어지는 로맨스죠.
1: 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I forget.
0: It is.
1: Right?
0: Yeah.
1: I was like, oh, I
0: in
1: wonder.
0: In the Middle
1: like,
0: East.
1: Yeah, it's somewhere in the Middle East. Like,
0: yeah.
1: I wonder if this is based on. And then it was like, no, like this place doesn't exist. Yeah, it's like a separate place.
0: It was a huge hit. 중국에서도 굉장히 폭발적인 반응을 받았다고요. 네. 네. 그리고 또 이 이제 군사 액션, 이게 military scene이 많이 나오다 보니까 그 드라마 속에서 군대 말투가 좀 유행을 했었대요, 그 당시.
1: 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And as somebody that went to the army.
0: Yeah.
1: 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If I had that 말투,
0: yeah.
1: like in, if somebody had that 말투, and like you know when I was in the army, 아마 엄청 혼났을 거예요.
0: 아.
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0: Interesting. Well,
1: right?
0: they are also higher ranking.
1: 어, 맞아요, 맞아요.
0: 그 중에서 좀 더 지위가
1: 높죠. But like even 높죠? amongst each other, I think, right?
0: Interesting.
1: Yeah, because 송중기 always has that. You know, I'm sure he carries himself as this really 멋있는 character, but also like, man, that guy's kind of like a jerk sometimes too.

0: All right, listeners, time for today's Open Studio. Open Studio, the longest running segment here at BEFM, where we get to invite people from all walks of life, and they get to share a little bit about their story with us. Let's go say hello to our special guest. 안녕하세요. Welcome.
1: Hello, everyone.
0: Hi. Why don't you directly introduce yourself to our listeners, please?
1: Okay, so I am Sumaya Tabasum. I'm a master's student, also a graduate researcher here at Donga University. Mm-hmm. And my major is textile chemistry.
0: Oh, nice. Well, Sumaya, may I call you that?
1: Yeah.
0: Sumaya, welcome to our studio. Thank you so much for coming. So let's get to learn a little bit about you. So you are originally from your home country of Bangladesh.
1: Yeah,
0: I don't want to butcher the name of your hometown. How do you say the name of your hometown?
1: Chinaida,
0: which is more of like the countryside area of Bangladesh, right? So then, currently you're studying here in Busan, your master's in textile chemistry. So maybe for our listeners who don't know too much about, you know, your home country of Bangladesh, and maybe even you also get the chance to introduce your hometown a little bit, tell us a little bit about what life is like back home and what brought you here to Korea.
1: Okay, so I would like to say that my hometown, mm-hmm. that is like countryside, mostly it's a slow-paced life, and people there are mostly farmers.
0: Okay.
1: And the lifestyle are based on the cycle of farming. Like people changes their livelihood based on the farming cycle.
0: Ah.
1: So it's not like a slow, peaceful, green countryside.
0: Okay.
1: And Bangladesh is a third world country. So like I could say that life there is kind of have limited opportunities for people.
0: Okay.
1: And we are like densely populated country. So for me, South Korea was like, I was most curious about South Korea because I have seen such of K-dramas.
0: Oh,
1: and
0: okay.
1: Like, then I researched about it and I found that it's was like top fifth innovative country. So yeah, there are a lot of opportunities, I would say.
0: Yeah.
1: And the cutting edge researchers are there and research are happening here. So yeah, that brought me here, I could say.
0: Oh, I see. Nice. So, you know, you first got interested in our country through K-content, specifically dramas, right? May I ask you what show first kind of got you interested in Korea?
1: I could say The Slice of Life. Especially, I could say the name of hometown Jachang. And the based on Jeju contents.
0: Yes.
1: Specifically, Welcome to Samdalri.
0: Okay. So after watching those shows, I might be, jumping a couple questions, but did you get to visit any of those, filming locations?
1: I went to Jeju, Hanyo Museum.
0: Yeah.
1: That was kind of like a part of Welcome to Samdalri.
0: Yeah.

0: But I haven't get the opportunity to visit Pohang, but I would say that I would visit it soon.
1: 아, 거기 포항에서 그 개마을 차차차 filming location이었잖아요. 네. Nice. I'm sure you'll get the opportunity to visit.
0: Thank you so much.
1: So, that's what kind of started you on your, you know, journey into coming to Korea. What was maybe... let me ask you this, though. Because before K-drama, you know, obviously, I don't know if you were studying, like, the Korean language or Korean culture mm-hmm. whatnot. Was it you finally coming here, and that's when you started actually to pick, you know, learn the language, learn the culture, and experience the culture? Was that just everything new for you here?
0: Yeah, that's true. Like, for me, I came on the English track.
1: Mm-hmm.
0: So... my program is based on English, so I didn't want to learn like earlier because of my English track major.
1: Mm.
0: But like for me, I'm a wanderer soul, and I love being like to meet with the other people,
1: okay.
0: like know more about the culture.
1: Mm-hmm.
0: So yeah, I started learning by myself,
1: mm-hmm.
0: and I would say that. The words I'm like getting used to it, and mm-hmm. it's kind of the culture, to be very honest, mm-hmm. the culture based here and Bangladesh is kind of similar.
1: Oh, in what sense?
0: The people, the like people are love eating rice.
1: Oh,
0: we can't even think about like without a day without rice.
1: So for, you know, for us, you know, Korea, like, 밥이 있어야지 it feels like you're actually having a meal, right?
0: Yeah.
1: So same in Bangladesh.
0: Same. Yeah.
1: Rice is, you know,
0: like, food.
1: Yeah, a staple food on the dining tables of families there. Nice. So food, I'm sure there's something that you know, that transition from Bangladesh food to Korean food, that was not too hard then, right?
0: Yeah.
1: But
0: the main difference was the fermented food. Bangladesh people loves to eat fresh foods,
1: uh-huh.
0: but in Korea, it's the fermented foods.
1: Okay, so kimchi, obviously,
0: yeah.
1: fermented food, 뭐 된장, 고추장, yeah. these sauces. I was talking about 뭐 홍어. A little bit ago, before you came in. Have you tried 홍어 here?
0: No,
1: right? I don't really recommend it, especially to people. So how is, like, you know, eating fermented food for you? Are you still getting used to it?
0: Initially, when I was consuming the kimchi, it was a like bit of sour food for me.
1: Yeah.
0: But these days, I'm loving kimchi.
1: Oh, nice. Yeah, so, like, you know, start simple. Kimchi, obviously, the staple fermented food of our country. And then you start moving up, right?
0: Yeah.
1: Try other types of, you know, fermented dishes, you know, different types of sauces. And then maybe work yourself up if you feel like you're a little adventurous. Try or challenge yourself to have 홍어, okay? But don't you know, Minsu, why did you recommend this to me, right? Because I like it. It's nice.
0: Okay, I will try.
1: Sumaya, so let's get to know a little bit about you more. You describe yourself as a jack of all trades. So interests ranging from poetry, books, and you also play the violin.
0: Nice.
1: So having all those hobbies as well, your work as a researcher and a graduate student, how do you find balance? Because I'm sure, you know, you don't get a lot of free
0: time. It's pretty hard, I would say.
1: Yeah.
0: But like for me, poetry and book keeps me like introduce me a world of emotion.
1: Mm.
0: And Busan is a nature-based city.
1: Oh yeah.
0: And when I love like reading reading books by the B-side, it's kind of a thing I am like deeply overwhelmed.
1: Okay.
0: But for the violin these days, I can't make the time for it.
1: Did you start playing here or you started?
0: No, it's back in Bangladesh.
1: Oh, I see. How long have you been playing the violin?
0: Oh, I learned from 2021.
1: Oh, okay. So not that long, but
0: still,
1: you know, that's, I feel like the violin is something you could pick up maybe on your own, but it gets to a point where, you know, you need like a teacher next to you. It's one of those instruments, but keep at it. So, do you find yourself writing your own poetry as well, not just reading it?
0: No, I write, but not that much. Like, this creative work need some time, but these days I can't focus really. But I will try to do so. But I'm like keeping my books.
1: Okay.
0: And like reading books almost every day.
1: Yeah, because I feel, you know, a lot of people that do start writing, whether it be poetry,

0: history, you know, or like, you know, journaling and whatnot, they first kind of start off by reading other people's, you know, thoughts and ideas. And then, you know, why not try my hand at it, you know, try to portray my thoughts, especially through poetry. This is something that at first you're like a little shy. It's like, oh, like I can't be writing stuff like this. I mean, I've never tried it myself, but people that do partake in writing poetry, the like, you know, that around me say that it's kind of hard to make that jump from reading just poetry and then actually writing it, right? So that's something that you could maybe, you know, challenge yourself to try out next, right?
1: Yeah, like I tried, but it needs a bit of time. Like switching from being a researcher to switching from writer is kind of pretty hard.
0: Yeah, I see. So Sumaya, as you are living your life here in Busan, now you mentioned a little bit about the nature of our city, because, you know, we're a coastal city, but we have so much access to the mountains, we have rivers is here as well. Is that something similar, like a similar kind of terrain geography you find back in Bangladesh?
1: Not really. Like, Bangladesh is home to rivers, but Bangladesh has coastal city, but not like Busan. We don't have like that much mountain in Bangladesh. And for me, like, Busan is kind of I would say like vibrant city at the same time a peaceful city, because like Busan gives me access to hiking, it has mountains, and at the same time for me my favorite view is like watching the sea from the mountain. And I would say, like, I went to Songhaksan mountain.
0: Okay,
1: so it was my like best ever dream.
0: So, you know, because hiking, going up mountains back in Bangladesh, you might have not have a lot of options, but we, you know, like, I feel like a mountains is like, it's like a 10 minute walk from anywhere you are here in Busan. So you are obviously enjoying, you know, like hikings and trails that our city provides, and watching the views of the oceans and our beaches from top of the mountains. That's been your like favorite part, right?
1: Yeah.
0: Nice. Well, I'm glad you're taking advantage of the nature that Busan has to offer. Nice. So you've also mentioned to our writer, one of your most meaningful experiences was walking from Hadan to Tadepo at midnight with a friend. And all the while, you felt completely safe, and the freedom that you felt that had deeply moved you. Why was that moment so special for you?
1: Okay, so first of all, like, I would say back in Bangladesh, it is really hard for a girl to move like at night. And we can't even imagine walking midnight, only two girls. Like, for the safety and other issues. So when I and my friend went there, so it was kind of a like dreamy moment. I could sense a freedom, like I could say that the smell of freedom was like really on my hand. It's kind of different feeling. I'm being emotional. It's like, it's kind of a thing I have never imagined, but Busan has offered me, and really I was a character. I could say my own K-drama moment. Like that healing, and like healing by the sea, walking just two friends at the depot, and it was like a moonlit night, so the view was also amazing, and we were the only two girls, like the entire the depot beast,
0: and nobody else was there. It was just you two, right? Wait, am I in a K-drama right now? Where are the cameras, right? Oh, that must have been such a trip, because same for me, I think. You know, this is something I take for granted, because I'm from the U.S., California, and the neighborhood I lived in, you know, it wasn't like the safest neighborhood. So I can't imagine walking out by myself, let's say like after like maybe 11 or 12 a.m. Because there's no reason for somebody to be out there that late, even in the U.S. And then come here, because Korea in general, the nightlife, you know, the culture, I'm sure you're used to it now. Everybody's out and about, especially until late, you know, 3, 4 a.m. So that sense of safety, that sense of people just around me, even at this late of night, you know, allowing me to be outside, you know, if I wanted to. I think that's, like you said, this taste, this sense of freedom that, you know, you might find very difficult to find back home. This is something

0: that, you know, for a lot of people who are, when it comes to safety and, you know, it's security, that sense, if you don't find it too much back in your home country, oh, they love that about here in Korea, right? I'm glad you're taking advantage of that. Nice, Maya. Well, thank you so much for joining us today and sharing a little bit about your life. Do you have any maybe last words that you want to share? Any family and friends listening?
1: Yeah, I would say, like, if you could be here with me, I would love that moment. Mm-hmm. But yeah, like, sending my loves to all the people who are watching this. Mm-hmm. So, Busan is, like, being a part of me. A city that I'm growing up, kind of thing.
0: Yeah.
1: Because it makes me a person being independent, what really means.
0: Oh, yeah.
1: At the same time, like, I'm building my life.
0: Mm-hmm.
1: So I am understanding that who am I? That's an incredible sense of, like, emotions, I would say.
0: Oh, for sure. And a lot of people find that when they actually, you know, step out of their comfort zone, away from their families, they get to find out who they really are. Well, Sumaya, I'm glad you are finding out a lot about yourself. And I'm sure, you know, with your research, as well as, you know, spending time, more and more time here in Busan, you'll find out even more. And I'm sure you'll love it every step of the way. Sumaya, thank you so much for coming tonight and talking with us. Good luck to you with everything, okay?
1: Thank you so much.
0: Thank you. All right, listeners, we're going to wrap up today's program. Thank you so much for tuning in and hanging out with me. Join us tomorrow for an episode of Nice to Minsu. We're going to have a very Teacher's Day special day. 스승의 날이잖아요. 그래서 아주 특별한 분을 모셨고요. We're going to have a good time. Good talk tomorrow on Nice to Minsu. Our final track as I leave you, this one's by 잔나비, 외딴 섬 로맨틱. 여러분, have a good one. Yeah.

0: We are the Zero Waste Rangers.
1: To save Mother Earth, just remember the 5 R's. Would you like a bag for that?
0: No, thanks. I brought my own bag. Number one, refuse. Just say no to things you do not need.
1: This shirt is so out of style.
0: 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Number two, reduce. 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
1: One iced Americano coming right up.
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0: Reuse, recycle.
1: And rot. 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
2: The weather is so nice today. I'm sure this won't be a big deal.
3: A 3-second long lapse in judgment can burn up an entire mountain, which will take 100 years to recover. We can protect these lush forests if you follow these guidelines. First, do not bring flammable materials to the mountains. Second, do not cook or camp in the mountains. Third, do not litter cigarette butts. Your small actions are the first step towards protecting the beautiful forest. This campaign is brought to you by BEFM, Busan 영어 방송.
4: All-Star English 특집 공개 방송 Beyond K-Sound. 한국에서 세계로 K-Sound가 라이브로 펼쳐집니다. 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
6: The time is now 7 o'clock.

Good morning, Wavers. It is Happy Friday, our favorite day of the week. But it's also Teacher's Day. 네, 스승의 날입니다. I was thinking about this in the morning. What are the qualities of a good teacher? Maybe, in my opinion, a person who has strong relationships with their students by way of good skills in communication, or maybe they're really good at listening, collaboration, adaptability, empathy, and yes, having lots of patience. Well, unfortunately, there's been much talk about the erosion of teachers' authority in the classroom lately, whether it's, you know, some parents or students that cross the line. But the thing is this, though. Some treat this whole teacher-student relationship as a zero-sum game, meaning like one person has to win at the detriment of another person. But does it really have to be that way?

And at least for today, let's celebrate all the teachers and educators out there, past and present. Happy Teachers Day. I'm Catherine. This is Morning Wave in Busan on Friday, May 15th on BEFM, Busan 영어 방송.

0: Good morning, Wavers. It's that day, the day that we've been looking forward to all week, especially if you work a traditional like Monday through Friday kind of schedule. I hope you're all doing well and are ready to enjoy our morning together. So as I said earlier in the opening, just a little while ago, it is Teacher's Day. And we're going to talk about this later on as well. But I think teachers come in all forms, not just your official teachers at school. I mean, someone who's like a mentor, a teacher in life, is also a teacher. So anyhow, today's text topic is very much related to today. So here we go. What is the biggest lesson you have learned both in and out of the classroom? 자, 내가 받았던 가장 기억에 남는 교훈이나 가르침은? Oh, what is this? What did you learn? And from whom also? If you can share that with us, send in your messages to BFM's live stream live chat on YouTube. 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You can also reach me for free through KakaoTalk. 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That's if you're in the Busan area. We are streaming live right now on YouTube. 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We have Jian for now in Busan, Haley with top stories in hour number one, Wagga Wagga Tea Time in hour number two. Casey's coming in for Foreign Press Highlights. And then in hour number two, we have Global Affairs Professor Andrew Millard. For our special interview, as I gave a little preview yesterday, we are going to tackle the Trump-Xi Summit. You know, there's a lot of rising global tensions right now. What did they talk about? What was agreed upon? Was there any agreement? We're going to find out with our expert. That's coming up in hour number two. For now, though, let's turn to Jian and see how she's doing. Good morning.
1: Happy Friday.
0: Yay. So I want to know from you the biggest lesson you've learned, whether it was in a classroom or maybe just in life in general. What have you learned? What do you want to share with us?
1: I think it's from my mom, the saying that she always told me that you have to change the person instead of trying to change the person. So like 사람을 바꾸려고 하지 말고 사람을 바꿔라. So instead of trying to change the one's personality or expect him or her to, you know, change, just change the person.
0: meaning
1: have this different one.
0: Maybe turn your attention to somebody else.
1: Somebody else, yes.
0: Okay.
1: Not changing the one, but changing
0: the person
1: you're having. Yes.
0: So basically, you cannot change someone.
1: You cannot. She always told me, like, never ever change.
0: Wise woman. I mean, you know, because sometimes we're, it's kind of an illusion or, we think.
1: It is an illusion, yes.
0: We think, like, oh, I can change her or I can change him.
1: I can fix that person.
0: Right.
1: No, and you can't.
0: And by the way, and who are we to say we're fixing someone, right?
1: Right, exactly.
0: So anyhow.
1: Yes.
0: Okay. Yes, I like that one.
1: Yeah, that's my life lesson.
0: So we're going to jump into some local news. Mm-hmm. A recent survey revealed that 7 out of 10 teachers in Busan said they would not choose teaching again. So tell us about this.
1: That's right. So the recent survey found that 69.2% of teachers in Busan said they would not choose teaching again, which is actually about 4 percentage points higher than the national average of 65.3%. Mm. This is according to a survey conducted by Korean Federation of Teachers Union, 교사 노동 조합 연맹.
0: Ah, that's unfortunate to hear. Mm. What are the main reasons behind this dissatisfaction?
1: Many teachers cited heavy

0: workloads caused by frequent meetings and administrative duties. Mm. In fact, 56.1% cited meeting-heavy school management culture as a major burden, mm-hmm. the highest rate among all regions.
1: I see, and I hear that many of them also, they're considering leaving the profession itself.
0: Yes, about 27.9% of Busan teachers cited excessive administrative work as the main reason for considering it resignation, mm. which is also higher than the national average of 23.4%.
1: Hmm. Well, what about classroom support systems and student discipline issues?
0: That as well, responses were largely negative. Mm. Only 3.8% said the student separation support system for class disruption was effective, and just 3.0% gave a positive evaluation of the complaint handling system.
1: I see. What about concerns about legal protection for teachers?
0: Mm. 85.1% said the emotional abuse clause under the Child Welfare Act restricts educational activities, ranking the highest nationwide.
1: I see. So not a very rosy picture of what's happening in the classrooms
0: right.
1: or on campuses.
0: Mm-hmm.
1: Hopefully, we can turn that around. Let's move on for now, though, and move mm-hmm. to our next local story. Busan City is advising regarding this SFTS virus prevention.
0: Yes.
1: So we need details on this. What is SFTS?
0: Of course. Yes. Busan City is urging citizens to strictly follow preventive guidelines against severe fever with thrombocytopenia syndrome, or SFTS, especially as outdoor activities increase in spring.
1: Mm-hmm.
0: It can cause high fever, vomiting, diarrhea, and in severe cases, multiple organ failure.
1: Right, right. So SFTS mm-hmm. in Korean, that's 진드기매 감염병. So that's why it's SFTS. It's
0: yes.
1: In Korean 진드기. And in English, it's very long,
0: long.
1: Right? Yes. So how widespread is this in Busan?
0: Mm. So over the past 5 years, Busan recorded a total of 24 cases.
1: Okay.
0: Most cases occur between April and November, meaning the risk is concentrated in spring, summer, and early fall.
1: Mm. Yes, and who's most at risk?
0: Mm. So older adults and people who work in agriculture or forestry are at higher risk, along with anyone doing outdoor activities like hiking or working in grassy areas.
1: Okay.
0: The fatality rate in Korea has been reported at about 18% mm. since 2013, which is relatively high.
1: That is.
0: So, it is.
1: Let's be very vigilant and careful out there.
0: Mm-hmm.
1: Next up, let's talk about this court decision regarding land taken for the Hwangnyeonsan Observatory project. So what is this about?
0: Yes, a Busan court has ruled again that the land expropriation of Temple Forest owned by Mahasa Temple for the Hwangnyeonsan Observatory project was illegal and must be canceled.
1: I see. So what was this case about and what exactly was being contested?
0: So the case was filed by Mahasa Temple against the Central Land Expropriation Committee seeking to overturn an expropriation decision. The dispute involved two forest plots in Yeonjaegu District mm. covering over 34,000 square meters. The court ordered the cancellation of a 2024 expropriation decision on these lands.
1: Yes, and why did the court say that the expropriation was invalid?
0: The court found that the land had been designated as protected temple land under the formal Traditional Temples Preservation Act
1: mm-hmm.
0: and later fell under the current law on preservation and support of traditional temples.
1: Mm.
0: Expropriation of such land requires approval from the Minister of Culture, Sports and Tourism, which was not obtained in this case.
1: I see. So they didn't follow, I guess, a protocol and the rules.
0: Mm-hmm.
1: So thanks for explaining this legal case. Next, let's talk about what happened at the UN Memorial Cemetery right here in Busan.
0: Yes, a Dutch-Korean War veteran was laid to rest at the UN Memorial Cemetery in Busan yesterday on the 15th, where his comrades are already buried.
1: Yes, yes. And so who was this veteran mm. and why was he honored there?
0: So the veteran was retired Colonel Jaap Constance, who served in the Dutch Army during the Korean War.
1: Mm.
0: He passed away last year at the age of 97 and had expressed a wish to be buried in Busan with his fellow soldiers.
1: Yes, and did he receive any military recognition?
0: Yes, he was awarded several honors, including the Dutch Order.

0: Of the Cross for Justice and Freedom, the UN Service Medal, the U.S. Army Commendation Medal, and a commendation from the President of the Republic of Korea.
1: I see. And what does his burial represent?
0: His interment adds to the symbolic role of the UN Memorial Cemetery, where soldiers from 14 countries are now buried, totaling 2,337 UN troops who rest there in Busan.
1: I see. So, of course, to all the veterans who have served, who have sacrificed, ultimately.
0: Right.
1: Of course, we do want to honor them. Our final story today, though, is about the Korean Army officer serving in Busan.
0: Yes.
1: So what's the story here?
0: So here now, it's about Korean Army officer. A female Army officer, Captain Lee Dam, has donated 35 centimeters of her hair to support children with cancer.
1: Mm.
0: She had grown and carefully maintained her hair over 2 years before donating it to a nonprofit organization that supports children undergoing cancer treatment.
1: Wow. So I know there are certain rules. You got to grow it a certain length, right before you can donate. And I hear this is not her first time doing this.
0: Yes, this is her third hair donation, which began back in 2014 when she was a high school student. She said she wanted to bring comfort and happiness to people struggling with chemotherapy and expressed her intention to continue participating in various forms of volunteering and donation during her military service and beyond.
1: Wow, so not only is she serving, but I mean, donating her hair as well. So a lot to learn from her. So thank you for all the local stories. Wishing you a great Friday. We'll
0: you
1: check
0: too.
1: In with you on Monday.
0: Thank you.
1: Everybody, this was Gian. I'll be back with your traffic and weather.

It's time for your traffic report. First up, let's talk about Luno Samseong-daero, which is congested from Myeongji Underpass to Shinho Bridge. Also, Waseok Underpass looks busy to Daedong Hwameong Bridge, the Anmak ramp. Also busy on Mandakdaero from Namsanjeong Station to Namhae Expressway, Tukchon ramp. There's also traffic on Gwangnam-ro from KBS 3-way intersection to Dongbang 5-way intersection. It's currently 16 degrees Celsius in Busan under clear skies, and a daytime high will go up to 22 degrees Celsius. Other parts of the country will see daytime highs go all the way up to the low 30s. So make sure you put on sunscreen and drink plenty of water. Looking at the weather for the weekend, an early summer-like weekend here in Busan, with the highs going up to 24, 25 degrees Celsius throughout the weekend under clear skies. This was your traffic and weather.

It's time for the morning brief. Trump and Xi agree on bilateral ties but reaffirm positions on Taiwan and trade. U.S. President Donald Trump and Chinese President Xi Jinping signaled their desire to stably manage relations between the two superpowers, but staked out their positions on Taiwan, trade, and other key issues during a high-stakes summit in Beijing. Samsung Electronics and government propose talks, union rejects offer. Samsung Electronics and the government yesterday urged the labor union to resume wage negotiations as the union reaffirmed its position that it has no intention of engaging unless key demands are addressed. Government official cites low possibility of non-Iranian actor involved in attack on Nauru. A senior South Korean government official said yesterday the possibility of a non-Iranian actor being behind last week's attack on a South Korean-operated vessel in the Strait of Hormuz appears low, while stressing that an investigation is still underway.

0: KOSPI ends at new peak, stopping short of 8,000 points. The KOSPI ended the day yesterday at a record peak of above 7,980. Yesterday, once again, just an inch away from the unprecedented 8,000-point level amid optimism for the U.S.-China summit. President calls for all-out war against crimes targeting youth, women, after student murder case. President Lee Jae-myung yesterday called out for an all-out war against crimes targeting socially vulnerable groups, including youths and women, following the recent fatal stabbing of a female high school student. This was the Morning Brief. Welcome back, everybody. You're listening to hour number one of Morning Wave in Busan. We have Haley in the studio. Let's say hi. Happy Friday.
1: Good morning. Happy Friday.
0: Happy Teacher's Day.
1: Happy Teacher's Day to you, too.
0: Yes, yes. Educators unite. Well, we're going to jump into this summit between President Donald Trump and President Xi Jinping. What happened?
1: Right. So China welcomed President Donald Trump with a grand welcome at the Great Hall of the People. First, Trump was greeted by a military parade and also Chinese children waving and cheering him on, as well as a gun salute.
0: So there was plenty of pomp and circumstance and grandeur. What about the meat of the meeting?
1: Right, so let's get to the substance. The big event went on for 2 hours and 15 minutes, so far longer than actually expected.
0: Mm.
1: So President Trump's review of the meeting, one word, great, which is the adjective he used to describe President Xi Jinping as a leader, as well as the talks.
0: Yes.
1: So it did start on a warm note. In the opening statements, President Xi Jinping began his remarks by saying that the U.S. and China need to be partners.
0: Mm.
1: And President Trump echoing this by saying that the bilateral ties will be better than ever.
0: I see. But of course, they did not agree on everything.
1: Right. So we are getting bits and pieces. And this is what we do need to know, though. They did not issue a joint statement. The two countries issued what are called readouts, which are respective summaries from the meeting.
0: Mm-hmm.
1: So what we are getting, they're both true. It's just the countries are choosing to convey to the public what they want them to see.
0: Okay.
1: So the first, the U.S. focuses on the Strait of Hormuz and trade,
0: mm-hmm.
1: or rather trade and Hormuz in that order. According to the White House, it stated that the two sides agreed that the Strait of Hormuz must remain open to support the free flow of energy.
0: Yes.
1: President Xi also made clear China's opposition to the militarization of the strait and also Iran's efforts to charge a toll for the passage. Xi, according to the White House, also expressed interest in a apparently purchasing more American oil.
0: Okay, well, what about China's reading of the summit?
1: So the biggest sticking point here was Taiwan, where President Xi drew a firm line. So pretty much right after the summit began, Chinese state media reported that President Xi has warned of the potential for conflict with the United States over the Taiwan issue. And Xi called Taiwan the most important issue in China-U.S. relations. So that timing is obviously very measured.
0: Yes.
1: And Xi said that if the Taiwan issue is not handled properly, the entire China-U.S. relationship could be pushed into a very dangerous situation.
0: Right. So Xi also apparently made mention of this ancient Greek political theory. So what is this about?
1: Right. So according to the Chinese state media, CCTV, she mentioned this Thucydides trap. So what is this? Well, it's actually coined by a modern American scholar, Graham Allison, but named after an ancient Greek historian.
0: Yes.
1: What this says is describes this high risk of war when a rising power, in this case would be China, threatens the existing power, in this case the United States. And it's been used by, kind of evidenced by a lot of political theorists that a U.S.-China conflict would be inevitable, at least according to history.
0: Okay.
1: Because historically, if we look at the last 500 years, there were 16 such conflicts of a rising power versus an existing hegemon, and 12 of them resulted in war.
0: I see.
1: So many experts have analyzed that this summit could be a turning point of this world hegemony going from a unilateral U.S. one to a dual U.S.-China system.
0: Yes. Yes. Going back, as you mentioned, Beijing rolled out the full red carpet, the bells and whistles.
1: Right. So I want to go to the fun part, the bells and whistles,
0: yes,
1: indeed. Because especially in these really

0: high-stakes, high-profile summits, especially for China, nothing is done without intention,
1: yes.
0: including the dinner menu, maybe especially the dinner menu. The state dinner last night included Beijing duck, also beef ribs, which caters to President Trump's taste for well-done steak, one of his favorites. And also similar to the 2017 visit, the menu was a mix of Eastern and Western, but also comprised of Chinese fare that is well-known and well-liked by the international palette.
1: Yes, yes, and we have a visual on our YouTube page right now. You can see the beautiful setting, the China. Because China dishes.
0: Lowercase China.
1: Yes. Yeah. Okay, so what lies ahead for the final day of Trump's visit?
0: Right, so today is luncheon and tea with President Xi Jinping at the Zhongnanhai Complex, which is also a symbol of the Communist Party and the State Council's power. But it is this beautiful former imperial garden.
1: Yes.
0: Also symbolic because this is the site of the historical meeting between former President Richard Nixon and Mao Zedong when, quote, Nixon opened China back in 1972. After all of this, President Trump will depart from Beijing this afternoon.
1: Yes, yes. Thanks for covering this. And of course, our special interview with our expert on this coming up later on. Well, let's bring it back to South Korea for the upcoming local elections as we are in the middle of the two-day candidate registration period.
0: Right. So registration will open for the final day today from 9 to 6 p.m. But as of 9 p.m. yesterday,
1: yes.
0: 6,833 candidates have submitted their papers to be registered.
1: Okay.
0: That's according to the National Election Commission or the NEC. Let's go over some major races. Seoul City's mayoral candidates, Jeong Won-ho of the Democratic Party or the DP and Oh Se-un of the People Power Party, PPP, registered. The former calling for change, latter for protection of Seoul. In Gyeonggi, the Pyeongtaek re-election, that's for the parliament, that's looking to be one of the biggest races in terms of the number of candidates. Five people are running. So going down the list, DP's Kim Yong-nam, PPP's Yoo Yi-dong, Rebuilding Korea's Cho Guk, Progressive Party's Kim Jae-yeon, and Freedom and Innovation Party's Hwang Kyo-won. This is to fill the empty seat left by Democratic Party's representative Lee Byung-jin after he received a guilty verdict that nullified his election victory.
1: Right.
0: As you can see, the Democratic Party in the pan-ruling party sphere and the conservative spheres, none of them managed to merge their candidacy, thus this long ballot, the five-person race.
1: But of course, the figure whose presence is looming over the elections is the president.
0: Right, so we're not electing a president, but the president's presence is there because it just comes as the Lee Jae-myung administration, it comes to the first year in office. And the ruling and the opposition parties are fully in election mode to either defend or attack the administration. The heat is on for the 14 by and re-elections for the parliamentary seats, and even some potential presidential hopefuls running in these races. 13 of these were seats previously held by Democratic Party lawmakers. So again, the defense for the ruling party versus offensive for the opposition party, that dynamic will be strong.
1: Yes, and we can't leave out this region, the fierce competition in Busan.
0: We cannot. So the race has started for Busan's mayoral election. Incumbent Mayor Park Hyung-jun was the first to register at 9 a.m. at the Busan Election Commission office.
1: Okay.
0: Democratic Party's Jeon Jae-soo came an hour later and submitted his papers. Both parties, so interestingly, they seem to be focusing on the individual rather than partisan politics in this case. So less of a chance of perhaps central figures from the central party coming down to campaign and endorse, but rather both parties focusing on the capability and visions of the respective candidates.
1: Right. And the two candidates, they have already clashed.
0: They have, because there was a televised debate earlier this week. So that kind of focused on the personal attacks. Park Tu-chun, he focused on the unification church links for Jeon Jae-soo, including the luxury watch allegations and whether Chun had visited the church's headquarters.
1: Yes.
0: Jeon Jae-soo responded back, the investigation did not lead to charges being pressed. Flip side, Jeon Jae-soo attacked Park Hyung-jun's LCT apartment residence for Park failing to sell this apartment as he promised 5 years ago. Park Hyung-jun apologized for not living up to the pledge, but explained that there were issues with the Jeonse lease.
1: Well, we also want to know about the issues.
0: The real issues, right? So Jeon Jae-soo announced this Youth New Deal for the maritime capital of Busan. So for young people, Chun introduced his Experience Guarantee. Essentially, this initiative for the city of Busan to directly hire

0: for young people, and then dispatch them to corporations, because we kind of see this, we want new recruits, but with experience.
1: Yes.
0: So it's to prevent that,
1: right,
0: to build their career. This was in response to Park Kyung-joo's pledge to help young people build assets. Park, on the same day, announced his AI pledges, focusing on data or data centers for ports, shipbuilding, and finance. So three major strongholds for Busan's industries for this Busan-type AI system.
1: Yes, so that's for the mayor's seat. Another major race, though, is the Bukgukap election district.
0: And this is a three-man race that's been garnering national attention as well. So Democratic Party's Ha Jung-woo registered his candidacy with the Bukgu election office. People Party's Park Min-sik followed as well about 40 minutes later. Final candidate, independent Han Dong-hun, will do so today.
1: I see. And what will voters see come election day?
0: Right. So come June 3rd, of course, there's early voting. But remember that local elections will have a lot more ballots than the one for the presidential election or to two for the general elections, because come the local elections, at least seven ballots for the most parts of the country.
1: Yes, yes. So what or who's on each of the ballots?
0: Right. So we are voting for the education governor or the education superintendent. That's 교육감. The English phrasing depends on what area you're
1: yes,
0: in.
1: Yes, yes.
0: Mayor or provincial governor. Head of district, city, or county. City or provincial council, this would be 시도의원. Proportional representatives, 비례의원, for the councils. District or county representative plus their proportional representatives. Then for the 14 districts, including Busan's Bukgukap, you have the by-elections or re-election of your National Assembly representative. So they'll see eight ballots. So these will be given to you in two separate batches. First, you vote for the education governor, in Busan, the mayor, and the head of the district, and then for the local council election ballot. So four pieces of paper will be given to you. They will be all slightly different hues to differentiate them. Local elections, though, they are also open to foreign nationals who have had at least 3 years of permanent residency.
1: That's right. So we have a lot to look forward to June 3rd. All right, before we get into this next story, I want to ask all of you out there, have your driving habits changed since the war in Iran started?
0: What's driving? What driver's license? It's like, you know, when you cut your credit card to kind of cut back on spending.
1: Yes.
0: I almost kind of want to do that.
1: But
0: I do, I am happy to say my 동백전 is already in the rebate phase right now as of yesterday. So, you know, that's strong.
1: Okay.
0: So if it hasn't, you're because some people can't. They're working or commuting or living in areas without public transportation.
1: Yes.
0: I mean, you're probably breaking the bank. So according to the Korean Statistical Information Service, or KOSIS, the cost of operating personal mobility vehicles, cars, motorcycles, that's jumped by 16.3% last month compared to the same time a year ago. And this would be the highest since July of 22 in the early days of the Russia-Ukraine war.
1: Yes, yes. So what does this include?
0: Gas, you know, diesel, all that. That's jumped by an average of 22%, 21% for gasoline, 30% for diesel.
1: Yes.
0: But if you are, if you own a vehicle, you know it's not just the fuel. Maintenance fees also went up by 4.8%. Even car wash prices, they're up by 4.3%.
1: Right.
0: And I don't know, I've just given up on washing my car. It's pollen season, so
1: it's dirty, mine.
0: It's green and yellow. It's just is gonna be what it is. My car's the pollinator.
1: Yes.
0: So changing your engine oil, that's also almost 12% more expensive than a year ago. So that's, of course, a mix of rising fuel prices, but labor costs as well.
1: Right. So what we've done is, like, every time we go to the gas station, and when we say we, I talk about my roommate filling the gas. But lately what he's been doing is leaving the receipt of the gas, like, visibly in the car, so, like, reminding both of us, let's drive less. This is the cost of filling up the tank, right? So anyhow, that's what we do. So with these price hikes, EVs look more and more attractive.
0: Oh, for sure. Definitely
1: need one right now.
0: Demand is growing for electric vehicles. Actually, the number of newly registered electric vehicles for this year exceeded 100,000 as of April 14th. Why does this matter? Because last year, the country hit the 100K figure in July. So 3 months ahead.
1: Yes.
0: Now the country has a total of over 1 million electric vehicles.
1: Right, right. Next car.
0: Yeah.

0: All right, up next, the police yesterday released the face and identity of the suspect in the random killing of this high school student.
1: Right, so the suspect who allegedly killed a 17-year-old girl on the streets of Gwangju is 23-year-old Chang

0: He was allegedly planning a different murder?
1: Right. So his initial target was apparently his former colleague from his part-time job, a foreign national in her 20s.
0: Okay.
1: He apparently had feelings for her, which were not returned. He continued to express his feelings for the woman, and she actually reported him to the police for stalking on May 3rd, 2 days before this incident.
0: Mm.
1: The police apparently closed the case on the scene, but this apparently left him very angry.
0: Mm.
1: He allegedly went looking for this woman who moved to a different region.
0: Oh.
1: So it seems that his anger was misdirected at the victims.
0: Oh.
1: The police changed the definition of this crime because initially they thought of this as a random outburst of violence,
0: right,
1: but one that stemmed from anger, a crime of passion.
0: Mm.
1: And they did so after investigating the case and talking to profilers.
0: Right. So I hear that this case now has been passed on to the prosecution.
1: Right. So he actually stood in front of the reporters yesterday before being arraigned at the prosecution.
0: Mm.
1: He appeared without a hat or a mask after his information was released,
0: mm,
1: held his head high up, stayed silent to most of the questions, but he did say he was sorry.
0: Hmm. Tragic story. Mm. All right. Lastly, do we have any updates from the Middle East?
1: We do. So as the Trump-Xi summit was happening, Iran seems to have let some Chinese vessels through the Strait of Hormuz.
0: Mm.
1: So Iranian state media stated that the authorities made the decision starting the previous night, local time, on the conditions that these vessels agreed to Iran's rules, which were not really stated.
0: Mm-hmm.
1: The report emphasized that this was done on the basis of the two countries, so China and Iran's deep trust and mutual partnership relationship.
0: Mm.
1: So if these reports are true, this is a clear sign by Iran to manage relationships to show great goodwill to China.
0: Yes, yes. Well, we're going to leave top stories here, and we'll check in with you in hour number two. So thank you, Haley.
1: See you in a bit.
0: All right, we are ready for a song break. How about this? The Great Escape by Boys Like Girls.

0: 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All right, everybody, it's time for Casey. Casey's here for Foreign Press Highlights.
1: Good morning. Oh, I've been bent down more today. Haley, what'd you do this mic?
0: You can raise it. Use the little here.
1: Shall I?
0: Casey? Mm. Yeah. I'll give you time. Casey's in the studio. For those of you who are not on our YouTube channel, check us out because he is adjusting the mic.
1: Oh, there we go.
0: Okay. Yes. Regular person height now. Yes.
1: I didn't say it. She said it.
0: I love teasing her. There's only one thing I can tease her about, you know?
1: That's it?
0: Yeah, she's so cute.
1: Because she's so cool, right?
0: Right.
1: Everything bounces off, right?
0: Right.
1: I wish I were like that. If you say anything, I'll take it home with me and later be like obsess over it.
0: Oh, really?
1: Is that true?
0: Text topic time, though. Uh-oh. I want to ask you about any lessons that you live by, that you have learned, whether it was in the classroom or not necessarily. Life lessons are good, too.
1: Don't message your teacher too late.
0: Yes. We were talking about this off air.
1: Life lessons.
0: Yeah.
1: Actually, that is one. You know what? To be considerate of what time you contact people.
0: Yes.
1: You know, in some countries, like there's like actually like Germany comes to mind. Like there's actually law about that.
0: Mm.
1: And I'm actually not going to harp on my students. Perhaps departmental messages don't need to be sent after dinner time.
0: Oh, really?
1: Isn't that a good cutoff?
0: You get department.
1: Yes.
0: Oh.
1: Yeah. Or on the weekend.
0: Oh.
1: If you message somebody on the weekend, isn't the first thing that comes to mind is like, I'm really sorry to send this.
0: Yes. But they send it without the I'm sorry.
1: Yeah, there's no sorry involved. That's kind of like, hey, man, I'm on my time.
0: Our school, I have to say, relatively good.
1: Yeah.
0: Like, unless it's an emergency, like, oh, a typhoon is approaching. Please close all your windows.
1: That would be fair to send somebody, yes.
0: Right. Something like that.
1: Right, that would be fair.
0: They're pretty good about it. So.
1: Okay. Mm. Yeah, it's just like, yeah, consider other people's time. You know, like sometimes I get that that urge to be like, I want to send this before I forget. Mm. I have that issue where I'm
0: I've done that too.
1: Sure. Just kind of think about other people and what they might be doing at that time of day.
0: I will be more considerate. Thank you, Casey, for reminding me.
1: I didn't want to call you out on the air.
0: Okay.
1: Yeah, we're actually, yeah.
0: You get it, right, people? All right. We're going to jump into Foreign Press Highlights. What do you have for us?
1: All right. Ramyeon, you want to go?
0: Ramyeon. Like
1: when's the last
0: ramyeon?
1: Time? Yeah, yeah. Oh, sorry. Yeah, how do we say? In the U.S., I think I always called it ramen.
0: Yeah.
1: Ramen noodles.
0: Because in the States, it's like...
1: That's usually how they spell
0: it. That was before the K wave.
1: Right.
0: And like distinguishing between the ramen and then the ramyeon.
1: Do me a favor. Anybody in the U.S. that's listening, what do you say? What's your...
0: They say ramen.
1: Ramen.
0: Ramen.
1: Still.
0: Right, still.
1: Okay, got it.
0: Because that's how it's spelled.
1: But I don't say that anymore.
0: What do you say?
1: Ramyeon.
0: Of course, the myeon, the noodles.
1: And you
0: right?
1: corrected me, you're like, ramyeon. And I was like, oh yeah, sorry.
0: So when's the last time I had?
1: Yeah, yeah.
0: I think it was a couple weeks ago.
1: Okay, we're about the same then, I guess.
0: Like, for me, it's like I enjoy it. It's a treat only on a Friday, once a month.
1: I want to delve into that further. Should I?
0: Oh,
1: okay.
0: Because,
1: why
0: know,
1: Friday?
0: I got to worry about the puffiness.
1: What?
0: If I have ramyeon Sunday night, on Monday, I will look like a blowfish.
1: Are you serious?
0: Hootie and the Blowfish, I am the Blowfish.
1: South Carolina people could could understand that comment.
0: Yeah, so Friday night is the only day.
1: I didn't know this is the, for real?
0: Yeah, for real.
1: So,
0: I'm real sensitive to MSG.
1: Oh, is it the MSG?
0: Yeah, yeah, and the salt.
1: It is very sodium heavy, let's say.
0: Right. Why?
1: Why?
0: Why?
1: You just blew my mind.
0: I want to talk about another thing.
1: I want to get into your personal life, but all right. Do you ever think about like how it's made?
0: Not really.
1: I do.
0: Oh, you do?
1: I do.
0: I
1: when
0: just enjoy it.
1: My kid, cool. But okay. My kids are like kind of like getting into it, and my kids are like really sensitive to like spicy food. Not my fault, I promise. I mean, it probably is, but
0: yes.
1: So I kind of like, I'm like, I don't know how much they should eat of this, because I think about it.

0: So I got to watch, there's mostly pictures, but in the CNN article that came out this week, Robots and Ramyun, inside South Korea's largest instant noodle factory, you see like pictures of the process.
1: Yes.
0: And I actually did take my kids to a place here in Busan where it's kind of this thing where they learn how to do different jobs.
1: I love that place.
0: Okay. So we
1: want to live there.
0: My kids want to live there too. It kind of creeps me out.
1: Why?
0: I don't know what I'm supposed to do there. Like, I'm like, am I supposed to participate or do I sit on a bench for 3 hours? I don't know what I'm supposed to do. I don't know what I'm doing there.
1: You're supposed to take photos of them doing the
0: activities. I'm so glad we talked about this, except we did it on the air. I should have asked you off the air.
1: Yeah, you got to take photos of them doing all their jobs and activities because that place is amazing. I love that place.
0: Yeah, all right. All right, okay, now I know what I'm supposed to be doing.
1: Yes.
0: Well, so we did the mock ramyun factory. You know what I'm talking about?
1: Yeah.
0: So it was fun, and I probably took at least one picture.
1: Yes,
0: I assume.
1: Sure.
0: But after like reading this article, it's like they're not going to be going into this job. Have you ever been to Gumi?
1: Oh, I've been to Gumi. Passed by.
0: Okay, because it's a big train, express train stop, right? As well.
1: Mm-mm.
0: So yeah, in case you're unfamiliar.
1: Yes.
0: In the article, they call it a mid-tier city. So there's roughly 400,000 residents. Mm-hmm. I expected way more than that.
1: Okay.
0: I'm surprised by that.
1: Mm-hmm.
0: But it has also a long history as an industrial hub. So first it was known for textiles, then it became electronics, and then today, I didn't know this as well, South Korea's largest communications technology center.
1: Is there?
0: Oh. Yeah. But
1: I know it as like the Lemon City.
0: Right. That's the point of the article.
1: Okay.
0: And they say that's the city's cultural anchor. Did you know how big the factory is there?
1: No, I've seen photos, though. I have seen the photos. Pretty amazing. Do we have any photos?
0: Well, I'll give you the numbers.
1: Okay,
0: I don't even know what this means.
1: Yeah.
0: 42,266 square meters. Is that big? That seems like a big number.
1: No, yeah.
0: Like, I'm terrible at that, so I don't know.
1: I'll pretend.
0: All right, we're working on a picture, yeah? So, to put it in perspective, every minute at this factory, 600 packs of ramyun roll off what they say is the highly automated, ultra-fast production lines into boxes that are also then carried to the loading bay by robots. This sounds like
1: every
0: the future.
1: Every minute, 600?
0: 600.
1: Packs of ramyun. Ooh.
0: So, per day, 6 million packets produced there.
1: Oh my gosh. Think of all the calories.
0: It is a lot of calories, isn't it?
1: The deliciousness.
0: Something that I wanted to ask.
1: Yes.
0: And I didn't have a chance to contact CNN before this. The yellowness to the noodles, I don't get that. Where that yellowness comes from. I want to know that. I'll get into that someday. I'll solve that.
1: Is it not eggs?
0: Is it?
1: Probably.
0: I don't know. Because in the article, they only mention like wheat and, you know, like the factory does the whole process there.
1: That's like asking why is pasta yellow?
0: But there's a different yellowness, too. You know what I mean?
1: Okay.
0: All right. Someday I'll solve that.
1: Okay.
0: But there are actually people there, despite all the robots. They say there are 600 staff members there that help the plant produce 80% of the black and red with the very prominent logo.
1: Yes,
0: I can't
1: the spicy
0: say that, right?
1: one.
0: Yeah, the
1: you
0: spicy
1: say
0: one.
1: That one.
0: 90% of the, let's say, spaghetti-esque black bean paste version.
1: Oh. You're getting us hungry again.
0: Okay, sorry. Okay. But so almost everything, if you eat those products, it's more than likely produced there.
1: Yes.
0: Which I was like, oh, wow, that's really centralized.
1: Mm.
0: So in addition to the people that are working there, they've got AI-enhanced sensors, smart cameras. They monitor every point of production to ensure safety and quality.
1: Right.
0: And I never really thought about that. It's like, is there some safety issues with ramyun that could go wrong? Yeah, of course.
1: Apparently. And then, of course, our producer, she's not paying attention. She's saying, oh, 막 나온 라면으로 라면 끓여 먹으면 더 맛있나요? I don't know. If it's like freshly off the production line.
0: They claim it's better. Yeah, so, okay, I was going to get into that anyway. So Gumi is like really like, all right, we got to use this. So
1: you
0: they
1: know
0: started.
1: What, though? I don't believe you, so we got to go.
0: For real?
1: Let's go.
0: Oh, let's go check it out. Oh, yeah. I thought we had to go now. Oh, time's up.
1: Oh. No. Like, we got to go okay. to Gumi.
0: I got to go.
1: And Tommy says that place is amazing. I visited three times with his three
0: so
1: kids.
0: Oh, so you can visit it and do tours there?
1: Apparently.
0: I would check that out. My kids would love that.
1: I want to go.
0: My kids would love that. And especially all the automation, they would love to see how it works. Me too. It's fascinating to watch. I'm scared of AI in the future. Yes. but I would like to see it in action. I like those coffee machines that are made by robot. You know, the coffee rest stops. I like watching that stuff.
1: Right.
0: However, there is still a human touch. And I'm going to skip that guy because he's cool. Read the article. It's fascinating.
1: Yes,
0: there's a guy that started in Busan and moved to Gumi and his personal story.
1: Ah.
0: Okay, I want to get to this ramyun festival.
1: Yes, real quick, and then we got to move on to our second story.
0: Started in 2022. They only had 10,000 people. Last year, 350,000.
1: Oh, my
0: So people
1: gosh.
0: Are into this. And they do say if you get, like, freshly flash fried as well.

0: what it's called.
1: Freshly.
0: Flash fried.
1: Flash fried. Okay.
0: Ramyun. They say it's better fresh.
1: Okay, we gotta go.
0: Yeah. And check the stamp on the back. If you buy those products, you'll see the person who packed
1: it. We got to finish with this one, though.
0: Okay.
1: The World Instant Noodle Association said that last year, Koreans ate more than 4 billion servings.
0: I wanted to ask you, okay, do you think you eat 77 bowls, roughly, of ramen per year?
1: No.
0: No way,
1: mine
0: right?
1: is like maximum 10.
0: Oh, okay.
1: Like
0: I'm with you.
1: Month,
0: I'm with you.
1: If that.
0: 77 sounds like a lot.
1: That's a lot.
0: That's like if you average it out, that's
1: right,
0: what people
1: right.
0: eat. So some people much more, apparently, right?
1: So check out the story.
0: Yeah, and asado smoked pork noodle soup. You can get that at the festival. I want to know what that is. I'm hungry too. Okay.
1: I know. I wish we could just do this for like the next.
0: We could.
1: We got to move easily. On. We got to move
0: we
1: on
0: could
1: to the next
0: do
1: story.
0: That. But all I also, right. yeah, I don't want to leave this story behind because
1: yes,
0: this is
1: yes.
0: something I hope to see. Do you think sports can bring people together in general?
1: I think so.
0: Okay.
1: But, you know, maybe I'm just, I don't know.
0: No, I agree. I saw it. We
1: An
0: had a
1: optimist.
0: Sports day at my university last week.
1: And what happened?
0: And it was fun. It was like kids I saw who were like not into sports at all, like
1: yes.
0: myself. And we were like just having fun, like watching and just being outside.
1: Right. Just you don't yeah. necessarily have to be good at it, but it brings people
0: I certainly
1: together.
0: Am not.
1: Okay, okay.
0: I bring the whole spirit of the thing down, in fact, with my badness.
1: Did you hurt your back while you were playing sports?
0: See, even thinking about sports, I'm like, oh my, oh, hoodie up. Oh, hoodie up.
1: I was like, what's with the...
0: Yeah, I mean, the word sports like triggered me. I was like,
1: okay, okay. Yeah, it was a silent trigger.
0: Yes.
1: So why are we talking about this? Sports.
0: Because this is reported by France 24. Rare, meaningful
1: yes.
0: North Korean football team ventures into South. There is an interesting history here between North Korea and South Korean sports. They mentioned this in the 2018 Winter Olympics in particular.
1: Yes.
0: That was a big deal. They had the first unified Olympic team. It was the women's hockey squad. Do you remember this?
1: I do.
0: Me too.
1: Yes.
0: So it was at the Pyeongchang Games here in South Korea.
1: Mm-hmm.
0: That was a big deal. 2005, I wasn't aware of this, even though I was here.
1: Yeah, what happened?
0: Ri Sol-ju, who's the wife of Kim Jong-un, she visited at that time as part of a North Korean cheering squad for the Asian Athletics Championships.
1: Oh, really? Okay.
0: Yeah, so like this has kind of been a thing where through sports there has been some kind of connection built.
1: Because it's, you know, largely apolitical.
0: That's the hope.
1: Largely,
0: that's the
1: yes.
0: hope, right?
1: Yes.
0: So this Sunday, Naegohyang Women's Football Club will
1: right.
0: be the first sports team from North Korea to visit South Korea in 8 years.
1: Oh.
0: Because there's kind of been a standoff of
1: yes,
0: non-sports
1: yes.
0: cooperation.
1: Mm-hmm.
0: So they're going to play the Suwon Football Club Women 3 days later at the Asian Champions League semifinals. But it gets really complicated. They can't come directly from North Korea.
1: Mm-hmm.
0: So they have to go to Beijing first
1: sure.
0: and then fly here.
1: I see.
0: According to South Korea's unification ministry, which a lot of the information about this comes from, because it has to go through them.
1: Mm-hmm.
0: Everything involved with this has
1: of
0: to
1: course,
0: go through the ministry.
1: Of course.
0: There's going to be a total of 39 people coming. 27 of them will be players, and then there will be 12 staff members.
1: So just 39, so
0: that's
1: no
0: it.
1: Cheering fans or anything like that this time.
0: Well, I thought about that. Like,
1: uh-huh.
0: could they bring fans?
1: Right.
0: Probably not. So, and, you know, fans can't just travel on their own.
1: True.
0: So to kind of deal with that, the unification ministry has been like, okay, we're going to give a certain amount of money.
1: Mm-hmm.
0: It's 300 million won, which is roughly $200,000.
1: Uh-huh.
0: They're supporting South Korean civic groups who their purpose is to go to the match and cheer both sides.
1: So
0: they're going to have fans.
1: Okay.
0: So I was like, oh, wow, how's that going to work? This will cover the ticket costs, cheering supplies, banners. And the purpose is like, you know, like if this goes well, this is good for both sides. So we want it to be like that, an equal opportunity kind of thing.
1: Okay. Interesting. So
0: yeah.
1: How many people do they expect to attend this match?
0: 2,500.
1: Okay.
0: But the sports complex that they're playing at has a capacity to 12,000. So hopefully much more people turn out. But this is 2,500, you know, they're expecting with the civic support groups, I think. And here's where it gets complicated. Like, what kind of cheers can you do?
1: Yeah, what can you? You cannot say.
0: There's a lot of guidelines, right.
1: Because I was going to say, like, can you straight up cheer for the North and then for the South? I mean, oh my
0: and
1: gosh.
0: So they say they're kind of leaving it up to the supporters to decide for themselves, but they're giving a lot of guidelines. There's not going to be, like, national anthems. You can't have flags. Right?
1: Right.
0: You know, they really have to think about this. So, like, there are national security laws here where it could be considered illegal to do things like that.
1: Right.
0: But also, so the match they're participating in is called the Champions League. It's more of a club competition, not national anyway.
1: Okay.
0: So there won't be national anthems. There won't be flags.
1: And by the way, we have an update from our producer who says that most of the tickets have been sold.
0: For the event.
1: Yeah, so she...

0: She got us an update on this.
1: Cool. Mm-hmm. So, yeah, I hope a lot of people do turn out. Because, like, when will you get the chance to see something like this?
0: True. Very interesting.
1: Yeah.
0: Well, anything else you want to say before I let you go?
1: If you think about the logistics of the thing, they're going to stay in the same hotel, but they're separated. You know what I mean? So, like, contact will be extremely limited.
0: Sure.
1: And also, like, this is kind of a big deal because this team is actually really good that's coming from North Korea.
0: Yes.
1: They're, like, the best in North Korea. Mm-hmm. They've won multiple World Cups in recent years in general, the Women's Football League up there. So you might be surprised, like, how well they play.
0: Well, we will see what happens.
1: Yeah.
0: But we're going to call it a wrap for today. Wishing you a beautiful weekend, and we'll check in with you next week. So thank you.
1: Ramyeon today? You doing ramyeon today?
0: It's a Friday.
1: It is a Friday.
0: So if I, yeah, I could.
1: You got days to recover.
0: I could, okay. Well, thank you, Casey.
1: All right.
0: Well, we have more coming up in hour number two, but we're going to end it with this one. 라면 인건가 by Ang Myu. Enjoy. I'll be back at 8.

EFM, Busan Yeongeo Bangseo.

Welcome back. This is 8 o'clock Spotlight News. Trump and Xi agree on bilateral ties, but reaffirm positions on Taiwan and trade. U.S. President Donald Trump and Chinese President Xi Jinping signaled their desire to stably manage relations between the two superpowers, but staked out their positions on Taiwan, trade, and other key issues during a high-stakes summit in Beijing. The two leaders also agreed that Iran had never possessed nuclear weapons, and the crucial Strait of Hormuz must remain open, according to the White House. Chinese state media reported that Xi said if the issue of Taiwan is not handled properly, the U.S. and China could clash. Samsung Electronics and government proposed talks, union rejects offer. Samsung Electronics and the government yesterday urged the labor union to resume wage negotiations after government-mediated talks collapsed earlier this week. The union reaffirmed its position that it has no intention of engaging in further dialogue unless key demands are addressed. Industry Minister Kim Jong-won, while urging the union to resume talks, said that if the union enters a strike on May 21st as planned, the government would have no choice but to issue an emergency arbitration, which would essentially stop the strike. Government officials cite low possibility of non-Iranian actor involvement in attack on Namu. A senior South Korean government official said yesterday that

possibility of a non-Iranian actor being behind last week's attack on a South Korean-operated vessel in the Strait of Hormuz appears low, while stressing that an investigation is still underway. The foreign ministry official said the government was focusing efforts on gathering evidence before a final conclusion can be reached. The official added that Seoul expects an appropriate response from the Iranian side if further investigations produce evidence supporting such an assessment. KOSPI ends at new peak, stopping short of 8,000 points. The KOSPI ended the day yesterday at a record peak of above 7,980, just an inch away from the unprecedented 8,000-point level, amid optimism for the U.S.-China summit. The benchmark index opened higher but went through a choppy day of trading, especially rebounding in the afternoon, hitting 7,991 points at one point. Trade volume was heavy at 842.3 million shares worth 50.6 trillion won, with winners outnumbering losers 647 to 220.

President calls for all-out war against crimes targeting youths and women after student murder case. President Lee Jae-myung yesterday called for an all-out war against crimes targeting socially vulnerable groups, including youth and women, following the recent fatal stabbing of a female high school student. During a meeting at Cheongwadae, he called for intensified special police activities in areas considered vulnerable to crime amid public anxiety eases. Until public anxiety eases, and urged stern punishment for online secondary victimization targeting victims. The suspect, 23-year-old Chang Yoon-gi, faces murder and attempted murder charges for the alleged random attack against the 17-year-old victim. This was Spotlight News.

0: This is our special interview on Friday morning. President Donald Trump and President Xi Jinping have finally met in Beijing after their previously delayed talks in March. Trump arrived on the 13th local time, beginning a 2-night, 3-day visit, the first by sitting U.S. president in China in 9 years. Since that was, 2017. Alongside the summit, she also met with U.S. business leaders who traveled with Trump, including CEOs such as Tim Cook and Elon Musk. Trump described their visit as a chance to pay respects and help strengthen business ties between the two countries. And the meetup is being closely watched for what it signals about the future of U.S.-China relations amid rising geopolitical tensions. So let's unpack what this summit means. We have invited Professor Aaron Friedberg, Professor of Politics and International Affairs at Princeton University and non-resident senior fellow of American Enterprise Institute. Hi, welcome to our program.
1: Thank you very much. Good morning.
0: Yes, so Professor, how would you describe what we know so far about the discussions that have taken place, at least so far, with the Trump-Xi summit?
1: So far, it seems from everything we can tell that the discussions have been cordial. There haven't been any clashes that we're aware of. Both sides seem to be making an effort to appear at least to be getting along. We don't know yet whether there will be any substantive agreements that come out of the talks. I guess we'll learn more by tomorrow or today, your time.
0: Yes. And what does it signify that figures like, Marco Rubio, Pete Hegseth, Jameson Greer, even Jensen Huang, Elon Musk accompanied President Trump during this visit? What kind of messaging is the administration trying to get across?
1: Well, those people that you just mentioned fall into two groups. One is government officials and cabinet officials included, and the other are business executives. In the first, it's somewhat unusual to have all of these high-level cabinet officials on a trip like this. I think it's meant by the U.S. administration to indicate its seriousness and commitment to advancing the relationship. So it's symbolic. As far as the business people go, that may be more significant. It's a signal of the desire of the administration to promote further trade ties with China, and in particular to encourage

0: U.S. exports to China. And also, the president has mentioned at various points the possibility of Chinese companies investing in the United States. So these two are, leading executives of two of the most profitable and successful companies in the United States, both of which are doing substantial business in China already.
1: I see. Thanks for breaking it down for us. And how significant is the reported understanding on keeping the Strait of Hormuz open? Because it does seem they do agree on that. So what does it tell us about the U.S.-China approach to Iran right now?
0: Well, I don't think that the fact that they're saying that is of great significance because neither side had advocated that it be closed. The Iranian position, I mean, the Chinese position has always been that there should be free movement. Of course, it relies on oil exports from the Gulf, and the U.S. position is the same. So I don't think there's anything particularly striking about this. One thing, at least according to the reports that I've seen, is that although the U.S. side has framed this as an agreement between the two sides, or that they've agreed on this particular point, I don't think the Chinese readout of the meeting actually mentions this.
1: That is true. So what about discussions on things like energy and agriculture and market access? What do we know so far? What has been said?
0: Well, a lot has been said in advance of the visit, sort of general commentary. I think the expectation here is that President Trump will be trying to get agreements from the Chinese side to purchase more American products, in particular agricultural products, especially soybeans, and maybe also energy. That would be something maybe a little bit different. So we're looking for purchase agreements of some kind. On the Chinese side, I think the emphasis is there'd be two things that the Chinese side would like. I don't know how serious they are or how much they expect to get. They would certainly prefer that U.S. tariffs that have been raised on Chinese goods be lowered. I don't know that they're going to ask that or insist on it. They would very much like to see U.S. export controls weakened or certainly not strengthened. And the U.S. administration has already made a number of sort of gestures in that direction, unilaterally approving the sale of some higher level NVIDIA chips, not in the response to any Chinese demand. So the Chinese side may well ask for further loosening of U.S. export controls.
1: Well, other issues, at least thus far, I don't think they've been touched upon, at least not at least as far as we know. Things like Taiwan, kind of touchy. So, what do you think? How shall we interpret what's being emphasized in these readouts so far?
0: Well, I think Xi Jinping did mention Taiwan in his opening remarks, and I think he actually led off his remarks by saying this is the most important issue. It has to be handled properly. So he's not saying anything new or very striking there, but he's laying down a marker and emphasizing the importance that the Chinese side places on the Taiwan issue. My understanding is that President Trump didn't say anything about Taiwan, didn't respond, at least not on the record. It wasn't mentioned in the readouts, but I did see some suggestion that they, I believe, from the Treasury Secretary, that they would be discussing Taiwan, perhaps in this second day of meetings. I think the Chinese side would like to further, if they can, weaken the U.S. connection to Taiwan, and in particular, they would like for the United States to agree to sell fewer arms to Taiwan. This, of course, is something the U.S. has done over a period of many years. President Trump did something which departed from the usual American practice, which is to say that he intended to discuss U.S. arms sales to Taiwan with Xi Jinping. And the practice on the U.S. side has not been to do that, and certainly not to appear to be negotiating with China over arms agreements with Taiwan. So, deliberately or not, the president has kind of moved the line a little bit in the direction that the Chinese would like it to go.
1: Well, Xi Jinping, he brought up the idea of the Thucydides trap during this meeting. So, what message is he trying to send with the framing, using that analogy?
0: Well, without getting into all the historical details, which as a professor, of course, I'd love to do.

0: the basic idea is that a rising power that confronts a dominant power, a situation like that is prone to conflict. And that's what happened in the war between Athens and Sparta. The Chinese side has seized on this concept, and they've made repeated references to it for almost a decade now. I think 2017 might have been the first time that they started talking about it.
1: Right.
0: And it is notable that Xi Jinping used this terminology. Now, I guess a more optimistic interpretation of it is that the Chinese side is very concerned about possibility of conflict. A somewhat less benign interpretation, which would be the one that I actually would lean toward, is the message is, we are a rising power, you are a dominant power, you need to accommodate us, and if you don't, you're acting in a way that will increase the risk of conflict between us. I think that's the message that the Chinese side is delivering. They always take the position that the other party needs to reform and to adjust its approach, and that's certainly the implication of that phrase.
1: Right, and you know, many experts tend to view Trump and Xi as, I guess, strongman type of leaders of their respective countries. So do you think that this could test the way that they both lead their respective countries, test this fragile, at this point, there is a stable relationship, but still tensions between the U.S. and Chinese sides?
0: Well, one thing that I think is significant, even though it's in some ways it's just a matter of words, but the Chinese side has introduced a new concept or a new label, and I don't remember the exact wording, but it's something like continuing constructive stability or words to that effect.
1: Right.
0: And one interpretation of that is the Chinese side is in many ways satisfied with the status quo, doesn't want it to be upset. And they hope that if the United States agrees to this formulation, which I guess we have, they will be able to say subsequently that anything the U.S. does that they don't like, whether it's selling arms to Taiwan or tightening export controls, is a violation of this understanding and is responsible for whatever disruption in the relationship ensues. So I think they're trying to kind of box the United States in. That reflects, I think, their general sense that their position now is pretty strong and pretty good. On the U.S. side, the thing that is striking to me, at least, is it is not clear at this point what exactly the U.S. strategy towards China is or what the objectives of American policy towards China are.
1: Is it
0: to stabilize the relationship? Is it to pursue some kind of detente? Are we abandoning or relaxing the movement towards more competitive policies that's been building really since Trump's first term? It's not at all clear. And it's not in anything that U.S. officials have said. It's not clear what exactly our objectives currently are. And in my view, that's very problematic because it sends unclear signals, not only to the Chinese side, but also to our friends and allies and to third parties who are maybe unsure of exactly what we're doing. And since the U.S. in the last 10 years certainly has pressed its allies, including South Korea, to cooperate with it in, for example, tightening controls on the export of certain semiconductors and semiconductor manufacturing equipment, I think there may be some doubt about now about what exactly the U.S. purpose is, and that is not going to make it easier to get cooperation from our allies. It's important to have some greater clarity than we do now in what our strategy actually is.
1: Yes, yes. Well, before we wrap up, I want to ask you a final question. So obviously, there hasn't been a joint statement. There were respective readouts from both sides. What's the most important takeaway in your mind from this summit thus far?
0: Well, this may be a little premature, but what strikes me is how little there is to it. So far, there's nothing surprising. There's no indication of tension or dispute. There's no indication of forthcoming substantial agreements. It's possible that we'll be surprised by some things tomorrow, but I'm struck by how little is actually really on the table right now.
1: I see. Well, thank you so much for sharing your expertise with our listeners today. Wishing you a beautiful day. Thank you, Professor.
0: Thank you very much.
1: This is Professor Aaron Friedberg as we talked about the U.S.-China summit.

It's time for your traffic update. Let's talk about this broken down bus on Geodaedaero from Gyudae three-way intersection to Nam-Mungu intersection. So you might want to avoid that area, at least be aware of it. There's congestion on Dongseo overpass from Hakdang ramp to Kaegeum. It's backed up on Mandak-Sentum Expressway from the endpoint to Namae Expressway, Gupo-Nakdonggang Bridge. There's also traffic building on Jeonpo-Daero from Jeonpo Intersection to Munjeon Underpass. Currently, it's 17 degrees Celsius here in Busan. Clear skies, it's going to go up to 22. Other parts of the country, it's going to feel like hot, hot summer. Above 30 degrees, so make sure you put on sunscreen and you're hydrated. Looking ahead to the weekend, it's going to be beautiful, basically. Tomorrow, Sunday, maybe highs of 24 to 25 degrees. Clear skies ahead. This was your traffic and weather.

0: It is time for Wagga Wagga Tea Time. Haley's back.
1: Good morning again.
0: Yes, yes. So we talked about, you know, weddings, getting married, etc. yesterday, but now we have flip side, statistics on divorces.
1: It's family month. So good news, though. Divorce rates are down.
0: Okay.
1: So it is family month indeed for the sixth consecutive year.
0: Mm.
1: So according to statistics, Korea statistics, the number of divorces last year came to 88,000, but that is down by over 3,000 from the year before. And the number of divorces from last year, the smallest in the last 29 years.
0: Oh, so what might have contributed to this or attributed to?
1: Are people just getting along? Are couples just getting along?
0: Are they?
1: I don't know. Well, you tell me. I don't know. I can't. I have no experience.
0: But there
1: are just fewer people.
0: Mm.
1: And fewer marriages and fewer people, so therefore fewer divorces.
0: Okay.
1: And it is, though, further substantiated by the fact that late life divorces, the so-called sunset divorces, those are on the rise.
0: Oh, but are they really?
1: Yeah. So again, this refers to divorces that happen after the couple is the age of 60 or older.
0: Mm.
1: That came to 13,000 last year, the highest since record taking began in 1990.
0: Okay.
1: And now these senior divorces, they account for about 15.6% of all divorces. That's also for the highest rate ever.
0: Oh, interesting. Mm. Well, we're going to bounce back to marriages or weddings. You know,
1: all over the place.
0: Yeah, from divorce to weddings. To be more specific, and this is a topic of chugigum.
1: It's May, guys. It's May. And everything's on the rise, including the congratulatory money we give out in Korea for weddings.
0: Yes.
1: So this is for one bank, NH Nongyap's bank trend report titled, How Much Should I Give for Weddings?
0: Yes.
1: This was an analysis of over a million customer data of those who made bank transfers for the specific purpose of weddings.
0: Okay, so I'm so curious. Let's hear the results.
1: Yeah, so the annual average, we're going to go back to 2023, at which point the average money given was 110,000 won. 11만 원.
2: 왜 뭐 그렇게까지 왜요?
1: And then in 2024, 11만 4천 원. 114,000 won. And in 2025, 117,000 won. So it just keeps going up and up and up. And a near 7% increase in just a span of 2 years.
0: You know what? If you give me a 7% increase in wages,
1: I will give you a 7% increase for your wedding money.
0: Right. But that's just the average.
1: Exactly. But here's the thing. Elementary school math, there's a difference between average or mean, 평균값, the median, 중간값, or the mode, 최빈값. And okay, right, before I like put you to snooze, it's teacher's day. You gotta let me get on my soapbox.
0: Okay.
1: Because you know what I want to do at these weddings? I just want to blend in. I just want to give

0: whatever all the other people are giving.
1: Yeah, yeah, yeah.
0: So what figure do we look at? 최빈값, the mode.
1: The mode.
0: Yes, and the mode is 5만 원.
1: 우리 모두 좋아요.
0: 진짜 모두가 참 좋네. 아유,
1: 네, 너무 좋네.
0: 최고다. Uh-huh. So 42% of the people gave 50,000 won last year, but it was closely followed by 100,000 won, 10만 원, at 39.7%. So almost 40%. And even, I mean, you must be real close or really like that person because 7.5% gave 200,000 won. Family, I'm assuming, or like best friends.
1: Okay.
0: Like bestest friends since you know, the bad days.
1: Yeah.
0: But the trend is the 5만 원 is becoming less and less frequent. 10만 원 definitely on the rise. Large amounts are also on the rise. About 3% gave over 100만 원, 1 million won. Again, I'm assuming that's family. Like if my sister gets married...
1: When
0: the first one got married, I didn't, but I was also in college. Fraction, 0.36%, 천만 원. 10 million
1: like
0: won.
1: Parents.
0: That's like parents.
1: That's right.
0: And then speaking of parents, with the new tax breaks on weddings and births, that's been raised to 1억 원, 100 million won. Some people did transfer that amount over.
1: You can adopt us.
0: Yeah, I mean, I'm not having kids, but you can adopt.
1: So, was there a regional distribution?
0: Seoul was naturally the most expensive, with the average coming to 134,000 won. But Busan,
1: yes,
0: second most giving, generous, 128,000 won. Gwangju, 124,000 won, and Incheon, 119,000 won. So the major metropolitan cities. But by age, I think because maybe they're it's an investment.
1: Yes.
0: People in their 20s and 30s were the most generous givers.
1: Oh, really?
0: Yeah.
1: What?
0: Oh, 138,000 won. That was the average.
1: Okay, so you guys figure it out. I've graduated from that age range, so woohoo! Well, you know, today's Teacher's Day. Sorry.
2: Okay.
1: But even like my sister was saying, I know this is like not about weddings. She was invited to a 돌잔치.
0: Really?
1: She felt like so...
0: I'm not giving your child a gold ring. No.
1: Yeah, she was just like,
0: unless that child has like a part of my DNA,
1: yes,
0: that's not happening.
1: okay. So today's Teacher's Day. And so before we jump into the story itself,
0: yes,
1: what life lesson have you learned, Haley?
0: I think one of my favorites is like 다 이유가 있다. It could be everything happens for a reason.
1: That's not what you said off air.
0: No, and then I'm going to get to that. But then let's start with a good one. Let's start with the generous one.
1: Yes.
0: Or it could be things in life happen for a reason. Uh-huh. Or maybe somebody acts in a certain way and you're like, what's wrong with that person? There could be a reason. They could be going through something.
1: Okay.
0: But I think, was it my like 8th grade math teacher who was like, there are no stupid questions. Very cliche. But he followed that up with, only stupid people. It is humorous, and sometimes to be a teacher is to make those comments to yourself and be a little bit snide inside, because you gotta get through. We've got to do whatever we have to get through that class.
1: You know, I gave an assignment. It was like record something. And then like I was thinking, do I really need to tell them like send it by this time? So
0: I didn't,
1: just to see the response. It's due today, and I had students. The last student that sent it was last night at 11:50 p.m.
0: I was going to say 59 p.m., but 50. They were early.
1: 50, yeah. So I was just like, okay, at least I didn't
0: today
1: go past midnight.
0: Is a very technical term.
1: Yes, yes. All right, so let's get into the story. You know, with the anti-graft law in effect, the question is always, who can give gifts to teachers and up to how much?
0: You know, at this point, the easiest answer is just don't.
1: Nothing.
0: Let's just don't. Yes. Save all of us a lot of words. But
1: yes,
0: the golden rule is if he or she is your current teacher and you're the current student or the parent of a current student, just don't.
1: Okay.
0: That is actually the law. No gifts of any monetary value. And we are talking coffee, cake, flowers. The only exception is when a student representative, not your individual child, but like the student body president, openly gifts carnations or flowers to that teacher.
1: Yes, yes.
0: So it's handwritten letters or cards only under the Anti-Graft Act or 청탁금지법.
1: Right. So again, the rules are if this is your current teacher, your child's current teacher, letter only, just to get it out there. Letter only. What about for former teachers, though?
0: Right. So if you're currently a student, your old teachers who have no influence on your grades or any evaluations, or if you've graduated, gifts are okay. Physical gifts up to 50,000

0: 50,000 won, 5만 원, agricultural products up to 150,000 won worth.
1: Okay.
0: But gift certificates, 상품권, or those gift, like digital gift cons, they are not allowed under any amounts because the law doesn't cover it as a gift. So it's actually outside the realm of what's stipulated as a gift. For students who have already graduated and the teachers have no bearing on their careers or education, then gifts of up to 1 million won per year are allowed, but I doubt that's going to happen.
1: Right, right. And so, are there teachers who might be exempt from this anti-graft law?
0: Daycare teachers, 어린이집, even public daycares. Uh-huh. Although the education ministry says that while there are no legal problems per se, they do guide daycare teachers to not accept gifts as the job description and the duties are similar.
1: Right.
0: English kindergarten teachers, because these are actually not schools, they're private academies, and after school teachers are under different contracts, they're also exempt from the anti-graft law as well.
1: I see, I see. So, by the way, my nephew, he made a card, and a paper carnation, and the little thing, it was literally, he got it off the internet, but he put in one coffee packet because that's how it came like on the internet.
0: Oh.
1: And then the teacher was, thank you so much, but I can't accept this, the coffee. Yeah. And she returned it.
0: Yeah.
1: And we didn't know. And I was just like, oh my gosh, are we in trouble? And she explained,
0: no.
1: She's like, oh, we're not even the coffee, but the flour and the card she accepted because he made it himself.
0: Yes.
1: And it's like, so just so you know, great teacher, follows the rules. All right, this particular guideline from one education office made the rounds on the internet yesterday. So what was it?
0: Right, so, and that kind of goes to what the whole interaction between you and your nephew and his teacher
1: is.
0: Because, yeah, fine, there's a law, and I'm all about following the law.
1: Yes.
0: But then, why have Teacher's Day? If teachers have to be in the position to apologize for not accepting that stick.
1: Yes. That
0: of
1: stick.
0: Coffee.
1: It was literally one stick.
0: The 200 granules of instant coffee.
1: Right.
0: And then just 그냥, 그냥, 그냥 하지 마. 마시죠. 하지 마시죠, 그냥.
1: Right.
0: And so, 경북 Education Office posted a full guide, a banner to anti-graft law, a guidance, basically what I just talked about.
1: Right.
0: But they added this part. If your students voluntarily amongst themselves throw a Teacher's Day party and there's cake, you can't eat it.
1: You can't?
0: You can't. You, the teacher. The kids can, but this is very reverse Marie Antoinette. You cannot have cake.
1: I guess legally?
0: Yeah.
1: I get it?
0: Yeah.
1: Even if it's a group cake?
0: Yeah, because you're not allowed to have it.
1: Oh, but that the irony.
0: The kids
1: can have the cake, but not the teacher.
0: Exactly. And by the way, I'm not a public school teacher, so I'm not advocating for myself.
1: Right.
0: I'm advocating on behalf of the public school teachers who are then standing... supervising a party for themselves and they can't have a slice of cake.
1: Oh, that's interesting.
0: So I'm just saying, then
1: can
0: we
1: just,
0: let's just not have school today. And some schools don't. Some principals actually use their authority to just cancel classes for this day because why bother?
1: Right.
0: So there was criticism over this post, over the too strict rules. We understand. And we fully understand. I'm a child of the 90s.
1: Mm-mm.
0: Have I seen envelopes?
1: Yes.
0: Of course I have. Mm-hmm. So we get it. But then, you know.
1: Sharing cake with students is a no-no.
0: So upon controversy, the office actually took down that particular post.
1: Thank you. Mm. All right. Well, these changes were implemented for good reason to uproot corruption, but they have some bearing on businesses.
0: Flower shops.
1: Ah.
0: Well, May used to be the busy month.
1: Yes.
0: Not anymore because Teacher's Day, you can give one flower per the entire student body.
1: Yes.
0: So this is not a gift-giving or a flower-giving holiday.
1: Mm.
0: Also, really not Parents' Day either.
1: Right, right. Because for Parents' Day, I mean, is it because of money? Expensive?
0: Yeah. Did you get flowers?
1: I didn't
0: get flowers. Oh, that's so nice. My mom gets mad when I give her flowers. She wants pots. And I'm like, we kill plants. I don't want to be morally responsible for that.
1: Right, right.
0: So, yes, auction prices, the wholesale auction prices for carnations at the public market on May 6th and 8th, up by 20 to 30% compared to the previous year.
1: Yes.
0: Add to that the materials you need if you're building a basket, the rubber caps, tissue paper, plastic shopping bags, ribbons, so everything's gone up. Even a small basket of flowers, they can be very expensive depending on where you are.
1: Yes.
0: So consumer behavior experts say that in these economic times, people want practical gifts. Unfortunately, flower does not equal practicality.
1: And when I say I got flowers, it's like carnations, but not the huge basket.
0: Right, right.
1: It's like individual from each kid,
0: though. Your kids are not made of money.
1: No, they're not. All right. Let's go to, you know, we've been talking about, things that teachers can't have.

0: for Teacher's Day, for goodness sake. So what do they actually want?
1: They want respect. R-E-S-P-E-C-T, you know. And to be rewarded, R-E-W-A-R-D. Yes. Korean Federation of Teachers Unions. Yes. It was their survey across 7,000 teachers.

0: considered quitting in the last year.
1: Wow. So let's go through the reasons.
0: It was less economic. 42% said yes, economic, but 63% those malicious complaints from parents and others.
1: Mm.
0: So the union said the fundamental problem that teachers have is not with the workload, nor the relatively lower wages,
1: yes,
0: but a lack of a system that protects the teachers from complaints.
1: Exactly. So what kept them at their job? Because obviously, you know, survey after survey says, oh, they consider quitting, but you know.
0: Right. So almost all of them, 95% said seeing growth or positive change with their students, showing that the vast majority of teachers want to teach. They want to actually educate. They were moved by them being able to be educators and having these positive interactions with their students.
1: Mm.
0: And that's what kept them going. And, you know, sometimes includes discipline. That sometimes include your child maybe not getting picked for a team or a gold star.
1: Right.
0: But that's a part of the learning experience,
1: right?
0: So the union said that if the teachers could have a classroom environment where they could feel fulfilled, then they would stay.
1: We got to do something to keep the teachers there because...
0: Cut the phone lines.
1: No contact with the parents. No. That's not a solution, but hopefully we can move towards some sort of good solution for everybody. Thank you so much for all the Woggly news. We'll check in with you on Monday.
0: Have a great weekend.
1: Everybody, this was Haley, and there's a message from Michael. Morning Wave in Busan을 알고 나서 저희 영어 선생님으로... 이거 너무 좀 민망한데요, 비님. 개인적으로 캣을 저희 영어 선생님으로 모시고 있어서 스승의 날을 맞아 감사드리고 싶습니다. However, I learned much more from you, the Wavers. Sincerely, you guys are life teachers. And also Haley.
2: Oh,
1: Haley.
2: Hi.
1: Hello.
2: Hi.
1: Yes, yes. So thank you, everybody out there.
0: Can we have cake?
1: I can't. Oh, I'm not a public school teacher.
0: Yeah.
1: We can all have cake. So, anyhow, thank you so much. That's really sweet. And then he has a song request, 너에게 by 서태지. So let's play it. Thank you, Michael.

0: Welcome back, everybody. It's time for our final segment, Global Affairs. Can I mention this comment, though, because it's like bothering me so much? Tommy is actually complimenting Haley and me. Usually he loves like jokingly dissing us. But thank you, Tommy. You're so sweet today. And then he'll say like, oh, I was just kidding. But anyhow, thank you. We have An Gyusnim here, though. Happy Teacher's Day.
1: Oh, thank you. But what's the compliment from Tommy?
0: He was just saying that we look really pretty today. But usually he's like, you guys look like zebra and zookeeper. Like, oh, you look like you guys are on a safari. He loves being the fashion police.
1: He's
0: I've met him before. He's not a fashionista, but he loves commenting on our outfits all the time. In jest, though. In jest, right? However, Angusnim, you look so pretty today.
1: I know.
0: I love the color of your tie.
1: It's nice.
0: It's an ice blue. Love. Uh-huh. Can we zoom in? Oh, we can't. Oh my gosh, they're so small. Our PD team thought that those were mosquitoes, but what are they?
1: They are donkeys.
0: Donkeys. Dangnagis. Oh, yeah. So cute. They're
1: bit
0: really
1: of a change
0: cute.
1: This week.
0: I like. Yeah. Oh, so are you? We were talking off air about like the nature of like Teacher's Day and what it might mean. What does it mean to you to be an educator? I want to ask you this.
1: Oh dear.
0: You educate young minds.
1: I guess for me that's kind of the most important thing. Obviously teaching in class, teaching the content is important.
0: Yes.
1: But more than that, just trying to inspire the students to to do something productive, meaningful with their lives.
0: Mm.
1: I guess that would be more important.
0: Wow. I want to be in your class.
1: Sure. You can come.
0: I can sit in?
1: You can sit in.
0: Audit the class, okay. Nice, nice. Yeah. Well, we're going to jump into our corner today for Global Affairs. I have a little feeling, an inkling of what we might be covering.
1: Well, you might have heard.
0: Yes.
1: It's not been that much covered.
0: Oh.
1: But your leader, again.
0: My leader, yes.
1: He's on his travels. He's gone on holiday.
0: Okay.
1: To a neighbor. So he's in China, of course.
0: Yes, we're talking about Donald Trump.
1: In China, meeting President Xi.
0: Yes, indeed. Yes. So there was a summit.
1: Right.
0: Yes, obviously the two leaders of the two superpowers in the world had a meetup. So let's unpack.
1: I like meetup. That's what we'll call them now. They're not summits.
0: It's a meetup. Just casual drive-by, yes. So what do you think this meeting, this summit really symbolizes? So right now.
1: So for me, and I've been watching and listening to quite a few different reports on this, and generally there seems to be quite a general consensus on what this means. This is really sort of a symbolic moment where actually for the first time in, I guess, sort of modern history, we're seeing China and the US at the very least on an equal footing.
0: Mm.
1: If not, there's quite a few people starting to say that actually China now is maybe even a

0: little bit ahead of the US.
1: Okay.
0: So, for example, if you look at things like the economy,
1: right.
0: usually we compare by GDP.
1: Mm-hmm.
0: Now, on nominal GDP, so mm-hmm. just the amount,
1: yes.
0: actually the US is still ahead of China.
1: Right.
0: But when you compare it with PPP, so purchasing power parity,
1: yes.
0: basically the cost of living in the different countries, actually China is now ahead of the US. So China's economy per person, we could argue, is a little bit stronger than the US.
1: Can
0: right
1: you
0: now.
1: Repeat the PPP? Because we have lots of English learners and that went kind of quickly. So in this case, we're not talking about a political party. So what does
0: we
1: PPP?
0: Are not, yeah,
1: yes,
0: right,
1: yes.
0: I see.
1: So
0: yes.
1: what is PPP once again?
0: So PPP is purchasing power parity.
1: Parity. Yes. Mm-hmm. Just
0: so effectively,
1: to put it, out there. Yes.
0: It means if I have $50,000 in one country,
1: yes.
0: it'll allow me to live a certain way.
1: Mm-hmm.
0: But if I take that money to a different country, maybe I can either live a much better life
1: yes.
0: or a lesser life.
1: Mm-hmm.
0: So we're comparing the cost
1: Thank
0: of living.
1: Thank you, Professor. that was so good, right?
0: Okay.
1: Yes.
0: So there'll be a test on Monday.
1: Okay. I shall remember. Study for the test, yes. Okay. So that's where we are. Mm-hmm. The red carpet. Was there a red carpet?
0: Oh, there was a very big, long Chinese-style red carpet.
1: Yes.
0: But this was also, again, very significant.
1: Mm.
0: So this was China not just saying, oh, the American president's coming, we should roll out the red carpet.
1: Yes.
0: This was a very big, a very grand welcoming.
1: Mm.
0: So they met at that palace, and then they had the big band, and
1: yes.
0: they had the children dancing. And I thought, I personally didn't really like the kids jumping up and down.
1: Because?
0: That was a little, I don't know, I just felt a little strange, a little awkward.
1: Oh, really?
0: But anyway, that's yes. was my opinion.
1: yes.
0: But again, this welcoming, this was China showing, look at us.
1: Yes.
0: This is the level now that we are at. We've reached this grand level.
1: Yes,
0: so again,
1: yes.
0: a quite significant sort of
1: okay.
0: opening.
1: And of course, we can't ignore the delegation, uh-huh. the U.S. delegation.
0: Right.
1: Oh, by the way, we have a visual. Wow. That's a really good photo because you have the military in the background. And then, of course, and they're like towering figures, both of them.
0: Right.
1: Like physically, uh-huh. they're large.
0: They're imposing.
1: Imposing.
0: Imposing.
1: Oh, thank you. Save me. Okay. Imposing figures was the word I was looking for. Yes. And then literally the red carpet.
0: Right.
1: A very long one.
0: Yes.
1: Yes. So that says it all.
0: Right.
1: Yes.
0: Yeah.
1: So let's talk about the U.S. delegation because mm-hmm. I'm sure by now many people have heard that mm-hmm. he took from the government side,
0: mm-hmm.
1: Some higher ups and right. also from the business world as well.
0: So a lot of people from
1: yes.
0: the business world. So, I mean, when we're looking at who he was taking, these are all big tech companies or
1: yes.
0: finance companies,
1: mm-hmm.
0: and they're all major players. There's the biggest companies in America,
1: right,
0: pretty much.
1: Right.
0: And these, if they're the biggest companies in America, they're also global multinationals, huge players globally.
1: Yes.
0: So this is, for me, again, there's a positive and a negative.
1: Mm.
0: So the positive is that he's taking this big group of players saying, look, America wants to collaborate, cooperate more with China in
1: right.
0: trade. We want to invest in China.
1: Mm-hmm.
0: But China needs to open up the market. And these players, these are the guys who know what needs to be opened up, what regulations need changing.
1: Yes.
0: So this is a very positive sort of statement saying, look, we're not just saying this,
1: uh-huh.
0: we actually do want to invest.
1: I was listening to you, but also like side-eyeing Elon yeah. Musk.
0: Oh, he's like that, a big kid.
1: Right, right. That was like the meme that everybody was talking about, like
0: right.
1: doing a 360. Yeah, he was happy to be there.
0: But so again, that's the positive side.
1: Yes.
0: That it's not just rhetoric. They are very serious about wanting to be there.
1: Sure.
0: And Donald Trump even said his priority is the economy.
1: Right.
0: And if China does start opening up, this will be win-win for America and China.
1: Right.
0: The negative way, and we could look at this,
1: mm-hmm.
0: is, I mean, again, what we're seeing is Donald Trump in the past maybe would have gone alone with maybe a small group.
1: Sure.
0: Now he's taking this big group. I wonder if this signals that America also feels that they are a little bit behind.
1: Ah, taking that huge...
0: They feel that they need to take this big group in
1: right.
0: order to pressure China and force them to open up, which again

0: signals again this shift in sort of relationship, shift in power, that actually China, the Americans, in a way, you could say they are maybe slightly begging China a little bit to open up. But again, these delegations, they're very common. We saw it back in 2018 when Moon visited North Korea. He also took the South Korean big business, like Hyundai.
1: LG, it is
0: and all
1: common.
0: Of these big Samsung.
1: So what were, you know, the main issues? And obviously Trump is still there, but the main summit has taken place. So the main
0: issue. This is very complicated. There's lots of issues. So there's no major one issue that they were going to talk about. Again, Donald Trump, he wants to focus on the economy.
1: Right.
0: But we've seen in China, probably they're going to focus more on trade.
1: Sure.
0: That will be a big one. But also tech and maybe also Taiwan. But again, Taiwan, there are some reports saying that China, that Xi, doesn't really want to talk about Taiwan. Because again, he knows this is a complicated issue. He knows that this is the area where we could really have tension between the US and China. But there's also been reports saying that China may want to push the US to change its wording so that the US officially opposes Taiwanese independence. Whereas right now, it just officially doesn't support it.
1: Officially, it's like, yes, we observe the one, you know, China policy. But, you know, in reality, at least with past administrations especially, there have been friendly ties with Taiwan.
0: So, I mean, overall, I think this summit really represents the sort of the changing of the guard a little bit. There's a big feeling that this really is a slightly different style of summit.
1: I see. Anything else that you want to add before we let you go today?
0: So I think what we're seeing really also is these very different strategies from the US and China. So Donald Trump, he's very much looking more the short term, looking to get these deals. So probably at the end of this summit, he'll announce they've had this big deal, an amazing deal, deal of the millennia, whatever he says. So he wants that sort of quick deal. But later down the line, that actually causes problems. Whereas the Chinese, again, they've been very quiet with Iran. They managed to soak up all of the tariffs that Donald Trump was throwing at them. They've basically just been very patient. They've been building their long-term strategy. So again, we're seeing very different methods, different strategies playing out here.
1: I see. Well, of course, he will be there till tomorrow. And so we'll see if there is any other statement put out there by either side. So far, there have been these respective readouts, but that's about it. So anything else, or shall I let you go?
0: You can let me go.
1: Oh, no, don't go, Jack. No. We will let you go. But thank you so much for bringing all the details of this summit, this meetup between President Trump and President Xi. And of course, we'll check in with you next week.
0: Thank you. See you next week.
1: All right. So yesterday we have been talking about the fact that obviously there is this big summit that's happening in Beijing between the two leaders of the two superpowers of the world. Also, though, we have been celebrating Teacher's Day. So thank you so much for sharing all of the good things, the lessons that you have learned throughout your lives. And obviously, learning doesn't always happen in the classroom. I think it happens anywhere and everywhere. So whether you are an official, in air quotes, teacher or educator, or, you know, you just exude teachings as a person per se. Thank you for tuning in and for your messages. We have William in San Francisco who sent in some lovely photos. So we're going to actually show them. Wishing you a beautiful weekend. See you back on Monday. So here we go. Enjoy the photos. Bye, everybody.

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1: I was so busy this morning. I didn't even get to check my messages. I almost got hit.
2: Here comes the safety hero. 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Keep your head up. Look around.
1: What was I doing? 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I'm finally free from being a Smombie.
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yay! May 15th, 2026, and I'm your host, Peter Bint. Today is Teachers' Day, 스승의날 in Korea. While many countries celebrate their own version of Teachers' Day, Korea places a particularly high value on the culture of expressing gratitude toward educators, mentors. Because of this, students often write thank you letters today, and many graduates take the time to visit their former teachers to pay their respects. Why don't you take a moment to think back on a teacher who had a significant impact on your life? Doesn't have to be a school teacher, could be an inspirational mentor as well. Now, here's the hashtag hint. Give it a guess in English, Korean, or both on the YouTube live stream, Arirang Radio K-pop. What is the word that refers to a person who you respect and they teach you knowledge or provide direction in your life? That's especially for the Korean. For the English, we're going to go for the simplified word that only has one category of the person under its umbrella. So who are the people who are at the chalkboard in school? We'll be back after our first song.